0: that I was able to do, you would do even one. Is somebody hearing me? It means that it is every. And the Lord spoke to me and said, many of us, we have been crying for a long time.
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0: Jesus in prayer has made kings become beggars, and beggars are riding on horses. According to scripture, 1 Peter chapter 4 verse 7 says, the end of the world is coming soon. Therefore, be earnest and disciplined in prayer. For this reason, Freedom Time Praying Partner, FTPP, is inviting all to join this power-packed prayer program every Sunday, Monday, Tuesday, and Wednesday midnight, 12 p.m. on... 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
0: Don't forget that the first of the righteous man availeth much. 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

0: Maski Rapa Dala Mazili Yanda Dahas. 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

0: Yeah, yeah, yeah. 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Menim say Christo Adom, Erade ehu mo bronti wo ho ye. My name is Pastor Bernardo Swansam. This is Freedom Time Praying Partners, your number one prayer family. Menim say wo ho ye. I believe the mercy, the grace, oh God, the faithful God. The one who has promised that the word of the Lord said he will surely bring it to accomplish. Radi Adom ahadi ye ho ye yenimse won soso ho ye Christo Adom ne nyame ho mo bronti. It is another Wednesday. We're going to be in prayer, go before the throne of grace. We are going to lift up prayer before the King
1: of FM
0: and the Lord of Lords. 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We are going to cry before him. Nano David Kai was a member menu so much rem mepo a him na memu afri beba was a memu afri otwedi ampo nyankropon dear bo obo osoro na obo asase no ene ye beko nanim na yakohwie ye mpae bo yade sere die ye ye sere firi ono urade nchen na waye e de amayen e mawrim fi se babo ka bibi ose wonna ohwehwe wo nyankropon no waye wo monchen boafo opa. It means that whenever you seek the Lord, you shall surely find him. 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
0: baboka wo se eka obi ani ni nyansa ayama ne musa urade ono ni nyansa bo akwa ono ne wiase nyansa nyina kuta no eduru brebi wa brabom na sene memu oden a ene memu yetare a. The best person you can run to when things are falling apart, the right man you can look up to. As David said, he said, I will lift up my eyes unto the hills from whence cometh my help. My God, wono ni nyame aye Yesu kire no a otimi di yenti eto na betri na opepa ye ni wo mu ni suo. That is the God we are talking about. We're going to cry out unto him tonight, and I believe he's going to have his way in us, and he will answer into our prayer. My name is your prayer leader, Pastor Bernardo Swansam. Please don't forget, we are live on Adom TV. We are live on Praise TV. We are live on Light TV. We are live on Angel TV. We are also live on Sony TV. We are also live on Ago TV. And we are live also on Light TV right now. Yes. 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

0: Yes, we are live on all these media houses. Adom TV, Praise TV, GH1 TV, Joy Prime TV, Ago TV, Sony TV, and also Light TV and Angel TV as well. Joy Prime TV. Catch you be non-funny TV in tour. And if you ever bomb pie pa, we are really going to pray. 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Me banadri say, me be buani yet me asoli anadri ya bomb pie boom. Say nyanko pomba. Na yenshira, eni nkunim di di ama yenye na. Iti men na, sole ka on sole. Sole ni enke jene ngum. And we are also live on Plan B FM 104.5. And also Kasapa FM 102.5. 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
0: 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And to my beautiful families across the globe, we are live on YouTube. The name on YouTube is The Lord Has Done It. Go to YouTube and type FTPP The Lord Has Done It. We are live. The demo live is here on YouTube. And we are also live on Facebook. Facebook the Aman Kebeha Yenmubio. Yes, we are live on Facebook. The name is Original FTPP The Lord Has Done It. Original FTPP The Lord Has Done It. And also Prophet Bernard Usu Ansa. Okay, ye be bom pae ne. Why you adwene? And then so Minister Nana Koshia is here, and also Minister Paulo, the captain and the field marshal of the FTPP prayer family. This giant are here. They are going to lead us to worship the Lord. One of the things that I love so much about God is, you see, also for the secret about David. The secret about David. The name of David dance. It was his worship. Whenever your worship goes up, heavens comes down. So tonight we're going to allow this wonderful woman of God and man of God to lead us into worship. So Minister Koshia, for you remain happy. You call everybody your name.

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0: wow wow wow wow wow wow wow sole jina na so ba bia obi ai ka ho menim se waduru ba bi osunsom I know so afro kan ho sori sori nyen konyam yenim sisi a so fo bia mame Proverbs chapter 25 and the verse number 23 my God I feel the anointing of God already the fire of God is about to fall God bless you Minister Paulo and Minister Nana Ajua Nana Kosia sorry hey what a worship What a worship. We are live on Facebook. Quick one, please. Let every one of you begin to blow it right now. Share it for me wherever you are. Baby, I will be a share. Share on Facebook. Let's release the fire. Solijina ho. Solijina ho kan ho. Proverbs chapter 25 and the verse number 13. 23, sorry.
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0: Mm-hmm.
2: That not win brings forth rain.
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0: 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Or say, the north wind diverted away rain, so that an angry countenance and backbiting tongue, my God. Or some country in mame, country in mame.
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0: We want to lift up the next prayer topic. 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
1: Ask the Lord to forgive you of all your sins, every sin that you have committed against God and man, against heaven and earth. 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

0: forgive us of our sins, every sin that we have committed against heaven and earth. 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

0: sin suma wode no awode abaye asenye ahomu wa de tu so sa awode ni bia ma wo pa bebo ama de kasa susu no bibe si na wo tia ba ya media. Lift your voice in prayer, lift your voice in prayer. Rapa le maso le kapa dia talaba sin bratoria ta in the name of Jesus Christ. You want to go for the next prayer? Can I quickly get every one of you on Facebook? Quickly, I want to get every one of you on Facebook. Every one of you on Facebook, please share the page for me. Share the link right now. Maybe I will be a share it for me right now. If you are on Facebook, share it for me right now. We are going to now enter into a massive prayer session. When you may have done my watching your Thursday, you know, you be shame with La Paz Race Course Park in the soul. Watching I brantem, I brantem, you be bonfire, I brantem, you be shame with La Paz Race Course Park in the soul. Last week, Thursday, Nanyasem Ketua, Nanyasem Ketua, what in a fear won't make say, dear. I'm telling you, Yamia Dwano pay so, and I chan me pontem, me pontem, because you make you
1: a simple FE.
0: Yen yanamon cram for fashion or moyano, ye de womomrabe ye jumada ye muso, ti ye besasian temni upon tem, ti abrantaman opay. Now, a radium humbe ye juma. I don't want anybody to mix it at all. No person will be a bashering. Now, we want to go for the next prayer topic. The Proverbs chapter 25 and the verse number 23 that we read. Or say, Rade, now, divert, or say, the north wind diverted away rain. So an angry countenance and a backbiting tongue and no a senior man backbiting kick out nonsense. You move be pretty me, baby. I walk a juma man walk. You do whom concern my word to moon say yes. This is going to be our next prayer. Every group sitting down by biting my life. That is our first prayer. Every group sitting down by biting my life, by biting my destiny. 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Let that sitting catch fire. Let that sitting scatter. That is going to be your prayer. Lift your hands and declare this.
2: Every group
0: sitting down to backbite my life and my destiny.
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me. 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

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Yedi be sewa brabo. 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Yesu nazani dimu ya dimi wo Yesu demo. Let every satanic group by biting your life and your destiny. Let your power scatter by the fire of Holy Ghost. 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

0: Yes. 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Well, see, though thy beginning was small, yet thy later end shall greatly increase. So for kind mommy.
1: Me can do with you, okay? To him, answer. Nasa impo, was us here, I get to her. 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
0: Nasa impo. Was Sassiano, a Yakitua, a Vianabayakuru, and yes, but if he be your portion, oh my God, I said, may this be your portion. May the Lord greatly multiply your blessing. May the Lord increase your blessing. This is our next prayer. This is our next prayer. Oh Lord my God, lift me up from grass to grace. Oh Lord my God, lift me up from grass to grace. 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Oh God, lift me from grass to grace. That is your next prayer. Can I get every one of you on Facebook, please? Share the link for me right now. Yes, share the page for me right now on Facebook. Go ahead. The name on Facebook is Original FTPP or Prophet Bernardo Swansa. Please, I want every one of you. Go ahead and share it for me right now. Some people need to get connected and pray this kind of prayer. Don't be selfish. If you are on Facebook, let the Lord use you. I want every one of us, please. Share it like 5 times. Yes, if you know somebody on abroad, if you know somebody out of Ghana, let them also go to YouTube. The name is FTPP. The Lord has done it. Empire be say, ya won't come, mama. Obin join it. Now, Pedro Sanienko. Oh, Lord my God. Oh, Lord my God. Lift me from grass to grace. Lift your hands and declare this. Oh,

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Somebody lift up your voice. 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Meaning someone should be the key to what he has said. Lift up your voice and pray. I know you have begun something small. Lift your prayer and ask the Lord to greatly multiply it, to greatly increase it. Lift your voice, lift your voice. 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Somebody

0: name of Jesus Christ, I declare as a servant of the Most High God, may the Lord move you and lift you up from grass to grace in the name of Jesus Christ. 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
0: $2000 it is 2000 Ghana cedi. Listen to me, when God greatly multiply your small beginning, the 1000 Ghana cedi will become 10 million Ghana cedi. 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

0: 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Say, nyami, if God do this for you, believe you me, things will begin to move in your favor. Let me get every one of you on Facebook. We need to set the page. Yes, if on Facebook, please go ahead and share the link for me. Go ahead and share the page for me right now. Obibiara, if you are only on Facebook, please go ahead and share the link. Share the page for me right now. Obiara, nyana na kacha na say, Pastor Bernard is one funny TV into Adom TV.
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0: 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Obenya Sony TV ya on fan to ho. Obenya GH1 on fan to ho. Se obenya eye Sony TV ya on fan to ho. Obenya Joy Prime and as Angel TV, a Light TV, your own fan to all. Na yen kejan gum nana and jana morning. 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I feel pejan san yon kwe. 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Patrick Kachu be Empire Bianco. Din say ya sister aya won kwa me momem ye selfish e ye Facebook a wo ba so na wo share ye we first prayer topic ko next prayer topic anwa share no obi enya bi no no so timi abo na eye ye hu adwuma na ye nsira de maye afi page as lift your hands and let's fire this prayer. 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
2: We are going for the next prayer. I declare as a servant of the Most High God, every small beginning in your life will greatly multiply and increase in the name of Jesus Christ. It is a small beginning. May you build a house that will shock everyone. Be a wee musician.
3: My God.
2: Be a wee studio.
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2: Why are you my castle? 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
4: my God.
2: It is a small beginning. 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
1: asempa fm
0: na wo dia shebi biketu abi ase na woni be ba so na ade na wo shase no ni nyina ase ni basa. Your humble beginning has been destroyed. This is your next prayer. Nipa bebere sa wo. Eh? Your humble beginning always destroy.
2: If the righteous are described, if the foundations of the righteous are described, what would the righteous do?
0: What would the righteous do? Say for otini ni fapem no. Say asaya. E dey no tin ni beye. If your humble beginning has been destroyed. So for to say, small branches here, branches here start to be. Wako ye. To say dear pastor to water crowd this is here. Now for the castle no be any home. Ubi tie me say na you. Your humble beginning, your small beginning has been destroyed. Yes, yes, yes, yes, yes, yes, yes, yes, yes, yes, yes, yes, yes, yes, yes, yes, yes, yes, yes, yes, yes, yes, yes, yes, yes, you used to sell shoes.
3: My God.
0: You used to work with somebody. You used to be a storekeeper. We should be blessing for you that this is our next prayer. Every satanic power that always destroy my small beginning.
1: Asempa FM.
0: Number 3. Was see, if the foundation be destroyed, what can the righteous do? Otinini fapem no. Se se ya. Otinini bayede. Opaboni. Was see, every satanic power that always destroy my small beginning. Not somebody say not again.
4: Not again.
0: Because I say not again.
4: Not again.
0: For the last time, say not again.
4: Not again.
0: My humble beginning shall never go waste.
4: My humble beginning shall never go waste.
0: My humble beginning shall never go waste.
4: My humble beginning shall never go waste.
0: My humble beginning shall never go waste.
4: My humble beginning shall never go waste.
0: In the name of Jesus, I declare, your humble beginning shall never go waste in the mighty name of Jesus Christ of Nazareth. I said, your humble beginning shall never go waste. Your humble beginning shall never go waste. Every little thing you have begun, it shall greatly multiply and increase in the name of Jesus. Every small thing you have begun shall greatly multiply. And here be our Savior, yes, you will be able to hear the amount. Yes, yes, you be me ye ye di amao. Yes, you be me ye ye di amao. Yes, you be me ye ye di amao. Yes, you be me ye ye di amao. Yes, you be me ye ye di amao.

0: That is our next prayer topic. 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That has been your life. The Lord is saying to me that there are many more people you are listening to me and praying with me. This has been your greatest prayer. And this has been your greatest stress. This has been your greatest problem. Your humble beginning always go waste. But I can promise you and tell you without a doubt.
1: Hallelujah!
0: After this prayer session, I said, after this prayer session, it shall never go waste. Somebody can say, it shall never go waste. Won't tramp on a money, ya won't go for a baffle from Waleno. 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A bema be a beba walk on the bayan while you were yesterday. A baby or beba walk on the bayan while you were yesterday. Unyadwuma papa mayempa mu biem. 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

0: we are firing this prayer one. 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
0: that always destroy my small beginning,
1: hear
0: the word of the Lord.

You're a hero. If you are on Facebook, please share the page. Come on, now, somebody share the link. If you are on Facebook, go ahead and share. We need to be a blessing to people out there. Come on, now, please, as you are praying, just make sure you share. Go ahead and share. Be a blessing to somebody. This is why the Lord connected you to this altar. Lift your voice and pray. My small beginnings shall never go waste. My small

0: Asempa FM. My God, are you there? Read it for me. Oh yeah, Proverbs, Pastor Les. Who am I? Proverbs chapter 22, verse number 9. Proverbs 22 and the verse number 9. Okay, read it for me.
1: Proverbs chapter 22, verse 9. Mm-hmm. He who has a generous eye will be blessed.
2: Mm-hmm.
1: For he gives of his bread to the poor.
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5: Just go there.
0: The verse number 11. To asoma mie.
1: Verse 10. Cast out the scoffer. And contention will leave. Yes, strife and reproach will cease. Verse 11. He will lose purity of heart and has grace on his lips. The king will be his friend.
4: My God.
0: Kai 12 ni biem. 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
1: Verse 12.
0: Asempa FM.
1: Of the Lord, reserve knowledge. But he overthrows the words of the faithless.
0: Quick. Afi yenko Psalm 90, verse number 17. Psalm 90 and the verse number 17. Real quick. Psalm 90, verse number 17. My God.
1: Psalm 90, verse 17.
0: And let the
1: beauty of the Lord our God be upon us.
0: Somebody shout amen.
4: Amen.
0: Continue.
1: And establish the work of our hands.
0: Apostle, yeah. Okay, I won't want to make my clinic and tin ye. Philip, as of a country, no mame.
3: Mekai, David, and Yom Adriacono. Do a song.
0: Come on, somebody, you didn't say amen.
4: Amen.
3: Mekai David nyom adiakono. Nchoche mudu anson. Na ma arade ye nyankopon anim tie emraye.
0: Emraye so amen.
3: Na yensa no aduma so.
4: Amen.
3: Manu nye ye emayen.
4: Amen.
0: Aye. Wasi. And let the beauty of the Lord our God be upon us.
4: Amen.
0: And establish thou the work of our hands.
4: Amen.
0: Yeah, the works of our hands establish thou if.
4: Amen.
0: We will shray and sanu nyuma.
4: Amen.
0: Amen. Amen. Lift up your hands. Pejansa wasro. Ye fire ne den den den. Ye mu bibiri wajuma nye. Many of us, the work you do is terribly bad. And your cry is terribly bad. But this is the word of the Lord said. And the word of the Lord said, and let the beauty of the Lord, our God, the beauty, not the ugly. He said, let the beauty of the Lord, our God, be upon us. And establish thou the work of our hands upon us. Nyame man ani mutie said nyame ani mutie tie no embra ye twuma so. I declare over every man and every woman. I speak and declare over your life and your family. May the Lord bless your handwork. Me said there was some som biara ebeye ye fiti na kro. There was sa ebesom ebeye ye wo Jesus dey mo. You see, I declare as a servant of the Most High God,
4: Jesus!
0: Whatever Semper that you will touch shall greatly multiply and increase in the name of Jesus Christ.
4: Jesus!
0: Last two months, I am marching anymore. Ye we, oh God, remember me program, no? Lady B, before I ever call you as Lady B, a Oba Asol was a dap, also Papa, Medeka. Oba Asol wanya kremoni so Oba program ni bi. Wanya kremoni so minim samu haya. 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Ukuma yafi. She's not a Muslim, but she's wearing mayafi. Adentia or the decan ye pena cheno. It will hide it. And or the bebo mpaye. And I'm a busana say. A cas was a da wadi nipa 7 ka. Denisika wonu husha. A wadi ne ka.
5: Good voice.
0: aye 25,000, which is 250. Oh, so what? Debi ka 500, debi 400. Aye pena channel. And we wia no hundi be bumpai. When I was talking to the woman, the Lord opened my eyes and I realized that the woman's hand was cursed. Often inside, no me a cancer. No. And say no me can on so for a dear will be a ye be in one qua wood on sacape. When you don't saka ya pe problem, and then you make us say yeah mumpy man. And do you know what I did?
2: Asempa
0: I point the hand of the woman. Pompey mama meninsa. Thursday we last week Thursday. Oba solo oba nu omu mayafi. She came to church last week. Message chana onyame ya dem chana no pa. E ji se bia obema mo samne su kwai. Ja believe bia ne bra la pass this course park in the so. Last week na nyasam kitu a message chana be chen brabi. Mama ne ba last week nu omu mayafi. Ye po ye message me hu bia sister ne twen ya ehu me. Na samne se wo se papa. Or catch the pastor's labor because of so will be so see the mammy to mommy and a money buy or buy an assembly say or say daddy by 1 month to almost in 2 months almost 2 months in it what's me to your canina now radia the busan is a year day so for tiasimo kind was in a down fubi tiasimo was in a down fubi the champagne every abruptly London Abba Ghana or Tong and another for no money be so on Tong. Now the funny thing is and then another for the man on and now oil be a bomb pay goose and a communion and a bomb pay goose. Oh God remember me no and only be called container him no petting in a goose. So for my miniature say 1 week time and it was a restaurant to be and it be about be including more
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0: more. And it's some more so be a bubble thing. Able two champagnes in Nina. So for or send a profit to Nyaya was almost 2 billion. And I put here and in a free off. And an Adam for no, I trust him on because Nadam for this word, the baby are a bit me take it 3 months and son as but within a week or two, Nina. And I saw for sister and son Adam for Najinadi. And I feel Adam for any partner and no me business. Now, or send a damn for Nessie, China won't find a man solid, China son Beba solid. Because I damn for Nessie, baby, I walk cornua and near money by an ass, son. On Fanon Coho. And I'll see one who knew Malam near Drubia and a FTP pin pie boy. Yenatium FTP, not just to say a radi. I said, no, no. Message on Fanon Branty, Chord, and Adam for neighbor. Was it daddy? 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
0: Shocking me. But that testimony, which I mean, Sam. Or baby and a band Nante was here, crown were 14 years. Or Nante da. Nanny sister, we were Ghana, her catcher, and say, won't you freedom? Nanny, you are no pebble. Or say, Papa, and I do beara, and you are no pamene me, or say, do tell me, crown, I say, Juma Munti. Meant to me and mamma, come back, no, I call YouTube. No, I could see empire, no, I will bo. Nanny banner on Timmy Nante. One day, me can see him far, or you say, ya. And also a fire, no, they be surrounded by no. What didn't be surrounded by no? 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What say, a cranny nante, my sister, and a frame video call my Misha cran. Send them in the bunny video 14 years on nante da. They say, what? America. And I'm saying, Jesus, Jesus, me who dream. Afe akrane kaso se Pastor Bernard. Akrane kwa na mame ure huye. Akrane iso se Pastor, you saved my life. Pastor, God bless you. 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Our hands are dead. Itine bibi ebe kebi ene e wuno. But God is going to resolve every dead thing in our life. Declare, say by the fire of the Holy Ghost,
2: by the fire of the Holy Ghost,
0: and the authority in our Lord Jesus Christ.
2: Oh God, my Father,
0: if I anoint my hand with this water,
2: every dead thing in my life,
0: every dead finances,
2: dead business,
0: let life of God come in it in the name of Jesus.
2: For God, come
0: with
2: it in the name of Jesus.
0: I feel me, where she is, so she be a good be good in seven. They are my FTPP. Me kwa America no be catch them so far. I say, Papa, they are my intimate FTPP boy, a century. 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
0: Trusting you for a FM. 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In the name of Jesus Christ, arise thou power of God and do unique and shocking thing in the life of everyone.
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1: Mi musika bi adin. 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But Ewurade say, me man ni metin ni wo masum se, me ma enipa 21 bi nje number yi. 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And am wo am ye sade we nyina me pa cho won ka ho. For so, what can one make can no crash or say fit in a copy and then I watch it? Say, Yamia no quaffoa, who be afraid the Adansia, a best shock will be away with you. So, Genambano, me the manager and tell me a 05 number 95. My God, yes, I feel about 57 number 6.
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1: 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But Obi or Honoma, I won't count. It won't touch you. But yeah, you can't. Once a Bible can see Yamia Casapreco.

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0: you can pick the number 0595 noabo 5 7 6 7 5 7 0595 5 7 6 7 5 7 5 7 6 7 5 7 young lady be utie me awrade kasa kire me se wawie nursing wawie nursing no wo de to obi store no na wo hwe obi store e 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
0: BM. 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And also we send you a dear baby Bernard. 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Bernard Usu answer. Me dini ne beba. 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Je Vodafone cash no. And also you 0506 0506. Na fi wabo 3 5. Wabo 8 2 9 2 3 5 8 2 9 2 3 5 8 2 9 2. Where you for that phone cash? Mami Mobium 0506. Yes, 0506. Now about 3 5. Now about 8 2 9 2 8 2 9 2. And also Bernard Usuan Sanabeba. May you walk? Can you make us say you will be near Bia Fajidia? Yeno, come a fan number and tem. Nakama PBIA, Namasu Gunyamaso.
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0: Yeno Kafua. If it in the copem, then I watch and my reading Yamebe, Yibi, Nanyame, or Yeno Kafu, and I seem Biaranto for more da. Now Oma Winimunsun was it. 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
2: Amen.
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0: Anope onfa wo mra.
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0: Na onye wo ho djuma.
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0: Yusu demo Adomunti. 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
4: Don't forget that the fervent prayer of a righteous man availeth much. 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
1: asempa fm
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0: Enti shan wan for sanka radio. 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
0: Or success or no Mukenya, Sam. Also, call
1: me and Sam. 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Yes, Simo, dear
0: Mosia. 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Now could do a Sihoyamianu. Could do a Sihoyamianu. Now Bible say, one call back home, but a call back home. A Brabona Yabon will be our name, sir. Also, I'm going to say, Abraham, I'm going to say, Bible.

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0: Iti ngofo ni pimbe no. 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Ena ni biye yes. Eno hun so bi o ha. Iti Bible say otwi penko do ba ko.
1: Was me asano. Ano wa ko kodo no mu ba ko.

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2: asempa fm
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1: what chain saturday ya bodwa no
0: that's right
1: na enko fon na hia no
0: that's right
1: na oko parking car don oni kan na me ya aduma me sisi me ho aba
0: that's right
1: saturday no
0: that's right
1: wasi me ba tambe na me obi humi ho
0: okay
1: me pre me ho
0: that's right
1: ya kwa yi se o wasi me si kun
3: Baku yaba.
1: Hallelujah.
0: Abou,
1: yes.
0: Abou.
1: Yeah.
0: No buso kobra ne pa. Anko David to make fatal.
1: Yeah.
0: Esa isa one brand ho ase. Enya the keys to life it no. Yes, suma no no. 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
1: Sir. 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
0: 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Ah me kan ye meni ebi me bompa ye enko adenta
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1: The Bible so ka che ne say pia ko de edo na simo ka che ne say papa eh unim experience e to be experience that matter all that you need is the grace of God
0: sir
1: whilst men are using strength
0: you are holding
1: we are riding on the wings of grace
0: sir
1: e nipa do ma ho de eye no na ye butu okori ata by so na grace ne de e ko
0: sir
1: and then you nyam bin to bi so
2: amen
1: ye me de e no nyam bin to bi so
2: amen
1: e sire bin to bi so
2: amen
1: wa bibia ye se pampin na e block u si la o nyam bin jam bungu
2: amen
1: o nyam bin jam bungu
2: amen
1: o nyam bin jam bungu
2: amen
1: e ti bible say o ka che ne se ma bre
2: ama
1: Simon Yakola,
3: a simple FM.
1: It would inquire Sunny Iria near Etre, but why ya? But now was super son tennis, and told the beer from the Pamo, they told James, the young mayor was a young Janin come and Mudiana say, and one uncle Janis.
0: Hallelujah.
1: Obey a Russian Yankupon, who knew? Bible said, Oya Kituashu, I could your former one now.
2: What shall I know,
0: sir?
1: He is a rewarder to those that seek him diligently. It will pull him. Now, can say, "Ready, baby, I'm doing a whole lot of them." I mean, can say, "Me, Johnny, I'm on fire." Baby, I'm not playing with them. Them, no. I want to be too much.
2: Yes,
0: amen.
1: Who want to because on fire, who men? I mean,
0: baby.
1: The baby, I'm quite sorry. I ought to call you a pejao, sir. But if you are not near, now we are not near. Any and what's going to happen? The baby, the baby, I will be a bing.
2: But you will not call
1: the beer will be a
2: knock.
1: But see, I would that way invite you.
0: Yes,
1: at your matter for us,
0: sir.
1: I want now Bobbet Womb Pibble.
4: I want
1: now Bobbon sing a me to me yet to my
0: son.
1: Deliver us a cost. Or tea ye to my
2: son,
1: your miss son and a man. Ye to cut a wooty.
0: Yes,
1: ye at Siabon Sam. Atabi se bede.
0: Ye beti abunsa.
1: Ye beti abunsa.
3: A simple FM.
1: Enough is enough.
0: Yes. Yo ina ye.
1: Atako ni ampa.
0: O se. 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Ya yo adwuma anadwo nyina.
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0: Na ye anya hye.
1: Asema make ena anadwo bi na. Because ne renter so. Obi na o. 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
0: Suo.
1: Esa se awawe ne ko fo awawe onye
0: ba.
1: Also for name bumpaya ma obi.
0: Yes, Lord.
1: Or baby our power.
0: Jesus Christ.
1: It's mommy, you ready? Yeah, the phone line is in too super free.
4: Yes.
1: Oh bre. O suda ya won see a shokawa. I am talking to somebody.
0: Yes.
1: O suda any a shokawa.
0: Sir.
1: So suma wa we do wa. And we see a tia bon sam na o twene ho.
4: Yes.
1: Na onya me to me ye juma.
2: Amen.
1: O see anadwo ni na ya ye juma sa. Obi ye 24 hour. Wait, let me
0: make an address. I am here.
1: Mefa economy.
0: Yes, no shift. One mind.
1: Wait,
3: yeah,
1: One AM, two AM, would be a habem. I was
0: a
1: hey, we are by four.
0: Hallelujah.
1: And I do now do it. Oh, got all here. It's a 24-hour watch, Bishop.
0: Hey,
1: so
0: it is you.
1: The man goes to a chrome,
0: yes, sir.
1: But you have a boy.
2: Amen.
0: Amen.
1: Listen, yame obe boy.
2: Amen.
1: To a ye juma sa. And na dwini na obi jinim.
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0: 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What's next?

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1: Ose nyame anu masem. 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
2: Yes.
1: The word of the Lord is sharper than two edged sword.
3: Sir.
1: Ose anu masem nti. Number 1, ogini die.
2: Yes.
1: Number 2, ogini anu masem die. Why na ogini die?
3: Ah.
1: Ata what you say?
3: Pa.
1: Why na ogini die?
3: Oh.
1: Why so asem na wuti? Listen, can I say something?
3: Say something.
1: Abrabona Yebono, if you listen to the public too much, you can never make history.
3: Debbie, Debbie.
1: Wanti wahu.
3: Yetipa.
1: Mami Sankebio.
3: Oh.
1: Abrabona Yebono.
3: Hey.
1: 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What team break record?
3: Debbie.

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0: Now, and you, my twan, I feed you, baby. Now, Miss Santriana, Debbie, men can say, I feel with the
2: aye, ye.
0: San, I'm a chemu. Now, me two, I'm in the man, I feel with the baby. Now, me two, I'm Debbie, men to say, I feel with the aye, ye.
3: That's right. Azo, you see, a brabona ebono. Say, wouldn't you, yamia? Now, bay, I say, also do any two, yamis.
0: Yes.
3: So, are we together?
0: Yes.
3: Uni nyamia. For we need to nyamia. So just believe in God. And I don't know be kwe juma. He was a vice president.
0: Sir.
3: Ade ansa wo. Ade ansa.
0: Dabi.
3: Obe fear. Now you're president.
0: Yes, sir. Like two
3: Obi. 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Ye meka se owo bi ye de. Owo bi anywhere ye de. But adenya mea kan waka. Are we together?
0: Yes.
3: Asemanya mea kan waka.
0: No waka.
3: Eti wa wutie me. Wa ye juma sa de wo ye. 5 years. 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Ye bisao 200 cities. Kwa is a problem.
4: Misi yankwa.
3: But on.
4: Misi yankwa.
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0: Asemato pa. 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
0: Dabi.
4: I'm from Anuwa. 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
2: Alafa.
3: Oh, be wuyo,
5: Dabi. That's a mo.
3: But any of you,
0: Dabi.
3: The pop brand new Jenny. 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Asi ebi ahuma so many.
4: Oh, what person ya?
2: You be too from the demo.
3: I said there was so many.
2: Let you from them. I'm not trying to.
3: But Ojie be ba.
2: Amen.
3: Asof me no kase ni anu anami hu. Ojie e ba.
2: Amen.
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1: Our Bambo and Yabia show. Only the other was here. Show and Unayok as you. 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
0: so. 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
0: yes.
2: Now on yame bimbo, and in shira nyeke sema. 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
0: Yes.
2: Eti ya woda we achimota forest. 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
0: that's all yami to me.
2: Yes, shasia and upper nine.
0: Oh, Jesus.
2: 12 niapon.
0: Yes.
2: Deliver us a koso.
0: Yes.
2: On yamiabasa peja.
0: Yes.
2: Hello.
4: Hello, good evening.
2: Good evening, my dear. 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
2: 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Why? By a new bomb pie, CCR. You're the number they bet to you now. You free studio up and our friend now. You're twin pie, but so. Also for you, ma. So far as well, so die, and yet your mom pie in your trouble, man.
0: Papa, your bomb pie, the my sister.
1: Amen.
0: Da ye biela also, and yet die pass. And yet you smooth journal, trust I die anymore. Says she said, Pony Bell on my shaman. And let's say, and you just smooth at the tomb.
1: Amen.
0: Da ye biela. Ready no money should be ready. You heard it, channel. Ready, channel. You know, over yes, Christo de Monte.
1: Amen.
4: Amen.
2: So far, I had the number to drop a fray. Why? Na me known to a men on to a menu ninko mum missa 102 B. Na yen to empire bonus. What a Yami shall be brave. Oh, shall also 0302216545. 0302216546. And a 054-895-5947. Frena, yenewo a mumpire. Say an American or no. Ya word that way. Nyame, ya don't know you so a ma. Ye jinimu achimota forest.
1: Yes.
2: I want the
0: yes,
2: I want the etiabo. Hello.
3: Hello.
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2: 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Napa, where you are?
3: Yeah, class.
2: Okay. All right. Also, what about you? Pass up the Juma Semo, your glass, Juma, but Enko ye, Pedam Pibo Manu.
0: Who is Mijawa Quasha, sir? 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
1: No
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1: Amen.
2: Amen. 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Why? Nansen be Sebu, why we be so now, ya call Dia Sumuka Krana. 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Yamis Robbie Bray.
1: Amen.
2: It's your fa, your four frefwa, Uchato. 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
1: 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Urade ye kase na wadoye son. 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
3: Yes.
1: Papa ne ni baba ye wo ha ye be pichi. Ye bompa yo bi ebisa de ada na koma son. Urade ye be wie ni wa yama ma wate.
3: Amen.
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0: O ya de pa.
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0: Ba de sakwe sene we bi station we bi radio num.
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4: Sa.
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4: Yes.
0: And you may, dear me, person make sure the ane ye sure ka kran se. 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
1: be a man,
0: oh. 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Sound soon on your couple, sour blab, but then you'll be
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0: Amen.
1: Amen.
0: And then the unkosu nya na yo bidu.
1: Yes.
0: And you one more fair and I nyan ya wenya nyina na yani pa nyina de. 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Ni ya wana kuma.
1: Yes.
0: Oni friendi na ni pa nyina ni mse o ye ni friendi.
1: Yes.
0: E fi ni mame yam. Da kupe ana yesu ye de sa na yare. Na yare sa chi no na wenya atamfo.
1: Yes.
0: Sansu na uye di achi no u benya atamfo. Sansu na wawali achi nti wenya atamfo. Sana Uma wa woman tea and a tamfu. And then you went in and a yaw on Uncle Fe.
1: Nice.
0: And then you went in and a yaw, Oma, only almost sitting an air, a yaw of it,
4: sir.
0: And a yaw with that. And you know, so when I'm out to Mamma and Saka Bibia. Susufa,
1: yes.
0: Susufa, too,
1: yes.
0: No more, but two more to whom were Christom,
1: yes.
0: Obey, obey, obey, sorry, and I'll be my own swan. Mahu or Christom,
1: yes.
0: If it's over Christa. Uwadie nyina.
1: Yes. Amen.
0: Hallelujah.
1: Amen.
0: Papa, fire call John. John chapter 9. 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
0: Na so bibinti. Se ne be ye onyankopon no nya beda di nti. 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
3: Yes.
0: To say ajekwa ne be hu no.
3: Yes.
0: Na o ye den o sa
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0: na so ema wa ba mu bu
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0: onyame ti ase
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3: yes
0: na so timi ye
3: amen
0: joye ne ndura no
3: yes
0: na so betimi ase
3: amen
0: joye na no pay
3: yes
2: sempa fe
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5: Verse 4 no.
0: Yesterday.
5: I say, yesense.
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3: amen
0: ato no so anyume so jididia Wichidia.
3: Yes.
0: Wichidia.
3: Yes.
0: Wichidia.
3: Yes.
0: So nya me be you of.
3: Yes.
0: And I give be be say.
3: Amen.
0: Wow yale.
3: Yes.
0: Me jidi say e be wie preaching no.
3: Yes.
0: Na onya me de ne saka.
3: Amen.
0: Wo we need aso asa.
3: Yes.
0: Wo ni pa nyina po.
3: Yes.
0: Wo ni pa fa nya nya.
3: Yes.
0: Pa fa nya.
2: Asempa FM.
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3: abe mu
0: na be chi
3: ye amen chi ye
0: emra sam na be wie no
3: yes
0: emra be bo pa ye be wie no
3: yes
0: emra be ka nyame asem no be wie
3: yes
0: na de da wo so no na de a wo hwehwe no
3: yes
0: na nyame aya ma
3: amen
0: Papa, jump kakra mame. Na fa ko 27 21 no.
5: 21 no.
0: Eh, what say?
5: 21 no say.
0: Uh-huh.
5: Mame fa free 20 no. 20 no, what say?
0: Uh-huh.
5: Na wo fo buaka say.
0: Uh-huh, what say?
5: Yenim say e ba ni.
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2: Asempa okay. 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
5: Yen de.
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0: 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Mu ma bia tobo ma me. 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
1: Yenim. Yenim.
0: Akwa ye fa so A quiet on your cup of fashion. I'm a wally idea. Work as out to the
1: one. Oh, yes,
0: a quiet old fashion. How do you school? Oh, yeah, what you
1: say? A quiet
0: on your cup of fashion. No, baby, I know. Say,
1: hey,
0: let me bring them boo.
1: Hey,
0: that's when no one better. I tell you,
1: hey,
0: what you say?
1: Hey,
0: I know, Papa, you know, yes, I know, Mamma, you say,
1: hey,
0: come on,
1: hey, hey, hey, hey.
0: Yeah, yeah, bedrian,
1: yes,
0: minim,
1: Debbie,
0: mere day,
1: winim.
0: Dear minima, Sam, my bassempa,
1: yes,
0: let me call Yankuponsa,
1: Jesus,
0: let me din Yankuponwada,
1: yes,
0: let me change Yankupo to me,
1: yes,
0: Unanimim,
1: yes,
0: and then Uncle Foka,
1: Jesus,
0: and then Uncle Foss, and then say at the tent,
1: yay,
0: no one, dear minimusa,
1: yes,
0: I'm in the other few,
2: yay,
5: Yes. Onipakro a obi anani die.
0: Oh! Onipakro die ba hadie.
5: Hm.
0: Ye de.
5: Yenim.
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0: Onwa wabe kasama.
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0: Amen.
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0: Gidi wa.
1: Amen.
0: Gidi wa.
1: Amen.
0: Yale na da oso a.
1: Doctor
0: ka kire wo se. Yale wo die.
1: Hey.
0: Ubewu.
1: Yes.
0: Yale wo die.
1: Ubu
0: timi sware no.
1: Yes.
0: Gidi se.
1: Sa
0: doctor na be ka kire wo se.
1: Hey.
0: Wato.
1: Amen.
5: Amen.
0: Uku.
1: Amen.
0: Uku na opa mo no.
1: Yes.
0: Uku na so wale ubi.
1: Yes.
0: Uku na on faun ya.
1: Hey.
0: Jesus said, "You better be a same way."
1: Yes.
0: Now, come back to our father.
1: Amen.
0: Amen.
1: Yes.
0: Yes.
1: Hey, hey, hey, hey, amen.
0: I know Jesus.
1: Yes, Jesus.
0: I know Jesus.
1: Yes, Jesus.
0: Jesus said, "You are my young man."
1: Amen.
0: And you are my crown, my wife.
1: Yes, David.
0: And you are my boy, my John.
1: David.
0: And you are so full in the bay.
1: David.
2: Asempa F.E.
0: And you are my boy, John.
1: David.
0: No more Jesus said, "You are my poor brother."
1: Amen.
5: Amen.
0: Jesus.
5: Amen.
0: Gidi.
1: Yes.
0: Gidi.
1: Yes.
0: Gidi.
1: Yes.
0: Gidi. Gidi. Gidi. Gidi. Gidi.
1: Amen.
0: Yes. Omo George free we sem no. Gidi so nyame ba chi ama.
3: Amen.
0: Gidi. 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
5: Verse 22 no.
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3: Yes.
0: Utimi ndi nyame wada.
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0: Omo sro mala fo na wo.
3: Yes.
0: Omo sro kwatfo no.
3: Hey.
0: Eti no mutimi eh dan sorry.
3: Yes.
0: Omo mutimi kanya mi. Omo mutimi kanya mi adans di
3: no. Yes.
0: Omo mutimi boy Yesu di.
3: Yes.
0: Na so. Nanso.
3: Yes.
0: Onyame kan ye hu.
3: Amen.
0: Onyame kan ye hu.
3: Yes.
0: Ye be free mu.
3: Amen.
0: Be de ye hu.
3: Amen.
0: Ye be sre.
3: Amen.
0: Ni be je.
3: Amen.
0: Ye die no.
3: Amen.
0: Ba bam.
3: Amen.
0: E ba bam.
3: Amen.
0: Ba tuma no.
3: Amen.
0: O sabe kan.
3: Amen.
0: Wa wali ye no.
3: Yes.
0: U be nyo.
3: Hey.
0: U ma no.
3: Hey.
0: I'm gonna say
3: yes.
0: I'm gonna say
3: yes.
0: Yes. I'm gonna
3: say yes.
0: I'm gonna say
3: yes.
0: I'm gonna say
3: yes.
0: I'm gonna say
3: yes.
0: I'm
2: gonna say
0: yes.
2: I'm gonna say
0: yes.
2: I'm
0: gonna say
3: yes.
0: I'm
3: gonna
0: say
3: yes.
0: I'm gonna
3: say
0: yes. I'm gonna
3: say yes. I'm gonna say yes. I'm
5: gonna say yes. I'm gonna say yes. I'm gonna say yes. I'm gonna say Obi pem nka se woni Kristo na obetu na fri siadan mu
0: woni obi timi boy Yesu din o
5: sa
0: obi potimi di adase e woni nyame ayama no
3: dabi
0: efiso nya kwoka pe
3: yes
0: yebe yi na ti
4: ye ti wo bosu mfie
0: mo wonya kwoka pe
3: yes
0: hey that's so nyame ti ase
3: yes
0: nyame kan ye
3: hu yes
0: obeka
3: yes
0: wo ka pie
3: Yes.
5: Our Jesus.
3: Amen.
5: Amen. Come on,
0: me.
5: Verse 23. No. Said verse 20. Young people 27. No. 27. Was say. 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Makachila mo dada say.
0: Wakacha mu dada. 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
5: Na Monte.
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2: 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Asempa FM.
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0: Ena uti ya atisem.
6: Yes.
0: Eti ujindi ana.
6: Hey.
0: Ni ya ufamu yi.
6: Hey.
0: Eti ujindi se wanyame uswa washe.
6: Yes.
0: Eti ni ya ufamu yi.
6: Yes.
0: Eti ujindi se wanyame na ya usa.
6: Hey.
0: Enfa kwa shaba ifo.
6: Yes.
0: Enfa shabu sun.
6: Yes.
0: Enfa shokot fo.
6: Yes.
0: Nemo jindi se radye. Una upo miti ni ya mine umbi ala minu sa una waya.
6: Yes. Yes.
5: Amen.
0: Catch your ratty.
6: Zan
0: was
6: yes.
0: Catch your
6: yes.
0: And when you're young,
6: yes.
0: And to be found,
6: yes. Yes.
0: And my brother born and said that.
6: Yes.
0: When I share so dear. Sorry, Eddie.
6: So,
0: and to share now. Oh, no, just to be sorry.
6: Yes.
0: When
6: you
0: friend in your one when you frame
6: with
0: now when you need that so be. So, obet me what?
6: Yes.
0: Now, so that prepare.
6: Yes.
2: A simple FM.
0: That prepare.
6: Yes.
0: Oh, my dobeli me.
6: Yes.
0: That prepare.
6: Yes.
0: Oh, my buafu.
6: Yes.
0: Yes. That kuna swabaya damam.
6: Yes.
0: Sada kuna unefeni ni na ya risa.
6: Yes.
0: Sada no swabaya duam ma.
6: Amen.
0: Usubenya ochi.
6: Amen.
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6: Amen.
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6: Amen.
0: Eh, that prepare.
6: Yes.
0: Eh, day.
6: That prepare.
0: Eh, day.
6: That prepare.
0: Simapo.
6: Yes.
0: No one shall bua.
6: Yay.
0: Simapo.
6: Yes.
0: No one your chair.
6: Yes.
0: Simapo.
6: Yes.
0: No one your chair.
6: Yes.
0: Simapo.
6: Yes.
0: No one your fanguji.
6: Yes.
5: We are set wine. That's why I say. Na ye nim se.
0: Ye nim se.
5: Onyankopon tie odiboni ani.
0: Aw. 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
5: Na se obi fele
0: o. 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
5: Onyankopon tie odiboni ani.
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0: Who me more poor? Famine full swan and mla to yade,
6: a chairman.
0: Dear Maya Piala Ratti minimum summer,
6: yes,
0: a chairman.
6: Yes,
0: Sam, who knew Yakupo dear Samu pray to cry when Yakupo had a deep him. A radie, me or Tipoyeni. Then you send me upon him, Bonimane, a woman. Eti Bonima Sunamani, a radie Sabania, my yanti. And I watch him as one, a radie woman, Mobana Sanchimi.
6: Yes,
0: yes, when I'm a bachelor.
6: Amen.
0: Man, town cast a wire bonity, over town bonny money, dear. O crono went over town cronumana, a German over said, Germanuman, and son on over Thomas, I had a
6: yew.
0: Bay Guano,
6: yeah,
0: I just said, Bay and man about Tandia would ya, Samadi,
6: yes,
0: a catchy maw,
6: yes,
0: a catchy,
6: yes,
0: Bible said, on Yakupo, Obama, tenny fool,
5: Debbie,
0: Obama at the boyer fool, Obama, yeah, and Uncle Yam Fatan,
6: yes.
0: Yeno nyakopo ba mai
6: Jesus
0: eti senia uti biala ababo bia unamu biala
6: yes
0: kimbe nyame
6: amen
0: no
6: amen
0: na se body
6: fa amen
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6: yes
0: tenelcom
6: yes
0: mati wa se muti mi wura sabo ni
6: mbu amen
0: tenelcom
6: yes
0: ba hu nyame te
6: ewa
0: ti famen fo so
6: amen
0: ma mu ye che
6: yes
0: na jimi
6: yes
0: na jimi
6: yes
0: na jimi
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6: yes
0: kwa mami
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0: Ye tamu no ko, jump ko, 27 man.
5: 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I say, no wo buas, wo buas se wanse.
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0: Ah. So wo Yeshua.
1: Amen.
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0: Wo Yeshu.
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0: 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Wo agye nyila.
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0: Et wa utie me no.
1: Yes.
0: Uji di so wa Yesu dia.
1: Yes.
2: A simple FM.
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0: 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Uwo yedie.
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0: na otie ne mbampae
1: ye
0: anaju otie ye
1: amen
0: anaju otie ye
1: amen
0: anaju otie ye
1: amen
0: anaju otie ye
1: amen
0: anaju otie
1: ye amen
0: anaju otie ye
1: amen
0: Your chie,
1: yes,
0: your found
1: yes,
0: your chifubi,
1: yes,
0: I offend you,
1: yes, man,
0: your pony
1: yes,
0: and Chinese,
1: yes,
0: your pony dear,
1: yes, your
0: one way,
1: yes,
0: your pony dear,
1: yes,
0: your pony dear,
1: yes,
0: your nyan
1: dash, yes,
0: for Yasu,
1: yes,
0: for Yasu,
1: yes,
0: for Yasu,
1: yes,
0: now when you are chie,
1: yes,
0: for Yasu,
1: yes,
0: now when you are found,
1: yes,
0: for Yasu,
1: yes,
0: when you are
1: wally,
0: yes,
1: man, yes,
2: Yes.
1: Hallelujah. Hallelujah.
0: Yes.
1: Yes.
0: It is bay.
1: Yes.
0: It is bay. It is bay.
1: Yes.
0: It is bay.
1: Yes.
0: It is bay.
1: Yes.
0: It is bay.
1: Yes.
0: It is bay. Yes.
1: Yes.
0: Botino.
1: Yes.
0: Botino.
1: Edina.
0: Botino.
1: Edina.
0: Edina.
1: Edina. Edina.
4: Nobody. Yemi wo beri mabia.
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1: atini sumbo ma
0: yes
1: I fi se din ya ba
0: yes
1: ya ne jin
0: yes
1: e din ya ba ya nya to me
2: the ba fm
0: yes
1: ya nya ti ya no e din ya ba ya na ma yesu
0: e din no
1: e din be no no but din ma me
0: jesus
1: din ma me
0: jesus
1: e din be no no
0: jesus
1: ya yesu
0: jesus
1: ya ba bom pa
0: yes
1: ya di yesu din ne ba bom
0: amen
1: so li jina wona
0: yes
1: na ya ne yesu ya den e bom
0: pa ye
1: Winim, a dear Bakubi, I am Michel, Mitzi, and I'm making kind of a trust him now. Now, Mitzi, I said Bakubi, say, yes, you best be a little dick and be something. Who did this say, we bear your armor?
0: Yes.
1: And who did this about me as I
0: was?
1: And who did this ever cast away your armor?
0: Yes.
1: And you blame me besides, I was who did
0: this. Yes.
1: Who did this say, my baby? Asemi.
0: Yes.
1: Na wanya ya sa.
0: Amen.
1: Etu jidi.
0: Yes.
1: Etu jidi.
0: Yes.
1: Etu jidi.
0: Yes.
1: Etu jidi.
0: Yes.
1: Etu jidi.
0: Yes.

Jesus, amen.

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1: Jimmy,
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1: Jimmy,
0: Jimmy,
1: Jimmy,
0: Jimmy,
1: Jimmy,
0: Jimmy,
1: Jimmy,
0: Jimmy,

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0: 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And eye kwesiada da etratuo ewo busumi ensoimu the last Sunday in the month of July. May his name alone be glorified. 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
1: adubo so
0: na me bisua fo nso nso
1: eh obi aho ye
0: na na jo ani nkola no
1: oh moye
0: wonderful
1: yes din
0: wonderful
1: yeah
0: ya no pe mi jakese mu no e de ma o eh be bia nkonkron de ye befa no na ye mbon ra o
1: that is us father we thank you father we worship you come and do your own thing be a blessing to your others in the name of Jesus. Amen. Yeah, anopa we na nyame da tumakuma suse mini obi bekasa. Ana o Kristo ni bi bekasa. Here most at times I was say as a believer obehun se onyame nipa even though se onyame ne frenu onu si oyo nipa amen hallelujah e was a yampa so onyame ne fre obi no yo onyame nipa so yo jifu so ye 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Sinebe emba obi adwemu. Somebody to have it in his mind. See, this prophet, no matter how powerful he is, no matter how powerful she is, there is a human side before Godfather. 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Anase ye ye prophet. No matter how accurate we things we receive, we should have at the back of our mind. Se Yesu ye nipa. We can only prophesy based on the purpose and I say intention of God. 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And you see that pastors sometimes they go out there we prophesy based on the emotion. Adena ye mobo. Anase adena ye fe. Therefore, na ye juice. Because the thing is nice to us. Good look to us. Therefore, nyami to me. Ananyami ngusa teti. Ameno. I Holy Spirit to help me to explain. To talk to the understanding of somebody. Amen. Bible says, show, according to 1 Samuel verse, from 16, 1 Samuel chapter 16, 1 down. Bible says, and time na nyame si okay so I wouldn't work with you again minister nye juma biom anase me yi mi safri source okay me pobia obere place so Ada, excuse me. Bible say, nyame akatere odifo. So, Samuel say, sorry, afo so die, mini ni nye juma biom. Dimechi, anase, kohase, metire o nipa ube siranu ngu. 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Samuel is a major prophet. Bible say Samuel left the house. Give and take omu kasaye Samuel strategy na obe yusu nyena na nyame chireni. Okodu jesi fie. Bible say owura jesi fie no. Oho Jesse ni ba Eliab ni firstborn. 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Samuel oho na no se we na na e de wana nyame atushu. Amen. Hallelujah. We who the boy na no se this is the choice. This is who God have chosen. Ona na nyamisi dabi Samuel. Enye ni parini. Eno yusu word bi. Mu. I say don't look on the outwear. Men she eni swadiye. For yi me o nyami. Mi ye ma diya. 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But the one I ewa kumemu. I don't only watch the outlook, but that which is in the heart of the person. Amen. Enye nse na adye du ye fe. Anadi se adye nu tiye. Bami diye. Mi sha akumemu. Enti Eliab. And yet the choice, so go for another person. Oh, energy for me, see that. Say, Sadia, Maumanu Mumbra, and Omustatiba, Yamisu, and Yewi, and Yewi, and Yewi, and Yewi. Until, sir, prophet in a baby, sir, Jesse, say, is that all your children? And I just said, "Abi, akaba akubi, who is watching over my sheep in the bush?" The Bible say, "And a prophet in say, ma yenko fre onko fre san panubra." Listen, when he left with the prophet alone, when he sees the Eliab, because of the look. Onu wafani se wea na nyame tusu no. Meanwhile, it was wrong. Does he make how they call it a prophet somewhere, a wrong prophet? No. But sometimes nyame pe se even the prophet, even wo side, ube hun se even though se oyo nyame nipa bananso onu si o nipa. Amen. So then prophet watched and he was making a choice out of the facial look. But that's what makes human being a human being. We watch outwards sometimes. Sena nipani se packaging no. Ne a judge say, wait what you say. but na ehu another side na ajaji. The same way sometimes a prophet also prophesy, no, because of a bad intention. No, that does not make him a wrong prophet. But sometimes God wants us to know, sir, as a prophet, he can see all, he can know all. It is only God to know all and to see all. So the small package from the verse 1 even to 6, prophet no ko fi ho no ono akola first one o si da bi ewe prophet o anya akola o ye prophet of peni na nyame nyame ne na na ye juma. 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And sometimes, as a parent, you know, what the nanny say, oh, mano, show mu, but bribi befi hono, tie omunina, nyanyami di bemanu bia, so mu, tanete, and I know, and a base in Shira, and my woo, and a bibesu busiano so. Baba is saying, sir, because we are kitua, and I say because we are penny, one she ya, sa, nshirana, ne banu, wankasa, ebe bomunina. Oh, prophet, dear, no, but ye awu for, ye nipa, dear, no, swe. 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So any monyam na esese sani panu onfam refino ebia na kodane embarrassment. Why? Because we choose based on our eye, not based on the spirit. Amen. So maka prophet dear have me on nipa ye parent no side no and I was so we a member uba sorry anase uya oba anase eba ufi what is your portion? You need to believe in your God, making sure say wheresoever you find yourself, everything you want to do, do it as if you do it to God. Do it with all your might. Do it with good intention. Let your heart be okay with whatsoever you do. It's by so doing that God, because say nyame di obibeye juma, most of the time, Oshe Nakuma, any Najina, Ajina, I want it to. So the Bible says, David, our bush, you know, a China or Yedi man, no, and I say, animals, ships now, no show, Musuno. Or show musu in the way with all the heart. Because or catch it, you can say, or catch it, Goliath say, Minim me, ye wo bush, no. Say, animal be betio moa. Me fight it, bare hand. Me protect you mu. Me secure mu. Me dio mu free. Animal cry, or betio mu. Which means even if a lion. Chances on the ships, David without weapon, he risked his life, he put in everything. Every one of my babies say, ah, lion, wabe a giant, and I say, and one be brave, and a lion, wabe picky back, run for your life. But David does not do it that way, he goes risking his life just to protect the sheep given to him. So in another term, Obo said, "Nanyame who all this thing." So on him say, "Say webe to me and sacrifice in life. Take a daring move to save a common sheep." And as a media or no any passion in summer, he will be able to do more and better. Amen. We are learning. We are learning something this morning. Mr. Osofo, maybe because of Nakuma, like the good heart. Ubena, Ubebrebrea. Anka ononko anwa ne so wetire ne nsa na ho ato ba ebia e wo nyame mu no entisa. God is, maybe God is taking the person through a process osofo wouldn't know. Amen. Osofo side do no. So a pastor, ye also for no ye dear nanny say, ye boy Jumano, Yami, you see ye nyano, ye can unu say, ye ye nipa, a dibiara ye won, ye yeno, and ye ahondi. It is what God is able to use us to do that matter. And yes, sir, God can send you out there, you go, but you do a mistake. Amen. Auntie, ɛna yɛ nipa no sɛ sɛ woyɛ a leader sɛ woyɛ a father it can happen anywhere even those me my appreciate me can say ewo family you see no ewo even in the church ebi anipa bi otunnyum oyɛ we here for therefore say opportunity be ba we prefer choosing those people than acquiring from God say what is your mind okoye ni sasu a maybe you go and you mix the intention the purpose of God and the blessing we all to get you didn't get it nipa side no no enti ye ana member de no na me say oh okay ye de ne ne ye kobo ejuma ana ye biribia ye fa yakoma 30 but se wo ba sorry a because onyame nipa ne ye o ye fe say ono so ye nipa nti obetume ni emotion ye tuma enti you must do your own homework in the house before going to the gathering. After you do your thing privately, as though you do it to God, you must be able to pray and stay in a certain presence of God and allow God to accept and endorse you. And yes, sir, even though you are a hard-working person, adia eye wudie e wo sunsun mu no obehwan se na edi akoma obi amen wonipa obekwa sori anopa we you don't just go to church we go oho nyame be suma obi God will speak through his word God will but the best way is before you leave your house to church pray your own prayer seek the presence ma onyame ahondi mbra wo so sinabe when you go and sit in the congregation any word of God for you any prophecy of God for you any giftings of God for you in that service will not go to another. And upon way, I just want us to come to ourselves. No, sir, from the pastor, from the leader, even to who I would see me, we have work to do as to secure as not to miss that which God has for us. And to also be a beyond idea. Uso for be unu se ami onyaminipa nansu mi yenipa metu mi yen funzio. And to say nyame suma uko bebi se ko ye duma uduwa men fa woni kan se edijeje make sure say you seek the approval you seek the endorsement of God before you move if not instead of you to be a blessing to the person you rather permit you rather divert that which is for somebody to another and because he said ade ne enye nipa ne de embat ade na mbata ni shebre ho odi mana ontumi ye ni ye so enimonyam 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know. Who are so on your before? You go and shut rather the gifting of the person down. Miss Onyami Nipa, Kahunu say, Onusu your Nipa. And it's good to treat him well, it's good to work with him well, but it is better that when you are working with a man of God, you should be also be ready to be seeking the presence of God for yourself. So that's a message be back from God to the man of God for you. They may not miss it. Hallelujah. Many are the people. Na ye ade ayo mu de no anya be ifo ba na ye dia komo obi fufuro. Many are the people because we forget to know say the pastor is a human being. When we discover say the pastor why mistake no I say na we are too much disappointed. God is giving us our role. God is speaking to somebody. God is showing somebody. Obia woni pata was say on play. Obia woni pata was say on play. Say nyina ye to me play our person now. Ube mu se ye kwa mini, ye kwa sorry, ye kwa gadrina. We will, that place, and that church rather will not be a place whereby we will be swapping messages, swapping gifting, swapping opportunities. 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But no, see, that be a colano na me pay. 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I was a colano in the opportunity, no. Embe chumana. Also, for penny anymore. 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
2: asempa 94.7 osmaidi nna me fese me kasa

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1: Opesa with the man, he doesn't or she doesn't deserve it.
2: Mm.
1: Sometimes now, for years, I mistake you. We do selective with among our children. And so, where are my favorites? Where are my favorites?
2: Mm.
1: And this, Akolano is your favorite. Why did you give birth to that Akolano?
2: Mm.
1: Akola bena ye design is say Akola oba be woni we dear or your favorite.
2: Mm.
1: Because Onyankopon say enkola ye onu Nyankopon adum achede. Wankase ebinum wankase enkola binum ye Onyankopon adum achede. But sin kola nyina ye onu Nyankopon adum achede. And so why have you do favoritism say we dear or woman side? We dear, you see, it happens in the Bible. And now, yes, yet you look at the case of Jacob and Esau. Obana fani die, and Abema no so fani die. And to Nkwalani Benyino, there is no love among them. Aba yebre no I winti within 2-3 minutes. No, na summarize. Mame fa na mano ebia 2 minutes bi ubetumi afra we appreciate it. 0546982158 0546982158 among your children, who is your favorite? That is the question. Among your children, are all your the children that God has given to you umana unyamidia mamom omunyina na opo masem se bibi papa e be fia why na wo de be ma no asem bisa papa summarize mami
2: make say ya na obi se a osofo masem ni o maya badi e bia adi papa bi ba ni akotu so obi me aja mi o listen to me asem kai se o uyo kristo ni a kahunu se atibiara uye no ye di ahye wosa no be biara anywhere you find yourself no e be your company or in your little way no do that thing diligently as though you are doing it for God. Menye adi na uye yese uye manipa. Yenu very well se uni nyamine dile. After doing that one no, make sure say you secure the relationship, the presence of God for your life personally.
1: Good morning.
3: Good morning.
1: Yeah, Mbacho Dini baby Okazefi. Okay, Mbacho Chani tell mommy why.
3: Yeah, oh, you could be ahead. If you never buy a brand new baby, never a band on papa, you could be a band with your move here, dear.
1: Papa,

0: That's wrong,
1: but
0: thank you for that.
1: Yami yeah, sure. Shira. Alright. Because it is only God that rewards people.
2: Mm.
1: Human rewards may not reach up to what you deserve because of that one. I think Hebrew 11. Or see, Gideon here, but you must know, sir, it is only God that rewards those who seek Him diligently. It is only God. It is only God. Because of that one, baby, Biara, you find yourself. Work well, work hard, as though you do it for God. After that, make sure say you have a personal relationship with God. Make sure say before you go for that gathering, or before you come out, you secure the presence of God. Senebia, that which belongs to you will not be given to another person. If you put all the trust on the pastor, sometimes or your nipa. And the Bible says, nipa no, sometimes or who near a when you saw. Not the depth. It is only God that knows things from the heart. And He deals with people based on their mind and their heart. Hallelujah. It is only God. Believe in your pastor. Believe in him. But no, sir. He's also a human being. He can make a mistake. Therefore, seek God for yourself. Find a way. Make a relationship with him. Personally. So that which belongs to you may not be given to another person. Onyame on shira obi anopa we. Anybody that has been denied somewhere, I pray that may the Lord locate you. Adia ye wo dia na ye dia ma obi fufuro. God, the giver of the gift, the giver of the opportunity, I pray that He should have mercy on you. And come and defend your cause in the mighty name of Jesus. You truly do it with all your all. Udiwakumane. But now, when it comes to the point to reward is given to another person, don't get too angry. Omuye nipa. The rewarder. I pray that even if your pastor didn't see you, even if your master didn't see you, even if your father couldn't see you, God that sees you secretly locates you and rewards you openly. Onyame onyokese. It is my prayer. Every next week, no. You that has been denied, you'll be located.
2: Thank you.
1: You'll be chosen.
2: Amen.
1: In the name of Jesus.
2: Amen.
1: Keep on doing the good things. Fight and achieve a good relationship with your Maker. Pray for His presence. Adie Yehudiano. It doesn't matter where they send it. David was in the bush. But because nyaminimnu. Nyaminim nakumante. Wakate prophet today. Nobody is sitting down. Unti. Nobody is sitting down. Until your glory is handed over to you. Unti. Nobody is sitting down. Until your crown. Is placed on you. Won't it? Nobody is sitting down until your name is being selected.
2: Amen.
1: Onyaminsira no nyo kese. God's keep up to the faith. It's going to be well. And it is well. In Jesus' name.
2: Amen.
1: Amen.
2: Abafa namani tuja.
1: 0244 0244 184792 0242 584 7 92 0242 584 7 92 0242 584 7 92 0242 584 7 92 0242 584 7 92 0242 584 7 92 0242 584 7 92 0242 584 7 92 0242 584 7 92 0242 584 7 92 0242 584 7 92 0242 584 7 92 0242 584 7 92 0242 584 7 92 0242 584 7 92 0242 584 7 92 0242 584 7 92 0242 584 7 92 0242 584 7 92 0242 584 7 92 0242 584 7 92 0242 584 7 92 0242 584 7 92 0242 584 7 92 0242 584 7 92 0242 584 7 92 0242 584 7 92 0242 584 7 92 0242 584 7 92 0242 584 7 92 0242 584 7 92 0242 584 7 92 0242 584 7 92 0242 584 7 92 0242 584 7 92 0242 584 7 92 0242 584 7 92 0242 584 7 92 0242 584 7 92 0242 584 7 92 0242 584 7 92 0
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Amen and amen. All right, Ebusia Nyanko Ponchira, Mami Fanka, Ibo, we are now not yet sorry so. Fanka bo we ema o mpacho senior medin kan akachiro no Kwabena Kofi Ministry Foundation mpacho ya senya mase makacho se misro. 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Let it touch your heart to support your brother. Distance is not a barrier. 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Please push the person. Push him. 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Ema fufronti. Jina manu. Na support to program no. You see. Ye quantify nyameni na. We need about 300 to 400 million. So please. I beg you. I beg you. Support your brother. Eh? Support your brother. Support your brother. Support your brother. 0546 982158. 0546 982158. I know you support me. God richly bless you so much. Amen and amen. Na men fa self die sun sun na men da obi bia se eye enra na ye me ho kafo na woda eye Lady Florence Akufi. Yesterday was your birthday, so happy belated birthday to you. And those who wish her omo amu bom paye ma no mu sending the message, but message never ni na momo ba ko krampo eni momo momo eh na sey ye tim ya yedi o. Eh, we celebrate dead, so be who more na ye celebrating no ye yesi, but a brand new panity as no a ye din pass a ye be celebrating. But all the same, no yamin shramo, and I mean far in Chiawima, the Apostolic Church, Ghana, or Farcourt District. Your love and everything, I really appreciate you. Entire membership, the presbytery, everyone, God richly bless you so much. Bless you, bless you, bless you, and bless you for the love and everything. I really appreciate it so, so, so, so much. So God richly bless you. Nyangopon enshrao. Nyamia Duma, coming Sunday on the 2nd of August. On the 2nd of August, here the Apostolic Church Ghana, Latebio Koshi Central Mega District, District Pastor, here Senior Minister Paul Ni Kolisaba, Pastor Ni Kolisaba, ono ye district pastor, nyami 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Hazada, Abna Hazada, Edini Mudu, Samson and Insurance Nimudu. Then your humble servant, Kwabena Kofi, myself, I am coming. So it is 3 p.m. Yakwa, sorry, Yapono. Near after church in Nainsia, mega district, away, or Latabio, Koshiufi, Kaneshi Uko Zongo Junction, Udu Pipe and see now then turn right, baby Biobia, Ude Jinama, we Ujira, Freme. I will give you direction to the place 0546 982158. 0546 982158. Come in your numbers and invite someone. And tell the friend to tell the friend, say, we are meeting on the 2nd of August to bless the name of the Lord. Nyami enshira o, ewo Yesu dim. Na me sorry suno, me sorry suno. A 7-day Adventist Church, Meridian Ghana Conference, Madina, Adenta, and Adenta East District. Madina, Adenta, and Adenta East District present a camp meeting 2026.
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Date and venue, date near 28th of this month. A brand that year 28th up to 2nd of August. Now venue near Valley View University. OEB and you too for bebre ebeba SDA give me the Bible SDA hymn number give me the Bible greetings Adventist I am grounded in the Bible yechia now what you so I'm grounded in the Bible I am focused on the mission I will do my honest part in this great generation. Now akasa for bebre ewo jumedien mu ye wo pastor Emmanuel Asare Danso or your district pastor Madina newo pastor Ken Retire Peter Nyakun Dodu or your president Southeast Ghana Union Mission. Then we have pastor Chris Ando Mensah, district pastor Adenta, then pastor Kefas Paul Jemfi, or your president Meridian Ghana Conference, then my own boss pastor Dr. Samuel K. Dogbeto, or your district pastor Adenta East, and Adventist Communication Director Segum, then we have pastor Azaria Bully, and also a ministerial secretary, family ministry, Meridian Ghana Conference. So don't miss this program. It is going to be blessing time. Nyami en shroud na on your kasiye. And with Jesus Christ, Demo. Amen and amen. Mama Magi, anope nyankupo en shroud na on your kasiye pa. Your love is very so great. Nyami shrao. Na umpeja umfi adumu nko adumu. 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Na mfasa congratulations yi mfama. Mr. and Mrs. Sando, yesterday was your marriage ceremony. Enra eba so yo the Apostolic Church. Ghana, Latabio Kosi Central Mega District. Mr. and Mrs. Sando. Congratulations. Eradin shira mu non to ni shire nsio engu mo ma warrior so no ma warrior enye fefefe ewo Jesus Christ dimu. Amen and amen. Na min sanfa congratulations so ema Mr. and Mrs. Otu. Mr. and Mrs. Otu mu so eba so wo Achimota area. Nyankopon en shira mu Pokwasi District. Mr. and Mrs. Otu, congratulations. The Lord bless you and make you great. As you have started the journey, know that what is your responsibility? To love, to show, to submit. So God richly bless you and showers his blessing once again upon your life. Mr. and Mrs. Otu, congratulations once again. God bless you from your humble servant, Kwabna Akrofi. Nama sorry suno eye inchiawe enkoma eye Bemas, the blogger, or a Christian blogger. This guy is doing very, very, very, very, very, very, very, very, very, very well. My brother, you are blessed. God richly bless you so much and make you great for all the things that you've been doing. And you would need a blogger. Now, what be showcase u programs ne idea or in fact or your supreme or your supreme in team patrol? My main fan in Nama Emma, oh, yeah, Juntuni, we be biara or per se, yeah, yeah, effa, media, everything. I just call this number 055-666-9164. Ben Mas, the blogger. God richly bless you from humble servant Kwabena Akrofi. I love you with the love of God. God richly bless you. Mpato, and you a feeding no in fear. Osofo atapoku and open your ministry. I say I am doing the listening. God richly bless you. Assemblies of God, True Love Assembly, Obolo Estate. Damn, I am listening to you and very touched. God richly bless you, my brother. I love you with the love of God. Stay blessed. 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Honor Semper 94.7. Bye bye.

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1: Pastor, do you know that you are a great man?
2: Yes, I know I'm a great man.
1: Great people always do a great show. Do you know that?
2: Yeah, we do a great show.
1: Sometimes the words that you say, you know, it makes someone to smile every morning.
2: Wow.
1: But, you know, your voice, even when someone hears your voice, I think that a person smiles and being happy the whole day. You know, sometimes it is not about what you have in you, it is about what you come out with.
2: Oh, okay.
1: Yeah, the way you talk, if someone is in pain, if someone is thinking about something, if you have something or someone that the person cannot solve it, your voice makes someone feel good.
2: Thank you so much.
1: Yeah, I know that your mom who gave birth to you, I think that he has given birth to the great, to the whole world. Yeah.
2: Wow, thank you.
1: God
2: thank
1: bless you, sir.
2: Mr. Ogute, message bi aba your friend Grace Mensa or your social media lady wo fie ha. No se mi Mr. Ogute, are you engaged?
3: Come on, son. Maybe I'll pass. Different problem.
2: Yeah, Mr. Oh, I hope that will be my line or so.
3: If you are the man.
2: Okay.

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Because nobody likes waiting around. You listen in BMB, nobody likes waiting around.

That's all the song. Yeah, but that was said. Yeah, why ain't he? Yeah, but that was said. That's all the song. So you can also keep singing along. I'm fun. I see ye ye. And come for the dinner. And share the dinner. And send the why ain't he? A draw soon. And we are bravo. Yeah, can I say, Papa, yeah, that was said. You show dinner. You come for dinner. Shall please turn our Bibles to Psalm chapter 63, verse 1. Psalm 63, verse 1. And it says, you, God, are my God. Earnestly I seek you. I thirst for you. My whole being longs for you. In a dry and parched land where there is no water. I take it again. Psalm chapter 63, verse 1. And it says, you, God, are my God. Earnestly I seek you. I thirst for you. My whole being longs for you in a dry and parched land where there is no water. So, baby, I will be a no. My sister, I'll be a young couple. I'll see you in the come for the day. No, Jenny Dino, can see you. Then I say, be brain and a quadrille. Oh, my young days, and never can you catch us for one. And I don't know who will be. And on the Adom, yeah, wherever you are, just lift your voice, lift your heart up. And I appreciate the goodness of the Lord. He's been good, he's been kind. He's been protective. Yes, again, us, throughout the week, nothing couldn't happen to us. And all that we have to say is that, Father, we thank and exalt your holy name. All that we have to say is that, Father, we appreciate every single thing you've been doing in our lives, sir. We thank you, Lord, for blessing our going out and our coming in. It is by your life. It is by your grace, it is by your mercy, sir, that we are alive and kicking. All that we have to say is that, Papa, ye shroudin, ye koso a kamfo, ye dawase, ye dawase, ye kamfo din, ye shroudin, unkuto na use na ufata ye ye, eja pa ye kse, kron kron ne u asafu erade, ye shroudin, wonia wa yentin, bebrena, eni okoda ya omanyane dey, senei, ya kaya kati as a phone wa papa. Yes, ye di anyum tu ye di anu fafa. 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So wherever you are, just lift your voice. In the next 7 minutes, it's all about worship and feel. 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And of course, as Alexandra. 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

0: Whoa, that's a powerful worship of fee. A year wheezy coffee, also a bra, a ho, and of course, Alexandra, a ho. We can see another powerful worshiper. A fee, a year Becky Bonnie, and then she calls her one, Meshira Irade Denina. And we are still at some part 94.7 Gospel Germany, the 12 BBR, one of Mediani, a Kwamua Boatin. I believe and I know that I've been being blessed by this two powerful worshiper. A free, a great gospel musicians. Home. Yet in Yanko Pass, me bring one of his super and in the Bible. Want to do a couple of songs, huh? Want to do one from Press Music, and of course, Mama Cynthia of Daughters of Glorious Jesus. And he calls this one Ugwama the Lamb. Let's enjoy this one from Press Music, and of course, Mama Cynthia.
1: Yeah, hey.
0: What is happening? What is happening? What is happening? What is happening? Okay, let me hit it here. Okay.

So this one is from Eugene Zutaho. And then he calls this one with the Umoja, with the Umoja. It's a powerful, funky song. So enjoy this one. In the meantime, you know, wait till the message is enough. 0539-646479 0539-646479. You have a King Kai Eddie Amar. So enjoy this one from Eugene Zuta. Once again, 0539-646479. You can bring up all your messages and I'm repairing my King Kai Eddie Amar.

sure you know the song. Old song, I feel the hell song, and of course, what you do, my young. It's a powerful song, and joyful ways. I'm a compiling in, you know, and I'm a bab sim, and I'm a man. The one lady song, your friend, Elvis Benton. So enjoy this one from Joyful Ways. They call this one Funga Medley. So wait me don't message in so far 0539-646479. If I can kind your mouth 0539-646479. Hey, Australia, what's up? We'll send a text message at Emma. What's up, what's up, what's up? 0539-646479. 0539-646479.

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What are we call praise a fear to your praise all? And don't for a message in my bit me bar for the last time. Right after this praise my lead. Yeah, I can come message in the amount to from my father and brother 0539 646479. Nah, I can't in your amount. Take it again 0539 646479. Never can kind in your amount. Enjoy this one from Two Praise.

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as another power of praise of Fee Joe Metal Hall. Oh, for messages in my between their bar 0539 646 479. Back in God, their mind. In the next 2 minutes, back in God, messages in their mind. And Joe for their mind. Go with me, their bar 0539 646 479. Thank you, kind of, for my hosts here.

set time call. Okay, this one is from TikTok. It says, her name is Belinda. And she's watching and listening to me live from Tad. So, Belinda, fantastic morning. And come from my young couple in Shaw, no, your cassier. Fantasy D and all those watching me on TikTok. Young couple in Shaw, to my program director of a year hit 103.9, DJ Black, and of course, Dr. Pounce, so you are watching me live also from TikTok. Let me read your messages here. And this one is from Moses, founder of the Save the Eye Foundation. And then he says, good morning. Please kindly wish the following people a special happy Sunday to Prophet Emmanuel Owusu, founder and head pastor of Action Faith Prayer Ministry, Mile 7, Melton Hotel. Also, Miss Patience Affair, Police Depot, Cape Fitz Club, Tessano. And finally, Alhaji Damango family in Alaju, especially Hajia Dede. May this new week be filled with the message of God, favor, grace, glory, happiness, and joy. May nature respond to your cause. The universe favor you. Oh, amen and amen. And this one is from Moses, founder of the Save the Eye Foundation. Moses, happy belated birthday and so on. Confirm out. Happy belated birthday and confirm. Nyanko Ponsra, no nyo kesi. Ewe yusu di mu. Amen. And then this one is from Aram Nyami Abodie. And he says, belated birthday to a wonderful sister and a friend. Great in Kwasku gave me Equia Cynthia. May this year bring you peace, joy, fulfillment, and God's blessings. Equia, you are blessed. FM. Aram Nyamodi, fantastic morning. So I'm confirmed. Oh, baby, I'll be here. This one is a special birthday to you, Lydia Andor, and we pray for more strength, fresh ideas, more money, and good health in your life, in Jesus' name, amen. And this one is from your church members of the Apostolic Church Ghana, Kasua, also from your good friend, Millicent, and your siblings, Gifty, Abigail, and Richmond Andor. And to your mothers also, they say they wish you well. Mama Janet and then Mama Ivy. They say God bless you and keep you safe. Ain't Lydia Andor, our CEO over here, Gentle Heart, and Sensha Unicef Music. Happy special birthday and confirm out. Ninyinani Akan, Yantuma Boom. And here we show a very, very special happy birthday. Yanku Ponsha, Nonyo Kasiye, our Yusudimu. Amen. With a grateful heart, with no lovers, with an outfit. And then this one says, Osborne Addo Albright from Italy. He is the best photographer in the world. Really talented. I'm Hilary. And I'm wishing him a happy birthday and many more years. May the Lord continue to protect him and may his dreams come true. Happy birthday. So to you, Osborne Addo Albright, oh yeah, photographer. Well, it's leading important. With you, Adamfo, Wadi, you know, friend Hilary. I'll say, I'm for happy special birthday and confirm out. Nadia, there were Nisubia, when you saw the Nino, Embrem, oh, yes, today, amen. So once again, happy special birthday going out to you, Osborne Addo Albright. May the good Lord protect and guide you in Jesus' name. Amen. Hey. And over the week also, it was the host of Girls, and of course, Odama saw Bella the Oranda, her birthday. I think it was Monday. So Bella, happy belated birthday going out to you. Nyango Ponsra on your cassier. I think you brought a Thanksgiving message. Let me see if I can see it. Okay, so Bella the Oranda says, thank you everyone who wished me a happy birthday.
yesterday. Yesterday wasn't your birthday, it was on Tuesday. So, it's more I'm wishing you now. Happy belated birthday. And confirm my Bella de Ora. No, sing your coupon is from Munina. Mom, we say no, Mom, what the idea by Nina and your coupon come home. Oh, yes, we did. Amen.

This one says a happy birthday to Selena Ankuma Mensa over here. Unipaco Ghana Limited. God richly bless you with good health, long life, and prosperity in Jesus' name. Amen. Hey, Mama Felicia. Mama Felicia, you may have to have been important. Also, teach my dear in a fantastic morning and confirm. Nyanko po nsira no nyo kese ma Felicia se bebe na mbesra o se me hu wache pa is ma Felicia e da was se de bia so ti asempa fm nyanko po nsira no nyo kese e o yesu di mu amen

0: Asempa FM. All right, making way for Sovereign Amankwa from now to 8. With Asempa Sanctuary. Scoreboard by Aima International, Professor Ike Wallace and all the sports pundits. I hear from ATM to Sir Premu Beto, Nia Kwakufa. I hear Kasia Bonus Wabba. I want Dom 106.3 FM. If you're sorry, bye, Beba. If you're here, so for Vriata Hall, Aquan so Beba. If you're so for Nita, could take you home. Now, Fi Avenue 2 at 12, so with Sir Dazzy and all the sports pundits. Kingdom Matters in Subeba and I feel simple drama. I want Naya, but I'm not going to be able to from 9 to 10. As we then are Kenya to a 12 so. Yanko Pontin any Munchel. Now, three mama in your from and from out. Yet I walk my Subiano, Yanko Pona, and Yan from out. I will use Sudimu. Midiani, you come more boating. My crown. I leave you in the hands of Soft Benada Manqua. From now to 8. I am just a voice. I'm out. Bye-bye.
1: Atade, atade.

0: ano pay me ma watch the bass and pan 94.7 Juma dia uti ya tuni dia sempa sanctuary.
1: And I believe tonight
0: as we... 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Onya misra oso ni me di eshe mu ano pay. Encha kese enko ma Bishop Sammy Renchi baby bia wo bia ano pay me chao.
1: The righteousness of God, the holiness of God,
0: Sasana Jack is here and come on. Abu,
1: somebody give Jesus your praise. And this song you can sing is by sitting down.
0: And Che Yebeko fixing the man behind Ghana. The man behind Ghana needs to be fixed. Fixing the man behind Ghana. We need to fix the man behind Ghana. The man behind Ghana is anemic. The man behind Ghana needs emotional intelligence. The man behind Ghana needs oxygen. Onya Mishrao. Yebeko. What are we fixing today? At the end, I fix it and I was fixing the man behind Ghana. And up in Chuck is here and come on, Mr. Kwesi Chum. Ajumara Ebin Koma Mr. Kenansa Abu the General Obi Omahine Kwabna Asante Anopain Chakesi and Koma Munina Proverbs 13, verse 20. Proverbs 13, verse 20. And it reads, he who walks with the wise will be wise, but the companion of fools will suffer harm. Bible say, when you are suffering to an amour, you be any answer. Name on when you are Jimmy force to an amour, Bible say, obey Jimmy. Obejimi. Na jimi na obejimi no. Bible said ye hwe ne bro ne bebaw so.

Etienne fixing the man behind Ghana. Greed. Yet Timu Adin. Yeah, greedy. As a nation, where did we go wrong? Or somebody say, Hey, and I hear you, and Quantano. As a nation in our daily lives. Ukoye fie mua. Utimi huse. There's a breakdown of law and order because a lot parentage no aye bibia wo ho ene but ye de ba ye politics mo a eno de aye time. So where ehi ene ye yira nkwanta no a ene onipa desani ene enra the president of Ghana oko graduation was it Saturday or Friday? I think it's Saturday. We graduated a lot of students, including the chief of staff of Ghana, of the government of Ghana. Is it worth going to school in this Ghana? Ene Ibusawasem, is it worth, sir, will be the core school ever Ghana? Baby, I do know. I know a dean. Oni a nyansafu otu anamon. So be, if there's a policy maker listening to me today, the nation, we are at a crossroads. And Quantano, ya paya for baby. But ya son baby drew point bia. Say ya anshe ya. And ne, the reason why people are not going to school, because someone who say, uko school wa? Na uvia. Where are the jobs? E juma na obeye ne wahi. And we need to make a concerted effort, say, a bit me. A creating numa. A bit absorbing all these great minds, sir. Yeah, graduating from the various universities. Legon would do, UCC would do, KNUST would do, Central University would do, we have Ashasi would do. So within a year, the number of graduates that
mo ba ye system no mu no ebeka already he so ene onipa ni wie ni ssp offense wa wie because obeko politics o ko politics mo a e ho die o ko didi nkofo achi a onim so enche obesini dan onche obenya ne ka bi atnam be pia ye do no ano eden ba yem so mbunya emunya hui and today the breed of politicians, the youth, all these people, Shayan politicians, yeah, young guys are maba. And sorry, Abba. Even the footballers. It's all about money. Iska. Bibia Iska. Bibia Iska. Because system na may atias yes. Sikana ye bibia. But I've always been talking about the young man whom in the days ye babe tumpenyophobia omuma the politics in our nation na kono keke missing anything na kono ambassador Bewu and then Mr. is it Clint Sou then Hawa Ogede J.H. Mensah these were people Nadebia, because I took so much interest in the life of Mr. is it John Henry Mensah, J.H. Mensah. I took a keen interest in this the man's life before I obey na most of times. Mikoshiano ewo mass ewo Christ the King 6 was Shane White no nini sister Teresa no maba abetnasi J.H. Mensah was one fine politician of the Omino portfolios bibri at a point he was the senior minister. But this man, when he was about to die, when J.H. Mensah was about to depart, he did not owe a house in the Trasakos. As we have these young, small boys who just entered politics and then now, yen ja omona yen togan and sasi yen ye. It is good. Enunti ena adie sese yedi sika sese yedi koye oman no onipa baako in the name of politics onun kwat mi fa but J.H. Mensah those days I have a very personal story, but because that person is
close. I don't want to share those kind of stories. Because Rebecca said, oh, because Nipane Bear unti now yede. But I'm using J.H. Mensa. J.H. Mensa, before he left, he went back to Sunyani, his uncle's house. And Okuyi had died back on no chame, or the plywood a chame, and not the end office. This is a man who has held so much portfolio. Na time crown no ye nane ba bako ewo BBC. Eba ni saying. And then kwarayaba. So biam pese. Obekwa kwa ye ni so washa. Omuba politics no mu ye. No munye ska kakra fei no muko school. And obekwa gimpa be guhoch sa bibri. Amuba and sana mabeko school.

amass all the wealth. But when his tenure of office is here, president was looking on any ma. No mun ni baby te. No mun ni baby te. But he had been a president of the land. Not just a president. He was vice before president. But no ni baby te. What's in America? No ni baby ti. Yet these small boys are now on no appointed or mono. No mercy see mansions. No mercy see mansions. On any ma no money baby ti. So some of the people go into politics to shape the future of Ghana. But the Amodi need the SSCI, the Minti Minka. So, Obesan Kofi, Obesan Kofi, no coach, no, no, no, no, no, no, no, no, no, no, no, no, no, no, no, no, no, no, no, no, no, no, no, no, I'm rap politicism. Say, I'm a bebwa. I'm a minor. I couldn't name. Listen to your personal stories. But those stories I can't share. Because, and confuwa babe di positions. I was Ghana. At the topmost level. Yet, Oman Via, Oman Etisenia, Yehun and Rain Nea Ebay, Quadan, Quadan, Quadan, Quadan. Eh? So now, a young one, say teachers, any doctors, any lawyers, no be at your sims on us obey your politics, maybe. Because the doctors omobebresa to buy a land, it takes some of the teachers 10 years and send what to me at our land. And then a young one said the now there's a a booming industry. Ah, yeah, from frosters. A young one. But the bottom line is that yema education and ya kono ubibye school at least onye decent job no onye. The youth of this land. So munya juma papa ya. Kenya ni se ne. All these young guys. Oko tsa ona se. Obenum ya kani se. Oh sorry crampy. Iti energy drinks. Omu numwa den. Afi. You can't blame them. Esana ye chano. It's sana ye channel. As soon as you saw, and a ye huni ne. In tene, ye say, we are ko ye sakawa, we are ko dupi we, we are ye say, we are wa wa. The scamming. Now, the scamming industry. And in a twisty. Because, a jumano wain. We need to create a national emergency.

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Eh? Don't say men can't da. Say Ghana for empejuma. And yet true. Men can't baby ada. I know say Nipani be a lazy, but Ghana for Omo Pejuma. Upeso Hawa, Ghana for a year Juma, me pacho, men kofa, just within the traffic. Though, sir, I dare no, I detest of it, sir, a kaya ko, no be soon so, no di kem, ka bo moda. Ain't a man can't tell me, sir, Ghana for Pejuma. A lot of the people are almost on Muton, so any other people, some of them, they are holding their degrees. But a Jumanoway, and he said, Sika was a timidity creative jobs near the Nasa Nipper few beat me chedia. Nature said, was he a guam? I was see a guam, and I'm happy. Oh, at the end of 1 year, be cancer. The morals. Sika. And then. Akwada kofa sika ba fia ye Musa. Hey, mi ba kwajo. Hey, mi ba kwajo de. Hey, mi ba kwaku. Hey, ja. Hey. How did a young man 21 years? A young man 25 years. Be driving a Lamborghini. Be driving coupe. And just at the topmost range. How? And we are happy. We are losing our youth to fraud, drugs, and we are here. And people, some of the people are just looting. Yangwin o man ho kakra. Education in Ghana must be meaningful. Say ye kosukua. I was say timupona ye di kosuku no. We need to actualize it. Lot of people now they are holding two masters yet no jobs. And then one when you see man when you see ne see ne say media me yeah street we are on the street, so we know your niche get nam street in this one. So we know more am de bi am team air condition mu de mu nim pacho on the streets no.
what is happening is that and a lot of the degree holders know, because okor onye adwuma anye no odi ne CV ne kwa, the person will not be given the job, because that those jobs that is reserved no omo de ma undergrads. Enti a lot of the degree holders no omo kwa no omo amako wadility ne graduate status no wa lower no, just because opejuma anya kakra e dia kona no. This is the level we have reached. Enyagoro obi be se enyagori the use of this land omunye lazy, they want to work.

0: enti nipa no so be ko school na be go akodi be se 4 years ansa no anya ni degree na oba no anya adwuma dia den o kwa akoye den then he will start menial jobs no wa start no he nka kran kran kran by the time I be free school be ban say he scan o hwehwe na wanya bi Muma ye ma school enya akono ewa omae. 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Policy makers. Ye ma school enya akono. You are not creating jobs. 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I'll say, that is not what my brother said. My brother said, it is not about the degrees that you hold, but it's about whom you know. And the madam asked the boy, so who did your brother know? And the guy said, he said, nobody. And that is how come my brother is jobless after completing his masters. That is the level we have reached. That now, even with your masters, if you are not linked, yes, it will be the protocol. Selected few. And you can the selected few untimi. Ejumano, ye be advertising. But obe kono na yema. How come? Say ye den any pan ye. Ya fairy. Protocolism. And they say your mind. So people that are supposed to get, they don't get. Nepotism. And no, and yet they say your mind. You say your mind. And you say no. Abro, any bay. I say, Kura. A crown in a bar, no more rimaco. Now, crown the busana, mammy say, Ah, ma. Now, dear, ye say, ye also, yes, send a keke. San, I drain a quay. Eh? On yammy, who ya mobile. None dom wine. Nay, ye greed and free a brabum. I saw mine. No mine in fun and to my papa in fra. The patch of bit me a fresh 0302216545 0302216545 0548955947. The scripture that we quote, I quoted this Proverbs 13 verse 20. He who walks with the wise will be wise. Hello.
1: Hello.
0: Yes, sir.
1: Good morning.
0: Good morning, sir.
1: Hello.
0: Yes, I meet you. Nyaming. Nyaming. Don't I see?
1: I found a person with an answer.
0: Mm-hmm.
1: You might yet, you
0: know.
1: Oh, and you might be after the beginning, you know. And I'll be
0: yes.
1: It is a, the Bible says, if the foundation destroyed,
0: yeah,
1: what can the righteous,
0: do? Yeah.
1: Psalm 11, verse 3.
0: Mm-hmm.
1: I say, you're paying for you for who you might. Ah, by the time you two know who I can't send my ancestors to your car.
0: Yes,
1: you're fucking now. It's not soon. I say, it's a brain. No, I'll be seeing that. It's a brain.
0: Yeah.
1: Get rid of it. And you're bringing in a coffee. It's a brain. It's a brain. It's a brain. It's a brain. I'm not papa. I'm not a memo. I come around. And no bubble on Tiana. So this is my own home. Rano. It's only by the phone of Cocota. Here come around. It's you tell you about my Obama Bible can say Susan in here, strong Susan in here. No, then it's hard, baby. And your man are quite corrupt and quiet.
0: I know, dear Mini, I bet to differ. I'm running Chiwaya or some red Ghana. Bibia, yeah, Juma.
1: We see a man say a back out to her, a cook out to her, and your camera and say, but they say, hide it. Obia, if I said, Yako Yabi, a person with your family, Endra, you do, I say,
0: no, Namini Ho. Na mi ni ho entimintimi enkodi ho adanse e se police ni ju sika me na mi ni ho entimintimi kodi ho adanse e 0302216545 0302216546 0548955947
2: Haya Asempana 4.7
0: hello
2: hello
0: yes sir yeah nua
2: Radia
0: soon came out
2: of play.
0: And
2: council. Also, Quaku, also.
0: Yeah, Quaku, meet him on catch.
2: Yes. Also, Ukraine, somehow they have to down of pay and say, Edika. Edika, pa, Memo, yen you to me, so, also for your county. Also, imagine, say, would you so offer your friend saying, Japan fue na for pempa before any Singapore fue ni adie say we saw them say then musia most of the almost 90% of them no be ka say environmental studies especially be ka say environmental and sadie manti asienda until say maybe ni ni so for any me wo environment ni me wo say e critique adjuma maye no so for ye ye sua na ni a obi 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secondary school. Also, if we didn't say those days, no, that carpentry work, metal work, near and there now, almost three or GHS, no. And one, I made it by year, 2 months, I say, Sikasa, I made it by call secondary school. Now, also for share, you imagine degree for you, Ubo Mudin, to see any idea.
0: Yeah.
2: Ubia Koye, a friend said, animal husbandry, a university, Legon, Unin and Piba Ope. Now, also for Mammy Castle Bakucho. Also for ele nentweba eh say be 3,000 4,000 also for bo modin afọ to nentweba ba ku na o krokro no hwe no kakra 1 year 2 years na o koton a eye 24,000 plus also for wa ko animal husbandry ntun ni said 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
2: 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Nti Uka e was in an bakra yed more BBC.
0: Yes.
2: Nels no ankasa akotna no offer demo as a office. 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
0: Medasi kwa
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2: Erade nka honu.
0: Nka honu so honu. 0302216545 0302216546 0548955947. Hello.
3: Hello, good morning.
0: Good morning.
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3: Onse anka yedi yedi ko. 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
0: But your Udini baby, I can say free.
3: If I'm yourself, you just cast off a casualty.
0: Okay, Yanko.
3: Also, fashion or pama at a man edit
0: on
3: your back on the city walls and Duma or Duma Edifica.
0: That's good.
3: I should be good too. The middle course having if a three years no, a macronomo 4 years, only you, only you to money you. No man can say your movement at the bed in that bathroom.
0: You're sure. Ambeye Nyamishrao 0302216545 0302216546 0548955947. Kwakuho, listen, I need your submission. Anything I may change, so say obeba. But I just say I know u technique na enyejuma. Enti oba ya no bi abo watu atwe. 0302216545 0302216546 0548955947 before my last caller na me fa nc na sports for no and fa ni aka na mtwa also

0: The bottom line is Yesu no basasi su no be wuye. But he's coming back again to judge the world. Judgment day. Judgment day. Me bacho yeka. Hello.
1: Hello, good morning.
0: Good morning, sir.
1: You woke me up.
0: Oh, okay.
1: Education na kasa na anyone at the same.
0: Oh.
1: You will be punu.
0: Yes.
1: Situation it. Never can say one kokra. You understand what I'm saying?
0: Matias here.
1: You're a very bold person. You know the system now is teaching, and that has been the norm. Is that you get some politician getting the grades right when they come into office. And I'm
0: Yes.
1: When they get the grades right. And I was like, what is that? Ghana by population.
0: Unexplained world.
1: Politicians, I am bold in situation. I'm an IOS.
0: Yes.
1: Yeah. Because first, now you know in the area. Are you sure? Because here, who's a Ghana president? The big ones are at the top, no?
0: Yeah.
1: The salary, our origin. A new, a friend of Ghana International, so. Is education even necessary?
0: Yes.
1: Whichever way you see it, it is necessary.
0: But we need to create the environment, the enabling environment. At least. If status, we can do a lot.
1: Oh, we can do a lot. You have to become an engineer. And then the problem. When is a Ghana, your problem, you know, say, you are too agriculture to occur. A hunting at which my employer, the majority.
0: Yes.
1: The first punishment here. Growing up, we got to know, sir, because of a form of punishment.
0: Yeah.
1: Ghana, we don't have food security. At the end of the day, yes, we have to say, good anyway.
0: Medasi.
1: Good morning.
0: Thank you. Bacho Hana, Midibi, Biabesi, Ayman. 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Let's just say, me, gentleman, or nah. I'm a bit wasuna and check is in comma Mr. Kwesi Chum. Ebin comma Mr. Kwesi Dako, the CEO of Innolink. 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

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This is not just a lecture, it is a masterclass for national transformation. Addressing a nation at a crossroad, we are honored to present the distinguished Dr. Mohammed Ibn Chambers, renowned international diplomat and statesman. He will be dissecting a theme critical to our collective future, educating for peace, democracy and responsible citizenship. 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
1: As the historic sesquicentennial celebrations roll on, Infantepim invite all old boys, associates and the general public to the prestigious second Infantepim 150th anniversary lecture. 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
4: 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Wado!

traffic in the chair. Make sure baby ever dodge afa. And you must so. The other man echo. Trendy stories and the fillers in na. As soon as this one. Messia ma. Name woman can't show be out. A book of concert the AMIA. Just a BBA. BBA, BBA, BBA, BBA, BBA, BBA, BBA, BBA, BBA, BBA, BBA, BBA, BBA, BBA, BBA, BBA, BBA, BBA, BBA, BBA, BBA, BBA, BBA, BBA, BBA, BBA, BBA, BBA, BBA, BBA, BBA, BBA, BBA, BBA, BBA, BBA, BBA, BBA, BBA, BBA, BBA, BBA, BBA, BBA, BBA, BBA, BBA, BBA, BBA, BBA, BBA, BBA, BBA, BBA, BBA, BBA, BBA, BBA, BBA, BBA, BBA, BBA, BBA, BBA, BBA, BBA, BBA, BBA, BBA, BBA, BBA, BBA, BBA, BBA, BBA, BBA, BBA, BBA, BBA, BBA, BBA, BBA, BBA, BBA, BBA, BBA, BBA, BBA, BBA, BBA, BBA, BBA, BBA

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1: Any tea, Tiabu Chenkomo, Aqua Manqua, Akuntejo, Eddie Bro was Sempa, 94.7 FM. So,
3: it remained that I say, you know, woman on it. You almost see a cra, you almost will hunu, yes, you are tea, you know, it's a cabum.
4: Memory debia, a bonusia, a permusia, a question of what you change your home, our approach, said the Akuhu, any diabu drufi, the yehu, near her, the ye, near the abba, the yeno, and you can say,
3: ye, abrochin kumo ne dimu tintim pa
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5: robert david me ka so fi germany
6: kobe okay. Yeah amsterdam
5: concept no work for abot ye fu e wo mu e wa amana ne nemu o mu atia amana no dia na o mu tipi no mu kura na so program no mu aso project mu e nwanwa
1: shene so say ye memene da bia 6 p And bugger near Abrochin Kumo
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9: Look, the referee has to explain, but they don't speak.
8: What did the referee do wrong?
9: Did you watch the game?
8: Yes, of course, but I want it from you. You see it from your FM. Point of view.
9: You tell.
8: Now tell me, I want to hear it from the Roma coach.
9: No, you tell.
8: You mean it should be penalties?
9: Come on. You know it, no?
8: No, you mean it, you should be penalties.
9: And you?
8: Which situation did you see should be penalties? I want to hear that from the Roma coach.
9: You didn't see
8: I'm not a normal TV reporter.
9: No, tell what you saw.
8: I couldn't see. I was sitting so far away, so you have
9: not,
8: to tell me.
9: Not even on the screen. You didn't watch it after the game.
8: So you meant the referee took it away today?
9: Of course.
10: Typical of Ghanaian referees, they are interested in threatening players, intimidating players, and telling them that they will send them out of the field of play. You ran the commentary. You had a double opportunity to see whether he moved up the line. And in the first place, was the ball a penalty? You ran commentary. You have to tell your audience. So was it a penalty?
11: Oh, my role has been switched now. I'm an interviewer, not a commentator.
10: You asked me. So I'm asking in the first place, was it a penalty? And did Danla move up the line? You ran the commentary. So you should tell us. And in Europe, they are very fair. Why are you afraid to say whether it was not a penalty?
11: I said what I had to say in commentary. But okay. Now that I'm interviewing you, I can't have an opinion.
12: Resort to young players. Football is for young players. FM. And I had this policy in where I was studying. If you ask them, I always said that any player over 30 years is no longer a footballer, but a politician. He's coming to destroy your team for you. They'll come with agitations and all kinds of things. With due respect, it's not a rule of general application, but invariably it happens in most cases.
13: Listen to me. Nobody can make you happy. Yes. So happy yourself. Yes.
14: That's right.
13: Me na Canada ha. Ena me ko stadium, me na me ko mi stadium. 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

0: you are living a scattered life, you are always angry at people's progress. 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You don't know your left to your right.
1: Sure. 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
0: Where we were there, those from Panama were in their numbers. I told one of them, you can come in your numbers, but we have God on our side. Am I communicating here? Now can I tell you something? We can all boast of God, but God knows his own.
2: Yes, sir.
3: That's right.
0: Then she said, "Bravo, no go here." Hello, Emma. When we pray, Obi, bravo.
4: Amen.
0: As I tell you, no cloth to cry, me ni baby at all. Any you go, Toby.
4: Amen.
0: Are we there?
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0: Are you sure you are there? Declare, I'm there. I'm there. I'm there.
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6: Meza yango boasi.
5: Okay. Now, when's the uncle work up, Libby?
6: What's it?
5: When's the uncle work up? Oh, US, Canada.
6: My uncle, the Romoko, I could have my bad. The Romoko, I could have been up with you. And then you have a bathroom. Hello?
5: Hello, Elijah.
2: I said,
6: my dear uncle.
5: Oh.
6: The Romoko, I don't know much about.
5: Oh, my son.
6: almost
5: every World Cup, I could be. I said, no, I don't want to
6: go. Oh, me. One. And leave me a good match, I'm going to go back to my new ticket. Now, me take a train or better walk. And I'm in my truck that I said, I'm from my Ghana footballer.
7: I'm an international. The super I'm an international. I said,
5: okay, it is a Ghana Foundation for paying for my own letter because I call Americano. Ghana Foundation for my own letter, I call Americano, I call Thai Blasters.
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5: Hello, Elijah. Yeah, Elijah.
6: Hello, Meji, hola.
5: Ah, no, me say. It's the second of us that you phone pay for my letter, my phone, what you say, no?
6: Oh, my mommy.
5: Wow. Almost 30 reasons. Wow. Like if I was a man, what can you was a mobile?
6: Me, madam.
5: Hey.
6: America,
5: oh, okay.
0: Listen to me. Nobody can make you happy. So happy yourself.
4: That's right.
0: Me na mabo modi aba mo Canada ha. 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

0: You are living a scattered life. 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Hey, you want to break? Why? You don't know your left to your right.
1: International Aima. International
0: Aima. Ole, ole, Ghana. Ghana. Where we were there?
2: I'm an international.
0: I told one of them, you can come in your numbers, but we have God on our side. Am I communicating here? Now, can I tell you something? We can all boast of God, but God knows his own.
3: Yes, sir. That's right.
0: Then she said, bravo, nun ko ya. And then I'm not when you pray, be a bravo.
3: Amen.
0: Kasa tade no kroto kra me ni bebi eto na nye ko tobi.
4: Amen.
0: Are we there? Are you sure you are there? Declare I'm there.

nsɛm na ɛba Samuel Kwadade Yirinti ɛyɛ me sports director Professor Ike Wallace Head of Sports Erika Siedubwedi Deputy Head of Sports Alex Kobnastone Hey Okuman Krabba Kwa Waka Otame Chiden Den Den Of US Abba Yabakwa He Najasi Yaya Bibia Kwansu Die Eba Ye Yina No Yabakwa Kubie Adaka No Luggage No Na Yase Yahimu Na Yansi Ye Ye Die Production team no, Obia Kahon, and Anne, Yadin Semino Eba. 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

0: Hey, it's your ceiling vent, so I'm dripping. 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
2: 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One pa. It will be to me the call. 0551-22-48-22. 0551-22-48-22. And that's live on YouTube. Asempa 94.7 FM. Now you're back in kind of the amount. And some of you are Argentina for no. And talk and yet to trust them. So who is saying? Officiating. Saying who no. So work up on no. Expectation and I say, Crawfo expectation. Said your near expectation, a corner, no, sign a corner, organization, saying, and I who no.

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I'm not the one who's some of the Amawa. Nti, you know, Kayan Samanoa, Yadeba. Now, the man, and now Misty, Yadi Ebu Remu, our Glasgow. Come on, what gamer? And no, Asha, see, Ghana, you

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1: Oh, that's it.
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1: no no no no no no no no no no no no no no no no no no no no no and it's been 1 week exactly I will work up no and what has been the activities of Glasgow in the media space Ghana as a country we've never had plan for anything he need plan maybe yeah then because in Ghana because there should always be a media plan because we're a national affair and I don't think some people there will be any media house and people normally partnership and negotiations and away you lease with them and normally there are time come pass before you become company there should have been some training for the media
0: and yes.
1: on how to report on the Commonwealth Games
0: so work up your
1: here, money here we don't take advantage of anything and I was saying yeah, media from us we don't know benefit as in your
0: fee
1: and there be any no na you pay sensation na breaking news na. But every way be I could be a work up people could any capacity training for media. But we almost go now reporting to see who reporting the sir say over content are man. Capacity build the better your side panel. Whether internal or external, we don't do it. But they be a say a man can you say chia, you say better to you.
0: Stop a pepe.
1: I swear when you're friend of mine by, then you have the right say, oh, you're trusting Kabe who stood the media on 3 or 4 occasions. But in your mamba. Come on, what Glasgow need here? It does me breathe. But some of us, we are not like our brothers. It's in simple who are, you know, you can't. One thing people should know that, people should know, and say, you can't come on with an we nation 74 if you were that you're more or less a family.
0: Yeah.
1: And you were people who are regarded as the Commonwealth family. People who joined that association. So you can be a federation head in Ghana. You can be chef de mission from Ghana. Ebian come on ni come for dinu. Ebi obi ti Ghana because or no member of the Commonwealth no. So I'm coming near beside a good phone. So
0: yeah.
1: So sometimes when people try to be too smart and yesterday. And yes, right. Some of us maybe we're in fire at all. In fire, and I'm in power. And say, be so opportunity. If I'm working for that, so maybe they don't know.
0: Correct.
1: When people try to be Ghana and Penna, the people so good name, I say, no, ye. Instead, all facets of our life, okay, political terrain, in our space, we win this, we win BP. The world end this, no, the BP no, MBP, Papa Mano. The world end this, no, we MBP, Papa Mano. Yen, they don't know. A banner entertainment, and they're gonna achieve. Shatawale phone ye, and I used to move phone ye. A band of sports are among more GF in ye, among many GF phones in ye. Yea, and I'm moving there, and yea, and see, on to say, you be not unless a year discussion, or mine say, and a becono. In the same kind, no. And there were ha, a becca come more gives no, could two be pet. Say, no, I'm in the creative for Fanchami. Say, Obiama Chayanka. Say, a hunty, they are holding between you. ene ye ene obi aso mma ye na ase mesere ye so ye pamucha mo moye aha the mission journalism ebere editorial policy a enye external influence if so be for external person influence me editorial policy then the person has to pay
2: solely
1: you yeah. Determine what I say and how I say it. People should bear in mind.
0: Yeah.
1: In the Kumo games.
0: Asempa FM.
1: Someone for the dark we lose yourself. Asempa
0: FM.
1: Asempa
0: FM. Oh, okay.
1: Me can't Glasgow 2026. Makabi.
0: Asempa FM.
1: Makabi. Ma for you, because you think I'm about it. Ejuma na yeno enye gana bere no ye ko yesa fa na nyina and be sema for pa say say me can just Glasgow 2026 na me so record kwang pona market
0: what can be
1: it's on record
0: what can be
1: eh law court I can always defend myself into mesro pa ana above after 11 na so mo te say o mo ntime voice beam so I be na medical
0: what the kind
1: enyuma no do so pa into ya na
0: oh anya grow
1: into be say idwane into na ya ba yo Glasgow komo en week we my idea. We be our energy athletics. US track and field event championship. No, 2026. Thursday they start and they be here. Now share the USA track and field championship 2026. Now share America brand new USA 482. Now share preparation towards Los Angeles 2028. Just 2 years away. Then your world championship next year.
0: Yeah.
1: And like you know, now after winning the 100 meters sky, you know. Or since they are Odiagro, and the world should watch out for Noah Lyons in 2027. This guy in 2014, now he's a junior champion. Now China, and since then, he has never turned his back.
2: Oh, okay.
1: And then say, I'm for Noah Lyons. I'm for say, I'm not paying for it. I know, but you say more to me.
2: Okay.
1: I'm not going to say for you. Yeah, I'm not going to say for you. No, sir, I'm not going to say for you. Right from my year under 20, I'm not a senior level. No. Until there's nothing that will be on the wall, I am a cartoon. About the tracks and I.
0: Asempa FM.
1: No allies in Muda. Obviously, no allies. And he did it and did it perfectly last Friday. And then, eventually, USC track a first championship 2026. Eventually, you ran it the right to Commonwealth Games. You know. So far, I think Commonwealth Games, nothing has changed. They see what Glasgow 2022, you know. It seems a runner, you follow up. But I'm overly impressed with Nigeria. And they did three. And I can bet my last coin that if Nigeria should decide to not even compete again, they've done a human's job. Because it's on record, they are the first African nation to win a medal at this event, this particular one, the 2026 edition. Their first ever medal was in silver. Then they became the first African nation to win gold also. As it stands now, almost 6 medals. And that's we are in now day three. See, almost which people are wrong, sir. I can say, when Paul, almost you give me him. Omo medals or much media about Mosa for him. And never won't come on, measure the last edition, no, the medal table, no, how am we, no, Africa teams, no, I'm a quire, no, or Monobom Cowboy 4 years ago. Ne, it's a projection, we have say, this we are. I may can say it on authority. Now, come on, games, no. Bebe na table abedo no bebe an sabi mu
2: Nigeria fu yo mo
0: Nigeria fu yo mo ya de pa o
1: bebe at table no e wo no en sabi mu no we nyen latest the current one no e Australia England before
0: we have day one no there no oh okay we day one
1: we day one say e do ha e be chechirim
0: and a lot of fun so
1: I you know still I be first and second be Australia England no come on no na one na
0: na Ghana dey yeah
1: Ghana o dey do ha e do ha
0: disciplines in here dey swawum yenye bebre
1: sempa f Ghana people for na say if o ben mo I think they are even athletes 4 by 1 no then omo say beef boxing and bar and boxing no there's one thing I let me put on record that you see rules which I say who ran last four when the football last four no semi final
0: okay
1: in boxing our Olympic games na Commonwealth games no when you ran last four na your boy obunya bronze until you can remember count na your boxing most of them almost third place bout no omo lose here but still because of the rules no
0: okay mrano
1: na like it happened just 2 days ago, no.
0: Okay.
1: Entries, the boy on so entries, no. So today, I'm gonna draw by. into the first fight wrong next one no wakoko. I think this one, I think first four I'm called in the state straightforward. And the bonus yeah those kind of stuff. Say na ka football for so nyaa say we do some fun na yama meda kan so meda meda no yo meda no inti most times you know I'm caught way boxing na the last time I boxing for the JJ and who bros be na nyina mo lose on last fight no but because the rules you know they still have to come home with the at least bros meda no which is certify the rule and yeah I'm from so and the banasa inti be hwe e come what games you know now my embrace so World Cup no see abawi nyaa kan nim. Now you be kind of cry. What that would be say would be in fatal or dodgy and fatano on it. A chance in common in Nano, you were high, became a crabby. Ain't you know, Sunday, it's a Sunday.
2: I do
1: the
2: atos.
1: So as this morning, no, we the most current. And you open a table now, and I do that to one, until I'm on motion and where YouTube, no. And to come over games when you're in the system, the latest eight table, and the honor. We the ensuing canon near. And the answer are the best, no.
2: Not
1: no, and me say a show on first tune then Sunday.
3: I know,
1: America, well, it's been Australia, England, first and second.
2: And so Sunday.
1: Sunday, baby. So can we be bar? And number of men that Sunday be kosoro. And yes, baby, we be a pomo. Just that. Okay, my assistants now Nigeria and South Africa. Eh, Africa and him.
0: Okay, you know, Yabasamba. Nana, good morning. I promise to say, baby,
4: yeah,
0: I am fine.
4: I'm an,
0: oh, okay. Okay, baby girls, no, be a who, yeah. Ah, me, the candy, I told you, I'm
4: saying, what, any idea, no? So, who,
0: yeah, me, who, yeah, pa, me, so, me, who, yeah,
4: baby girls, no,
0: oh, be a who, yeah, okay. Pep Sports, of one, so,
4: oh,
0: yeah.
4: Pep Sports,
0: Pep Sports,
4: Pep Sports,
0: oh, Muguso, I know my real way, no,
4: oh, there be, I'm an, I'm going to say, you real last week, Friday,
0: oh, okay,
4: but, oh, Nipana, a friend, yeah, sign extending, no, into BBR. Or what talent, you know, say, obey me about ball, no, obey me about justifying, no, now, registration, no, yes, I stand, you know,
0: oh, okay,
4: and to be your BBR, or you interested, no, bet me a frame, that was 0249 706494. That's
0: it. Oh, me one thing. Assembly and if
4: you. Oh, okay.
0: Assembly and if you.
4: We there. Man, we say. Weekend. Wednesday, you know. Me the mechanical call servicing.
0: Oh.
4: Master John Hornum.
0: Oh, okay.
4: And you see what you want. Say. Also, top bands are no honor.
0: Oh,
4: Master Jones, I mean, Chiawa no power, you
0: know. Michiano,
4: I see one talk car no cramp room.
0: Ah,
4: as old to an among Baho, Senebea, Utah, Ube, whom be your no Baho,
0: Macaqua, her head,
4: no power, and Chia Master Namquan, so Ewa Jolu.
0: Best, oh, Jolu,
4: Jolu, right? Yes, you hold him on
0: our walking.
4: Open Mercedes repairs, dear Master John. The number one,
0: I sent
4: a chair on a power.
0: Me, so made genus
4: chairman, near Banonia,
0: near Banadia, near
4: Banonia,
0: near Banadia, near
4: Chicha, a tea phone in a near chair quick hulison. See, or say, ten club by, you know, or there's some, once a Okobasa or more tiki taka. So say, Kotoko force, so the Obo diaba, and see, a bomb pie say. A bit of my manifesty, tinkle a bit to my any in pain, Tianchiana no Pawi, Niachia Ramziku, Ewa Samankesi. In T. Iman,
0: okay, yo, and to make quabba.
1: Nancy has good fever.
0: Ninchifi, Ninchika Crafi Serbia, and I grant to serve free Bosnia.
1: Mentiasi. 50-50.
4: It's an army free.
1: Okay, it's all kind of history. Difference in the beginning, maybe.
0: Oh, okay.
1: Yeah. If you ask a question, you must say, Serbia, Macedonia, Albania, Hungary, Kubako.
0: Oh, okay.
1: And years ago, not a boom, not in
4: Serbia and Herzegovina.
1: Years ago, no.
0: Okay.
1: So we study geography and history. We see those as one.
0: Oh, okay.
1: And the chief you have here,
0: no?
1: Yeah, no. Yes, but I'm in the table.
4: How much show?
0: Oh, okay. Oh, okay. Okay.
1: With Macedonia, with Serbia, with Albania, one country.
0: I missed you, no. I'm going to geography in history. You know, the immigrant from Yemen originated from one, and I'm moving your Abyssinia. 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
0: Possible. 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
6: you behave badly and don't let my family in peace I'll be gone I just turn away I mean I know that there are other countries where national team head coaches are treated even worse but I am always I mean I love this job but I'm always ready to just call it quits if need be so all I'm there for is the issue Jürgen Klopp is not going to have any career in inverted commas after the national team this is the pinnacle the absolute high point of my footballing career as coach
0: entino Jürgen Klopp I na wakasa no ti one in pa is we dey juma wash ase na fe dey one in ade a grofo to you two no ni ade enzo no say do baby say we kan wasem pa Belgium after World Cup eneno Mark 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
7: first of all I have to say that it's a privilege because the reason why the club decides to go for me that means that for me it's a privilege. As you said, I said many times that, as you just said, I consider Pep probably the best coach in the world in the last 20, 25 years. But again, it's a challenge. It's nice. It's a privilege. Also, the history, you know, of the manager with many years in the same club, after always struggle a little bit, after Sir Alex, after Arsene. But also it's a challenge to try to do the right things immediately for this organization, for the fans, for everyone.
0: Entino Enzo Maresca, nensama odi tudwa eno no na transfer wonsem no wey enan chen no mami kopiemu ewo Ballon d'Or omaso eye na omo di ababa tudwa ese wo winni World Cup no enchre se obeje Ballon d'Or no almost say what we need World Cup and chre. Was here 57% at the mound. And he almost we need World Cup almost a mobile budget Ballon d'Or. No, and at the Ababe Tudra as a so we need World Cup no, and chre as a Ballon d'Or no, will be winning since 1995. Four out of seven, and a manager as say no Ballon d'Or no omo winning World Cup a omo so no etimi ababeche ewo ho no ntino the latest no ena yete amount ewo ho no to adun so akasa o otuado after so koye no we no Germany hono mo amotu am hono mo na chese ono so akwakoye interview we na ni interview o ye o si efe hono mo no si e be pam no no tension pa ena eduru se na ye ba be pam o first there say o lusu yes to Austria na o san ko lusu yes to Germany no na tension pa e wo hono mo.
8: See, I don't think I've ever been given a reason to this day. And to be honest, I didn't ask. I was there for 2 years as coach in Ghana. There was naturally a lot of material for discussion between me and our association president, but also the board. And it felt like I could have been fired after just a month. So, but what did they always want from you? Where? What was their issue? Of course, you have to be diplomatic as a coach. That's clear. No matter where you are, even in Germany, I think as a coach, you naturally need that exchange with your, sporting director or your president. It's also, of course, about discussions regarding players. Shortly before the World Cup, it was clear to me that I didn't want to do many experiments, especially in the Germany game, or test this or that person. So I fielded my first 11 for the friendlies before that, including against Austria. That went completely down the drain. I did try a few things here and there. I have to say, and for me, Germany was the dress rehearsal. I think we played a good game. Even if in the first half Germany was clearly better, you have to say you couldn't have complained if you had maybe conceded one or two goals. But we really, really grew into the game very well and delivered a very good performance. In the second half, we had our chances and used one of those chances. And right at the end, they put another one in against us. I was very satisfied with that, but I think overall from our president, the expectations were just very, very high. I'm very impatient and sometimes too high. Yes, I think so. Exactly. It was just too high. We also have.
0: Entino, otuado no no na jaman kasa ena chese maya mi yeye niyama ena me deba English emu aha enti the voice no. Me translate ye and I'm at the bar brofumu German kasa who's on the watana Germany one more idea and to know no the ote the interview no na Germany German language and I just say omo yeah and I just say my yen and near my sadi I also know who betty and so I will honor more or some kind of future some or see the future and idea or hear any muse national team obakwa kokochi kokochi either say obey a head coach and answer obey assistant into your name dear and yeah then it's all baby jenemu no aya fosa ninyina no or twaso like a kanaka ninyina and so a bobomu a war a honomo into no me free one 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And so at the abuene, and also at 5 p.m. Ebe ye Sunday, Sunday. 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And so at the ebe abuene, ewo ehonomo. Na your last game, aye Thursday. Inti Thursday ye ebe any week. 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
9: Mr. Speaker, in the spirit of transparency and accountability, allow me to lay before this House a clear account of some of the expenditure we have made so far to support government program across the sectors approved in the 2026 budget. To support Ghana's participation in the 2026 FIFA World Cup, an amount of 58 million has been paid.
0: Inti yewura, ato forcing finance minister, and I was telling Kano, have been paid the air costo and so and no where you got it. You can't catch it all. As a Nebosa couple, when you are hat a coach, a new coach, the Oba, no Abba Betonia, my Abwa, Ama Bibia, and so at me, a conkind, a wohonomo, a misty, a de a bebulemo, a Glasgow, medical catcher, a Ghana. 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And so, our Hanum, Tine, the BBA, the Ebermau, senior, acquired by you.
1: Oh, yeah, no,
0: acquired by you.
1: International
0: Fona Dor, so
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0: New boga in town.
1: Kobe Stone.
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1: Well. If I'm first, I'm here. Yes, I'm for my tier for you now. I'm here. The Rema Koi.
0: No, okay.
1: I'll be on a mechanical. I'll be on
0: a Semper FM.
1: Which I've been on a bitch.
0: Good. The real McCoy.
1: The real McCoy.
0: Yeah. The real McCoy.
1: Now, well, this week is not mechanical. Some of us are in the gym.
0: Yeah.
1: Because event are in the gym on the Ecosso. This year's USA track and field championships has been splendid. Now, we have the first time since 1991. The USA track and field championship,
0: at Semper FM,
1: New York. From 2019, baby, friend track town was Eugene in Oregon.
0: Oh, okay.
1: From 2019, we had this USA track and field championship. You know. And this year, we decided to say, Ambassador by Icon Stadium, New York, Randers Island. Until Honor this year's event, USC Track and Field Championship from 2026 in Honda Coso. Now, quickly, no, men say amount for Omo Arsenal. The signature event, the 100 meters, no,
0: yeah,
1: be Tuja.
0: Okay,
1: 100 meters, men and women. Yeah, and Manafam, you will not Sakari Richardson was called what we call hat trick.
0: Wow,
1: we need 2020. Three, or we need 2024, and now somebody we need 2026. Or call 10.77 seconds. Wow. The toss me a Kayla White, or call 10.90 seconds, and now Tamari Davis, 11.00 seconds. No toss with Amy and Santi and Buffy Monsakari is in the winning year, second, and Kayla White, and now Tamari Davis, a toss with Amy and Sam. Or call and Memmanso Affirmoir, no allies, on a win year, 9.79 seconds. To repeating the fastest time ever in 100 meters, 9.879 seconds. You know, the winning year. And Ronnie Baker, I told you, 9.887 seconds. And Kenny Benarek, Kung Fu, and I don't know, 9.887
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1: 8 seconds na odi to so eye miensa na oye fa ye ni nkyre eye the Commonwealth Games ya ka eye Commonwealth Games any day by day.
0: Okay,
1: to simplify it, no eye the queen ohima any number agro
0: ohima ne
1: amanya ye inyesi Burundi di omoso omo mo independence no omo na ya 4 years be omoshi ya no mo di agro na Commonwealth no edin no ebim in the last I think 24 years ebim fi say the name Commonwealth no eye very deceptive.
0: Okay,
1: ebim believe say it's rather stolen wealth and not Commonwealth, because what is common about the worth of our that 74 nations now you could see you know you buy you see from there you didn't say you didn't
0: make common in the world
1: so because common worth what was the meaning.
0: Okay,
1: so now there's a catchphrase rather which is being propagated in Accra. People believe it's, it should rather be stolen worth.
0: Okay,
1: and not common worth because some being I might be so gee or more omuye die if you musim ti aha ti come on say no and they politically no maybe I be mo you view from so rather stolen words and no common words. Be as it may, I know ye the political side now ko eye games now because normally I na man the home of Commonwealth and say Australia because in the last year 24 this we say Australia for normally omo we Commonwealth no kote bonus abu say omo no omo di kan na Ghana so dey make say you were Chrome a and e boy won say yes sports but honestly and truth be told Ghana yenye sports
0: Ghana yenye sports FM yenye sports
1: we only pretend to be doing sports yenye sports
0: yenye football nko a
1: na eh yes say yes sports but yenye sports no football nko
0: yenye no cry yenye ni yepo.
1: Yes, so you know everything about us is pretense. I see, best will be in a shaying. And yes, you will lay down plan a year follow. And then we don't know the value of sports. A company, my yes, to me, sir, and Kunkoy anymore. Now, the last edition I hear Commonwealth Games was 2022,
0: yeah.
1: And it was in a year England. And it was here, our Alexander Stadium, Birmingham. And the host here. And I know we games in Nano. The final table in Australia for, like I said earlier, no more owners. Australia for a total of 179 medals. Out of the 179, Omunia gold in 67, silver 57, and Omunia bronze 55. The toss in England, the host nation, only 176 medals. Out of the 176, 58, nay gold.
0: Wow.
1: 65. Na a silver and a 53
0: a Semper FM.
1: And in that last 4 years event, you know, yeah, Cup Commonwealth Games are I keenly contested in the last 12 years. I had that one because 994 a host, you know, they wanted to prove a point, they wanted to finish as first on the medal table. And I should have for champs and no, yeah, we are talking about Commonwealth, yeah, and there, the so it was just 3 medals between England and Australia. I'm not talking about Canada. Canada has a total of 92 medals. Out of the 92, no, 26 is gold, 32 is silver, and 34 is bronze. Now, I'm going to jump to Africa. Africa, they know your face. Our Africa is Nigeria. But also, the entire Commonwealth
0: is 7th.
1: Nigeria has a total of 34 medals.
0: Oh, okay.
1: And now, out of 34, no, 11 is gold, 9 is silver, and 14 is bronze. After Nigeria came, then South Africa. South Africa for Sunya overall number 27. 7 gold, 9 silver, 11 bronze. And South Africa, Kenya, and number 23 in Africa. On 21 medals. 6 gold, 5 silver, and 10 bronze. After Aye Kenya came Uganda.
0: Oh, okay.
1: Then after Uganda came Cameroon.
0: Mm-hmm.
1: After Cameroon, Zambia.
0: Mm-hmm.
1: After Zambia, Mauritius.
0: Hey.
1: Right after Mauritius came Umofia, Ghana. And the last event, you know, Ghana had 5 medals. That was 3 bronze, 2 silver.
0: Yanya gold.
1: Ghana had gold.
0: Oh.
1: It's a way to be able to a fair analysis of Ghana. Normally, maybe be a assessment, I will be able to say, yeah, the assessment, you know. So, se Ghana ko na se this year ukunya 6 medals a o jimi ka se failure. And a position that Ghana toye was 28 the last edition. So if Ghana should be 20th, 21st, even 25th, what do you mean Ghana failure? Because it means Ghana a jump up.
10: Improvement
1: abem.
10: Okay.
1: But once you know, say good, no say once Naja for GNG be a yebung as failure, can you yet? But it's a proper assessment, and yes, and assessment.
10: Assessment.
1: You have to be fair. So now, education training, you have to be fair in your assessment. And see, and then you better say Ghana and AD3. You go to a monitor. Say this year, maybe you know, Asu. The last time I could have 5 medals, you know. You call and I better. I doubt.
10: Okay.
1: And I have to be very candid. I doubt. It's not going to be easy for Ghana.
10: Asempa FM.
1: And the Nigeria for so a go to HEC, a growing the power and assistance now, before we do 1-6 medals.
10: Okay.
1: And the best sprint event now. Last 4 years, Kenya and a winning good. No? It was Fernando Mayala from Kenya, Africa, and a winning year. But Medica can just say, assistance now, Kayinsula Ajayi, and now the man to beat in Africa, and no meters. And Nigeria, when it comes to a year, Commonwealth Games, Nigeria and winning a sprint good. Da.
10: Oh, okay.
1: So, on 96 years, Nigeria is chasing their first Commonwealth Gold medal.
10: Oh, okay.
1: Mind you, Nigeria and Bano, a winning a Commonwealth Gold da, in 100 meters. Mary Onyali, I think it was 1994, we win Nigeria. Then you call AS Scotland, the same Glasgow in 2014. It was Blessing Okagbari from Nigeria. I don't know, you double or 120 meters. So Nigeria's hope is on Kayinsula Ajayi,
10: okay,
1: the 22-year-old sprinter who is making waves this very year. And that guy popped up just 3-4 years ago. And watching the progress in the last 2 years, he has been one of the best. And the way Ajayi is going, the world should watch out for Ajayi in Los Angeles 2028. Because of Pejia Numu from junior level in Cali. Cali, your home man, Botswana, ni Abante Feno, Leslie Sebohu.
10: Yeah.
1: Ko wini good double. Or one Ajayi, Komani Muso.
10: Yeah.
1: Cali in Colombia, World at Championship. If you want to buy a senior level in a cool school in the US of A, and they won the athletic championships, or buy the second Nigerian ever to be in the final.
10: Wow. After first Asempa FM.
1: About the Diamond League now, this year in the first four, Ajayi.
10: Asempa FM.
1: And in the Olympic Games, his first ever Olympic Games was in France 2024, Paris 2024. Ajayi qualified for the semi-final. So Ajayi seemed to be working with gold.
10: Okay.
1: And Africa should be proud of him.
10: In the last
1: 6 years, when it comes to sprint event, on the world scale, Africa fire the pa. So you better follow a sprint event across the globe. You realize that Africa fire the pa. Just that you share them home of your photo. But if you move over for seeing most air try. Because we've seen SMA in Diamond League. We've seen Umayala in Diamond League. We've seen Leslie Tebohu in Diamond League. Now Ajayi is about to come home. And they're competing with the best. And they're showing the best that Africa, the sprint is for us. And then you come to Commonwealth Games in 2026. Now, if I made an just in the middle table, if I'm to join, I'm going to form a moment in NKB. And then we are in day 3. As it stands today, medal table in Australia decline. 23 medals so far. 12 gold, 5 silver, 6 bronze. England tossing me, 15 medals so far. Out of 15, 3 gold, 7 silver, and 5 air bronze. Nigeria overall, tossing me, 6 medals. Out of 6 medals, or gold, 3, silver, 3. Nigerian score, bronze as yet. So we are most likely to see say, Nigeria will have their best Commonwealth Games ever. If Tina China look concerned about corner, mind you, last time I'm 34, and this time around, I think we're moving on. The position of the table, Nigeria will win. Then after Nigeria comes AS Scotland, 4 medals, gold 2, silver 2, then South Africa follows up with 6 medals. South Africa has 6 medals. Or 2 gold, 1 silver, 3 bronze. First air for in Africa for me no a woman. Nigeria and South Africa. Nigeria and South Africa almost the same medals, but Nigeria winning more gold. Gold in the edition. Nigeria winning more gold than South Africa as at yet. So the chase is between Nigeria and South Africa. Mm-hmm. About Africa. Ghana, you need it because athletics didn't start here. And you hope no so air boxing. And boxing, like I was telling you earlier on, all you need to do is go into the final four. Then you secure a medal. And you know, send a paper call, you know, sign a binyano. Send a paper call, you come out with games, you know. Some guys are gonna be prepared for any tournament. You be he is, you see, you have a yamba. And send a paper, you know, sir, any binyano. Oko Nigeria, the last time I'm called Olympic, I'm called come out with games, you know. Now, I'm with you, I'm with athletes, you know. 1,005 $150 USD per day. That the team be on per day. I don't think per day. And then you and this announcement. And you know, 3 weeks ago, I'm going almost 1 month camping around a Scotland. One and I'm camping. And now I'm winning medal. I'm the 2 years. I 3 weeks ago. And then Nigeria per day. I'm going per day 200. And the moment 200 USD. Tade bia chinwa na kwaju twen oda she ho. O wini eye gold eye 8000 USD Nigeria.
11: Wow.
1: O wini silver eye 5000 USD. We certified when ye the eye boni bi. O wini bronze eye 3000.
11: Oh, okay.
1: What they did is that gold no which 5000 now near the 3000 to account. E kan she ya. Ye tia physical 3000 am awon sem e the amount o wini gold na. Now you had 5,000 USD not to account.
11: Oh, okay.
1: Oh, we need silver in Nigeria today. You had 2,000 USD in a big tower. You need 3,000 to account. Oh, we need bronze. You amount 1,000 cash. You need 2,000 to account. To say Nigeria for the call, Air Commonwealth Games. No, no.
11: And to enquire Ghana, there will be winning in the 3,000. No,
1: and the time you're there,
11: I'll finish 3,000
1: Equity. Things were made 3 weeks ago. Nigeria didn't know me phone this
11: morning. Oh, okay.
1: And yet, I feel I'm going to do one.
11: Oh, okay.
1: Uh-huh. So I say, next World Cup, didn't you know? Come on, games. I say, when I cut us. Luckily for us, some of us, you know, you may of course be brilliant. So, you know, your village here, you be able to buy a
11: home. Okay.
1: And in Nigeria, for no more, I'm going to do any on paper. And you know, as I say, I'm going to try my quenno. Now, Minchi, I am offer my copy.
11: Okay.
1: I am a co-asma.
11: Oh,
1: what's my customer in Niger?
11: How far?
1: Come on, what's stolen words in America? No, I'm the permanent American. My cousin, some yambra, it's even fine. Change, and you will be away in you will be there. So I
11: yeah,
1: but I would wish that I will have time at least a day. Never can come over to the Dimon Kumuipa. To me, to my mom, find me, but I'm willing to. I'm trying my best, and so they should forgive me if I'm unable to do it, but I'm trying all that I could just to make it a reality.
11: Okay.
1: Let me tell you, Sheriff, our bedroom.
11: Sheriff, you the message you grab.
1: Sheriff. Yamaduma be a interview, be a sheriff, be home.
11: Good.
1: If
11: good,
1: not,
11: good,
1: if not, good, not, good, not less than 3 weeks,
11: good,
1: be home.
11: Good.
1: Yeah.
11: Good.
1: To be see ya.
11: Okay. Intino, I'm Mr. Nobu. And what in Kano? Intino, big sheriff. Big sheriff. Our Antwerp.
1: Antwerp.
11: Belgium. I want to see you live. Or I'm saying, baby, baby,

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1: Koko be aba dia.
0: Esa won so wo ko. Esa wo ko. Na coach nso so anhwe obegya ya won so akọ South Africa kakra.
1: Yebeko.
0: Na mko gya ya adwuma yi ye be den na ya ye.
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0: Nana Kwame Bensfield. 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Se se ni ko akọ fa broni di aba.
2: Mema big sheriff warning say coach owejuma or pep sports eh so
0: yeah
2: Catch up someone yesterday. Coach or you want pep sports?
0: Allah.
2: Hi man.
0: Yes, I.
2: Yes, I'm chair tea for you. Nah. I missed the Akabibri. But no, because I'm paying you for no. Point of correction. Open IBA new or has seen a missed team. Okasa, no. Sebe, but Akasa, you mean. And a coach, no, any penny, they are fine, but. See. Hey man,
0: yes I.
2: Senegal for Patrick Vieira.
0: Yeah,
2: I think to me, you know, man, Vieira.
0: M1.
2: The last team of coach here.
3: Asemba FM.
0: Yeah.
2: Honor Crown, I think.
0: Monyo.
2: Anyway, it's a national team.
0: Okay.
2: And on say coach Bia Obeye. Successful, so we should be able to now we need the way.
0: Experience, kakra ubenya.
2: Ube ye successful, so timing, no, ye debe ma ono. Imrene ye debe ma ono without manipulations, no.
0: Okay.
2: Ene debe ma ono se, ejuma no ya ye di. Eno se Senegal for so no. Omo wo some coach abia. Omo fa coachisa. Omo mo mumre. Enti se Ghana prematurely na in the upper results.
0: Okay.
2: Enti I wish him well. Senegal for so no I say Naka create on my breaker and I think Vieira being an African even though France international no I think obey my adapt with Senegalese normal culture no I'm with me aye adwuma ni yi
3: Asemba FM
2: so me wishing all the best on so no o ka football so abebo mu yi pa England ni Italy any France mo honi na we didn't kwe wo ho so I wish him all the best and yeah we should say blacks no coaches no they be yeah prefer say on mission dia ko echi normal excel so I think it's a good course yan hwe dia obetimi aye wo Senegal ho no but so far so good no I man World Cup no there to me no e ko yi
0: Kuye pa.
2: Closing in, you know, I think performances, you know, any organization, you know, it was top notch. Argentina for Nananka, Omode, Yasei, Messi, retirement, we know from national football, no, but I think a game. And once a passion is a obey, we need Bibina and Kuye,
3: a simple crowd.
2: So I think I'll spare them. It's part of the game. And the Anyasa Nkuyi.
0: Now Messi you're about retired there.
2: Oh, national team there.
0: 39 you sure. 4 years about come one. 43. Only team in Kobe.
2: Anyway, so I don't know why. And once the way Messi so keeping no honor. I think so Casio or Koso so I'll wait me ako. But all the same, no, I think Nema Ekuyi World Cup.
0: Okay.
2: Inti I think the African countries no any we are singing an ever so. Nasi yes we nya mandate ni say yen organize BB sa e betimi so aye ni yen ko yen
3: dise
2: facility no nyina arasti aye we no yen nyane sa I man in man no so AFCON no
0: yeah
2: I think say they on good course and once I mean debia me ka say man no omo ko into football na omo nko gu omo hu enima city say me man no ah your best spend the match money omo so no enko wiehwe no nti yenhwe se efe no

0: any ministries no ministry no ebeboa emba no any support bia a omo hia for this AFCON no we should do it for them motivation you see because always when they are doing something for us no they put up their best and they do it emma omo ye ekoye ni ye and no say omo coach no omo nya no so no I think say onemba no aye ejuma a check akra and oba aye so so no ye hu ni nsa no ejuma waye aye bia ma ye hu say obetimi aye he has the can do spirit a obetimi de ma no akọ enim into all necessary support bia as ye de ma ma no I think say if you know any ministries no and try as much as possible see obetimi abo omo ye I think they will go and do well they will go and do well because they've showcased before we once say emano ba junior teams from the ranks now the bas senior side now which means they always bring out their best so we should help them any necessary motivation biano support biana e so mu hia am omo ebetimi akwa ko bob game ni ye no yen fa mo omo am an has ne kotoko they say you know yenya new coaches
1: yeah
0: and enra has new support be be free me and diamond I think the kind of lava in Crofoma a woman has to folk. No, my main channel no power. I'm also a friend of a bra kwame or a driver. To be channel no power. By this time, kwame is sure say uti. And we say the way are all kasana. We say the way are tangents at team no has air corner. And you are more And he or kaya say now. The management in the crowd and my supporters no access to the team. Omo grievances, they help no crowd, omo can management no ain't ye. You see, but on the team bia so be ko ye a, o ko basa say ya supporters no. Omo key role e team nim. And ye try say ye near ma e be ma supporters no ni age.
1: Okay.
0: But say near ma e ko acho na enko ye. Na ha supporter e person ka. Emma niema ko yea we don't listen to them and always na my team no eba form ntindra he was very emotional the way our share 2000s star na has e ko de nim ene star niema asay na na I think say e ya e woni mu ntie coach ya yen yen mystery management the necessary way be a problems be a wo ho no ma e say ye ye etime de sign players ema team no eye strong no yen try say ye betimi aye togbe we dey yesre no won say o your hene kese e nti wo kasa na wahwe wo kasa mu ye but anope me pa na cho say problems be e wo ho a e block ye say ye ntimi en sign players no we dey onhwe no settle e ka bia say na be ya ene re bia e bebe bia no ye beti yesu ye betimi assign ama coach no so atima ye na ejuma eye has en kotoko obi e nya coaches and once your leg no so no ebe yeda dey ebe yeda no na has any kotoko nyina no omo wo mu peak you see nti yen try say you bet me ayeye na maye me me ye has ni no me wish say kotoko and yema be ko yie say na be ya ebe ma agro na yede say anytime bia you be nya players e free your local league ne dia national team no e patch say your local league ne ye strong but your nya team bia in free no ma that means It's up to standard. I'm betting me. You betting me. Any players at the Akobo national team. And I need you now. So I have to put on. I say it be free on my horn mobile because I'm here. Name my management. Not playing bodies. Players need ye juma ye ni a boy ya. Any team me. Am I any talent? Be a horn mobile. The call ye senior national team. Name my name. I call ye. No. Into Messre. Na league is so I ever boy. Last season, I buy no name my isika. 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
1: yeah,
0: ye tomb pon, ye was sponsors, ye ko ye, si cabim, ye nya quality players, ah, omutimi elbow, ye timito player, has nekotoko, ana, any other team bi a owo league nim etimi top player e free outside eba
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1: ye de radia sepa hey ye rie work up no ye da senso Yeah, that's pa multimedia da wase. Multimedia da wase. Ghana and so da wase. We are seeing you now. And so, da wase pa. And then you made it there. Over boy, am I drawing the World Cup, no?
2: Yeah, I'm a.
1: Yes, sir.
2: I think, sir, in the world, you only serve.
1: Yeah.
2: One day you are gone.
1: Mm.
2: It doesn't matter how long you stay.
1: Yeah.
2: You will go.
1: Yeah.
2: Mm. Nobody, yeah. Even if you're 100, you will go.
1: Good.
2: So
1: good.
2: The moment you have opportunity, do whatever you can do best for society. That's all. See, World Cup in the Abayu here, like Nana rightly said, very good tournament. I think one tournament, the players never complain about the ball. And they've not complained about any of the pitches. Yama two way. And if you wear Dana yes thrown, you grab a fever.
1: Yeah.
2: Now where Dana yes thrown you cry, no. But fever. So I think Paraguay France game no, close to Ghana Colombia game no. That was where we had a slight change.
1: England and so dear no.
2: But during the entire tournament, the weather was okay. Anticipations are here no, Ambanisa. So very good tournament. Maybe I call ye like Nana said rightly. Maybe during the final game, where the Argentines misbehaved. You've won it before, so. Any pain you went through will be called trauma.
1: Okay.
2: So you don't go after the pain. Oh, sports. Oh, and when you run, and then you have an accident.
1: Yeah.
2: You have to say, I'm all 1 week. Oh, be honest, when you're playing crash, you say, I'm all 1 week. One race team, we'll lose you. And see, on my side, on my one, my. That is why when the world recession came,
1: FM.
2: They could see Stein, Ronaldo and Messi at big money.
1: Okay.
2: So that now you are seeing Yaska. That is why scientists who do research don't take money more than the sportsmen.
1: Oh.
2: But they do the research for the sportsmen to perform.
1: Okay.
2: But Omoye mom no dia kechi acho mom ye find this no.
1: A Semper FM.
2: Ti game no kita ni mra. And I start to generate ni sika.
3: But that's what Mr. Bill can keep we are me we were ajuju asene.
1: Oh okay.
3: I say game no kita dey in.
1: Ni mra.
3: Me can be. Na I kon na
1: di. Aba be shim.
3: E dey say we na o kan. Okay. I'm a boxing issue now. Okay.
1: Okay.
3: We are about.
1: Okay.
2: It's
1: okay.
2: A kitani mra. So, almost you see, we are here ID. But the sporting fraternity of people raising money from the sale of minor GDP in their mind, you know. But when it comes to the athlete, it's different. Because it can generate its own money. With a she walk up, no. Next year, car what generate?
3: And you know, we're Muslim about gas price.
2: But I generate this car. In Kofoko Stadium, you understand? You see, sports, you and Tia says, I ain't mean any you.
3: That's it.
2: Come on, you don't train foolishly, Tio. Then for Kakana, when you're too foolish, it's to prepare them too.
1: Yeah.
2: You don't train foolishly. Take stupid decision and think your athlete can perform.
3: It's sad.
2: These are two things.
1: Asempa FM.
2: That area need decision makers. And you must train like the way you want to compete. Yepa na uchi your training grounds are training your year the whole week and you match na your boy. In today be your supporters. I feel it's a players need my the output. No?
1: Mm-hmm.
2: But we play differently and train differently. We train differently and play differently. But elsewhere define themselves. And you can't play on a good pitch and train on a bad pitch. And you can't train on a bad pitch and play on a good pitch. So once the facilities are not connected, please forget about top performance.
3: That's it.
1: Okay.
2: David, forget. We'll be our qualifying for Africa. Whether we don't forget it. Work here, train here. It's when you're only pair, you're about to say, hey, if you.
3: No argument.
2: No argument. You understand? So, this is a game, man. It has its own rules.
1: Wow.
2: That is why one Argentina player seems to betray the whole entire team. On no show ceremony, you know.
1: Mm.
2: And because Gidi said, in Titiene de Momono, account. So, it makes some of us feel say, Messi has always been selfish. Is that what it means? Because you've won it. You've won it even in a dramatic way. We could go back and play from the quarterfinals against the Netherlands, what happened in the game. But game, they might give me here, they know, Sanya Mani Kaun. It's never been perfect, and it will never be perfect.
3: Sure.
2: A day will come, we can crush your machine, I light off. I record it. What will you do? Then come back to the referee discretion.
3: That's it.
2: So, me give and see, I will be, no, I don't belong to that school of thought. Any technical team from your prayer, cool, anybody has worked with me. Me meet me bent, grab me tuning, yeah, we are, would you be, no, we say, I'm on your good day, and I'm on your luck. But the same team, okay, my late boss, me be saying, sir, we say, you're about home. It's you're about home throughout the season.
3: That's a good
2: one. Sir, about home. Was he a foul? Yes. Was he a foul? No. If it was a foul, the rule apply whether home or away. Yeah, any early minute. Yeah, any last minute. Oh, yeah, but who can win the last minute? Then just referee in
3: the G. Home advantage.
2: But still the fact, sir, and your penalty. But yeah, it's the fact, no. And see, I think, sir, that one will be left for the district committee. And they sometimes, yes, on the sporting field, would do fear or regret it.
3: Mm-hmm.
1: Sure.
2: So that do fear na umbana, one should now call up and in the ending. Now, we say, yes, I'm a rather new. They are very, yes, and your opinion of every sound.
1: Yeah, a quala.
2: So I call a kitchen now if you would share your son. Daddy, why did you do at a ceremony? Mm-hmm. When you won it, they gave you guard of honor. Mm-hmm. Oh, it's a kitani word. So that is on that side. And expanding the tournament wouldn't bring much a problem.
1: Yeah.
2: So brand of a banu, you hundada. And to no mumma and more time, no more your homework. Or mine or we are see. And Jack, I walk up there, so be a Kobe.
1: Yeah.
2: And can you say, boy, qualify for a Kobe?
3: It's for the world.
1: Tino Peso Mokram, Fanko 64.
2: It is for the world.
1: Okay.
2: But activities, sir, as I do honor, and don't count as our restrictions nearby. Because Uber Champions League, Uber Club World Cup. Because the body was not designed to go under that pressure. In your body way, you are never for sports. Yes, I am fine, you may have 90. Until no matter the load you put on it, our future implications on the players. That is why the sports pay them so well.
3: That's it.
2: So that you can be able to take care of yourself. Inti, once the game has its own rules, sports has its own rules. No? Mm. When we send average athletes, they will give us average results. On my own sports, you need one high performance center. Mm. One. And then all the regions, so one.
3: Central.
2: Coaches in support of the recruiting say, oh, baby, sir. You understand? So you can say, you're a gym, you're training. Santa Cruz, the temperature in the gym must be measured.
1: Okay.
2: For performance. You understand? We have 16 regions. There should be a minimum of one high performance gym in every region.
1: Wow.
2: And especially part of Azim, Fota region, Amejope, where we have the pure rest air for them to be able to clear everything they said before they go for a competition. So if up to now we don't have any high performance center, where we can get similar weather to like Europe.
1: Okay.
2: It's like a Glasgow air corner. Nipa ni fiamme jofi, but gab ni se dan wa. Inti, wa move ni pana ko sheho, all work out. All ve ni cardio ni bibi abe okay. So once we don't understand it and coaching this, gym this, we'll get the results. There's no magic. Come on, bring all the prophet and everybody. Let them pray for the athlete. Sports, why you be there? When you are not in shape, I played basketball, played volleyball. If the strength is not there, you can't spike one game. You can't spike. Because when you go up and down by three times, you are getting weaker if you don't have strength.
3: Yeah, I see.
1: Okay.
2: I play basketball. When you go, no back cutting. So you need to finish what you started. Because when you come back, it's a foul. And you need to have that energy to come back and come and block. I play hockey. You need to work on your lower back. I play lawn tennis. I play table tennis. So I played all the sports to a certain level and went under different coaches. So you could sit down today and know who was a good coach and who destroyed your career. Then how to recover an athlete. Etimiti ice bath. Now come for consistent ice block. Man, those ice blocks you see are calculated.
1: Okay.
2: It goes with your weight, your body mass index. You must know the athlete body's mass index. And some of the national hey. Depend on the weather too.
1: Hey.
2: And yeah, Oshem, we joking. It is that we share sa. And yes, she had the cool call any keke.
3: So bring it to
1: hey,
2: you understand? And I won't know, man. Why is Bavda? One guy said, we're starting with Yebine. Then you know where the athlete is. So, oh, sorry, you know. Then an acidity level, one anymore. And so, we're testing in June. So, but if you're a little paper, better than the tank. So,
1: okay.
2: Now, watch an acidity level.
1: Yeah.
2: Before you start doing those things. My own say, yeah, you're a brutal.
1: The NA.
2: You create a certain temperature because you must come with a certain temperature before you go into the water and come out to meet a certain temperature before you dress up. And so, the worst thing ever happened to you has been the internet. So people don't learn. They only go and see people's finding, people's research. Research work on the internet are not complete work. Nobody puts a complete work there.
1: Okay.
2: There's something out of it. So you might see about 65% work well done. But there's something that we hear everybody there see. It's who you are. I don't create a cultural couple player on your complete mouth. I'm referring to all the sports. So those are specialized areas. So ice blocking crowd is share fridge, you know. Piano, Senada, or Senor Bubuno. Now, on many side uniformity. I remember last year by this time, that team we called preseason. So we're just having a conversation, and I heard him saying, tomorrow morning, ice bath. Then I asked my friend, what was the weather 3 days today, yesterday? And no children of tell me the degree Celsius before you're going to do ice bath. And so cut the call, let me cut the call and speak to my head and come back. And I said, put them on the line, let me talk to you. This is free consultation. Tell me, this is how, this is where the sport has got into. You know, I don't know whether Mr. you've seen it. Rafael Varane,
1: yeah,
2: who joined Como,
1: yeah,
2: has taken header from U10 and U12. You head once a month at U12, but U10 no heading. So somebody asked him, corner kicks are training. He said they are going to do only low body corner kicks.
1: Mm-hmm.
2: Because of long-term effect on the header, on the cognitive skill of the athlete. So rather, even with that one at U12, they will introduce rubber ball. you see, Wabobi,
1: wow.
2: On when he fed, and our bar. So you won't start early. You will start at a particular time with a particular rubber ball. Because I heard in a topic I'm about to that we start heading the wrong ball. That is why Ghanaian players mostly head their ball mm-hmm. with their eyes closed.
1: Mm-hmm.
2: But you must head the ball looking through the ball.
1: Okay.
2: That is why we don't score. So we don't head the ball. The ball normally head us.
1: Okay.
2: In here, two corner. Corner and the boy. But who calls her that? I'm not head the ball.
1: Head the ball, no.
2: And one example would be Oliver Bioff. In Ghana, the only person I know named boy heady, any trademark was Maso Kunedu.
1: Okay.
2: Where you can Kotoko is rest assured. Say in your corner now, or the bench, boom.
1: To be my direction.
2: Yeah, he had good technique. Maybe one day when you interview, he will tell you more secret about it.
1: Okay.
2: I can remember Amashenu. So the sports has evolved and it has moved. It is sprinting. It is no more jogging. Sports is sprinty. What to eat, what to wear, when to wear, when to eat, how to eat, how to sleep. You don't know how to check a player's pulse. And you're putting pressure on him during off-season, pre-season. The pulse and the heartbeat are very important. They have a relationship. So, season is starting. We wish the coaches best of luck. There's a change in weather. Pay attention to the weather before you train your athletes. If fair to have you on the panel soon, the amount of load, especially early morning training, should come with this inner wear and track suit. Keep the temperature before you take it out.
1: Otherwise,
2: the late starts. Because him, we should go now, almost Obi Aye late preseason.
1: Yeah.
2: Obi Aye late.
1: As simple FM.
2: The league starts on the 4th. You are starting on Monday. This match, we have 5 weeks. I don't know if you're taking notice. Sure. It ran like 5 weeks. The league starts on the 4th. So on the 4th, week didn't count. Subtract 8 from August. That'll be 22 days. You need 52 days at least. That'll be 22 days. So the players might not be able to hit, especially when they are not seasonal players who played in big tournaments, like the World Cup. So when are you putting on the load? When are you reducing the load? Where are you reshaping the muscles? When are you tuning the muscles to in-season? You know, sometimes when you remember this, then you don't want to talk about it. Yeah, so it looks like in a few years, some of us will just quit it. Because if you don't quit it, it hurts you.
1: Asimba FM.
2: But if you know you are done with it, you don't really want to look into it. So, a basa, you put the athletes under pressure. Those who are like low IQ developers who have problem, and it gives the coaches a problem. Or about premium to me, and you say, why not require, you know. So, everybody starting preseason on Monday, which you've not assigned a place any duty at home, is going to do only 22 days. So, where is the load? When is the load coming? When do you drop the load? When do you maintain the load on the graph? So if I be like the next week, not starting bubble. No, no, no.
3: Magicians.
2: You understand? The league ended in June, right?
3: Yeah.
2: So you have 30 days mandatory rest. So they start pre-something at home. So once we're late there, your food and your water are very important. Once you yes, I'm a
1: ready.
2: So this is where the game has got into. And I think, please, let's be careful with the weather. Let's be careful with the weather. especially early morning training sessions, are very important with this weather. It normally affects the athletes so much. And free one, any athlete this week, coach, any coach that detects say me play our cold, their friend Katano should be exempted from training.
1: Okay.
2: When you train with it at that top level, and that fluid return back into your system, you might cause problem for your heart, and your liver. And so be pay attention to this particular. It is not our type of weather in the last couple of years. Sun comes on a little, then so I start to an weather never moody. So it's very important. So I'm a, and then they are not here for teams no.
1: Oh, okay. Enti coach Vicente Abiu na atin in Kandia.
3: I'm not in the mood to return people fire with fire.
1: Yeah.
3: It should rather be educational. And I still insist. Mr. Bill can about the rules of the game.
1: Yeah.
3: Say sports is governed by rules. What did I say? Now let me retreat.
1: Yeah.
3: May say in the history of the Olympic Games or the Commonwealth Games, when you take a discipline like boxing,
1: yeah,
3: all you need to do is to finish in the last four, which but football yeah. A year semi-final, because the last four no who we near were the third automatically, so okay. We qualify for a medal. But in boxing, see a bull at third place, he will still take bronze.
1: Oh, okay.
3: That person in front of the said I'm kind of yampa and it may be little boxing success for what purpose?
1: Yeah,
3: that thing is they can just go and read. Now, boxing, Commonwealth Games, Udi Fofa, a bronze medal. So, where your gospel? Where are you doing what you
1: need? Debbie.
3: Not because I'm a belittle achievement of boxing. For what purpose? Maybe belittle boxing achievement. What will I gain from it? I'm giving you what is called facts. And I'm saying me belittle boxing. So, then a man in here, a bronze, you know. He was beaten.
1: Okay.
3: The last one was just in Australia. Yeah. Ghana boxer called the last four. No, he was beaten.
1: Mm-hmm.
3: I watched him at FM. Yeah. Yeah, was the first studio. That's where the event took place. See, I can't say my. I'm a slum. When they are listening, they should listen with rapt attention. Once I say, you have every right to ask for clarification, like Jojo is doing. That what he said, and I like people like this. What he said. So, if I could explain, you don't call somebody and say Obi Belete Obi was. Yes, I know. So the fact is that in Olympic Games and Commonwealth Games, we are boxer. That's why make us a quick event. We don't even shape our minds very well. You even train your athletes just to finish in that last four for to win more medals for you. Men we say men we are go for a cut of waffle.
1: Yeah.
3: Watch your team. That you know. I say I'm a boxer. No Ghana yenyadi. Your first boss and all Lucien. Do you know why he said that? Mm-hmm. That mindset at that level, when you say cocoon bio,
1: they be
3: just win points. And now these boys, when you put them in the ring, they want to kill the opponent. Tell them how much trouble by heart. We've watched them in from close angles. We know the problem. So sometimes when people listen and they think I call you cry, we know what you are saying. Just win points now. You put this our matter. I don't want to say Okoku is a bit one or trouble in this one. Where did you say no? Poverty mindset. Not you say Kokodi, I said before Munya Ding. Okobuno Ekuno.
1: Puna Kuno. No, I just take this in our change.
3: I've said this time with that number. We've watched them on international level. We've, I don't, I mindset too. Yes, don't you mean? Not you say, yes, Brun Munya Ding. No, Okobuno. So they will end up throwing unnecessary punches. It's a simple jabbing at that level, just simple jabbing. They will not follow the rules. And I've watched a Ghanaian athlete, a boxer, well, lose no challenge in the ring. Say, I was, it was very, very shameful. We are on office of Bubunino, Nti yema bonin sa so wadwa kra gidi kontase ye. Misa ko na dwen so ja bukum. Wo ye a word point, onso kokunipa. And my argument has always been that there are times above them they are even lenient. Do I dream pa gonna for the rock box in most of the time. That amateur boxing so I say my red card kra. Eni ko se mo ku wie. Wo ajo o won ti ma se kokunipa na fi ring nim kra. O mo no knockout na say you win the simple. So when you are preparing, let's prepare not just our physical, but psychological too.
1: Okay.
3: Because I know you always say, boys, you know, how to say, come to my yard, but I didn't only team, no. And then match it, I didn't join us all, you know. The Nippon team, you know, say, boxing, all you need to do is to finish in the last four if you want to earn a medal in the common world or Olympic Games.
1: No, okay.
3: A fact, and yes, sir, and yeah, I'm going to be.
1: Okay, enti ehupa pa. Da Joa wai, Joa juma ya ode mami, mami nyemye. Professor Ike Wallace, ewo ahanomo. This is what you don't know. Nsemono wabono bedepa ena ode eba. Professor, enti mayenti ewe yeba professor. Eso edie ebe tua eso.
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1: Bomikomo.
6: Hello, bro. We have a phone, man.
1: We have a phone, man.
5: Oh, send a copy of phone.
6: Oh,
5: okay.
6: iPhone. You know, I didn't.
5: I don't know what I'm going to do.

0: be wura mu. 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Eti o fie Alatu abo adwuma ni nyina e de amaye. 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Eba, this is what you don't know. Nsemno wabone bedde ena ode eba. Professor, good morning.
1: Yeah, good morning.
0: Na apomo te sai.
1: What ya sibi ya come.
0: Oh, ya de radi ase. Work up ni ya wie o. Ghana fo nyina da wase. We are singing that was a multimedia and so that was a pa. Na na no ada ye na una mua masamai. Na na juda suomu be donko professor and professor sa Yaminshila papa uba juma.
2: I'm a summer. There was no light. What I say?
3: For events.
2: Struggles. There was no light. You understand? And there are a lot of pubs or tower. What I say? Yeah, they were born with doorsteps. More facilities, you know. You understand? But there was no light.
3: Wow.
2: With Sumo and a mefit him shit. How will I?
0: Baby, a slaving will be a Chiano. Slaving event. Baby will be a Chiano. Pa.
2: I'm a summer. And then so, can send the park quite you and I, maybe do you.
0: School, huh?
2: I'm just saying, make you kiss my air coaches.
0: Okay.
4: You're listening to the only nomenclature with a
0: professor's
4: degree in sports.
2: And I said, local coaches
4: are only nomenclature with a professor's degree in sports.
2: It's a weird position.
4: E.K. Wallace.
2: Obey a resident, obey beer, but I say, you have to pay tax. So, never change.
0: Okay.
2: And he taxpayers, no. So, never change. Yeah, I can't taxpayers, and yeah, Ghana phone call. I want to be a Juma, what I say, Omo, a titit, your musica, almost Escalana, your dear Intina, Buha, almost so. Money feeling, I say, Omo Yaka Crasa. So, never change, because Omusica, I'm going to take home, and yet the airboy Jumana, Stellan, Intin, Kuyi, and Famay. I'm wondering, I was still wondering, what I say. And if you say Argentina, Ghanaian teams are far away. Foreign based coaches.
3: Premier League teams, you mean?
2: Yeah.
3: Division of Okafa.
2: Yeah, no more far away foreign based coaches. Let me say. Isuantra. A lot of questions. I was in Kumuimu, but one thing that I find out is that very often, sir, could you see if you are butchery banner?
0: Yeah,
2: are you could you, sir? Una kamsa bonko mo bia sema boyo but dey mama men ku ku chi sima.
0: E bia na TSM. Okay.
2: Cuz na am for say FIFA estation Argentina say mo lose to Spain and that dey na kontompo. Think am eh hun komo hakran so ye ni. Eba.
0: Same way.
2: The name of the game is evidence. That is why I find it very difficult that our colleague would do a video and there's no evidence in the video but voice over. And all the other so. Then well-meaning people, judges, what I say, politicians, couldn't decipher between the obscurity of damaging a whole system. When I'm watching, I intercept my will be a chief say, if I say we own deliberate, if I say they damage a whole system. Now and all these things were fueled by Nkofonsoa, almost who association in more interest. And some of them are still living. But I say, I'm sure they will confess before they die.
0: Yeah.
2: You understand? Yeah. We have massed a lot of words. Your colleagues, no. When they're patching, George, you can say, maybe I want more, bro. Well, tell me, Senka, me call her cra, a dinkumaha crown sweet answer. But I'm wondering, why, yes, sir, maybe I am not quite be say a world 10 best journalist. Or say 10 best world. Oh, forgotten the term we say, world best. My world best 10 listeners or can we be
1: world best? Oh, okay. So you are dent listener.
3: For the agro. More probity.
2: Indeed, name one a crash on. Because not me. Too.
1: World best, you don't know. Professor, you are
4: listening to the only the
1: messages, you know, so Abba Pa. Fidel Nunu Fiu was say the shining light for the African continent at the Commonwealth Games will surely be Nigeria, South Africa, and Kenya. Oh, okay. Na yao. And also say Ghana for Mudiobo Abba. Oh, okay. And I just say and also then the Abba Abraham in Kansa. Hey, I pretty good chakapama. I say good morning. And I say, "Onone diani." What the fire? What's up? And I was saying, "Edi abba ewo ahano mo." Nunu feel. I say, "Edi abba." I say, "It's all about time." African hosted the Commonwealth Games, considering the fact that the current president is from Uganda, and I hope Nigeria wins the bid for the 2034 Commons game. Hey, Commonwealth game, no, no, I say Nigeria. Okay, I'm moving to me. Nigeria, I'm here, I'm moving to me. I'm moving to me, because Commons game, so sorry. Then I say about Africa, Hanumu. Then about Africa, it be a nominee Ghana, Eddie Amontuma, ABC, and
2: you understand because Ghana, dear G, about him, dear Jenna. And the African country, I hear someone.
3: And the African
2: woman make us a half interviews to me on purpose. So I say, Nia Gigi, you know, but it's not a chinchin baby, baby, and so it took us a very long period. And
1: I say,
2: so I think that as a mode bid no you know moshe so I say moshe either say be a me support be just like FIFA ne money sika na mode aboa so African continents are the African countries yeah nya dia osa dia no
1: okay
2: inti me to one come so
1: okay
2: na ya hwe se na niam atitie inti I like I told you
1: yeah
2: I was still wondering why I say nkofo FIFA fasa abofu kuchisi you understand eh because me no ka say sisi ano yo abofu kuchisa Ghana clubs yo muka
3: we am not ko FIFA
2: so we are not stand yo muka FIFA ah pa chomo masomra ho oh so ne pa che ah bi wo beti ebunu ko se kakra na aye yi no so ne pa che no na e ni na so ma dwe ho because a lot of Ghanaian coaches so in tu yo muka e bi empedigation we janisa
1: bebre
2: so ne pa che yeah we janisa yeah once upon a time what I say I forgotten this coach's name Castro, Safo Castro,
1: Safo Castro, yeah,
2: of course. Then the cabbibri, the core, you fancy, if you're crana, I drink. Just say, later I'll move by a crumb so went in China. But I say, yeah. And last time I tell say, coach, we knew be our conflict. Basically, till date, so I bought some body, our hassa, fancy, oh my washroom,
3: Miss Feeling,
2: oh my, but the coach is also doing well. Wale pacha ono suna mo last record mo ye no osa ye maamu opo abofu coaches nene coaches hundios coaches some the profoni adidi rehwan ko fuina no so mo bodu ne the last coacha obo hasman ye matin ko ile mo bo amon kasi me bo
1: fast
2: so ni hamza ya
1: fat
2: so ne pacha ye so ne pacha inti ani na am for call for abofu coaches on be dey
3: but honestly those two guys in yambo mu that some bodu ne hamza no that two combinations and then when I'm wearing them, you've broken their spine now.
1: Yeah.
2: Oh, apart from that, no,
3: Kobe.
2: Oko, Bechim,
3: that young guy.
2: What I say? Problem, I did Tibia problem. but these people, these same people, they are comfortable in bringing white coaches, but they have not taken a move for a league near. The last time I checked, What I said, the coach, Bruni Bien, who about Kumo Baji leader?
3: World Cup.
2: So I say, now coach Bruni Baji World Cup. What I say, Kukunija can be jai. And if you have not been able to do it at the local level, you cannot do it at the international level.
1: Yeah.
2: So, the coaches be brave, Osa Obo coach Bakubini.
1: Near Dati.
2: Near Dati Lanti. For I say, hey, near ma. Oh yeah, crack and resources. As a boy, nay, you coaches Bunia, you see, dear me, I find it a bit difficult. What I say, and see, I'm making a case for the local coaches in Ghana. Records, facts, any the way forward. Records, facts, any the way forward. And see, in my executive summary, what I say, as I present, Ghanaian football will not grow until we back the people who understand it most. It's not just anybody. The people who understand it most. What I say, my team, game, I say. What I say, I'm a who boys be near that they are almost my supporters be at it. Academy be near that they are. What I say, with your faster, you don't understand the game. Whenever I say, open game, they are born. Boys here, Coco, work up, you see, Matty Academy, Grand Craby. No, open game, but on your TSA. So ne bache han banko fo SAP because we here game na say ka crave pe SAP na public eh ako oti sports oti football na say pa ai ti empe bi ko amfa ne she wa fi ho ye nyina dia kwa she ba bi an kai ka beto
3: akara na mai gusu
2: ye only age she ba bi an it was what for say ye dia she ba bi na ye miao
5: miao kon
2: yeah because me nim say F no communication directed. Yo, ah, any example, baby, fencing. Yeah. Name strong, motor, we share, baby.
1: Yeah.
2: What has been there? What has been there? Fencing. Impact. Ah, be a man. Oh, you'll be a share, baby. Oh, you'll be a share, baby. Oh, Kruma, what I say? It was a but Kruma, it was a very good thing.
1: Yeah,
2: where nine near the show. So I say, so who understands the most omni atoms are there from? Local coaches, to be very precise. The records are clear from World Cup to Air Ghana Premier League. What I say, nations win with their own, not with expatriates. Yet the GFA has failed to create a space, support, or structure for our coaches to thrive. To say first time, Brazil for a ton Sunday after a outsider. So maybe you want
1: to watch a lot.
2: On the batch and I, Brazil, the ability to have us in Kobo finals will work up. But maybe I could do it. I may have passed yes, because I wanted him to make a case for foreigners. Expertise, no meeting in the same room, and that is the only way a bit of my African coaches be creating a quite right European teams. You understand any Asian clubs in there, but in Fau Hassa and Tibrem, fair records, no, any facts now. The strongest argument nations win a World Cup with their own. What I say, if you understand a name, a city, then say, am I my Udua or my winning a World Cup? No, if you ma, then say, Oma. Womo eight me edin kunim no eye oma coaches ni if you mamu krum. Anomu bua mania ma eighty ku ye edemo. Into bema full list of the World Cup winning coaches and a mede emma we. Inti ye no host winner a coach nationality. Inti se with twin sanche. Inti in 1930 Uruguay for womo a coach a fence a beto eye supisu.
1: Yeah.
2: Wane beji you. Uruguayan youngest air World Cup winning coach. No, 31 years.
1: Wow.
2: Uruguay. In 1934, apart from 1930, no, he was still 4 years. 1934, Italy for Ed Vittorio Pozzo and a buy an Italian only coach were winning World Cup on it twice. He been see that. And Timakacho say every second can be out. Coach B, Ebe Juma, now Pamlo, now Sakofana by Engosi Fe. The whole world, Vittorio Pozzo pay. Is the only coach who has won the World Cup twice. He been seen and he been seen Sibiu.
1: Tina Deschamps, I'm far, man.
2: I'm far. So I say, I'm far. What I say, France for any record we are making. What I say, yeah, sometimes I think I should do the presentation in French. You consider all these factors. Yes, every can we can second come we go go go fuck with Braba, Milu by second and far. Because here, Pierre by second. So I say second coming and fa until you can buy bona yankupon say or call no samba a judgment. But I say into second coming be anywhere, A B B A day. So so I say apart from Vittorio Pozzo I will work up on it twice no I will finish Chrome Italy and all the GN no and could you farm on here in 1938 Uhuma Nese coach FSA France Italy and a Sakin Sinibaso Vittorio Pozzo Italian back to back and winning Sakin Sino in 1950 Brazilian Uruguay and I'm host to Juan Lopez Uruguay won it Brazilian Maracana in 1954 Switzerland Oko West Germany Sinanema ACL Corsa Step Heberger won only 10 Sachet the Bobre Honum Oba Germany was a miracle of Ben in 1958 Sweden Brazil and sweet friends are chen bobre Vicente Fola, Brazilian, into Pele's first World Cup at 17. What is it? Pele's first World Cup at 17. World Cup, ni World Cup, I didn't call Ako, and Monco perform, ni World Cup, I didn't call Foso Co. I almost co perform. Yadia Quadia Jadia. 1962. What is it? Chile, Brazil, any more a year, if I say, Moreira, or Brazilian, or chen bobre. Back to back with Air Brazil 1966. England, wrestling Messi Kosoa, Af Ramsey, England, only a year a World Cup a year or a friend saying winning a winner. Ufium Krumo. Obama in 1970, Mexico, Brazil, and also Mario Gazzalo. Manfotti ni Mache. Oh, radio so high. But as a first to win as a player and a coach. Obama in 1974, West Germany, and also Germany, Omo Eddie, a coach, a fence, Helmut Ersson, and a buy. German, Omo Bakemba, as the captain. Frank Bakemba, yeah, a captain at the moment at that time. In 1978, Argentina for Eddie Cesar Luis Monotti, and a Omo Denebae. And also the first World Cup for Argentina, Uyom Krumuni, and a Beji. In 1982, Spain, Italy, and also Enzo Bazot, one on the team by Chen Pobre Honum, Italian Rosi, 6 goals and the team Saint Pimos Akinsin. In 1986, Mexican Argentina, Carlos Bilardo, Argentina, Maradona, the World Cup, or didn't it? Sachas Chen Pobre. In 1990, the Biamican 1990 and Makai will be so be a rabbi 1990 or Sayer Biam. When I say any in the tests, I 1990, you go to the assay. When I say 1990, I was alive. But I'm 70 meters. I don't know. GBC. We are not 1990. As a by the end of the year, they know we are covered. But 1990, you know, say World Cup, Italy World Cup, Germany, Frank Beckenbauer, Abedie. Germany won as a player, as fancy, won as a player and a coach.
1: Oh, okay.
2: In 1994, US of A, Brazil, Carlos Alberto Pereira, sa coach, we, everybody, criminal, Kwame Nkrumah. Echo found about Krumah. What I say, Brazilian four star for A Brazil. 1998, what I say, France, and so Western Mexico, so Ami Yakwe, one of the teams, Abeji, France, Zidane, Hedano, and the table man, Yamati Kwe, the mom. In 2002, Korea, Japan, and also Brazil, we're missing the Mexico, so Luis Felipe Scolari, one of the Bobre, a one. Obama, Brazil, the fifth star for A Brazil, 2006, German, Italy. Marcelo Lippi, Italian, and a Beggie, Oba Mua, and no Matares Plasidan, final, I was Akins, a month for Beka Yepa. And when she 2010 in South Africa, Spain, Vicente de Bosque, and a Tian Sabach and Bobre, Spain for Eddie Tiki Taka, and a Bass Akins in the Betron Bobre. In 2014, Brazil, Germany, we minister Nema Asia Kosoa, Nessa Joachim Low, Germany, 7-1 against Air Brazil.
6: The Sherwin.

0: and it's in PM. In 2018, Russia, France, and also Didier Deschamps. What I say, France won as player a fence and he won as a player and a coach.
1: Yeah.
0: I was asking to him. In 2022, Qatar, Argentina phone a chum bobre, Leonel Scolani, and it's in Sabet and Bobre de Ma Argentina. It is after one who says Scolani, you know, Nikita, Argentine team. Two times. Obeji. Messi, Vittorio Pozzo, the whole world. Now, your time or Jay, no. So, be meeting inside you are. Uncle Aji.
2: I shall see you.
0: What I say? Hey, oh, near Bachano. And also made a mysticism, Skaka. I have a chill mulita, Seminadia. So, I say, I'm Obeji, you. Why am I you with Argentina? Omukochi, Omdenaba Pain. And my Beji World Cup in 2022. Ewo fence and kata me amanti anku yi amfa mom this season obemu ewo mu a what I say key air silent facts no say records is clear out of 22 air world cups 22 were won by air coaches from the same country success rate 100% what I say obi o any a fence say
3: counter
0: bi a obi ti dia ba any problem bi a ye ye a fence say
4: intellectual discourse
0: you can't intellectual na say ye na na ma fim what I say
4: can be
0: no I'm an intellectual. Same catch or say, may a month for you sue AI, but maybe you sue fencing divine intelligence. So, me sue DI. But I say, instead of AI, me sue DI. It's divine intelligence. I'm a boy, Jumano. So, I say, it's a baby, I will be a person, be a bass argument to common sense.
1: Yeah.
0: Me say 100% record and it's a 22 World Cups, 22 coaches won.
1: Said this year, so cra Ababa Kahun 23, and also the same way, so I say we need De La Fuente from Spain.
0: And it's success rate 100%. No country has ever won the World Cup with a foreign coach.
1: Yeah,
0: be anywhere, Okofo B, if you baby, I'm gonna be winning that.
1: Crepa.
0: The elite air club won as a player coach. Uhuma, Nese, three men in history. Mario Zagallo from Brazil, 1958, 1962 as a player, and then 1970 as a coach.
1: Mm-hmm.
0: Obama, Nese, Brazil, Frank Beckenbauer, France, Beckenbauer, and also West Germany, 1974 as a player, and 1990 as a coach. Didier Deschamps, France, in 1998, no continue as a player. 2018, no buy as a coach. In Tubemwa, there's a retired player, so we're in Okruma. So I say, yeah, that's a long time. I won't remember channel. We're in Okruma. It's multiple winners. Only Vittorio Pozzo, Italy, 1934, 1938, has won it twice. In Tubemwa, continental breakdown in Europe, there were 12 titles by all European air coaches. In fact, the recent one, we're in Council and our canoe.
1: Yeah.
0: South America, there were 10 titles, all by South American coaches.
1: Wow.
0: Recent trend. Last Air Force World Cup 2010. Women Minister Nema Asia Kosoa, Spain. And also Del Bosque 2014. Germany. Low 2018. France. Deschamps 2022. Argentina. Scolari. Nafi. All locals. All won within Air Force 4 to 6 years of taking the job. 4 to 6 years of taking the job.
1: Hey.
0: Not 2 minutes. When I say not 3 days, not 3 weeks,
4: not 2 years.
0: Until last week, my presentation, America chairman Penny said, so be a year, 6 months before every competition at least. You beat me at J, beat me at Boa, because our coach is waiting 4 to 6 years. And you're a human mom, mom, boy, a man, you might take the mom.
1: Okay,
0: this is how did that. So last time, airline since A, Ed Abbey. Oh, Kuma. License here, no crown. Yes, I'm sure my coaches be a number 2 crime. What I say, Omoya Wagadra, my coaches never be a but in for a ruling, so meet your license here in the business in the crown. They have not included them. I'm so messiah, another one of you. I'm telling you, license here, no crown. Ah, for a long while, coaches be pretty bench. And see, maybe I mean for that clubs to be bringing. They say some of the clubs are innocent because they say a requirement says so coach in license A. Only license A, you know. What I say, now I'm open to be off a coach because of the license. No. What I say now, or bench, okay. Now, assistant coach, no, because the assistant coach, no, betting alliance is in, but to your opportunity to do the license A.
1: We still time
0: to say, in the Pano Chanubu and Okofa Bruni, but Okofa Bruni, but a Bruni still do Kofifa and Oko Cas, Eko Giscania Sunday, a transfer band, a Santosa. What is the meaning?
3: It makes no meaning.
0: It makes no meaning. In two Bum, Western and Mexico, so Ghana Premier League records in the what I say. I say 4 to 6 years. And because I coach is if I jumana or more boy money meeting. I quit Ghana Premier League. Fascinating. Since the GPL started in 1956, in your independence in 1970, GPL started and then you

0: fahodie kra so as ni enya fahodie nti gpa no start ye no ni enya fahodie o kana ba e benya fahodie e ma still gpa ni enya fahodie
1: eh
0: what I say since 1956 over 65 year seasons no white coach or expatriate coach has ever won the Ghana Premier League. 100% of all GPL titles have been won by Ghanaian coaches. So I wonder why a friend saying Ghana why kakra o msem. I say Ibrahim ma mo pe mo na yaso me correct kakra mo ma Canada. Mo say na yeah. I say Ibrahim ma mo pe mo beauty kakra o msem but so be say heart problem because minimum bi ya wan nante akoka ne problem dia chase keni pa wa mu ano. When I say well mwano kura ni neighbor o buano de go onu kuni point chini ala di na mano odi ni kidi problem ko mwano kura so o bi anu kwade bayam fa fu partner ma
2: o ya ara one
0: fi sasa eh when say nya wudi sema when I say adent na a young coach to say Kobe Mensah mo when I say yeah obi ntimi club ntimi adapt no nfa no say ah me baby oh no say even come on here courses ne ya on beti abon people are saying that our coaches don't learn. It's not true. When I say mega salaries are being paid I na wuti film dia kwere sa if I say no more can or Johnson Smith mo Oscar Tabarez mo when I say I can no sir I know here when I say but these coaches are mutimi eye ne eh coaches are one more transcripts outside.
1: Okay.
0: When I say, yeah, I'm more transcripts outside. And most of our coaches and so A players and so we train sign on anybody who's a coaching course. You train us.
3: Say your plan.
0: Well, because we need plan. So any pattern. And but if we still want to do because Kwame Kuma FACKJV and all yeah sponsorship demand.
1: Yeah.
0: It's a personal project. Into when we say coaches be 8 years sign Kwenima, we can adapt to them. When a pattern coaches be common anima. Sena open say coaches being kwan airlines is A no El Kumano. Yeah, license in here and go.
3: Oh,
0: yeah, yeah, yeah. Nah, but so crazy. I'm yeah, yeah. Hey, who's our coach? We are not in there. No, Obe, license A. No, be your Premier League club. Debbie, you understand? I've argued here that we should use the national team to help our players because I saw a percentage of fans, the national team, and son waiting in your career in England. EPL, TFC, a place, Niku, yeah, boy, African Cup. I didn't even for domestic players, no, and more on them because, me say, yeah, if I say, Fatah, we shall go, I possible from Steffas. Steffas, he defeated the two club.
1: Yeah, yeah, no, correct.
0: What I say, but to be fun, no, with the interest, no, it's me, Boama, Ishaku. It's me, Kwe.
1: Yeah.
0: You understand? He has four player bi. Oshie goes no. Oko blasters kakra no so later man friend bi. But and e kwa as in a club let him the tiny contract won say nya. E fair say new contract.
1: Banier na.
0: Banier. Every year banier.
1: Every year banier.
0: You understand? But odi bo nya ba bi a odidi. Won dey patch and ti odi e fair say revenue beba. Won dey patch am na the club kwa to him the contract say o banier say say won ye. Won say nya foforo. But I say no so be di ho a. And many agents be like, sometimes players contract they come out say player not about national team before. KK.
1: Okay.
0: What I say? I said Saudi Arabia deal see KK. Remember more when your national team appearance. Yes, so I just say exceptional player. It's when your national team appearance and quite wow. Why can't we use the same? What I say for domestic players, ain't me find your case and farm home. And they be a human him and I for my coaches and for my players.
3: And only a league.
0: Oh, aye. Whatever, Chen. I didn't say a banter. Me say over 65 air seasons, no white coach or expatriate coach has ever won the Ghana Premier League. 100% of all GPL titles have been won by Ghanaian coaches. CK Jemfi, EK Afrani, media so rest in peace. Cecil Jones, Atiku Ifeo, Samuel Buadu, 2021-2023, Prosper Nerti Ogum, 2022, Obama. Oba CAF competitions record. CAF championship in Obama League no Kotoko in 1970 and 1983. And also the same thing. Has in 2000. Bisam se Bruni coach Nebejia. All under Ghanaian head coaches. Expatriate coaches who tried and failed. Zlavko Rugarosic. Amfa Hans-Dieter Smith. Amfa and Smidendorfer. Now one of the coaches are no heavy or Ghana on a converted goalkeepers. What I say, yeah, Ghanaian coaches into me, no, converting a players who player be improvise. Yes, in China, she says, a cotto player. Because I say, running under economic offense, hardship, oh, offense and clubs, na catchy. What I say, club owners na bebre na ebi edi clubs na bebi accounts. Ana omo de ye ni omo de ye. Yeah, we open accounts. Say in the name of the club. Ana de ye ni business. They are not. Enye se bia or ye a fence. Enti football no wom no. Ubisan say adentina unja adentina unja because he's using the club fence account no to do other businesses. What I say, yeah, we go football now, you know. What I say, owner, Mohead, no pay, and I transfer any place. What I say, on one agency, never running, on one I find a coach, say, BBI, and see, Fasobiama. Where do you get the money from? Sponsorship, Nansiana, I fence, I buy a pony, Kakadema, Oma, Omdia, so others have been running the clubs from their own pocket sense. And it's that's why players are not being paid well, because on one agency, they credit club, or the football accounts, no, and on the running the businesses. Because football accounts, no, bet him and sign immunity, no, I'm why transfers, I can see.
1: Yeah.
0: So I'm better. Huh? Those are most musicians. We are musicians, but top musician. We have some members who come from now. Oh, I'm better. Huh? You come from Ashuti, you know? Mama. Oh. Niaba no. Yeah, that's why. Until one won't pick you. What I say? Until Hans is Smith, yeah, but Hans Smith don't follow convert. What I say? Goalkeepers. What I say?
2: Defenders to attackers.
0: Defenders to attackers. Ball boys. Ball boys. No, mommy strikers. What I say? Oh no, cramp point here. Major league.
1: Major league. No,
0: yeah, na. Kim Grant, Abo national team, Koshabu, I want Fedia, Oba, and Kosifi. Zlavko, Lugaro, and Fence, and Lugaro Sich, and Zlavko Mantich. Nizika Sam Crow, so Fence and Muntia. Fase, Ubema, it is an old baby. Big air salaries, no trophies. They take big salaries, no trophies. They leave after 1 to 2 seasons, you know, a jaw or no co.
1: Waste.
0: So I say, because what is a Ghana, a very peaceful place. So na patient to baby ay ay the once upon a time club BFA AFS and coach Bruni what I say e wo mkrum Bruni no call night club akwo e wo AFS and suyan no and say ah na na mo yi club no coach suyan because I say ho boss because mo club here what I say so until bagana ha clubs like Mediema Bechemini sa clubs no oh do suffer to even have air coaches go coach in na person ba say high salary center
1: yeah
0: na bia person ba salary center high day in terms of transport me kai say boy bi Hansa this is the noble house of folk o you free sir ai oh are you be sign no house of folk for job no are you be sign no oh boy o free bi sir
2: smiler
0: there be Hansa oh Jesus Christ. You say me come real feel local base player ni. Boom. Okay, to you. It's in the contract. You know, say every time you try ticket, mano. Now, once in a while, back in southern sector, because all of them they want to be in the southern sector. It is Ibrahim Tanko a question. Sacrifice, great sacrifice. What's a coach be fee? Hanum. A question. Yeah, sacrifice. What's a coach be fee? Hanum. It's Bruni coach. Bruni coach on fee a chrome hanu. What I say, what could do a friend saying,
2: hey,
0: I could do Sunya Yako nightclub, I say Sunya the same. Dia and Quantane, other places. Into the club, and an Indy club, and a fan court. Sunya nightclub, what I say, Sunya, so guess, Jay, oh, possum. And I said, you're not stars, almost of us are air problems, no? So I say, I won't do my dear, won't eat him. It's a story, I can't say no. Into Oba, 1 to 2 season, no, call 1 to 10 a year, or the Beku FIFA. When it comes to AGPL, travel, bad pitches, officiating, and player welfare, the Ghanaian coaches understand. The foreign coaches do not. On TSNT, that coach not the neighbor. And you say, be a coach, no? A shadow agent, be a, be a, oh, ah, or beton players, I'm aware. When I say, but I know how many of our players have these foreign coaches be able to sell?
1: Mm-hmm.
0: How many players, you know? Tanzania, ne, fence, Israel, ne, Ethiopia, no, huh? How many do you call? And your qua, I don't know good name, one. Ha, no, no, no, no, no, no, no, no, no, no, no, no, no, no, no, no, no, no, no, no, no, no, first and top class coaches. Or coaches no, ha, no, no, attachment. National service, no, no, no, so as international service certificate, no, no, no, top club, oh, Tanzania, Tunisia, oh, Johnson, Afi, or the call. Only you fool. But I say, and one, as a foreign coach, so another advantage is a owner, no, as a foreign coach, no, with me, at your channel. Because Obaka Chow say, who in place no? So I say, ah, oh, where you not go with Kuma Pa? The people want to watch him.
2: Apofi.
0: No, we're good Apofi. Now, you see the place in Kuma. When you see the player, no one in your mansion. Or no coach, or no, see, or no, I foul. No one in your mansion. I didn't say coaches a bresser. So when it comes to GPL travels, bad pitches, officiating, and a player welfare, Ghanaian coaches, they understand. Why some African FAs avoid a local coaches?
1: Mm-hmm.
0: This is why we are stuck. Reason here, I'm avoiding a local coaches. Anything here stuck, in African, we are stuck. Mm. No. It is not about air quality. Mm-hmm. It is about control.
1: Mm-hmm. Okay.
0: Tina abuse on why what to not
1: control.
0: Abuse you which and you drink.
1: We try to have a better
0: abuse on your and I drink so movie as you drink. The best, you know, me and my panic was say on Sanko.
1: Okay.
0: Yeah, Ubuha naturally went to miss Adian. Natural. What I say, but it's open credibility near ya. Oh, and time to profession. So, yes, sir. So, the budget, but who will be a Founders Hotel? Bia, Aquano, will be a Ubi wife at that hotel owner or person with information to a we is cardima a lady in a set in Quanjina woman access to in a hotel ethics in M. Hawaii. No, Sandy's can be a count. I'm sure Munana a bruni. Mukagan any bar. Or bet you upon a cross and that is
3: double
0: B. Very good. Inti quality is not a own control. You be anna, what I say, a permit, you be on per control, and you say. So, never change. And that does not mean, say, who is not a investor in music canoe. Only Timina, a C, a team, there be a sooner see. Only I didn't see guide a tune. But I say, but say, no, it should be cogent, it should be fruitful. Oh, it should be the one a bit in the resource setting as Saba. Fictitious deals and need for control. Until some FA officials prefer air foreigners because inflated contracts.
1: Okay.
0: Coach now you sign say if you want and I say scanner my yeah they are to be yourself we are general. If we're no BGB.
1: Okay.
0: So I say yeah cap pipe align at their tomb. What I say, intina oh, but gonna need we and say a bear problem. Minim coach be what I say, coach be Jesus Christ. And go for analysis na a trap pipeline too. At your mom, analysis and go for your analysis. But I say, in favor of the coach, no, and you see, we are more still, but in Kofu in a better Samon, do you mean pipeline?
2: PR is an analysis PR.
0: Very good. And see, in the Uze is Jordan, yeah, so in the Jordan, yeah. Which is the idea for us so far, Jordan? Because inflated contracts allow for kickbacks, agent fees, and then consultancy. A local coach knows the system and can expose it to the media after exit. A foreigner takes the money and leaves. No first canna, no idea. The high coaches they can control, not coaches who can win. What I say, we're insisting, we'll be a scout. What I say, didn't be shake Ghana for corn. Then we get some of our own colleagues who are now working in the administrative positions of the corridors of power.
1: Yeah.
0: What I say, oh, corridors of power, crying, can you go and say, we charge your battery money, Ekolo? What I say, I don't say, we move battery no low. This is the reason. Fear of exposure and accountability. The Ghanaian coaches who are owned air salaries or interfered with will talk to the press and fans. Catch them. Minim coach baby, we lose so much. Enyamala. Timuna no. Oh, sa coach no kafanti. Timuna no. No se de chin china chin. Yemfazi kuntu bone. But I say, Zico is well prepped. I'm assuming you're saying well
3: prepped.
0: When you're training, the foreign coaches leave the country. FA officials use foreigners as a buffer to avoid blame.
4: Professor E.
0: They use it as a buffer to avoid blame. Foreign air quality mindset. Decades of being told European football is superior. Many officials believe a foreign air passport. Tactics and discipline, even without African experience. Ya catch it that. say say European football is superior as so say there no many officials believe a foreign air passport oh person in Mexico kitabuni oh but I'm telling you may so rest in peace Michael Osei
1: yeah
0: former coach of Kotoko
1: yeah
0: former player and so national team star may so rest in peace yeah need to cry because of a German you know then you do baby na say yeah visa man some problems see we delayed at the border because okita German passport
2: when you have a certificate
0: yes
3: a
0: foreigner what do we get in a foreigner the problem is some from binunu but ni na mo meka many officials believe that a foreign passport and a foreign status and discipline even with that African experience only African experience be near the neighbor politics and selective air licensing good coaches and as a good local coaches are deliberately air locked out the last aircraft license a what is a course held in Ghana was in 2019 time held since 2010 the only abako same no yahoo license 3 times per oha tebede na coaches na kwa 3 times tiatiwe and the University of Ghana. What I say, I have a friend's degree courses and masters and 3 times per. What I say, I've been paying for that. You man, we. What I say, on bed in a one juma. What I say, yet you. What I say, Anna, University of Ghana, a whole degree and a master's name, PhD. And then I say, a friend's chief of staff in your PhD. Oh, I'm not holding it. We're holding it 3 times per. And can pitch you for staff between your PhD. 3 times who? 2013, 2016, and then 2019. And the FIFA is selective about who gets invited. They claim we don't have air qualified Ghanaians. Sanom claim. Lack of proper training to meet international standards. And so you have a problem. No annual aircraft A or Pro courses. No air sponsorship to Europe. No mentorship. Our coaches are not updated, so the FA uses the gap to justify hiring a foreign coach with UEFA Pro license. What I say, sir, gap no one equity. What I say, So sometimes I get a bit disappointed in the coaches association. Well, my association.
3: That's a toothless wood.
0: Yeah, my association, and I think that the association must stand. But association has, you know, what I say, and so. They are tied to the apron strings of almost a paymasters. Oh, very very knowledgeable guys. So they say, we have a friend saying, prof. What I say, prof.
1: Prof.
0: What I say, your friend say, coach is so cry winning bar. Almost here, you cry the moon, but cry because. Oh, and I'm saying that as I'm buying person boy in this discourse, they should merge the winning bar. What I say, any FED and Senebea, Winneba provides the coaching, then the FA provides the licensing.
1: Okay.
0: Because 2 weeks near you were pram no and chill coaching. Winneba and Abhusia, a Tatis and Casa. What I say, theological, any Senate University, and we are licensing FA in the Dema. It is our partnership. Our bank should foster that offense unity. A bit in some way. Now, any Yapi coach or bear deliberate when a patch and a project. Into a pool of coaches about 5 or 10 for national team. When I say, hey, hey, that's my assistant coach. Is he Italy? Or say, why, baby? No.
1: England.
0: When I say, yeah.
1: England.
0: Must have him on the town, Olympus.
1: Yeah.
0: Ah, Olympus, I've been no more. Mm-hmm. So I say, on TV, I say. So no assistant coach.
1: Uh-huh.
0: When I say, what is your interview, brother?
1: WWE.
0: When I say, what is your interview da?
1: Better, Kasa.
0: Oh, interview, I can't language, Ghanaian language, money Ghana for Kasa. When I say, chess out your masse. Oh, but because it too may be kitten, it's you. Short term thinking and fans' air pressure. FA officials want results in 6 months to just keep their jobs. Foreign names give instant air media hype. They fear air backlash if the local fails. Why did you hire your brother? I don't know. no space given to Lucas FN and I use as an interim. Till West Mexico, Lucas, and the Abacas, the interim coach and our caretaker. Three bad results and they sack you. When you have bad results,
3: first three matches.
0: Oh, foreigners get 2 to 4 years contract and then $30,000 to $50,000 months to build a project. West Mexico, and so inclusive. I go see you, I got me. What I say? Reasons to back air local coaches now. Culture and player understanding. They speak the language, understand air family pressure and their mentality. No culture gap. I'm not players now say. I'm say player obey. What I say? Only BB. Say only say Eska form a man. Bobo.
1: Oh.
0: Aye, Eska form man like a real AFS.
1: Eska form man.
0: If you are beauty, we be a few quarry so we can to boot on the bobo.
1: Yeah.
0: So we can to boot that.
1: Yeah.
0: But I said, the training schedule, no, baby, we did training in FIBA, a difficult. Yes, I'm born and I say, oh, yes, can for taxing to a benanti or the bad drug inside the about training. We're about training, why we can do that? So still, because we need baby a person who couldn't. In 2 human coaches and a Tessa family pressure mentality, no, and a culture gap on the Tessie. Cost effective one foreign coach salary about $600,000 a year. That can pay five local coaches, fund 2 academies.
1: Hey,
0: what I say, yeah, to make catch and bring for us a foreign coach. It can fund what I say, a bit pay 5 local coaches and fund 2 academies, coach Bakusika, foreign based coach Bakusika in a year. Long term development. Okuma Salasete, 2009 FIFA Under 20 World Cup champion. So Beji, first African team year. And OJ. What I say? Obama proof no Didi Dramani 2015 Under 17 third place. Obama they stay to mentor the next generation. T FS Salasete Under 20 no any Didi ma and Afina. What I say? Afina Jordan. They say Didi Ayo.
1: Didi.
0: Afina. Young generation, I Ajima Bedumo, I think young generation. To see any BBA, and see one any BBA. So I wonder, say, this would they read properly? Do they look at their statistics before Omoko tournament? I'm promising some could you work up in a banner. And then a lot of Ghanaians believed. In Timmy, well, we are private in the other. I prove now work up wounds and Ghana a bit. Ah, I will question so beside Ghana of fear, so so bit. Ah, welcome there, boy. First match, new fee. Well, then you're better fitted, dad. You're better fitted, dad. And you're trying to save you for phone paying for BTS canal. Okay, I'm telling you. And your third match in the issue. When I'm talking to Didier Dramani, what I say to Vincent Didier Disham, is he also Didier Dramani? What I say, 2015 FIFA Under 17, a third place, no, yeah. They stay to mentor the next generation. Knowledge of the local talents. They scout AGPL, what I say, Division 1, and then course in Teshi, Kumase, Cape Coast, weekly. You meet me, I don't know. I say, a lot of the GPL friends and coaches in the cramp scouts. Because we know everything I did, what I say, pride, identity, and accountability. When a coach wins, it's a win. When we lose, they feel it is with the nation. When the coaches win, it is our win. So coach na ufia buche ba no di kunima and when they lose, they feel that it is with the nation. Problem no more problem. Man, yeah. Who's the coach ne can say? Ose say yeah. Niyama off the pitch. Niyama ni ya. When I say outside football, niyama ni ni ya. Se gana pese kuna ni ma. You lose and there. Who's the change? But all both defense ni there. Man, when say say utimi pet air strategy be or the defense need to be qualified here. Obuso kukuna ni ma so she goes. In Tubema, proving air track, all trophies in Ghana and Africa for air Ghanaian air clubs have been won by Ghanaians. The African countries proving it works. Ubema, when FA trust their own, invest, they win. In Tubema, Senegal, Aliou Cissé, Meboa Kassa Meboa,
1: no credit.
0: AFCON 2021 champions, Oba Eye Walid, Morocco,
1: yeah,
0: Walid Ouedraogo,
1: yeah,
0: World Cup. Semi-finalist 2022 and I'm
1: a boy.
0: Cote d'Ivoire, a mayor five.
1: Yeah,
0: I'm for Becca AFCON 2023. Meboa Kasemeboa. They run license courses, give time, and protected them from air politics. ne country sin yenu no the omo run licensing oh courses no e dem oh the momo mere and afia san bo mo buy from the politics.
1: Okay,
0: recommendations, what the GFA must do now. Annual calf license, a it should be annual course, run it every year, sponsor at least 50 coaches, and stop saying you're not coaches now. And I'm your lazy, no more. Koya, I hear events at Premier League clubs. It's here now. Coach, no send you be Eddie Akoya. What I say, and Premier League clubs, baby, na na into your come there. Show me a profound Nayana or more. I find say litigation yet for reform. Adie, if you change, we say, but into what kind of no to move on? Can't say no. So, change maybe your market best answer. Sana wasabi pass it through. Into what kind of casing?
1: To see a jume ya.
0: Ne Reno. My human sanity. Oh.
1: So that we office station be our team in Kwakasa. We be our best answer compared juma over before.
0: It's a Ghanaian coach first. It's a Ghanaian coach first policy. Unse Egypt in Israel for the policy be by those days are not a place be goalkeepers near that, you know. Then I'm say foreigners because they wanted to have a good coach for the national team. Their goalkeepers were not too good because some hire more foreign
3: goalkeepers.
0: So I'm the band by say see.
1: No crepa.
0: So ne pachen. Aye. I'm the band by. I bet you so say untimi Emma is a goalkeeper. Do you see? So ne beya. I'm being a goalkeeper for national team. I'm on league name. In true ma every fan say there should be a share oh there be my Ghanaian coaches first policy. Every black stars technical team shortlistener must include two qualified Ghanaians. Oh, mentorship program, pair a local head coach with a foreign tactical advisor for knowledge transfer. Now if your 4 years contract guarantee, give one local coach a full World Cup / AFCON cycle. Now for transparency in appointments and fictitious deals, publish air contract terms and then select criteria. But a friend saying coaches, no. So I say criteria ni so we say go for contract committees, no. This is a bit only team for my EMI. Tina, I'm second man pay. I'm on Rashid Mecca. Sports are 70 BB. So on the patch, Obetia Boama in E. Timon Rashim Fana number two na round of 32 assume no name Kakra.
1: No.
0: On who say, why is serious? My also solicitor can say with 32 no beyond ye need ya. Oh, the next offense, 4 years now. Who's Abba? Oh, I saw Osaba the next 4 years. I'm for kick out room. Osaba football dear. One shall win your tractor could be. And if you see me, near your pants, so about retirement now. And I'll be who say, oh, boom, bonnie, oh, dear. Tell me who's washing a dear. We cook tea. But I say, see, you can't trust him now. Or say, a jam, and I'm bonnie, and a chimma, and almost say, I'm going to say, yeah, baby, and painful, be a mom, while I are for the moment, Minka. Conoha, and I say, oh, bonnie, oh, dear.
3: You didn't see it.
0: Yeah, you didn't see it.
3: When you go to a psychiatric hospital, there's that research. 70% of a mom yarinu come from that elite home.
0: You didn't see it. Papa ne di boni biye bunkrofobi. 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Oye party ya kese ufi o nansu. Driver nisi kaketuwe bine onfa mani.
3: Fa mani.
0: Driver ne gusu di yao. Ah, oye party ya kese weekend ya. Ufi o boso. What is it? Ufi o boso. Ase mena nashon. Fi abo chine ba utimbe ya party. Ukumiya ne kutu yeke ki utimbe ya party. What is it? Ngo mani ni da ho. What mu ko school UK. Kabana. But I say, me a prime minister, and then if you say me come, I can't stop when you're credit. Nah, maybe some. It's the World Cup history. World Cup history 22-22 won by local coaches. Ghana GPL over 65 plus season, 0 foreign coach title. Club history, all Ghanaian titles by Ghanaians. And after AFCON trend, 3 of the last Air 4 won by the local coaches. The data is not an opinion, it's a fact. Data ya di bay, any opinion, a fact. If you want a World Cup, AFCON or GPL title, the answer is not on a plane from Europe. The answer is in Accra, Kumasi, Cape Coast, waiting for a license, space and trust. So I say, into our football, our coaches, a trophy we en shisha ye hwehwe se bebe tian sa boa e ma ne ma etian kuyi e dia ma en krofo no enye sa dia chema we sanan hema esi ko no dia yebeko so a transfer akeka ayensi hu bibiri na fa local coaches no, but it is the way to go. Countries akese akese akese akese akese a niamma akuye dia mom we niamma omutim ye na eboa e ma niamma tin kuye dem. Ghanaian records, local wins, expatriates don't. Into Bema, Nese, Western Anima, Asia Qua, Nese, a year, which is not yet a local which is not a bit in some boy because almost ten she share nassy. You understand? Almost ten she share nassy. Oh, almost a tea air bad pitches in the Hong Kong Yabanassy. Into GFU problem, ye institutional nonchalance. No space given. Locals are used as air interim. Oh, Jumedia with him, Senator Cano. No case made for locals. When blaster job is vacant, the GFA does not air shortlist or publicly air back a Ghanaian. Untibida. There is no project local coach. They go straight to you for agents and then foreign CVs. And my child, Nintia, oh yes, I was sending a name, ECO. Coaching license, a deliberately air staffed. Western Mexico, so a calf license A course, no, held in Ghana in 2019. Time. Held in Ghana since 2010, only three times, 2013, 2016, 2019. What it matters, CAF rules estate, you must have a CAF air license to coaches in GPL or CAF competitions. The system is designed to keep our coaches out. Yeah, system, yeah, I design you.
3: Yeah, deliberate.
0: Deliberate. So, never change, deliberate. It is a financing firm. Oh. Yeah, if any is if a man, oh, you better not get your bomb money, my chance of quit your mind. Tia man, make a sabbath before coaches in common in Sia. Na Bibrio, I'm meeting a Sunday Abbey Pierce. So I say, but with the Bissia, Sabaya, among folks who be who send a Yama is it here, a which media eating him. Afe, member a year, the coaches in common,
1: I see, yeah,
0: coaches, no, Anna, me, a fancy. Meye offense case e dia mom e omujume dia so far omadi so na amafo ehu sena niema esi eko e we djume dia edim yemre mu biu coach si common ne me kase me gba meti amba ma
1: dia
0: e bia meto aso sports night na ti be se me de few coaches omoye bold no mo interview se sa kan na research ni edim. I am for whom Senna Nema is here called a which media edimu because even if a local coach cry not a coblaster Sabahano, because here I'm sure still like Kagusudao, Sigia Kono, you're sure say Kagusudao, Dividan Kamu,
1: a cow,
0: a Kagusua, as a itia, Eddie Emma as a coach is about Ninano. It's a bansu, I want a papa for say a fencing associations no Eudio Mujumano, a bansu which media. As we tell you, dear boy, man, you're my 18th coach. You didn't come out. Can't say to you, Abba. Western Messiah. He pay only the senior national team coaches, Neka. But I think that Sika Yakunya of Fifi. A bit me say to you, see, I to you, junior coaches, no, from the junior national team, Neka. You bet you, Moka. Yeah, then it is kind of now. No, my mouth is a Somalia referee. No, I am allowed access to a American. What I say, who is a Somalia, a war torn country?
1: Yeah,
0: a FIFA for no. And I'm DBS stadium, the infrastructure, and I'm DBS training coach, a fence, a referee, I'm a referee, I think about what happened.
1: Yeah.
0: Somalia.
1: Atan.
0: FIFA, FIFA yeah, referee, Atan. FIFA Air Force, and Ubia, and Ediama, Edia, and Odiabano. So, I didn't mean it, I didn't, oh, I didn't mean it, I didn't mean it, I didn't mean it, I didn't mean it's my fancy. I mean, I remember Bonk one more. I remember saying, my name is Bonk one, baby. So,
1: okay, Michael Amo Platt, I say, it's not working anymore. And now I say, the Awoka Ninjano, a year 100%. I say, no cre, the Awoka FA coaches in Huno, a 100%. And only the Michael Amo Platt, and also a de Abba. Nunu feel or say the best way are bit me developing a sports infrastructure, you know, in Ghana, no, to bid and host more competition. But unfortunately, no, there's a young bed in a young who's now yen see my yen, yen my iska, na yen CC's infrastructures and for my nurse or no, no, need you know.
0: Okay,
1: what do near man so back or true? Why, quine, yeah, where you know, you're better than the amount
0: in the amount for World Cup, still, me, Jim. I'm also World Cup, I a boy, you know, Argentina and Spain. FIFA phone pain for say we hear a send a message call soon. Argentina near mo who be or ye tino. Yemfa only a spin boa. Own try so beating Lusu. O Lusua. Na abua na ankenyesa when Lusua. You remember the 10 years ban. I want to teach out of Usuidim. Ten any conspiracy and now summa, none other a spin for winning a World Cup. Call a TikTok so a lot of air conversation. Go that air platform, Facebook, among for the abba. Personally, I'm not for propagating air force with we. There is no proof. The Biamekan. So you saw the proof at me, sir.
1: Yeah.
0: Say FIFA, extra Argentina, say Omulusu final. Yes, I have been banned 10 years. And you know, credit be other. That claim is just a conspiracy.
1: Yeah.
0: Oh, yeah. Rumor that went viral online during the 2026 FIFA World Cup. No? Now, actually, what happened in here? Where the rumors came from? Two main theories spread on social media during the 2026 World Cup. Bakuni, FIFA rate if 8 for Spain. Sana man for can say crase FIFA every game for Spain. Till the main senior bo be a bo to a puma a fa fence. Go panamo to me koto mukra FIFA cas on Jana.
3: I work as on
0: what I say. Ghana good dear quay, and see I Jordan ya bo be a bo to poor moon a FIFA crying Jana. Msi FIFA rigged it for Spain, so the Gianni Infantino could get re-elected with UEFA support. Sana manfo, come on diaba. Second one, say Argentina was forced to lose after they held a Las Movinas San Argentina's banner versus England and face risk of being airborne from two upcoming World Cups. Musi obi akolabi fencing. Msi fencing last Mavenas,
1: yeah,
0: Sans Argentina. I say, oh, the banner be a be sure, yeah, banner no supporters, no,
1: yeah,
0: T. West Mexico. So, and I say, idea, acquiring the more dear Argentina for tomorrow, so against a spinner. Oh, Sana Man for Kikan Krum. There was also a petition. Oh, work up, no, there was a petition with 23+ million signatories. Or more alcohol for Argentina to be banned from the World Cup for bias, and then another petition and also over 80,000 plus almost signed for Argentina fans asking to replay the final due to rate referee. Man for yes, a petition and the Kujai and Mr. Mantesa Komono and the Mante, yeah, the Edudo Mosukoni who's a man for your petition, 23+ million signatories. And now almost 80,000 plus signatories from Argentina fans almost asking replay. It's a final, no, due to rate a year into a friend's referee. Tis a name with my people and a mouthful. It be so say better. What FIFA and Argentina actually said, FIFA denied air bias. The Argentina, Argentina out petition, accused FIFA and referees of bias towards air Messi. Argentina and FIFA strongly denied it. That was asking him. Argentina players, Eric Jete, a Sanchez channel. Ti Leandro Perades,
1: yeah,
0: or say ti Niema Assembly and Kuntumpu, or say Spain were better than us in the final and they deserve to win. We pay no attention to these theories. Ni Leandro kind of know,
1: yeah,
0: ti say ubi say lose in tia, what I say, Senka ne performance crown found, but they were better than us. AFA president also shut in. Claudio, Echeku, or say Tapia, or say they were superior. They won fair and square, and we have the we have to acknowledge that and warn fans against misinformation. Obama, Argentina coach Lionel Scaloni, also dismissed air claims or say, with VAR and all the technology we have today, it's extremely difficult to help anyone. Extremely difficult. So bad then, Uber Bobi work happening. What actually happened with fans and discipline? The only real FIFA issue was after England game against Argentina, they played held a political air banner. Last air Mavanas sans Argentines. Into him or say FIFA ruled ban political banners. Report said financial sanctions or disciplinary measures were far more plausible than any air sporting punishment affecting Argentina's place in the World Cup. No ban was announced and Argentina played the final versus Spain July 19th and lost 1-0 to Argentina. Argentina lost 1-0 and still scheduled to co-host the 2030 Air World Cup. Argentina for years here, man. Senka Bibi sa oha. What I say? Say FIFA say on 10 years ban it no. Omo ma ESPN phone show ma. Enka ne 2030. Omo fear him say on betting sa ka co-host no. In the bottom line, in no evidence exists in the FIFA Air game. What I say? I say FIFA Emma Argentina lose. Or be banned 10 years ultimatum. The story stated from a fan petition and then anger over referring and the Mavinus air banner, not from any FIFA statement or documents. FIFA needs a document, biasa. Both Argentina players and Federation publicly said Spain won fairly. What I say, in this country, see, near Omo Edituga. FRS na niyama ACL course no ose western messi course a ase yedia mum ba mo se da bi niyama e spin for no share ma western messi course a yensa da film city team
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1: Adobe account mu ko wie ya Adobe asiga ma no
4: Sempa FM
1: ko sika wo benya nyina no baba beka amaje sika no bebre on president
0: me change him kakra FIFA usually pay air prize money within weeks after the tournament ends within weeks after the tournament ends what I say now trick a kakra bi after say akensi na ba na wie tournament world cup na ba na wie na FIFA tears ka no ti we tournament na be
1: Sunday say ya na week
0: ti na week ti 1 week ni
1: 1 week
0: fan say mum 2 weeks
1: okay
0: within weeks after the tournament ends ti fan week ya we room there on be ten chase ka no
3: that's end of July
0: yeah
1: okay
0: ti 2026 World Cup tournament no start 11 June to 19 July 2026 US Canada ni Mexico
1: yeah
0: when the money comes preparation fee $2.5 US 2.5 million US dollars per team paid before the tournament begins. We omu tu yansa na tournament na ide.
1: Ashase. Preparation.
0: Inti yetu sese kwa yansa na tournament ni ashase. Inti finance minister demi nini time kwa nusu tu yadima FIFA no.
1: 58.
0: Aye, but na FIFA. Etu ya $2.5 US ansa na.
3: For preparation.
0: For preparation.
1: Preparation.
0: It's meaning maybe a finance minister, auntie. Where the finance minister, Badama? Oh, Badama, my own time out 3SSK. Oh, it's a idea. And think immediately 2.5 in the buy and I can see here by Sikar Man. First name of fans, Futubium Fan Consolidated Fund.
1: Yeah.
0: And then I'm saying World Cup 2006 Germany. Yeah, Sikar first, and I'm going to go to you. Yeah, it's me and Ghana Kasi BC Air 5-star hotel. El Kuma said by a blast stars place in Kwan Hotel Sunday because we tell you they back question Jessica. This is happening here. In the preparation, no, $2.5 million no. Team no was paid before the tournament. In the way says we Abim Fuaji. Price money, performance payments. FIFA typically distributes price money to national associations within weeks of the tournament's concluding. And for 2026, all disbursements are expected by September 2026. All disbursements, quarter quarter quarter by September 2026, will be a FIFA then World Cup. How much friends, each country gets in 2026? We will Sikano a total pool record no $871 million. NTT is the name of ACECO. Champions, no, a performance air price. Performance price, no, $50 million. Anna, a price, a fence, a preparation fee, a fence, a prep fee, $2.5 million. And the winner of the World Cup, no, a $52.5 million.
1: Yeah.
0: Hey, any winner, could be a binya $10,000 with the fee. Runners up, no, toss me, no, a $33 million. Performance and when you're 2.5 million and no a fancy preparation fee into being at $35.5 million. Third place when you're 29 million and your performance and when you're 2.5 million US dollars into being at 31.5 million. fourth place enya 27 million na wonya 2.5 account na nina abe 29.5 million quarter finals wa ura quarter finals obenya 19 million na wonya 2.5 account nti wa ko quarter final bia no obenya 21.5 million US dollars
1: Morocco aje
0: quarter finals no
1: mm-hmm.
0: Morocco aje won
1: Morocco aje
0: nti quarter finals no eno no e wo jumedia wo mu edim na bese ni aka na ka won
1: do run of 16 oh
0: Asemba FM nti quarter finals no obi a nti quarter finals no 5 to 8 no so as nti run of 16 run of 16 no obenya 15 million US dollars no nya 2.5 na account run of 16 obenya 17.5 million US dollars nti ano ye from 9th to 16th Ghana di saying nti run of eye
1: 24
0: Ghana di 24 nti ba ma oh nti run of 16 ebe 9th to 16th no no nti run of 32 ni and also 11 a million US dollars plus a 2.5 into benya a 13.5 million
1: yeah wow
0: tine se sikaba few
1: Ghana
0: yes
1: run of 32
0: aye
1: sikaba few
0: oh my rescano
1: sikaba few 13.5 million dollars
0: very good 13.5 million dollars
1: na Ghana
0: sika etie se pim it's run of 16 no so
1: 32
0: e wo jumedi a omudi no no na ese utim se sika no
1: emodu emodu
0: before then no yetia a 2. Eh 5 million US dollars
1: yes nti aka 11 e wo ha fifa de ba ka ho
0: very good
1: yeah
0: ti ne mi bi sa no pen se finance minister sika no ta me na omutia e so na sene niema esi ekọ e wo nhisha and also ATSNP you know
1: the president here finance minister na
0: finance minister na
1: okay
0: mentor is also
1: okay
4: Mr. Speaker, in the spirit of transparency and accountability, allow me to lay before this House a clear account of some of the expenditure we have made so far to support government program across the sectors approved in the 2026 budget. To support Ghana's participation in the 2026 FIFA World Cup, an amount of 58 million has been paid.
0: Amount of 58 million, major they say you see this assembly. Okay,
1: I see this. I see this assembly.
0: Into Uber Air quota final, some I catch your quota final say from
5: Asemba FM
0: 9 million and a round of 16, you know, and so a 9th to a 16, 15 million plus 2.5, and after a round of 32, 11 million plus 2.5,
1: yeah,
0: and our group stages, you know, a 9 million plus 2.5. What I say, into group stages, from the 33rd. To 48
1: yeah
0: na se omo no no nti ubema minimum guarantee every air qualified team gets at least a 12.5 million US dollars
1: at least
0: minimum between 12.5 million US dollars to 10 million US dollars nti ubema 10 million US dollars in your qualification and a 2.5 in your preparation
1: yeah
0: so I say nti a 12.5 million US dollars Important news. Pay to federations, not players. It's SSK, the Ma Federation, not players. Okay. The money goes directly to each country's air national football federation. The federation then decides player bonuses, usually 20 to 30%.
1: Okay.
0: Separate money. FIFA also pays 353 million to clubs through air club benefits.
1: Yeah.
0: And we are separate and can't scan into through club benefits club benefit programs so for Ghana if Blasters qualified OSM Mexico so a expected a 2.5 preparation fee before June 2026 next scan then the rest based on how far we go and a bit here until September 2026 and a chance can
5: I FM.
0: Aye, 5 million US dollars ready. FIFA tia.
1: Amu tia ni before June.
0: Before.
1: Okay.
3: Before June.
0: Just say, inti muni tia. Base every finance minister 50.
5: Asemba FM.
0: 58 million
1: Ghana cedis. 580 billion old currency.
0: Wow, look. And yeah, Benny, as a folk is set to get a $250,000 US. Mm-hmm. In the working woman a FIFA benefit program in 2 coma rates no 11,000 per day.
1: Yeah,
0: in the period no started 10 days before the tournament begins. Started 10 days before the tournament begins, a day after Ghana is eliminated. And see, now say, Adiachia, any major etia?
3: Oh, yeah, sure.
0: And see, as a folk, Benjamin Asare, it's a minimum, no, a bear $250,000 US, even if Ghana exit at the group stage.
1: Laila.
0: Everything I could hire, say, Ghana could anymore. So I say, and then who here say, I buy me to my clubs, no more, come support to players, no, from Ghana.
1: Oh,
0: no more touches, say, best car will be to your sub. And the payment is based on air minutes played. Payment is not based on minutes played. And your minute, our boy, has guessed whether Asare started or he sits on the bench. Asare is the only home-based player in the Blasters 2026 squad to us is the only local club guaranteed direct air payment from the final tournament. In Tubema, there's a FIFA Air Tour 2026, $355 million for clubs worldwide. This also covers air qualifiers for the first time. For the first time. Into the world class for air developing, releasing players, he has even turned down a $250,000 transfer offer from Saudi Arabia to keep Asare, betting on his FIFA air money plus his value. It's nearby, I don't know. This will be one of the biggest air single FIFA payouts a GPL club has received. So the time in the scan so. It's a FIFA air program benefits air program money, you know. After the World Cup ends, Osabeka Osika. Timelines in the 2026 World Cup in the US and the Mexico. So when air clubs get paid, FIFA typically process and disburse a CBPA payments a few months after the tournament. Based on the previous cycle, 2022, you know, clubs receive their money before October and that's December 2026. How it works for House of Folk, Benjamin Asare. And see, oh, count 2 days now. FIFA counts from 10 days before kickoff until first day after Ghana is eliminated. Now, for calculation, $11,000 per day. Oh, times number of days now. Original payouts and FIFA sends the money directly to the House of Folk. FIFA sends this kind of FIFA or send it directly to House of Folk.
1: I'm from my FA, no.
0: In the real minister, my essay calls 2026 October to December. Day now, Mosaka Musika.
1: Hey, BDD.
0: Types of SCP payment for year 2026. In the first time, FIFA also, wait, first time in FIFA AP qualifiers, you know, qualifiers payments, you know, paid in phases into 2024, 2025, 2026. And it has already got some for Asare collab during the qualifiers. What I say, qualifiers not doing which has been yakakra. The final tournament is paid as one lump sum after June 19th, 2026. So, has won the $250,000 US plus Asare's World Cup until late 2026. The money goes straight to the club's bank account, not through the FA.
1: Hey.
0: I called straight into the club's bank account, not through the FA. Other Ghanaian clubs also benefited, not just House of Fukunkwa. This is because FIFA expand air club benefit program CBP, you know, for 2026. How clubs benefit for 2026, FIFA is paying clubs for two things. Final tournament, players in the final air 26 squad. Final tournament, no. Players in the 26-man squad, Ubunya. Qualifiers new. From 2026, we players about qualifiers no FIFA say we are full floor. Clubs get paid for players released during the World Cup air qualifiers too. So even if a player doesn't make the final squad, his club will get something. And the Ghanaian clubs likely to benefit based on Air Blasters collab during the 2026 FIFA World Cup. No, has a full Benjamin Asare final squad only home based air player. I will be PM. Oh, Kotoko had. Qualifies
1: Navy.
0: I'm fa. I'm fa. I'm fa. Mediama, Uber qualifies Navy.
1: media man
0: samates enso bi bo bi bibia ni ghost so bi bo bi dreams enso bi bo bi ana nations so bi bo bi enti wema na se clubs am bo mudi se play bi wo link to omo na so wo sia kind of work up bi about 7 clubs they are expected to benefit. How much do they get? FIFA didn't publish exact amount per player yet, but final tournament no $11,000 per day, and a qualifiers no a separate daily rate no a share.

0: own clubs who registered the player in 2 years before the World Cup. Qualifiers, no?
1: Yeah.
0: Yes, a pretty daily rate, no? Yes, a clubs who registered the player in 2 years before the World Cup. In the has with sorry, a minimum, no? Ebay 250,000. Other clubs will get a smaller amount depending on their many days their player were with the Blasters during the qualifiers. It's important players are called Blasters camp with the qualifiers now. Important, the money is split if a player played for multiple clubs in the last 2 years. The club here, the player will be piano, you better chase can almost can be what I say. But since Asai is currently registered with Haas, they get the bigger share. Haas is the bigger winner from the final tournament. In Tibama, Sibia Kotoko, Kotoko Place, maybe people qualify, you know, Mediama, Samates, any clubs and account, Umso, say Umbobobia, they will get a payout for distributing air players during a qualifiers. No, to win a Shisha and also Abedao. So, this is what you don't know about the FIFA Air World Cup money, no, and I'm the home Kumoa Crowns Friday. Abatujano, Tino, it's a beautiful nice Lenny Paracran, so, and your margin chair, Etienne Saba.
1: Mrs. Ghana, ye day, sir, ye coco di, you know, and tournament in ye di 23 days. Ewa hono, because Colombia, a game, no, a 4th July, in a year, and I win in social here on the 11th. The honey, a 23 days, and I now see a bit, Triana, 10 days before the tournament, and also never shas, and 10 days in a coca. 23 days in a bear 33 days. And I now say 1 day after. In the back 34 days. 34 days. Into 11,000 times 34 days. 11,000 times 34. And a bear has a folk a sickana obenyanti professor. That damn crown and the frefle. We be no more man, Bobby. Or more crab or a woman on any age. I'm fairly local. I'm on my Jessica. Sponsorship by Daya, your league is a grand bonnet. And do see, yeah, when you have a World Cup, a blyer flow player 0302216545 0302216546 and a 0548955947. Fred Nafa Wadrinchre Ebra. Hello, Dennis and Akase Free Infant. Hello, Dennis and Akase Free Infant. Debbie, I'm set. Maintaining camp, papa, maintaining camp, papa. 0302216545 0302216546 Hello, Dennis and Akasa Free Fan. Okay, feel what them. Meton kampa.
2: I've
1: meton kampa, papa.
2: Listen. Yes, most of the players from Latin
1: America. Okay.
2: Catch a post that and a pair of Buyasson. Buyasson research. Prof research, yes, over by saw the topic to Janine's your way, the answer was a sandy in the Navisia. So,
1: yeah.
2: Is the one I can see you cry, tick, no. I said, but because every day research did be run right. Now, your friends say, no, call me Ben, so don't call my friends, excuse me, everybody's here. I said, Ashanti Taka. This is the system, not going to go, my friend, Ashanti Taka. I want to get Taka, never watch Ashanti Taka.
1: Wow. So,
2: yes. This year, whatever it is, also, the money that Prof is talking about, that means automatically, you believe the house has paid there. Depth no money, and I'm a boy. Anna,
3: a simple FM.
2: Why is that? You can't, where there, Baba?
1: Yeah.
2: They're doing that, they should sacrifice some money and pay the friends. They can't do FIFA. They're going to my top players. But this year, league, a bad day, but the way I want to focus a foreign coach, the new Alpha Ghana League. And they ask him, yeah, oh. But there is always a first. I only said it was the same with the friends, the Egyptian League, and this is how. Yes, now they were using their local with say later the South African coach no buy the friend say South African four coach no call the friend say Egypt.
1: Hey.
2: No, we're finished in Kakra.
1: No,
2: okay. We need Africa come home. Yes. And say you're not Ghana, there is always a first time. Anyway, the research will come, but there is always a first time.
1: Asante yeah.
2: But if a friend is saying, say a friend is saying, club say

0: club akwakwa this is the amount of money the person is getting now. And then nationally, you can buy a cotton friend, how do you call it? Consolidated fund. Now, for the last African Abba, you have a bubble, I see a stadium won't qualify, won't qualify. Who is this Kakaka in over $13 million? You do $5 million for your pitches for a Ghana Premier League, one of the Premier League. Because Premier League you know, mostly completes their pitches. And I'm one of salary. Salary is in there. If us and Kotoko decide that you can pay $1,000 and $2,000 to a local player, they can stay here and play for us. Good morning.
1: Oh, Kwaku, holy sin. Yadase pa, yadase. Yamishra pa, yese. So the contribution and so Eddie Abba. Tu bet me afre na de wa join chere e de aba 0302216545 0302216546. Hello din is anaga ze free infa went me engine so hello din is anaga ze free infa
2: hama.
1: Yes sir,
2: we fan ti africa food am well
1: me je so pa
2: me mo aba so na me ko do fi ja se.
1: Oh, okay.
2: And I mean, we say a branch of SOS. Sakodi, you know, I mean, meaning to prayer.
1: Oh, me, Sakodi, I don't know.
2: Sakodi, your body with the organizer, MPP.
1: Oh, you're Chianapa, you're Blue Tap.
2: Yeah, Pablo, I'm going to say I call it up. Now, what you were paying, now what you were paying. It's still mining, you know. A man of funny be descending and then we look for any infrastructure to be brown when they bomb home brown. I'm going to form me, it's carrying you, see, only one is going for baby.
3: Don't you can be the only man. Because we are the far Ghana for the Kubi Apa the Papa. It's Kari and Yano, and Fanya the Papa, and then we could walk Academy Coach Jessica. The first coast cry every week, and then walk the Bosafari coast. I have poor cries, I have a fire. And some of my minutes come into the animal community schools and I didn't know Kobama, Academy and Jessica. It is abandoning the big brother Google and Kumanak Senator Ghana first of Petra, who put on a quiet echo for Ghana. The sick Ghana, our talent, and we are just be our talent.
1: Okay, me jene so pa nyami nshira wa jingo we bruta me da so pa ti kofori dia fo nyina ye chi amopa jowa dia usane ma me na ma menye nti hwe na ye hu adwuma na menyi mfiri ho no mo uwia na wa signal me na ma yi ni nyina dia firi ho no mo Professor UK Wallace pre
4: kakra
1: ba. Hello, this is Anna Kasefrin Fire, yes, sir.
5: International, Obama.
1: Oh, Obama, I pumped to say.
5: Yeah. Now, who and the day
1: oh, yeah, the rally, I see.
5: Kufuri Apoko soon for soon.
1: Oh, that's fine. That's
5: my member, Abaso, the member, Professor Abaso. I no pay only I intellectual for Yanko Instar.
1: Great.
5: Now, Kaka Mechanic say, work up, Yako Abba. See, Kusina, this is the tema. You're gonna.
1: Hello? Obama? Hello, Obama? Oh. Hello, this is Anaka Sefri Infa.
6: Yeah, Mr. Siema.
1: Yes, sir.
6: I'm
1: Good morning. Yeah, good morning.
6: Arafat Sobiani.
1: Arafat. Hello, Obama.
6: Hey, scoreboard.
1: The
6: king of researcher. The king of researcher, Mr. Zambia.
1: I'm Wallace.
6: Alaji Abu Labi. Also, Chiamu for say, or Chiamu, what I say. Alaji, the view of your mission, and said, I was a penny person. And for money business, and I'm group, and Queen Massa.
1: Okay. Yes, yeah, that's a papa.
6: I'm telling you, I'm going to suit
1: you. Oh, okay.
6: Young Konkwa. Ghana. I'm a. Ghana, dear, in fact. You're proud of who say a football nation. That's all. A zero. That football nation, I said. I'm proud of you.
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1: Wow.
4: Enyasem ketu akra. Na prophet air prince YB. YB ni yeboa so prophet prince YB we try tia oh wow yeboa onye bi mbo ya beti an YB oh YB yeboa na beti ni yeboa
1: no yeboa no
4: aka ho nti professor Odin official dane so asin oba so nyame so fodie mu no oh Odin official dane ana afi so kwa all sudden the birthday na wodan so ene
1: oh
4: nti babia prophet prince yeboa and as a prophet prince YB it will be a fantastic birthday and come on
1: wow
4: and
1: wow
4: happy
1: wow
4: anniversary
1: wow.
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1: wey efi maestro aha na de message wey
4: e buy
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4: si
1: anti yenu makoko for radio
4: na odi mini mani bre mi die
1: na di ye wi a me no wa anti no ye be bibia wi pa no baby yeah
4: Jojo Epson so tie
1: oh
4: Jojo Epson
1: Jojo Epson
4: wo ye dwuma pa de aboa ma eye Ghana boxers no itio dia base Ghana's Ahmed Mohamed has qualified to the quarter finals of the men's bantamweight a 55 kg at the ongoing 2026 Air Commonwealth Games boxing bout when he knocked down his opponent Yuru Tamakau from Fiji when the referee air stopped contest in the 57 seconds of the first round. He is waiting his next opponent for the pre-podium air sport fights coming on Tuesday 28th of July. Aba Ediama Ahmed Mohamed no Jojo FC and Eddie Abdisina Emani Kama pa chesoko baby ya Commonwealth Games in Koso Glasgow no na or the updates latest updates boxing there on the marketing pa or training na Edema Yamiadoma MC from China Kono Commonwealth Games you have a bone kumakra Yama man for Sena Yama Isiako Commonwealth Games to media woman so eating him Madame for Emmanuel Safu Bequin on so ku for the associated in the pa and I feel coaching Buma and so 80 and sports scientist back a friend Mr. Hayford Boateng
1: okay
4: and also say OTD in the pa Mr. Abiyuni Mr. Hayford Boateng Ochrobasa so as a prof wonderful presentation especially the one you said Winneba and FA must have a collaboration that's why I said the greatest mistake Ghana has made is making the FA totally private in fact private will be Benedict Haji Abukubi Abukubi Brakrum Kakra Abukubi Wachiri Abukubi Wachiri Brakrum Kakra and now it's a good morning professor please today is my birthday Kwame Owusu Johnson I'm a big fan of you and this is what you don't know inti Kwame Owusu Johnson so I'm say when I make your photo bin to the photo na man I say mena when I make your photo inti Mudibia and now I feel so I'm say sports nice so large grusa Fina Manu Elete attended papa.
1: Me boy, maybe I shall see me boy, pa.
4: Attended papa, na Ura hesitated Titi Brothers. Say, Oguso, Ogumpai shall large modding, say, Mom, Bumumbu, O Monkosua, and Walaji Sunday, and Bumumbu, he see be an administration with his son, Sana Laji can. Alaji said, David, and causing it
1: to be a friend.
4: David, I won't call. Baby, you know, Alaji and Kumon also any kafa. And also the Abanti Titi Brothers. And so say, Gusujinem, our more shining send him a bit and quee, and the Ama Air Ghana football. So in Kempong.
1: Oh, Kempong. Minimum pa.
4: Kempong. Sentinel, Napomo don't
1: say,
4: oh, but it's city and the Matono.
1: Oh, yeah, the radius.
4: Maybe a Kempong will be an
1: hour.
4: Kempong travel and toss on an idea.
1: Oh,
4: sound subi, other companies near that. Yeah, but
1: and then it.
4: Was a fiber fence lane and mm-hmm. contract with
1: him. Asempa FM.
4: One of the nice guys are no more. I was gonna wabo
1: wabo
4: and any pay and down for Sunny Lumba.
1: Oh, nice.
4: Down for Sunny, and down for Sunny JJ.
1: Oh, and nice.
4: And down for Sunny Habits.
1: Oh, baby.
4: And down for Sunny Azuma. Oh, Kempong. Oh, no, Kempong Academy. No, see, we send speed recovery. And soon, Mboko, am I? Na Oman and Chinemo, no Timindi. Na as I see sweat, so as I sweat, maybe I have condi in bass. As I saw the attire, I was in the messy. I
1: tasty. I wanted to tasty.
4: So no, but for this place, we know what I say. It's a make us say, Obozam, or you should name yourself. What I say, because we find guests with me. I'm about work up people. Now, Obozam, Uko, so you're here. What do you about do? So, office room. Find guests, see back out to say, why, my friends, why BBO, he be fine. Dada Yesu kana orias ya wetu anya bozo anya di o unya ja for real pa di ma Yesu a ona ona bo se Yesu
1: tintin
4: ona ba chene ha na odi
1: abododi
4: ye via no pa ni di Yesu nso nam bozo anya di o bozo anya di pa ana ma muza bonsam ni adwen ba kwa kusi oh, also, my dear, you are giving my work. Fabi, people are called that I use. When I say, guess you have baby, I don't want your own.
1: Oh,
4: guess he was stance.
1: Come up, pal.
4: Ah, Morocco for me. A gentleman for fair, now on some of the baby with that I use. Say, Abu Dui. Ah.
1: Bunsama nyade
4: kwa. 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
1: Kwame Antwi osi new aplaku no so e de ne message e ba ye me koko foridia happy birthday we e belated andra and I say birthday no e call so nti happy belated birthday and call emfama lady reverend 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
7: na o chekwa na
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1: dey
7: it adwen packeting so in the store
1: say access bank
7: access bank no ho say access bank
1: oh
7: okay it bank
1: and I say o yes say o college hall no so
7: na say o college hall chim one
1: na to tattoo
7: on all kettings so near
1: say say we be fofuru o college hall no na fofuru
7: I want to mamene dey no mamene so na mabi o maybe we went
1: any bookshop be na
7: medical cinema maybe no one
1: yeah
7: medical cinema maybe minimum be here go for the
1: obia
7: simple register obia obia kofodia kofodia obia sunimi
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1: oh okay
7: as a professional but the only tennis boxing will be I'm feel more about say 15 tennis courts
1: wow
7: I'm feeling so you can just imagine how big and fat the house is to makwana we ni check
1: it out Asempa FM
7: okay the makwana we na kwa buchiri oh seto umu to say all the guys Isaac Tam na buchifu
1: ti
7: ti emu wa se me ma
1: onko e ukwa na so de ukwa ba
7: manye yi
1: kama
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1: ukwa ka ho so anke yenya mfaso
7: David Asante
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7: se chema kwanti e ka queen no doctors makuma kumi ya sa ka ho bi e wo England o ya de pa what I say Vice Chancellor of Koforidua Technical University, Dr. Richard O'Hennessy, the professor.
1: Okay.
7: Classmate, no.
1: Hey. Asempa FM.
7: Se mkwa buchina, mamba, nka minye bebiada.
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7: 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Oni Ken Step.
1: Oni Ken Step.
7: Kwa mi asari.
1: Oh.
7: So omu tai chi omu tie di bia omu tie di bia di bia di bia omu tie di bia di bia omu tie and cosmos so the big guy cosmos so o tie de den pa and a benedict o chebo a o kuforia em so so 80 and afi frank sheriff di obun din de da to send message ni ko benku en send fan banifa na 80 mi em robo so kama pa say mr ifo do so much channel
1: okay
7: We just send a message between TNT, but me, who knew about you? What do you research and our present you over here? Why? Research,
1: Mr. Joshua Kwabena Duodu, international.
7: Kwabena Duodu. Hey, what for?
1: International, madam for. But I'm telling you, can't check. Me name is a few US. Oh, okay, yes. Send me Kuchiano.
7: So, what's the open time now, Kuchiano? No,
1: I know. My school, I see near dear, you know. Oh, I say in Chianchiana.
7: Chianchiana video.
1: Oh, there be a yard. You say, make us say, I said, Entino Professor Ike Wallace. Oh, what's up, baby? Mirabel Nadi, they are tossing chiao pa fine edge frames and more. Oh, picture no. Yeah, see, yeah, pew picture. Yeah, you come up. Oh, Nana Kwame Benford and Amisti Noble and so Oti Wamka ye kwa dum na se ye toaso news no
8: Nimsa Ghana mpo ye wasan ye mani bi e wa ha.
9: This my happiest day ever. I've learned many things. I've got to love nature very much. I've learned a lot of scientific names and also I've learned a lot about ant cave and parrots as well. 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
7: one person in a relationship bana in marriage cannot come and say say, let me see, without sitting down with the partner to say, say, because of trust, because of mutual respect, you know, I feel say there are some things we have to put in place to protect the marriage. Bandits, the two of you, you agree. So let's put in this band. You do the abba. More discussing. Me, I agree. The moment the two of you agree on any bandits, we are setting up in marriage, you know, those bandits should protect the marriage. Those bandits should not break the marriage. The moment the bandits now must in place, at the end of the day, break the marriage, you know, it means that right from the outset, you know, the foundation, the basis upon which we set up the band, you know, is because of mistrust, lack of respect between the two of you.
1: Oscar Siripi, a marriage counselor, and workers are saying, our real dear, and you can't say, my share a bem. No, I didn't send me a two, there we are any appear bontain, any gun of four be a quarter chunkomo. No, I'm on some or my dear good mountain, so any say, and nay, our real no, or be an any dear, any or quire or beman, our real no, I hear Juma.
8: Relationship day. Boundaries, inherence with relationships, what are they?
9: You say, I don't want to set the boundaries about
8: that. Yeah, of course.
9: What must I do now?
8: No problem. Oh, no. Because now it means to make the baby stay young. We do a while had a seed in the back. So, maybe I'm not going to be here.
10: You don't have to, like, trust your partner. The reason I'm saying this is this. I see trust as a prestige privilege. It's there for God alone. God will never betray your trust. And so you don't need to rely on boundaries and things.
1: And a Ghana for be a castle, God will never betray your trust. So what day a share to our warrior ma as I say we free one customer who saw what she any be
2: our initial now before crap password nazo.
3: Oh yes sure.
2: Oh yeah. Me full pa on cra home fa on fanya he.
3: Yes, a she any be ho.
2: No, a she any ho. A she any ho.
3: A yantia sen and tia see
2: or dimus me genidi. Me fan the phone in your hair was so. On family and your hair, but find maybe only credit or pursue free will be. As I say, me phone lock crowd naso.
3: Ghana phobia jin e
2: yeah and bro for bena akwan kan zan
3: o so god
2: and the yo I'm see phone eh you trust right now where you super weekend news by kwasiya da wiade ne egusu a ya kenka dia ma say ya megidi say mopon fra sori a motitrotrom wa besere fabia sade neja 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
14: 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Woman for womo ego, a woman de tutumwa, a kosu, a sin malaria, HIV, ACB, and a quenchia. Esi ewa kwa hudum. Sanjushu mwi, PSS Ibania Consult. Ana wamo eyeye, Senior Urban Planner, Emma Consulti, Joseph Ayito. Ana adum news, chuchu hunkomo.
15: And so the results of our study identified all those combined effects to identify the number of deaths that Ghana Health Service reports on annually having caused. And when you compute the data, the deaths that are resulting from the various effects of air pollution tend to top the charts. As of 2019, we recorded over 28,000 deaths annually. As of 2025, those numbers still range in that manner. We are still looking a little below 30,000, and in some years we record over 30,000. We don't record that much with malaria and road accidents annually in comparison to the combined effect of air pollution. And that is what makes it extremely necessary for us to begin to look into.
14: Wasan Simiang, Acting Director, AOCSIR, Water Research Institute, Kujo Anson Asante, Edia Tudra Se, Wushe Emusia, Ifrika to Eba, Eshishonubia, Enimdifo Aye EPA, Ewa Buchi, HSA, Eya Diyama Kanse Bipa, Enimtinezise Oman for Eya Huyi Pa.
13: Smoke from our car is also, and also a very toxic. They're dangerous. Oko, COVID is a Germany. I say DVL test one. Every year, I say Oko test or car. And I'm afraid TV often proof. I say DVL, yeah, be a hunty. Every year, be a no. Oko, yeah, you know, say car. It demands an artist TV not at a okay. But I say, Hano, you're so stringent. Ewo ye man nti ebu ana ka no ti say passing but and she dem dey musa the most cars all town say they are smoking no more smoking in so a lot of yeah fair be phs we are poly that cyclic aromatic hydrocarbons and also a big degree of ss some of them are very toxic now if you try epa I declare some of them as carcinogenic. Which means a bit more cancer system. A classical example, benzoylparin.
14: Ochema, said DVLA, I didn't say go up, come out, man for Oko, register a machine. When they say self-free, it be beer than a quema. And you didn't say, Uncle, Mama, I'm get a shame, and so every machine ye pa, no mimi, and infumu ye. Public Health Director, Emma Accra Metropolitan Assembly, AMA, Florence Kuchi. Edia Tudra Se, woman de jishia wodo egwa kwen, a woman de aswano.
16: Yei Accra Metropolitan Assembly, yei hu sa an intinu, we are not just sitting. Intina obi huwa, yei di decongestion yaba, to reduce traffic in the city center. When traffic flow goes faster, emissions reduces, dust production reduces.
14: Sansimi, other news, any new narrative, any ka wano boom, edi sansimi ebremo, enwano ife clean air fund.
11: 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And about 12 months, and now, what would you say? Woba and Kramantam Hapa, Nukrepe, Nisadi HIV AIDS, no, Adiano, AC Kosro, Ehri Kosro, and what Denny? A Wobsa Mantam Mantama who do not say, and will be a Jenny Sanka Krakran, also Kramantam Diaduchum. Now, Sammy Bayer and Deputy Director of AI Programs at Ghana AIDS Commission, Derek. Upon a jarry, and your foot walk my gun of wagon as I said, yeah. A bank run is Zebia Bassans, Yenum. Walk a bank Arisabia, Bia, a war, Memu, now Obase, a doctor for my boy, may Baba Chakimi HIV status. Sir, at the same, Menebia Nasa Menebia Untresco, a free bone to penny your foot room. Aquama gun of us will be a quarter kinny, you will be a quarter kinny away, a Acuna Casia, new film, a Mehubia, so say, and I'm a quarter cran, Menebia, a bucra, a bucum in Tamno, kick home. No way, and Yadia, and who here, and Tudia, Yentia, Udia Yentia, Webra.
17: Oko, Ghana Health Service, and as I buy hospital, we are a free war, you better to our wound chair tap prayer, wound chair, some poor wound chair, Tama. Now, wound me, Uncle, hospital, I'm
11: Why not?
15: It won't say a free, but I mean, honestly, any advice I was so bad, sir. Because any pa say a humboa, a ma yari be free cry any one, it's me pee pee. To say, oh, no, him say, we need a sir, we free, we immune system, no, it's me a juma, a wow. But the moment I'll be checking a bonus, we will be no, let you want also. I feel now we lose confidence. It will be beer, we him now say, we are say, I want to cross it, upper end.
18: To me, dear, no, free bra, then come with it. Dear, the kind, one gas a wound. Wabra bonunia, when you say a lenoma of him. Say, V, my bra bonia crasua, and not one only Missoya. I don't know, a wow, but don't for Missoya, Miss Yabraku, and the men one will take a crown of the say, you will be an ass in the living.
13: Yes, test, no, say, free the dog or no, aqua contest. Two test, there will be no one could obey.
17: Oh, Macacochi, ever back or check it. When you are no abane, I'm more.

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5: Well, from Jerry Justice, my issue is a few coins. 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
7: All right, I wish you a baby, I will be here. I win, baby. I have some 94.7 FM. I was here. If you are sorry about you, my dear, and your day, bro, what if you didn't go swara and nasi? We it won't be any quiet, mate. And yet, I said, beautiful, and I'm there to boy, didn't answer. Boy, didn't.

Brother Bisia, baby, I will be at a check. I see the defeat. I'm here, Jaw, Barnes, and Crunk, Crunk, Ho, and the man. I hope to say, Mr. Hoyapa. I as a pa 94.7 FM. If you're sorry about you, Medina, Uti, baby, I will be a Uti, me, Sabrivia, now, or Quo, as a car, and now, Quo, a yina say, Nana, a siama, Jacuma, or Tosso, me, no, our yard this year, a hene, or Quo. And I say, and I would tell you, and I call Asaka, and I'll bombing, and I'll TB, and I'm price. And I call Abini, and I will team Gonkoko, and I will team Kawada, and Kawada, and I say, oh, GGT, oh, and you see, when you know, I just say, oh, a clear, do I say, and I say, oh, a dukrum. 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I said, over here, many would say, Chesset, people, Bob, maybe I will be out when we feed you to us in part 94.7 FM. If you are sorry about you, my dear, you're any chill commands in Susua and Quanoso. 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

0: 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perfection number of completion or covenant. So, and it's a seven, idea, it carries the idea of fullness, completion, covenant, and oath. And you hear from the last scripture, that number seven, to hear Bible, Genesis chapter 1, verse 1 and 2, Genesis chapter 1, verse 1, I say, Nyankopon bo suri asase. And to chapter 3, no, I say, ni nyina chere completion, chere perfect. We ni nyina no, I say, nyambi shwa di nyina no, I say, ye, na efe, and so so. And, she says it will be, what do the point of completion, and what we are saying is, edibra, Nyankopon beman esasu, washen huen mwenyam, when God starts something in your life, He will complete it on His seventh day. What we're saying is that the nyambi beshal siya wabra bumbi and He will finish it. And ti uhe Bible now was in Paul said minimum said the wodiya shed my person wodi be kwewi ye papa. And ye can say the number 7 mean complete fullness or it is finished. 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I said, "Thank you." And I didn't remember who. I be sure the end when you are. Hiya, oh yeah, yeah. We go so tea. You. Eddie, spiritual network. Ni yejuma.
1: Amen.
0: And Eddie, yejuma. 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Ni yejuma. All right. Asempa 94.7 FM. Ebusiya. Facebook, any idea you made for comment on suggestions for Nina Faho. A backing kind na comment in a backing in a fair share, dear woo. A wide dream, a Joel, but you are brana, be called it mamma. All right, Yamiasem, you become papa, you become pa. 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
0: All right. Philippians chapter 1, the verse 6. And ye king kai. And me kai a ye ne brofon so. Na, just a wahum, baby a da. Aha, no wahum, baby a da. Be confident of this, that he who began a good work in you will carry it on to the completion until the day of Christ Jesus. So what it means is until the day of Christ Jesus, God is working. Now, oh yeah, Juma and the Buddha, oh yeah, Juma to bring it to completion. As I'm 94.7 FM, if you are sorry about your media, and I hate you, I hate you, I hate you, I hate you, I hate you, I hate you, I hate you, I hate Busumye wumi eye the seventh month, a month of July. And we were only looking at numbers, what seven means to you. Or what seven mean when we talk of seven. Seven meant completion, seven meant rest, seven meant it is finishing, and seven means covenant, and our oath. And what we're saying is that what God began, and the anyone that enters into the rest of God, what it means they say, or rest, young is can ask him, or say, wow, brown is what a son, bra, na mess you, na mama, a homie. What it means they say, or was a mini mahomie. I am your rest. Seven mean completion, I mean, complete finish, and that's a rest. And so, we're talking about the number seven. We are looking at God giving you rest. And God, what he has begun in your life, no, is completing it. What has begun, he's finishing it. Be confident of this. What kind of confidence is he talking about? Say, I want to say, any partner, oh yeah, Juma, bedu be bi no wa paba du e na na ba mu obu bedu be bi no wa kasa kasa bedu be bi wa simagai bedu be bi kura asem nyanyima anyense bi din bedu be nza nipa de oye na de kura ti sa akwa kuko wa de no twitwi fom atima gai You see, you say all of this, but God is not that. No, see, be confident that God who has promised is able to what, bring it to completion. Or see, where are you to say, Nyankopon, Yedipa? Nyankopon, Yedipa? Ah, Obeka, Sim, be, Nase, Aswobeya, Aswanya, Aswobeya, Naswanya. No, no, no, no, it's not like that. Because I thank God in everything. I remember you. In all my prayers for all of you, and I always pray with you, because your partnership in the gospel from the first day until now, and be confident of this, that he has begun a good work. And pray what you want me to do. Paul kasa chira obo se nyame beye we nyame beye ebusia de me chira se trobia ye show bo kan se bebre chira na wo twen asa de beba da ben e che ema and all of that you kasa bebre no kasa bebre so paul 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Being confident of this. Said the what said you my pa? He that has begun a good work. And there we say, oh life, God is doing a work. He's begun a good work. Oh yeah, you may be our life. Tebia wunu so asa he has begun a good work. Now, a kakra, kakra, kakra, kakra, kakra, kakra, obedruho. Gradually, God would finish it, would bring everything to completion. Now, we are wabe ye miyinu. Now, ye miyinu. 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Sometimes, I say, warejeto. Sometimes, I say, wakaho. Sometimes, I say, obrebusia. Hey, a good work, no, ye no. Your 7th hour will come. Your day of completion will come. Your day that God said it is finished will come. You see, the other day said, "Enye nipa na eye adwuma no. Eh nyame na eye adwuma no. Na ono so eye adwuma wo ntunko no wada na wo mrɛ. He was here saying what they call. Or see, be confident of this, that he that has begun a good work. He that has begun a good work, not a bad work. A good work. O se de wa share juma passe wo mumu no utime and utime se asɛ anyama nkoyie asɛ anyama sisi trase. But what I'm telling you to say is say whatever that you are going through, just have this confidence that God is working, and that work is not a bad work, a good work. Now eventually onsa ebekan di edawa kumasu. Being confident of this, that he that had begun a good work. A good work no ebine say. E si say ye pa nyamia ye edia fa un kwa jie hon. Wewi. Te urade no a wa ye e si pa di fa un kwa jie hon. Ono ansa ye wa si say pa di afo wa yare sa hon. Wa ye si say pa di afo wa wo hon. Wa ye si say pa di afo wa wari hon. Wa ye si say pa di afo wa kwentu hon. E si say boni bie ni kwa jami wa ma hon. 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But whatever God gave to you is a good work. Wa chance ye ye biribi. Na ye use wa chiri. E wa ya. He that has begun a good work will carry it on to completion. He will carry it. 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
0: 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Numbers 27:18. 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
3: 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And I'm best of King Kane. 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
1: Making Kane, numbers 27, verse number 18. Now, everybody catch Moses. Say, for no ba, Joshua, Belima, whom warn you, whom warn you, no. Nafa won't sell good so.
3: Sir, Tiho. Or say, Fred, no ba, Joshua. Belima, whom warn you, no. And Brother say, call. Joshua, son of Nun, the one who is the spirit.
1: God.
3: The one who is the spirit. The one who is a servant. The one who is obedient. The one who have a like-minded like you. Do you know what you're crying? The one who is the spirit. The one who is the spirit. Freno. Never found the idea. Found Saturn so.
1: Papa nyame sha ko so sami
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3: I say, and then the scripture in your fire said, "My God." 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
2: the spirit.
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1: sanity
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1: just oy Pacific because obi ehu ni pa where dem
3: offer and I was in the brother say no
1: Pacific
3: hey and ke bi mu eh specific
1: okay
3: cause it's specific
1: Pacific
3: what's that could be
1: Eyengwenim.
3: Dabi. Kaza specific.
1: Specific.
3: Aha. Eye specific. Oye specific dia na je say obu brofu na odi bu.
1: Omo.
3: Wo brofu na di ba. E wuje haya so pa 94.7 FM. Yes. 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The one who is the spirit. Have you catch the spirit? Hey, apprentice for wo nyina. 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Onim die ah, me de adwuma wo janua, wo be ya yin ye. Angaze we are senior apprentice with me award here, but boss no nim say, wo kwa bisa so masi. Wo kwa kasa wo hwe we. Hey, boss no tumi anya trust to mu say, sika bia wo de ma wo no say, wo kwa fa sika ma we no nkura. Jimmy key no na coffee. Me say princess if we go home more, it be smiles man fear.
1: Obu also pay yen smano.
3: Obu also yen smano.
1: Yen smano.
3: E di entra. Juma I was chance. The boss who say we there be. Who see any ye? Any adipam? Any pam be we nyawo mo so kusi adipam.
1: There be.
3: Obi asua fear na we the man obi twa guzi yo. Be pam matia dia man so pam no. Obe pam wi zo na echi. I was soon. You come as a fool. You quit your fool.
1: Sitting on my eyelid. I'm going to be a cordo.
3: You're the fool. A blue phone, a bench phone, your cordo. If you want to swan a school, I'd je pa, you may be your gossa.
1: You're the motion.
3: Near the air chin. 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

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And I'm in Mira Brentford Anya with our friend Mr. Eben. And I'm in the share studio between Komo. Now train you can meba.

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It says on this year that here. You so my mama mo ahun. Me kan nyeso senye so wahefa. 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How are you doing? And to Vanessa Esther, you tune into our sample, thank you. Isaac Nelson, I just say I'm watching you live. Thank you, Isaac. I am at the UK and listening to you live. It sounds so real to me. As if you are close by. Yes, I'm close by through the work of Facebook.

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0: Welcome, Bra Eben.
1: Thank you, sir.
0: That's it.
1: Epacho,
0: and I hear you. You know, this week, but say a shad, baby. You say, if you say, I'm a man, you want penny, you fear me, you're brown, no more, so you're crassing, crassing, and you're memo, you're fending penny. Na kame ya se onyame ebo nipa no oma yen kendi for home leadership quality one of the attributes that God gave us is to be able to lead life and to se monko na monko dominate that we should be in charge and subdue but onyame ni sa kande we ashemu but I doubt if leaders are living according to the principles of Nyakopon obo won no won se sebe wo call medical school wo sua anatomy physiology surgery then you follow those principles to carry out medicine and then they call you a doctor same way wo your driver ni wo sua driving no license so wo drive your fraud driver but those who claim to have come from God we don't even appreciate what God tells us to follow to become leaders don't you think and I in kro kro ni my mind e kro no mun ye leaders e jana mun ye leaders one year, you man, you leaders. And my mind can evolve your leaders. I saw them cry, any leaders. Leadership is a falling trait amongst us. Do you share that view?
1: That's right. My jitum pass. I think I met my frequent so much here. It's here for me. I have phone
0: now. Obiage also.
1: Now, I am my lady Olivia Titi Ofea Odini birthday. And Ra.
0: Happy birthday to you, mama.
1: And me kase what the ama we nyina akoba ne sa se nyang Christo oba ye no oba se se de oni won the Pharisee for ne Sadducees no omo de emra a disadvantage they use the law in the disadvantage of the ordinary people.
0: Okay, so omo de man share ama man no nkofo na woman asabom nsem fata no so
1: anti Christo bae no obe chrechre ye kwan e be fa so a yen ye be sasa narrative no
0: yes sasa in the year no
1: but unfortunately you know ye agenya me asem ne de ye ejuma ne bibia no ye yi sa leadership no atoche to the extent say ye wo jamesum crew and I say Christo sum crew bia or mo there ye say politics are which is leadership no ye say ye nya hu bibia kra
0: say omo nya manyosem
1: ye che say ye yi Christo sum ye yi politics
0: na manyosem na aso is it possible so be Christo sum from
1: eno na ye manyo eno na ye how no
0: e ba say na ha ye
1: because the foundation na e de odo ane tema ebe edi di nipa no e kan no eni ho
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1: exactly
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1: eni ho
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1: that's exactly what we are missing
0: even in our homes in fie fie mu eja eni wo do fape ye akono fapim no wo uku adwuma mu aye ni to hache fapim e pesem kunya wo ba amanyosem a to hache fapim ni wo e ye pesem kunya ne sebe keta sehye je se fapim onya me de boy ye se ke di ebu bras asa akandifo no apare ye
1: ya separate no enti nyamesom no yes ya separate
0: like a compartment
1: from a regular life leadership
0: okay.
1: In terms of management ye fie mu ne bibia ye ye nti obi ti make say me kwa sori aba na obe hu de che say o kwa sori aba be kontokwa che say enka ya separate the two and me hu the nti a yetimi aye ne
0: say che say adwen say na me som enafako
1: enafako
0: ya brabo so da baby kwa sere na ko fanya me som asum gagra ba nya me som ya brabo.
1: That is it.
0: Isumai.
1: That is it.
0: But we've forgotten about that. And be away a political leader. You're not just a politician. Yeah. You must be imbued with the spirit and latter of God's principles.
1: That's it.
0: We are jumewura. We are ja. And so to be busy, I say, nyame akwainas to do a set of women. And then nyame susen and the kura miyese eja. Na ya na ya miyese so you say we Christian answer. Because you are a human being, you are bound to live according to how God said you should live.
1: Exactly.
0: Love your neighbor as yourself.
1: Exactly.
0: Serve. Don't steal. Don't murder. do not convert your wadamfu yapadie. We thought this is just something that we should do as Christians, not as human beings.
1: And there is no way we can succeed in anything without the foundation. Christo Nyankopon pe enti Yesu oba ye no mo se o de emra no onfa mra no o se no on be yimra no free ho o be shemu ma because wo de nyamesom onuado passion at the can emra no ho a that is where the law can be effective but wo de mra no o se mra no na emra no emwo nipa no a emra no just
0: meaningless
1: yes it's only for so
0: we name say maybe na make kind bible me no share na make kind bible na be so say e dey na e can dey for our bible mu e kura ya na mafo ni bi na me sure bit say Abraham me sure bit say even me am new penny Noah and I study someone like Joseph and I me could be say Moses say to me ben ahoden ben even Elijah
1: David munyina
0: you know these people face challenges enya na ya face enya economic challenges ya face their challenges were so huge but they stood firm and overcame them. David munyina David challenge no be anywhere so but your face but David was able to stand boldly and overcame his challenges what to Ghana was say when he am I mean oh here here Jesus kura e wo Capernaum okokwanwan no you can't even compare to who there no yet these people face challenges but they did all they can to overcome them with faith and endurance. That is the trait of a leader. Now, me first say no man ayira yen yen unam akono de ejapade any abodni ahodo titles any yepiape until yepe nioma yebe hu ye hu yempe nioma yebe hu ye mu. We hate internal transformation and like the external trappings. Oh, Misha Tarepa. Oh, yeah, frame me at bishop, apostle, doctor, professor. So the external trappings are what we chase after. Yet innately, we are missing something. So we cannot lead life and leave others. What do you think about that?
1: Yeah, that's it. And the sad one is that, so for my member, Bishop Titi Ofe, Tembia, me dene example because in church it's more like a teaching. What show nyame asem, you know. You don't.
0: Nyame asem.
1: No, I know. But say ya de aye nyame sum. Okwa se uko bunko tuju anubu. Uko sa anuasa. Uko tunyo anuasa. Nje se nyame sum. No. Nyame asem no ena wo de bebo bra eno na ye nyame sum no but unfortunately no nipa kakre bi ena begi atum sa ena ye ma asori no aye to say more of a shrine to say wo kokko ye wo kumade na
0: upia kumade na wako sori ade
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0: 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Let's look at someone like Abraham. He was a leader who embraced the unknown. Abraham no oya busumsumni he came from a background of idol worshippers. That means it doesn't matter where you are coming from. But onyame frem no no or to leave your comfort zone if you are jack no one kuro mu na bra men chew asase amba wo many of us will never go he me frem ko he asase am because me nim so jata wo so sabe nkusie wo so but Abraham listened to God and moved out of the father's house. That was Abraham listened to the voice and the word of God. So I can say the first trait of a good leader is to be able to listen to the voice and the word of God.
1: Exactly.
0: Do we find that in Africa, in Ghana, in our homes?
1: Exactly, you know. And that is where the problem is.
0: Mm-hmm.
1: knowledge to appreciate the fact that we need that as an ingredient to be a good leader, no? And you until you be born a home modern cry, we say about genus, obi a crave, and about genus,
0: mediocre. Modern boy, soon you for so near about genus. Meanwhile, you are created to be better and greater and wonderful and fearful.
1: That is
0: but because we've lost the God factor. A little achievement means a lot. Bono, I think the problem we have in this part of our world is the absence of the voice of God in the head of men and women. People have gone to acquire degrees and whatever, but don't have the voice of God. Because they see the voice of God as, you need to be a Christian. You don't need to be a Christian. So we need pay there. So many people, so you see this segregation of Christianity and Islam, whatever, they are just mere religions. Yeah. And for me, I don't follow religions. I follow the kingdom. Yeah. Therefore, I'm going to say, there's a song, I don't know if you listen. Asem yi aramekano, adibi arameye, esesemi bisamuse, ebe, ye ye sufana. Whatever I intend to do, whatever I intend to say, how does it sit with the God factor? We stop asking ourselves these questions. And number four, could you TikToker, how does you insulting adults sit with God? What adults also out TV show yet? How? You know, we've lost the voice of God. Husbands are just committing adultery left, right, and back, and they call it what? It's a lifestyle. It's not lifestyle, it's stupidity.
1: The sad one is that we have I don't know whether I should call it a religion or a man of God, some men of God, and encouraging that. And ordinary person, no, say, so for cry, so to me, whatever, five for ordinary person, no, already, you know, and see, some of these things, no, we have to, and in a yend, yeah, yet to say, we have to call on the ministry or the leadership to regulate, because
0: the church,
1: the information we get from the pulpit or from the social media now,
0: the church can influence social media
1: exactly,
0: and the church can be advocates,
1: yes,
0: to control. Yeah, France last week, I'm gonna pass a law that all children below the age of 15 they dare not go to social media. France, oh,
1: okay.
0: All children below the age of 15, who on social media, when they are in Ghana, every child.
1: It's so sad.
0: One say the church is failing in advocacy. We're just concerned about how much money we are making on Sundays and harvest. So it also reflects in our leadership role, because the leaders we are having are coming from the same church. When they were giving birth, they were blessing the church.
1: Yeah.
0: By a so-called man of God, they touch you with their thievery and their corrupted hands. So they transfer it to you. The hands that touch you at birth is very important. And to transfer is subani shomu. And now you cannot go a day without telling a lie, because the man who blessed you was a liar. You cannot go a day without thinking about stealing or being corrupted. And corruption does not even involve money, keke. We can be corrupted mindset. What we name our pro. So you see, I think for us to replace, I think I like Christ here. Seek, when he says seek ye first the kingdom of God, seek ye first the God factor. Exactly. And just have your baby, I will share. But the kingdom of God must sit in you. That's why he prayed and said, let your kingdom come. So that I think the kingdom that Christ was talking about was the God factor. Nyame, nyame, nyame, asam. The voice, no? And God speaks three languages. God speaks truth and our life. Truth or light. God speaks love. And God speaks life. Three things. LLL. God does not speak anything beyond these three. For me, that's my take. Onyame okasa oka odo. Onyame okasa oka nkwa. Onyame okasa oka nokure. So if human beings should think the God factor, where did you go wrong? But today, so what do we do as leaders in our homes, our churches, in our nation?
1: And on a me borrow of my hene, and the brother, I say, a best threat. both your traditional leaders and our religious leaders, you know. The best rest say young kasa, young boom composure, baby a gene and yet and your crowd or fast statistics no. A day, I'm say because of Yesu buying the immoral lifestyle, no. Nipa dudua womunya HIV is a day, no.
0: Terrible.
1: The statistics are so terrible, and also social media, the things anyoma yehu ni adie no. The society, our efiefie mu, our just say eni si etena ho ehwe han as a business as usual. E si ehun say just to say the COVID by ya yen si say yenye say no. It's about time, yeah, we cannot yen to mean as I'm saying state of emergency. You don't mean declare state of emergency, but we should see it. We shouldn't go in a very critical year and sana. Maybe who said baby a jina nenye. We should see it from now.
0: I diagro.
1: Sir.
0: I don't know, but baby wa move policy. No, they create policy right from schools to every sector of the nation. HIV a threat. Yeah, chance body baba and funding. Meanwhile, you don't need funding to go on air. Well, no. I mean, you don't need funding to start in the pulpit and preach against HIV and preach against sexual immorality. And yet, we need funding. And you don't need funding to educate your girls to make informed choices how not to sleep with boys. You don't need funding to educate your boys not to become promiscuous, but to focus on learning to become responsible adults. Do we need funding on all these things?
1: Oh,
0: we've lost it. So we are looking up to others. Oh my boy, and my baby, my home. Apart from that, drug abuse. And now for baby, I'm not telling them the money to do. How? Why can't we just do something about it? And your imprisonment too. Drug use is a mental health issue.
1: Yes.
0: And quite maybe they are lacking some form of affection, or they are in crisis. Now, for say drugs, they me up. So why can't we let parents, even parents, young go school for once? Because be asked asking your parents, we're quite worried, we're worried. How mature are they? They don't even have maturity. And now, only leaders, so almost the same quota. How would they bring four children who are responsible? Zero. So you see, there's a whole system, Dreamland Africa Incorporated.
1: Papa, Dr. Theo Mills, or US, or no, the American Institute of Coaching and Mentorship, he has offered to support us in training the pastors around the country in mentorship.
0: Not just the pastors, everybody in leadership.
1: Exactly. As far as sorry, any leaders. So for non quantity men, your counseling. Leaders, maybe a deacons near year, or more, say, either doctors based on their expertise. We give them that training for coaching. So, obia everybody, even President Krawo, or more, or mutunifo. And he said, they are parents. Obia parents. I won't embarrass on one side, he doesn't even know how to better tell Kalano. And to that parent also, once he have, just like in the corporate world, when we have line managers, no, yes, they will be able to give you the right counseling, right advice at every point in time, whatever challenge you come across with. And you know,
0: so is it possible for us to bring change?
1: Oh yes. And then it made me can say Bible crack. I said, with God, all things are possible. And Emma meeting me. I am in one say, yeah, because any answer for nae etaye juma pan. A binumo to me a doubty say subaino into me se sano and then yamia sem no then a day
0: the word of God
1: into me umfanya mia sem a yen yam yanko
0: se kindly for no
1: into me
0: fan true edged sword
1: and a bear day you know.
0: Well, sir, let's take another leader like Joseph. It was the word of God that saved him in Egypt,
1: sir.
0: Yamia sem what in him and a mile by one him was there. Dominica, how many of us can fly away from a promiscuous woman in Ghana? Nipemu, Nikrum will post. You're defeating in Ashen and Sap. Or Banner say, Jamaica home. Ghana, Nabrand here. Dominica, It was the word of God in Joseph, the voice of God. Yet, so Joseph wasn't a Christian anyway. He was just having the word of truth. And he loved the master. John himself born, he said, "Obefa the master." So the master, no. And so the Bible says, if you had no culture of fear, because the word of God was in him, God's favor was with him. You see, the grace of God is not sitting somewhere. It is with the word of God. So you are quite sorry. Adam is nothing without the word of God. So Joseph was in prison under the tutelage of the favor of God, because he was a leader who has the word of God of love and truth. Then when the dream came to Pharaoh, nobody could interpret it because of the truth of God. God revealed to him the meaning of the dream. Oh, and then so let's look at Joseph as a leader of a country, and gradually he brought the whole of his family to Egypt. How many leaders have that word of God to abstain from sin, to the 10% cut? You know, how many church leaders can say, "Look, I've seen somebody's wife. Can I abstain?" They're even seducing you already, the woman. So most of us need that word of God that guided Joseph. And you know the best part of Joseph's life, they say, even when the brothers ne ban hono, or say nyamo na maya me bone, unyamia kwai en abem, he forgave them. So Joseph had the spirit of forgiveness. Yeah. He wasn't bitter.
1: Yeah.
0: So for almost the 17 years, his son Joseph left the father's house at the age of 17. At the time he interpreted a dream for Pharaoh, was 30 years, right? Mm. And then the 7 years came. But after 39 years, and the brothers in the Bible, he had no bitterness. He didn't bear a grudge. Wouldn't Joseph knew no wa? And now Joseph only on my got war. Now I bring a prison now on my back. Yes, but he said, you didn't commit any offense. That spirit of Joseph, we need it. And not just be your bonnet and so, but sometimes we need to forgive. Because lack of forgiveness promotes evil forces and spirit. I don't know.
1: Yeah, that's true.
0: Then I bet you
1: oh, that's true. Sir, ordinarily na yun say obi a fumo na o de chenoa. One I will release you. O de show mu na o feel so wo ya de tia no no. O ye etia wankasa a wu. But o de chenoa, you end up said the Bible ka said the wo soja. Wo soja e de gu ne tresumu. That's it. Enti bibia there is no unya faso bia wo so bia ye wade na
0: o da show mu.
1: And ne kra e ye e chere ne say negative situation bia te said Joseph asem ya. Negative situation beano, there are positive outlook in them.
0: Yeah.
1: So you shouldn't be looking at only negative side and at the demonic side.
0: You know, but naturally human beings are attracted towards the negativity.
1: Exactly.
0: And that's why the devil takes advantage of us.
1: Exactly. And then the unsuspected you can say, yeah, sometimes I find it difficult to call some of these people as a man of God, because
0: are you the only one? I say these are men who claim or they are alleged.
1: Exactly.
0: That yeah, is, I don't call some of them
1: exactly.
0: They are alleged to be men of God. They are magicians seeing that calling themselves word of God is good.
1: Yeah.
0: They are impersonators.
1: Then they take advantage of them.
0: Mm-hmm.
1: Now, you say, when you boost your anthem, and oh, now and then we have a lot of examples.
0: And Timinia, there's also study another leader in the Bible. This leader called Joshua. You know, when I read Joshua 24, verse 15. Your declaration was, as for me and my house, we shall serve God. I assume you metal come say, as for me and my niteko, I will worship God. As for me and my, I mentioned it in a nice way, I will love God. How can we make this declaration?
1: Yes, yeah, man, Mekai said, I want to make this example. Everyone said, we are in Kraini. Now, so we are Santini.
0: Maybe in Kraini.
1: You have a way. You may be aware. Kasa woka. So woka about sin. So if you are not, when you Pepini, excuse me, I don't know whether
0: if you're not from the north.
1: If you're not the north, won't you mean cow mokasa?
0: Unya da gati no kana gati. 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
1: Inti yefa nyame esune ebain etu ye honsoa.
0: Before we can act
1: as God. But unfortunately, no, your problem is here. More impersonating young people, no, they are encouraging so many people. Ah, oye ni nyonko bonekra.
0: Unhu.
1: Ono di ofu se. And kwancha ne sofu amano no no. Inti chese. 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It doesn't have atinka. Ono ani niyo. Atinka kra bi ni ni muse. Oh, mi niyo na mi yeni boni.
0: Well, sir, Father's Day, chama yee. Now, your program was Aviation Social Center. And I was talking about men. And I'm saying, God said he made you in what? In his image. And the Bible says, you are gods. Well, I said, if you are a God and live like a God, you are G-O-D.
1: Yeah.
0: So men should strive to be G-O-Ds. Otherwise, there will be a turn around. And when the turn is done, G-O-D will become what?
1: G-O-D.
0: So you'll be a dog.
1: Exactly.
0: So when you cease to be godly, you can become dogly.
1: Dogly.
0: And indeed, we have many dogs in our society today than gods. And we have dogs in the church barking at everybody and eating from this. So for us, you do them good, they wag their tail. So when men cease to be gods, now it's when the God factor leaves us, we lose the God nature. Why won't you? And yes, you see, sin is a being. Sin is not a trait or a habit. The word born, you are a sin, so you commit it. So when you are God, you do God. So when you are a dog, you do dogs. So many of us have changed from the G-O-D and become the other side. That's the problem we're having. So I would beseech you, Dreamland, whatever, let people begin to take up the God nature.
1: Exactly.
0: And you're born.
1: Exactly.
0: You see, the God being is not something that is mysterious.
1: Yeah. It's for your own interest.
0: Anyone will be a... It's not because you are a Christian or not a Christian or an Islamic or no. The God being is not about religion. It's about you. Then everything that, when you see, that's why I like Jesus Christ. Even as you seek the God being, all things shall be added unto
1: thee. We say, "Unpe we na ofede."
0: But meanwhile, your first, you can't seek him first. You say, "You know, it is wrong. It's a nature." Become the God and get everything to yourself. When you are not from Togo, you cannot eat some Togo food today.
1: Yeah.
0: The Chinese are eating their food because they are from China. Ghana, well, you are Kong Keshito, well, you are Bangkok Akmane, because you are from Ghana, right? So when you are from heaven or God nature, you eat from heaven.
1: Yeah.
0: We've forgotten such a concept.
1: Yeah.
0: And we are living anyhow. We think we are living life. We are not living life. If most people, when people say they are rich in gambling, you are poor. As long as you don't have the God nature, you are poor.
1: Yes.
0: What legacy are you living?
1: You are worse than being a poor man.
0: You are poor.
1: Yeah.
0: Poorer than poor. A person with that godly nature is the poorest person in the world.
1: Yeah.
0: Husbands who don't have the godly nature, they are the poorest men. And they will bring forth poor children, and the trend will continue. Nations with that men who have the God nature. Oh my God.
1: But ironically, that has actually changed once the social media, it's like everything is, once it is money,
0: exactly,
1: it's okay,
0: everybody, you know, is doing it.
1: That's where we are losing it. But thank God that ono ankasa not dom abeso yeso a ayene pe se e be church
0: se mo be church ni panani pa dani enyame
1: sa pepe
0: na one free and kraman sunum. Oh, you are not comfortable with that word, right?
1: That's the truth. Everyone cry how you got this
0: the concept.
1: Yeah, the concept.
0: The thing is, look, I say I am Nyami G-O-D.
1: Yeah.
0: And to we Nyami Sua, we are G-O-D.
1: Yeah.
0: When you cease to be God, you turn it around.
1: Yeah.
0: And God is spelled G-O-D. So the other one is D-O-G.
1: And that's exactly what they're doing.
0: Yeah.
1: We draw a bontin, the kind of, they say, you know, it have become like part of,
0: to the extent that men are able to sleep with their own children like dogs.
1: Yeah.
0: You know, dogs,
1: exactly what's happening.
0: Dogs steal, right?
1: Mm?
0: I don't know what human beings steal as well. You see, we are even becoming worse than the dogs.
1: Yeah.
0: Well, yes, we hear more.

0: And the irony also is that there are people who wake up in the morning or phrase what you know what you and to make a beer tip no tea I was look God is not concerned about the kind of music you listen to. He's concerned about the kind of life you lead in his nature. Unyamisuno. And unyamisuno nyadinyo. We say God has three elements that we shall always follow. The element of love, the element of light or truth. Nyakupon also, I am love. Nyakupon also, I'm light. No, see, you are also the light of the world. You see, that's the thing. So when you cease to be the light of the world, you become the darkness. And every part of you become dark. So you see, God is love, light, and life. So what's difficult for us to do? That our actions and our words should bring life to ourselves and others. Yet today, diseases, because of our actions, we are promoting HIV. Because of our actions, we are promoting waterborne diseases. It's a good day. It's our actions. Because we don't even bring life to the earth. Our actions no longer bring life. They bring death. You see, when your life does not live according to God's attributes, one, where there's no love, there's what? Hatred, envy, and greed, right? Where there's no light, truth, there's darkness, right? And deceit and manipulation, right? And where there's no life, there's what? Death and destruction. And that's why the Bible says that for the wages of sin is a war. Because, you see, and we are losing the concept. Look, let us go back to the basics. We were made as gods to live in truth, to live with life, and to live with what? The light, to become the light of the world.
1: You know, and in the book of First John, it is likely say ni subain, you know.
0: Subain ni mojem.
1: You know that is.
0: Yeah, I understand.
1: And he said, "Yefa nyame asem no only nyame asem no unkwa so ni ebe namu a ebe timi aye nyame ma."
0: Exactly.
1: But yamfa nyame asem no yajin tu yemu emfa nye juma. Enti mi nye nyame ma, but ye ebinu enti mi maya jitum se aye nyame ma. Because of the kind of things they will just tell us to do, and it's okay. Now, subain no a ebe eye the traits of se obiye nyame bano, and oye mfa no nye fe, you know. That is one.
0: And nekra oko be biya ebe mo akenda kakra mo hoye kakra, and they believe that because of that you have become empowered. Empowerment in the spiritual realm does not come from candles and for that water olive oil. It comes from knowing God and being a child of God. The Bible says, for the name of the Lord is a strong tower, and not the sinner, so the righteous. Oh no. So just by smearing things on your body does not give you a place in God's name. The name of the Lord is a strong tower. So if it says, look, you will die. The devil will locate you and say, Jimmy.
1: And then you know, and yet will be in a becassi say, or any young, dear, a tear, any young who said, you know, my echo, saying, you know, your best friend, say, you know, to me, say, what a cool.

0: glory he serves on our way. Okay, Minya Eben, then I will walk. Now we can be off air.
1: Sir, yempeni phone ina, omama de ya sorry ina no from the community level to the national level. The best sir, ina ya betia sir, ya beti miya ye the change the ye ye by coming together and regulating ourselves by the grace of God. You may dia ya.
0: Sir, sir, what kind regulation ya de? Yeah, the taboo betray us. Yeah, yeah, the
1: suffer.
0: Said they were FDA. No,
1: yeah, beyond the say. From the community level, community bear or beko biano. Yeah, and sorry, oh, yeah, we're him for oh, you know, it's me came who boom one.
0: So, yeah, what traditional council for?
1: Yes,
0: I'm regulating him for Subai,
1: sir.
0: But sorry, penny regulator.
1: It's a Siano. I say, yes, or say, a becker, a becoming in album. Now, it to me, I regulate here home.
0: And your man,
1: Anko, you know. It me appointed to it na yesiesi from the community level to the top and ti ye best re aban empenifo so say omo de omo ho ebejim bi ye na ministry of religious and religious and chieftaincy affairs ye omo guso edin komo anjibade a ye hyehye no ye no mu nyina abeye na kwan ye befa so a yasesa the kind of change we need for the society to
0: but do we need change?
1: Of course.
0: In Ghana?
1: Oh,
0: we are becoming economically sound, my boy.
1: Oh, you know, if you are calling crimes, you know, said the new economy, it is not about government. And there is no way government beer can succeed with the kind of system we are running. There's no way any government can say, see, tia say democracy ne ye nyina ya mfa ye ho anji mu a ye nyina ye
0: play
1: your role and say suban a. There's no way government na obi ka say ye dey Yesu kra be ye president of Ghana nya dey bibia be yi because anya magic e ye suban mene wu suban a ye be dan ne di no and only result na ye be hu. Nti ye be say obi a we all put our hands on deck to make sure we're able to transform the society as we are called to do. We are not called to do the kind of magic. I don't want to call it magic. I will still call it the miracles and yeah, nonkwa tini afrehe. Said the best transform society. You know, it's very very important. Until the best stress I saw for you now, no, obia emfana so emfemu ye. It drew sabri ya. We are 2 o'clock. We are also for a bit, my friend. Oh, you didn't come up with us and part now. No, so
0: ATB
1: now. And she said, be also a bit to me. I yet also out there. Subscribe, but what sorry, mu who community mu biano. Yeah, so a bit to me. I never wear this. I was so ama. And she said, be a mobile a bit to
0: my main coming Facebook. I mean, kind or say, watch your life from Mata Echo Crab Corner, please, daddy. Yami Eye Bibri. Please. Greetings to my workers inside Accra Okashi Drag Lane, Kumasi Cargo Station, especially Cargo and what? Master Alex Mate Omnabete. On the Nitego, this your show is super. I wish every Sunday you have about 10 hours. Hey, Yepacho, radio Nyedia. Okay, I tell you that. I said, I think I like your discussion. I mean, in your interview, I'm more, you know, you are just having a fun discussion. I love it. Thank you, Niteko. Okay. And you know, you think everybody must take up the mantle and say, look, I want to see a change in my life. Change. Yes, change in behavior and attitude. Well, we call TikTok. There should be a change. The message you take to TikTok must be a message that should bring change. Yes, what I for now. Sometimes you cry, and you the people waste data watching this rubbish on TikTok.
1: So the you can say bad news sells, you know. Sometimes it be more deliberate, you know, on our views, and yeah, I'm pa oh, ebe ongo wa say de asem papa ye king, and I say ebe to TikTok no, obi obo no. Enye chese ontie eye futu no ontie o pede eye enyo mhunu na eyi no he just to get the views into omo enno mo ye no enye se bia onye ode asem papa to ho a anka ontimi mfa asem papa to ho but

0: yakofo kondo no
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0: 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ba papa nti wanya ne boni a enye ne de I tell you sponsors by 30. What I said. Now people don't even sponsor things that will grow the mind. We sponsor things that will destroy the human beings. You see, this is all about the change I hear this. Now, me for me, I think the government must regulate the content of TikTok. Yes, so Ochinipo. There should be regulation of the content. So Facebook say, make us say. And you want to book Facebook or mute, you know. So there's a content on the TikTok. I say mute and I free. That thing should be done. If the Minister of Communication, I'm saying, Honorable Sam George, right? He should do this for us. Not everything should find way in the TikTok space. Yes, there's freedom of expression, but freedom of expression must be measured. That we should take into consideration. Kwadaso Ehwe and Wotie. Mama me ma kwana frame 0302216545. 0302216545. Mini Eja Eben Anya. What's my name from Brentford, right? You like the name Brentford. But we didn't accuse them, Mr. Obey. Mr. Obey. Or say, Idina never panamode friend, no. And then Unia Bakusa, Mr. Trust. And tomorrow you are saying, I didn't have that one, so no. We are one, you obey people. And I only say, or trust. So the two of you are trust and obey. I like that. So that's a good name you've taken. I told myself I've changed from a short to a Paul. To shame what she are Paul. Because of that, I think along like becoming more of Paul. Even if my name is Paul, I'll be close to him. You see, we should all relabel ourselves when we want to change. Who do you want to be known as if it comes to the people in the Bible? Don't just say I wish to be a giant killer. Think about what David did before he killed the giants. Okay, 0302-216-545. 0302-216-546. Yes, Sempa 94.7 FM. But me affirm now so do I drink it up abba. Mini Eja Brentford Anya and Eshawa na ye din komoi. Ye besas a kwambes befa nya misro nya misu. Abetra obia bang man so hello, good afternoon. Oh sorry for chemi. 0302-216-545. 0302-216-546. That's my number. My Facebook is here as Sempa 94.7 FM Extra. And your Facebook address. Wait to me the message of Facebook. So I'm my end. And now call digital radio. So yeah, Adum online. I'll be your Sempa. So ho. Now I punch you. But in the clear digitally. Send me the radio. So at 94.7 FM 0302-216-545. Hey, Jack,
1: can be near. Yeah. And the American. You better than me. Sir. Wa maye nimdie a enemre mu betime de age akra ama ne ahindie no nti ye be stress e obi a de ne ho ebe boye na bibia esese ye bia na ebe ma suban pa e de suban pa di
0: na wo program ko school subun so
1: pa chain
0: from like basic
1: I think from free next week e kono ya be ya sise na program a ye woni nyina no ya dia tuja na
0: nyina e we anye sik mo nyi sika
1: dev
0: I also believe somebody my ade bia nkoda be dom wo ah who will sell in the areas you are teaching them should be given certificates and awards
1: yeah and where me da say I think and then na say ya be bo pastor Azigiza I think why a series of them and we want to partner with them also to encourage that so they are and Kualano will be able to direct their
0: minds to make informed exactly. Considered valuable and balanced choices
1: yes
0: hello good afternoon sorry what you're saying
2: Yeah, who found him to join a motor movie?
0: Yeah, who your partner? He now, you know, okay, okay, no, dear. So,
2: my friend is being tested from Daniel.
0: I got on there, Fijata Bunuba, Nayankasa.
2: Oh, yeah, that must say, animal program way.
0: Yes, yeah, that's it.
2: Oh, program, they're fine, pa.
0: Yamin Shirawa, no, Kasa.
2: Now, in some of my movies, I need a idea, air question as you dig Ghana. I'm not the one I use to know about one. It didn't have a papa, papa, papa, papa. Because we pay any fee if you. Yeah, my minimal, never panamo, do I entity any for him? I just know I saw a common for young call, nay, yamma be brave. By all the same, no, me must be having an percenter, Lincoln Dream.
0: A patrol can say, I did it with your radio sucker.
2: I won't be to your radio, but I bet you can be no, just a million back number. Now, the attorney said, me, I'm your friend Daniel Mawali.
0: Mate.
2: Now, my wife. Hey, well, you must.
0: Brentford, is it okay for you to mention your number?
1: Yeah,
0: Mama Brentford about number. I know what you about Brentford number as well.
2: Mr.
0: Ebenanya, but you for number to you on tea. You're so
2: many. I'll
0: offer a penny paper. 0244 86 1995 Maza, what's it? Also, my friend 0302 216 545 Oh, I could have been what say up to our family. A better crown, no more. Our mission is to bring church right from our schools, our homes, and our churches. And to be able to hello, good afternoon.
3: Hello, good afternoon.
0: Why you know what to say?
3: Yes.
0: And on God, near now.
3: The
0: Francis, Francis radio no jumu kaka mamwa me patcho jumu radio no mame pa why what jumu radio no
3: okay my doing
0: thank you Yankasa Francis
3: no nkolaso di eba system no wrong let me say the bible kana na bem no see e ye bem no do nkolaso di for the bible say no na bam I don't think there's anything you can do about it
0: until we can't do anything about those ones
3: no no no no
0: okay, Mama, Eja, Brentford, I can be here for that. I say, Yakupon, I can say, could I show the Mama Tina and Mrawa home? What do you have to say to this?
1: That is a kind of response we've been receiving, but
0: okay, hello, good afternoon. As I'm not good, you know, if I show one, I'm in the case. Ben, hey.
4: Can you hear me? Oh, but me, not boy.
0: Me, no, no,
4: oh, then second, say,
0: oh, get you, get you.
4: And come with bar.
0: Po.
4: Over the toilet,
0: you're the one to boil ten.
4: Over me, you're the bar.
0: Fog away.
4: I'm a man. I'm a man. Open it, also, in the on pay jacket. I can't wait to see you. Wow. 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
0: Okay, well, money eja e ben aje na. 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
4: O ko bo ko mi bo to ko so yelo ko.
0: Okay, eja ben. Mi ta ni sugo nyanyo ta bi ra jibo na no wa o hin.
4: Yo, okay.
0: Okay. Did you understand the guy he spoke?
1: Over.
0: Right. Well, if I know before, you know before, go on your own, show me a guy.
1: Okay. But when the guy, you know, I say, Yankupano, what shall come say, Yabe, we in Munanti.
0: Hold on, hold on. Hello, good afternoon.
5: Afternoon, Papa.
0: Hey, Atemuda.
5: Atemuda, you.
0: That is saying?
5: Yamiadon.
0: And then,
5: Yamu,
0: you are in Sampani, I can't send power.
5: Papa,
6: Mm-hmm, yeah, America. Because when you pass the semi, when you reach the baby, Mr. Unim Yamia. And for the bank, Sabi, now also. So, Ghana, a Sika 4, in 24, a 24, oh, and so, when you say Unim Yami, or see me how about, oh, Kai, I call always Kasu, Unim Yami. But this will be. The Bibiano, also, only I mean, Udu Haho, Akwe, ah, you didn't see her quite, I did be all you. Save yourself up again, you know, that of social media, so more frank, kicking, Who is Yami Bejaum? Muna Moda Yanua was a much said, baby. I ever.
0: Oh, Yamisha, the Buddha. Mate,
6: Papa,
0: Yamisha. Eddie, at the Buddha, Eddie, Yamisha. We are bound, so hello, good afternoon.
7: Hello?
0: Yes, sir.
7: Hello?
0: Hello?
7: Good afternoon.
0: Good afternoon. How are you doing?
7: Nah, David.
0: Oh, David, fuck me, why are you, man, why are you, eh?
7: Yeah, well, now, till I'm here, your white boy, till I'm in faster, and I catch you what they want. He's up with me now, okay, yes, but I am now, no. Because I work with me, pet. Oh, you are working with me, you know, I'm all. But then, you know, I'm going to tell you, Tony, why I'm going? Okay, David, and I'm going to go, and by the way, yes, by the way.
0: I'm going to go to the house. My main kind message in a memory on the MPON NTBR. I say, my name is Paul Jessica. Great afternoon. Me, Dr. Pastor Teko Tego. I was watching Professor Jim Pons Boateng's lecture on Professor J.A. Mills at a Mills, but I paused and tune into your program because anytime I don't listen to you, on Sunday from 2 to 3, it feels like I have lost something valuable. Thanks for always making us your listeners hit something, no, have something to carry through the week. God bless you, sir. I'm Peter Nizang at Nungwa. Thank you. Brian, you're important. I'm going to play football. But you're going to play. Okay, Brian Ben, what do you have to say finally?
1: Yeah, like I said, we should just go. Yeah, in Koso, Enti, Jumedino, na yende nyamiase. We should thank God for the life of our father and continue to listen to the program. And then,
0: yeah, Koso, Enti, Jumedino, San, I mean, you have been my Eben. Now, so much in the camp, we were doing so. Enti, be I'm in the program. Yeah, Koko, so on Sunday school. Now, what do you want to say?
1: But your number is 0244 86 1995.
0: Maybe I know, baby, you want to be in our baby, or how war, and now we'll group be a person of friend. Eben, I am the. I think the chief executive of what? Dreamland
1: Missions.
0: Africa Missions, right? Emmanuel Apia, on our social media. Joel Amoabeng Obuame, and po Isaac Nelson from Far, my producer. And to be out to me, Tim, when I mean Shrau. Well, friend, so no. Now she had a day, imagine now she papa mount. And now what about Facebook? So no. When I mean Shrabun, you know, on some palm or catching. What went to my friend next week? Emma Frey, why? Oh, be afraid, be a scout, which they did here corner. Oh, but you know, 10 times. Why? Now, a couple more, Rabbo Hobby. Same ready, me, I mean, yeah, Black Star 4 coach, I can ever find out when you're fan of. Hey, Dazzy.
8: I was having
0: last of a show on a Professor Wallace. No, program, I'm a dog, papa.
8: Oh, okay.
0: I'm not Kumasi.
8: I know Kumasi. Okay.
0: Now, be able to call
8: it. Oh, Namana, don't we? Na, no,
0: who ye?
8: Or say, who dear? Obrimpon.
0: Obrimpon.
8: Ya me nsira.
0: Yes, onye ne ba kope.
8: Yes, onye ne kase.
0: Bibia nkoyi. Come on, one plot bi na.
8: Oh, meba ha meba.
0: Why kakara one plot? Why?
8: Oh, meba ha meba meba meba we dey. Eh meba meba. Nti mechi anopa, okwa no akache.
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8: ye boxers ni ye bo Scotland e o Glasgow
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8: eh nti ye boxers no mo bo mo moden ye san ye wo swimming na ye other disciplines bebre ay we
0: no ana as ekmesin ba no niko osumu o be be national
8: swimmer ya one year no on the tin na Commonwealth Games na that is important 2030
0: okay.
8: 4 years ago na so we ko jina mo di amaga na
0: nti boxing obi ka se boxing
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0: 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Ghana ladies versus the Cape Verde na omo Cape Verde we fa ma na say
8: oh omo nso ma no me nim say Kivedi na minimu di enti, okay, yes.
0: Enti
8: first match, ne, first match, enti sedi ya mekaya, ne 5 p.m. pepepe, wada 29th, enti ya ni Kivedi for nebo.
0: Ema
8: African Cup of Nations.
0: Okay.
8: Ah, yitwa ni tiaka se WAFCON.
0: WAFCON. Women's African Cup of Nations.
8: Next okay. week, Samiri, no, next week in su 5 p.m.
0: Mm-hmm.
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0: 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Okay.
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8: na se ye ni Mali fo na ebo na ewe group matches no
0: se na ka mu o ba coach bi ya se oni obi o ba na bete
8: ko oh Nora dear called dada but un se Kimlas na de en ko Morocco ho ya 2 years ago ma ye ko toss ye ko di bronze medal
0: and no na coach ma no
8: na we ye qualification to Brazil 2027
0: okay
8: nti enye ne bo keke a man called walk up at it.
0: Okay.
8: Omonsu, a man and soon a dear called walk up cane.
0: Yeah.
8: Ewo, US 99.
0: Yeah.
8: Omun a dear called walk up cane.
0: Yeah, because.
8: And tis a blaster at a walk up. I said, Nest Yano. Ye come man walk up proper.
0: That queen
8: is in Ghana war. And young Kobo, baby, I say, a cockabo, Brazil.
0: Football crew.
8: And TSC.
0: Is it better to say, I told you, baby, wake up,
8: grab a winsome fat. I brand away wounds every Ninkasu. But now they still reign at the champion. A bun walk up on India, a memo, and I almost 5 times will be on Jibisa.
0: Be on Jibida. By my forba. And he watched, I say, we know Yabono Morocco.
8: Yabo Morocco.
0: Now, Yabobo first qualifying games. No? First, we say na yeah, and my friends say na yeah, prelims.
8: We knock. That is we group stage.
0: Group stage, you know. About three matches.
8: Until we are near knockout stage.
0: Na ya back knockout. Yes. Yeah, morning. When the moment you're 14, said I wake up.
8: That be where 16.
0: 16. Oh, and it's almost
8: that. Where 16. Into first four, no, will qualify for World Cup.
0: Okay. Oh, Ghana beko.
8: Into first four.
0: Oh, Black Queens beko.
8: Into
0: Black beko. Beko World Cup. And no, come on, beko Brazil ni bi.
8: Okay.
0: No, in football Brazil ma kocha so.
8: Oh, in football now. Yeah, that's it.
0: We say how quiet Europa.
8: Oh, minimba.
0: My bad, in football Brazil ma kocha. Na mene mene omoko. Na local game here, local be anyone.
8: Local ne de teams ne prepare omo ho.
0: Okay.
8: Nti un se nyame aduma ye wo ene July 2026. Uh-huh. Ye wo July ene date kwai 26.
0: Uh-huh.
8: Ye league ne be start from the 4th to 7th of September.
0: Oh, okay.
8: Nti yakabe se 1 month 5 okay. days ana se yes 1 month be 5 days ne ye league na start nti ama kotoko. E say house for enya new coach.
0: Mm-hmm.
8: Ni assistant coach that's any new goalkeeper trainer maybe atwam no the odie ko World Cup no they say Brad Lai Olele akwa kopie mu has folk
0: correct
8: which kins is on the has folk goalkeeper trainer e honti na omo sanya they say Bruni coach aba na kwato konso akofa Bruni coach by a Ghana league nso so we gye a Edin se Bruni coach be babaji Ghana Premier League no nti na na mbisa mu sa na two teams omo mpeso omo gye league na na
0: e bia na coach bia ni omo fo se o so money local coaches no so kotoko so try local coaches better wouldn't a short time
8: they say kotoko kuta Bruni coach has nso akofa Bruni coach
0: competition na Ghana ha munni coach bia like ono ye FIFA coach like ono ye accredited that onim coaching pa
8: FIFA coach
0: and amuni fi be afraid of FIFA coaches
8: oh ye wo say ye wo Zofa
0: uh-huh.
8: Woman lines, no, and now once Africa had their super high lines, is eh, no,
0: and
8: calf lines,
0: and if one of them,
8: there were coaches, maybe about more than 10 coaches, and Nancy Accra, maybe there was a lines. See, I'm fan moon coach, blasters, Nana,
0: no, Kotokone has not, you know,
8: Kotokone has on Sunday, seeing a house, the Antino Kuta, did the drama, and your coaches lecture.
0: Hey, sir,
8: on the coaches are dear,
0: and I don't know when they did, let's have the moment.
8: Put someone to me with the any that house. The omo de ba ne se ani daso ani ani daso ade hu a
0: na se no omo ye no
8: ekuta omo no
0: okay
8: omo de be ye house folks se see no
0: okay
8: omo hia coach foforo
0: wow
8: eh enti na ma omo no ko
0: na kotoko so de chira ko pa bi
8: enti kotoko so na se
0: omo na oblast we be ne de oblast one be coach
8: so do oblast de ode e wie last year de obeyi ye mfiri wo how ni ma munan mu no ono ade da bi ye ntimi nyi ni mfiri ho se see
0: ode
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0: Oh, fine.
8: Until one naja.
0: Na mo to play so far as a month.
8: Oh, the fire nisuni the make di kaka chairman at two questions. Say the fire nisuno. Any kwanzas had ne fire nisu beam because it's so kwase koto kumasi and san waka Ghana Premier League mdi. That's one kasa wo destiny no. Na nyamia nukwe na
0: hagi
8: pa. Mm-hmm. Nti so nsembe birungu so monso league nene starti ye. Nti that the five major leagues na ye kan nti awon so transfers no. Demu din din din din. Na Arsenal fo hu hu. Arsenal fo ye members isi yu. So GEP nti Arsenal say, hey, Real Madrid ma brand to usia onimbo bo pa ye pe no.
0: Why, boy na kobo.
8: Vini, Vinicius Junior.
0: Wako tono.
8: Arsenal po jamo pe no.
0: This is kind of mood.
8: It's a memo of Chromo.
0: That's a football on your bema to
8: me. I don't have a mountain in Kong.
0: I see.
8: So, Kong on an answer, Pudu Bidaho.
0: Now, Ghana for Nobia, Benya Premier, any partisan, I got Premier League to say.
8: Ghana for to say, Yabrante Bakwa, a year, Fatao Sahaku. Also, no, ne team correlation, or ne, your captain, no, Jordan Ayu, Leicester City,
0: Leicester.
8: Echo, Championship. But Yamian Chadim, when your team back when I promote to a bit drew Premier name to an also Honor Mones or Quakusia kind of time.
0: Samanos or Samanos or
8: Antoine Samanio, the Nenso and the NSA, which named the name was sitting
0: and
8: Kudus. By Raho Samanese, I once and whom and Tony Ye, and Tiaman Tim Tonna Hospital for almost so dear four oblast and Nisuno last year. Namian Nukini dear four, or he sold oblast for Nisu last year. Tottenham Fonsu are 4 minutes. Four minutes one December last month and sana nti omo so em se enibraba enimanimu ya nti nei omo ko preseason e wo Australia and omo bi wi omo dam ani akọ New Zealand nti e ho nyina omo but arewo sem ne se won se ya brant ne ho ntọn papa
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8: yes Wednesday
0: ya namboa first match
8: first match 5 p.m.
0: Morocco. 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
2: Anything, Tia Bruchen Como, Aqua Manqua, Akuntejo, Eddie Bro was Sempa, 94.7 FM. So,
4: it remained that I see Indian Muaman on me. You almost see a cracker. You almost see a hunu. 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Yeah, Kabum.
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6: Robert David me kaso fi Germany.
7: Kobe. Okay, yeah, Amsterdam.
6: Concept no word for Abrochin for wo mu e wa mana ne nemu. Wo mu atia mana no dia na wo mu tipie. Wo mu kura na aso program no mu aso project mu e nwanwa.
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2: Here's Elliott. Morrison takes over. And Morrison's effort! Well, he had a year where he couldn't stop scoring for the under-21s. And Kieran Morrison's had it for the first team now. His start is starting to shine very, very brightly. It's a Sunderland breakaway. And it's 2-on-2.
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2: The effort. Oh, it's a fantastic strike. Well, Enzo Lefebvre made a habit of producing moments like that in the Premier League last season. Well, that's a slip and a stumble by Frimpong. This is Proctor. A little ball that slid through, and the finish is really good. And Sunderland have the lead. Super, super strike. Egregiously breezed his side. Managed to climb themselves in front, having gone behind in this game. Kirkez, a lovely take and a lovely turn by Kumas. Milos Kirkez couldn't quite pick out McConnell. And the strike, oh!
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2: Oh, isn't he back? He just loves a brilliant goal. And he's got one on the opening day of pre-season. The only. Ramsey Hines support. Clever ball. Chiesa, Liverpool goal. Brilliantly made by Calvin Ramsey. Marvellously finished as well by Federico Chiesa.
1: Asempa Sports.
2: We'll have it back, Leone. Chiesa's touch. Szoboszlai. Kumas. It's another excellent Liverpool goal. This time it's created by Szoboszlai. And it's finished by Lewis Kumas, who just has a habit of knowing where the back of the net is. And that is a very good habit to have. It was as good a performance as you could have on the opening night of pre-season. Liverpool 4,

0: Asempa 94.7 FM. Ebisa for Brasso say, it is Sports Avenue 2, Ebro. Meeting at the set, Dalsy Kumwa Jaman this year. Abednego Komensa, the Dotman, Oswunim. And as I said, Jimedi Sam Famro. And then 26th of July 2026. Look out below. Ti ebre na so na ne yatena se ensima odoa ekoso ewo amono ne yabobo ne nyina no de bro sunset transfers no aye hot aye very very hot pa
1: seven sports
0: se se butumi hu se play baako na PSG aba na aye City aba Arsenal aba Madrid aba Barcelona aba Bayern Munich aba na player no ohun ba bi a honko afey se ne se friendly match saw don so koso esen se we aye club friendly because teams na prepare nyame aduma
1: asempa 94.7
0: se ne se next month be prepare na the five major leagues in the world no na se je sauce
1: here Sempa FM
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1: Asempa sports
0: If you're so, I'm a fear. If you're in some nonsense, come on, games.

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0: 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Our brothers about to rip it on another tip, slip. And a women's African Cup of Nations, as I say, Algeria, and a fee. Oh, my Senegal, and the air bunny.
1: 4.7 sports.
0: Intimun Senus, so Emmy. The Black Queens of Ghana, yummy, a dumas, a dundumia. And then we could have a first match against Kevin Diabo. In TNA, a opening match and opening day for the WAFCON. $2 million in a dasso. And so on Friday, and I sat down in Yawadano. And a CAF president, Eddie Tuja, a press conference, I see.
1: A 90
0: far away South Africa. And okay. In T. Soji, WAFCON, now a $2 million in a dasso. 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Phobia e. Never say die until the bones are rotten.
2: Who can say we are the head for this or for?
0: The house of folk and your bruni fita.
2: Who can say we are the head
0: for this or for? Phobia. 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Say say house ekuta head coach. Anti Hans head coach, you know, Obenya two assistants, Coach Sule, Adamu, and Afe Boniface, Sansu, and Aoko goalkeepers, a year coach, you know, Richard Kinsey, and as they say, Obekuta House of Folk, Womu, a goalkeeper, you know, nice, Obe coach, you know, Tianonso, Elho, Kumasi, Asante, Rako, Pablo, and so I prepare. 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But the sun is
1: 94.7.
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0: 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And then Mary CA2. And Afe Yima. Womu Ewo Ho. 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Ebe do much call crowd am no. 94. Na fi wi ebe fi
1: sports.
0: But if fi am no ni a, ni abe he commod games no. Ghana e modern bar so far. Ni e ruem kakra e women's of court. Na fi asan by a clubs ni preparation. Na medium edin place 2. Edema Ahila amu e wo Sudan. In the person of Kamal Dean. Ena afi Salim Adams. Wom ebo sikafa tournament. Two goals are Ahila Fuase ni nyina no. Media ma place yi na ahye. Two goals yo mo Champions League a obetupa. So ni say Mola Sports. Mola Sports. Mola Sports. Na enei Mola Sport Technology. Osi tale bomodi ada. Sense match say koso. So bomo dia timi log in sesia na utwa. Sign up. Ewo molasport.com.gh. molasport.com.gh. 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Nafe what take you advantage, you know. Cuz we about to rock. Sense say exciting moment a woman and say let me across it with games, you know, and afi virtual games, you know, anytime, any day, night, any time be a molasport.com.gh. So be bet bold, we win big. Instant wins, instant cash out. 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Win in fear no watch ya enko ho. 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Na ya di asempa 94.7 FM Sports Avenue 2. Bro, midin at the set dance go mo jaman this eh. Oko Facebook a na ese no idea wo ho no. Eno ani set dance Facebook no. Eye set dance sanso na oko X nso a. Edin e ho no eye set dance 9 and as set dance at 9. Na ese no ano boy. No one can ever na we follow other stories. I would do nini na near the amount. Maybe I'm so it me a con can come a come pa 94.7 FM. Ebu sa for a brasso. You remember kaka. 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You remember kaka. 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still Liverpool in here at Brenton, no, into winning some and say Liverpool coach, no, on so what they are to ja. Then I'm an eka say, hey, I come come and out in Chamu, a Brenton, a Jedi, Edin Zelko, hey, a Brenton, be a no kind, dear place, and see a kind, yeah, my victims are, there's so sitting in a Brenton, be in Kui, and so eho. And I'm an oka say, what's in a kind of massacre o for? Nanu and a sucker o for 4 months, yes. Edin Zelko bebuomu, and to my standing the contract, you know, a year 1 year, own say, oh, come on, so, and one on say, fear no quen ni moi. Contract, you know, nyadi omu peja mbibri 1 year, santi, ne, amino kase, edin Zelko, nes 1 year contract, and na sucker o for 4, omun so, the amana, nes, and you'll be see a king. O bonus league anum na bia so etimi akonkani yene wonsem enso ema on asempa 94.7 FM say join your live on Facebook as at now say see ya live on Facebook anum eya asempa 94.7 FM and afe na say YouTube no so adom asempa 94.7 FM so we din nyina enso e di ama kama kama pay yenwura mo kaka ne nkwa eria madrid for the etianie Madrid for Eddie Abba, sir, a Brenton, a team, Eddie Jen, a year, Joe Monday, 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

0: 94.7 FM Facebook Live Asempa 94.7 FM na onso ode message no ede abane akenkan ede ama trumpets no ni nyina Ghana de ena afi teams no preparation ni nyina toward the Ghana Premier League ni nyina nso ye de ama na bia nso etimi akoye na nya no kwan sense wiki sense media budget nso eba yo enne beto dwa se 58 million Ghana cedis. 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
0: 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One or two into one on Wakakra.
2: Yeah,
0: okay, no one. And yet, then you know, Naja Hakunya, and bit me, but let me do. We see, I saw them with the A or above one number. I'm seeing you do a Biana, Haja.
1: I tear for
0: so I walk up on the cross and by the tally.
1: Not here for so.
0: But Namia Jumandi, I know, Nessie, nah, my idea, so et me a cosono, and I number one. Abu Mamin starting through, so a war, Manonica cry with a one face you see teams no I'm run to mope Madrid we Madrid we Arsenal afe Bayern Munich any the cake and nyina ma me can start free so e was menum na fe me ho there e wo amanone
1: well go mo me na was na me chat here for muti free bench ni a chirichiri nyina na player o kan asema manager here Alhaji Diop no I was in academy West Ham no o nse Afon no so he play bi dey say 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There's no way say we dey ahometi e beton ton u key players. Be your teams be one ma, o mu call relegation na no. Oni vision say we dey be ba premier ni mbio. Ti ono ane dey ane say ni o ba ho atew. We ne ba ho atew. But say oh say West Ham 20 years 21 year boy. Na ye di sika ba ho. Na West Ham for turn it down there. West Ham for no test we say omo pe bibia ye pa ewo ye championship unim na ma ba o se Vinicius de no so akwesi sey
0: Arsenal fo akọ ho
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1: 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Dear the here Madrid is here.
0: Vinicius Junior. 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
1: 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Me check Vinicius Junior the pa 30 million euros per year. Hey! 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
0: Tabio omo ay amanone especially the five major leagues no. Omo ne so wo kan omo players asem a emfa no ngbem anya anya
1: o. Debi debi o se bi pam.
0: What the Bappe?
1: 2.5 million per month. 576.900 per week. 82,200 per day. Hey! Vinicius Junior.
0: My main first in my mouth. Tony Cruz. Once Tony Cruz in the city, Rema de Nwa Odin Juma pa. Tony Cruz, the assembly aba. Or say pursue for a year, Jan Diomande. Or say, I really think this move is unnecessary. See, come now, see about 100 million pounds, nene euros, near the bear banning, you know. I say, or say, for now, the Dabi. And I want him say, ask now for the announcer. So, where announcer at the end. Omonso asat na omonso sikana eba no aye 100 million US dollars for aye Vinicius Junior and Arsenal for the anonso eba no. But Tony Cruz in sima no okan osia paying 100 million pounds and that's 100 million dollars for Mbappe for Vinicius Junior. Na fe abrante de jade aye Diomande dabi osi is unnecessary osi unya. And I do not know.
1: What would the attorney say? Diomande. 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The cruise who can it there? Who am I?
0: At a conflict, beba na.
1: Ebe ma problem, beba teams him, players him. But over the amount the position, but why na Vinicius who bono? Oba left wing. Mm-hmm. And why na Vinicius who bono? And this a who kwako for bio a backup. Aba betra Vinicius echi. Now who kofan is abu wey di abadiya. Ay, gomwa.
0: Bebi a Vini bono.
1: And why no muna the amount the zubo left wing. And our performance or bad done at the World Cup and I see ya. The boy Africa teams in players in the boy Mubaku should know. World Cup and I acquire no. Satan transfer windows in a B. Obia and acquire Aku players into ya. Africa players now mu performance done at the Nidia. Bebrebeja contract. A Honomuna, Leipzig for no. I agree because oh, sir, player no. One day Paris Saint Germain. Echo. Personal agreement VA. I have coca between Leipzig and PSG. And Numuna Madrid, Edimrika, because of PSG. On also contest now, woman in the Omu Dimrika said, they bear on betting the Corsica. I convince Leipzig, but Leipzig for me was your mass wedding.
0: Wouldn't it be a player? Yeah, Bobo Boni, Sika Cassia, Nia Dini, and Anna. Yema reho saye mi yase unse mepe bagana but yintiminya sete player ayye nidino ayye formula Cote d'Ivoire unse Cote d'Ivoire nufi
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1: ok
0: to Leganes and Kasaube bought 10 matches or say 2 goals per 2024-2025. RB Leipzig 33 matches, 12 goals. And yeah, kuni wiyo.
1: Once you go more on your striker, just about up front. But over or bar after a World Cup now, na assist our bay, yeah, any contribution of the mark Cote d'Ivoire team, no, and our left no. A left no. I'm as you see, I'm a buaba. Uwe players bi, teams bi tise Arsenal kwa honu, City koi, but watenu omu nina adam.
0: Because big teams ni nina kwa siru.
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0: Okay. But asampa 94.7 FM mame ko Patrick so na ye hwe e bia so be wura different place and na simple no. Patrick ye nkoye na nwuram kakra wa mano na e free ho na ye hwe common games no. Na ye ko common games na asat now. We aye basketball. Basketball aye cost in New Zealand, ne Scotland, ne Asia. 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Na update awodo ni nyaa no ye ni nyina enso ebe ma. Patrick Yenko.
2: Chairman well, let me say good evening. Now, is it evening or afternoon?
0: Afternoon.
2: Yeah, to our listeners out there, one more mutie. And then the thing is, because me I been into no mutino, me try now my blendy whatever it is. Now yeah, have a very nice conversation. A bunny transfer in sense seminar. I mean, yeah, you actually World Cup no, so it shows you clearly that we a player now who call World Cup maybe, and then modern born Swania. You are going to attract the big teams out there who will be looking out for you.
0: Yes.
2: So, obviously, Enunama Obiti said Diomande is in the picture in terms of clubs, a panel, any Aberdeen, and those kind of things. And me feel say Real Madrid, you know, they always want to form the Galacticos. They want to have the creme de la creme, the big players coming into their folds. And Ushe Diomande ball or ball World Cup now. Me, Bibi Amitino, I don't see the reason why I say Vinicius Jr. or why they have to go for him. That is why a friend is saying Arsenal a war conversation no more because Vinicius to me call Arsenal there and then it will create a room for Diomande to come in to play a war so very position. No? So me it is very incredible. It is very nice sometimes to sit back and look at the AC or transfer market, you know, to have the likes of Paris Saint Germain and Arsenal. I mean they are all pulling the strings. Say a bear on beating a signing good players on Beba on food smooth. So I think Ushe Alvarez, Argentina player no soa. Ushe na the World Cup. I mean he was not in the right frame of mind.
0: Yeah,
2: Ushe
0: Julian Alvarez.
2: Alvarez Argentina and then so on also Nins and Sam no so me pe players are when you watch them, you'll be impressed with their style of football. And then he's one of them. So I think that on also me the many share no, maybe send me share Bibia. Finally, obey me dini say whatever the way I'm okay. Yeah. So for me, transfer season, transfer window, no, it be and some of the Ghanaian players are also moving out there. And yeah, Fata Issa Akukra, we are a different team. And so sometimes players no omo bomaye no mo share jersey now. That is the reason why I feel like omo ban omo bomaye they have to give in their all. So be catch or say playing for the national team or going to the World Cup any important, and then these are some of the things I will say Oshe Eddie the judges. So me feel say clubs no they are in preseason. Omo pair some of the best players to come into their folds and play. And so a manier very interesting. And then if you look at Paris Saint Germain Waji Champions League back to back, and so Ope say Luis Enrique be person be nyam more players they will come and augment his squad. Say they can be able to be a force to reckon with when it comes to French league and then the Champions League as well. So omo kasi omo net wide to be able to fish out and then bring in other players. So me need jidi omo ye no. Sometimes you need to have that paradigm shift from clubs. They are very dominant across European football. Say how do you call it? Madrid, Muni, Barcelona, Bayern Munich. So it is good. Say PSG. Is omo try say ombe nya good players are ombe ba omo force e ban olise so a friend is saying Madrid's best author olise so I mean ukwa Germany a friend is saying Bayern is a big club. They have the one of the huge investments when it comes to football. At a point in time in German football, Borussia Dortmund, do you know their rivalries like a Bano in terms of fighting for the title? But Borussia Dortmund were about to go into administration, and then it took Bayern Munich to even pay for Dortmund. You get it? So Omo obi se Bayern ewo player na player ni ya dia edena Madrid be ba so ba be fa sa player.
0: Yeah, because Msenka Dortmund dia ni club a woni ne me dealing one time. Nanka but acquired say due Monday no. Unsa se Bayern for ni interest ni ni mu.
2: Yes. But me che Olise no.
0: Unsa Olise.
2: Yeah, unsa Madrid for Epe Olise from Bayern Munich. Na Usher Bayern Munich now, like I know, their portfolio is big in terms of investment. Yeah. The silver were almost scar. So, anyone want to say Madrid person called Olise 15 Bisa almost one person Moji Champions League, you know, you get it. But on football business now, quite say a sika any move from one port to the other, and you know, say, player be a born no more dinner will be so pen on me will scout so will scar a Danny Tangle, you fight for it. So, maybe if you say, like, Jose Mourinho ni bawa ba Madrid no, any the kind of team obeso of forming out there no, and it will be very interesting going into the Spanish league. A very very interesting in terms of ball like ba share on Spanish league no more. So me no, I am impressed.
0: But Patrick, over here, un se season pass, un se Madrid for bre.
2: Yeah.
0: Omo bre pa.
2: Yeah.
0: Omo bre so fire pa. But na me hear say un se Andrich or Cologne to Lyon.
2: Yeah.
0: Omo Ibrahim Diaz, Omo Vinicius Junior, and that's man and I can see Duman in the same position. I want to mention Bernardo Silva free agent. Ah, a banner say footwork, I hope. And Duman, the reason why they say, oh, yeah, play Okutabo. See him Kutabo on a party, Okutabo on our flanks, one or the Bekwaba, Beye Jumana Ediamo. Bernardo Silva, oh, Ada Gule, oh. Vinicius Junior they different from Joe Mandy or no ne dia na obono. I mean once I say banner sadia and yet there's a certain Andrich and a banner sadia place nibi or honor mumbekika.
2: You know
0: yo if says a morino epe Joe Mandy nun kwaza or mame jumamana.
2: Who say for you to be very competitive, say we a team na and our coach now per se unya players are on the more competition or say unya players are omo bomb or then position back or so it's me nyan nipa be mienu miensa. And to know say fanny say uko Switzerland, uko Brazil, u starti wo ba a back club side a obisu bo Germany national team. And mami kai Chelsea, Roma Abramovich time, uhe Balak muna, they were big guys. But omu nyon be shiana, utumu say captain way for Germany, captain of England, obisu fia Russia, omu nya captain Didier Drogba ma be share with Chelsea. So a ma team no a sumbo.
0: Okay.
2: You get it. A ma rivalry no, and even a banisika semna. Every business man out there obi obe so your marketing, or football mubiano, or pebe bia attention wo. And see almost a Mourinho players no opinion. Still no, obe se onya that competition in Madrid team no more. Because players need be omunya sumjwe bibria. Then they begin to, I mean, oh man, I said there be someone your park, no, so I know yeah the football because one man is freedom. There's no challenge. So me no there more no yeah no. I say me pay. Sir Brazil boy Enrique of Loni B. He's very young, but who share experience. I did also question one. He's not fully built. We saw it at the World Cup. On your chance, be our sanka. You know, sealed it for Brazil, but
0: against Norway.
2: Yes, and then finally they were eliminated from the competition. So you cannot be a coach and rely on such a young talent. You need to have more people on board. Go form a bar or no share more from them. And I think that is what Madrid wants to do. And we shouldn't forget that Jose Mourinho, a manager, he deals with experienced players on Pencola. And to so, no pay one more who kind of deals with a friend is a Inter Milan on the Champions League. She Eto Muzanetti, who look at they were grown guys, you get it?
1: Mike
2: and
1: on.
2: So, Maicon, conform when you on Madrino do on Pencola, you get it? Those were very, I mean, names are your ball, what football, you'll be impressed. And he won a Champions League.
0: But what media, no, I hear Real Madrid. same penifon penifono. Masunan and von kwala I one win ya be home. Ma also as you because Moruna Bam Mad the mask six goes a good atina pen.
2: Yeah.
0: Uyem penim penim peni wo. Ewa la league and more here was best if
2: you know Jose Moon in this things I'll be now Madrid and Uncle Yeno. Any rivalry between Emre Ope so called Barcelona na Barcelona for ni decide this one be fa Pep Guardiola.
0: Okay.
2: O table ni CV eko ye presentation ni ama basa penyi foni ni ya. And then no fili se, ko ne be bani chile se, omo fano. Obe he no ma e turn around, ako basa asewa ako ako fa pepa ba. And tino ba ya no be so approve omo wrong. But you know, uwa system bina ye juma, e very difficult for you to break it. And tino, obre ewo Spain, and it was basa na ne man is a challenge, you know. But when you look at the current basa team that we have, players now. Equally, you can have some young kids out there in Madrid. So, unya penny for be blend, yeah. I mean, they will be very solid. So, maybe if you say, Mourinho understands the game better than any of us. So, say, or top players are, me per se, or a manager, me dopa, or nunti na me call Chelsea.
0: Okay.
2: You get it. So,
0: see what for Chelsea
2: now? No, me or Chelsea.
0: Okay.
2: Yeah, me or Chelsea. Or to AC and Bar Chelsea. Ne ma me call Chelsea. Into or to anamombia ya na me pese mi su and free see ya or any niama. And to no me feel say like you'll be a force to reckon with when it comes to the Spanish league this very season. And me sitting back and observing what he's doing, I think he'll get the backing of Florentino Perez, the president of Madrid, and then the opinion. They sure said they'll make sure they provide whatever he needs for the building of Madrid.
0: Okay. Asampa 94.7 FM Sports Avenue 2. And eye kwesiada. And 26th of July 2026. Yeah, that's what I'm so. And sima odu aye koso ewa gudie mu. Say ye boxing. Say ye tennis. Ninyina ena ye di emon. Say siya minu kase uko aye Commonwealth Games numua. Basketball di aye koso no. Siya nibira supa New Zealand ni Scotland. Host nation ni Scotland. Ama nibira baba pa nye nibira ketua. Anuosi. 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New Zealand 13, Scotland 11, and afe yenya New Zealand 4, Scotland 5, and unsu ewo. But mamin kinkain, messages kakra ifi Facebook unsu abba. Nti enu eni niene se piega piega. Wasi, good afternoon, good morning, German, this year and your team. Watching you live from Atima Asafo. And piega, wasi, good job, good morning, Liverpool. More updates, and anunsu dine die, edi ebi pimu ewa ha na ye. Coca Cranafi, when so a Kakali, a ye Auga, Edia Ba, or see, guys, that be Kakali, dear Nogayanga, Atta, Ebenezer, or see, loud and clear, a war, a ye Tadi, greetings to the first lady of UCC, Miss Six Walanyo, a ye Aito. Na onon so, I didn't message, you know, Eddie Epimo, a waha, when so, see, good evening. I'll say, I am Eben from Achim Oda Liberty. More updates on FC Barcelona transfer, especially Julian Navarez. Inti anonso ne dia, na yese ne odia ba. On Asempa 94.7 FM. Na, ye nwe mu kakra na fe, ye nkwe enim. 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Na as at now, uko Commonwealth Games na, say na meda table no, esi etie ewo. Australia, omu ewo 12 gold, silver no eye 5, bronze eye 7, total eye 24. England, omu ewo 3 gold, and silver no eye 7, omu bronze no eye 5, total no eye 15. 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Into Kabuma and no aye 5. 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Malaysia Amun so ewo gold ne one. Silver omun ni bi bronze ne e one. Nine total two. New Zealand omun ni gold. 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Ntie ye four. Wolves any gold or silver one. And all bronze two. Ntie ye three. India next year common games 2030 a ho any year host into India any gold nibi but our silver one and after bronze one to you come my two jersey womo ensu any bi womo silver no aye one and after into 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But as at now South Africa ne tonga mo any handball and asim bunu make us yes netball no any netball and so ya de asat now as and so a cos boxing a brand ten jendi Amadou Mohamed menu e kase wa ye 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ne nyina ne abobwa no ene yede ema ntie Commonwealth Games no Mamini Kangra Patrick, minimum on the Commonwealth Games, no one said teams, no countries, no strategy, medals, no. Satina won't say, British say Australia. Discipline, no doors. They are asset, Obia Guinness, no. Once a mono and Yamrika, two and your football, na in Quadabi. Other disciplines, a bemo good, no. Say, Satin, could have 12 gold.
2: Minya, very incredible, like. For them to be doing this, and you know, when it comes to the Commonwealth Games, no, any idea, as I say, I mean, if you were a former colony, that is Britain, that is where you fall within this scope, and then so it makes it very interesting. Say, countries be Asia, Sana, you won't say, Ubia per se, or Che, Nebobreni, those things, and yeah, no, we are jack of all trade, yeah, per se, yeah, but in some other countries, no, they try to leverage that competitive advantage, on so Munyao. Discipline on we are very good at. So at the end of the day, number competitions are now no more but no more G medals. But yeah, no baby, yeah, boy, and more than crown. It's me, the young question. Now at the end of the day, you call now, won't say, Niaman Koye, my. So for me, countries, beat to say India, South Africa, Scotland are all hosting this. And I mean, these are countries that are more my prepared. And when it comes to economic power, they have it. So, they are able to rake in so much money into the sporting disciplines and invest it very well. And we share the kind of infrastructure what some of these countries are. I mean, you cannot compare it to sub-region. So, it makes it very interesting and difficult sometimes when you are drawing the parameters when it comes to going to the Commonwealth Games and perform. So, very interesting and nice to see some of these countries because you're called World Cup and then sometimes some of these countries would make it there. Omo kokra ye nti omo kan e ba no juvenile football e ba ni boxing and your countries
0: be say boxing they say Amadou ene Fungi o ma brand ten din e Tamaki when e sia ye nti Fungi World Cup no be din say no be nya data kunya ba ma me mu akakra after bout no and Amadou edin sim etuja Amadou echidema one ho he nem say jameda na nanani edi echi nti nsim a na say Amadou nso edituja ona ona sempa 94.7 FM ti Amadou ninsim enie
3: I'm very proud because our coach supporter has prayed for us that we get there. So my message now is Ghanaians, keep on praying for us. You have not done yet. Every the medal zone, yeah, that we can speak. So thank you all. I'm very proud because our coach supporter has prayed for us that we can get there. So my message now is Ghanaians, keep on praying for us. You have not done yet. Every the medal zone, yeah, that we can speak. So thank you all.
0: Enti amade so won kasa bebere. Meda ho no e ho no pe. Meda zo no so e bronze, silver and gold. E ho e no pe. 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Sa yobun bia, ze so yobo de e den an ese ho no. Obe yobo kakra e ma Ghana fo ensu ehun. Na coach of Korea side. Ono ene boxing team no wada no a coach o de e ko. Coach nso na ensimo de tuja eni.
4: He's an African champion, he's an African gold medalist. The one is a world championship quarter finalist, and he has been with the team for many, many years. He was together with Samuel Tetchi then and all. So he's not a walkover boxer, and he's ready, he knows what he's about, and he has gone through all the necessary training before he came here. And it's good that he has proven himself. That at least
0: it's
4: not worth for that.
0: Okay, and Tina Samadu, or African champion, what I say, Ukutameda, or Africa,
2: yeah,
0: and only Tetsi Samuel Tetsi, and T. Nelson, on him game, and T. Coach is on the onion one, say, or to move to that level.
2: Yeah, me feel say see a boy na kind say yam bompa fantine china on rameda zone because hona scan war and so uko competition bit say Olympic Games, Commonwealth Games, whatever na udi meda be fear. Udi ewa ude ma o ema u kai unyindu baby na se ushe crowd me the 2 month for fu. So me no baby amete no sometimes cry and be call buku mari na oko share boys no. Omo about in your manner, yeah, me call Koshe, me call Akotolante, ho call James, no,
0: yeah,
2: and Timmy Humboys, no, bro, mo bread, sometimes, no, a yeah, very, very difficult. Udu, colleague, no, a punano, hona, se umu boxes, no, and yanmo, no, mo jog, yeah, me bra, and ya dikitua, and Tino, me, no, I feel, say, our canon, yeah, yeah, bompa, se unya medal, being from briefly, because at the day, no, a competition, or mo womb, and now, unya medal, et me mouse, I leverage, et mouse, I queen, ya no, ma, ut me, et tu quine. 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still out no crowd boys now I feel like he's got a lot under his sleeves are all offering so me feel say we also have to learn from coach Asari moving forward I don't believe in this ideology where onu no be lead boys no all the time so but whatever all my no me need jehu and then we need to give the boys that needed support buko marina no e about to wa me say am for yen kone ngo hwe ho na boys wey efi and that is what is making them omo bo omo modern so
0: okay.
2: Let's give them that support they need
0: mate my men call Glasgow na me ne Ura Charles Osesibi the barrister enko di enkomo Tim Ghana, Ejina Okono Ano, Ade se ye ka boxing, ye ka da, disciplines I de koye no, at least sanye hwe kwa de, ye hwe ni mse meda biti meba. Barista Mpacho, ima kwa ba diba, aye, Asempa 94.7 FM na Scotland, eti se yin?
5: Oh, Scotland boko, just a moment ago, ena, oswafwa ohe, agudi yesu wa Ghana, one athletics team no, Team Ghana athletics team no ehia bed on shire bako edin komo aso mu nkran abo wo mu anu ba se 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emrante na ekrado wo mu minister no Womu Sune, Womu Vim, Bibiasa, and Scotland is fine. Ansana Minister, Ebishia, Emranchi, Minister Ankasa, Eko, Hydro Hall, Eko, Yaba Mohammed, Amadu Amana, all compete. And in fact, Yedu Hona, I am Shishia Hokaka, but Minister Bisasa, is this not the boy Africa Games or win a medal? But you know, I have said, Free nra besi no bi obeko blue corner bi awen red corner for lusu and deny a conversation but minister told the people around so Ghana will break the jeans and indeed when a boxer went in the round one, and we are fighting, Jama minister name paying for by any age. Remember, we have said, you are a shemu, sir. You are the new Nyambi, Ebeba Ghana. You are branch and qualify for quarterfinals. Later in the day, a bayo bako nanti, any a branch bako, almost back boxing, and check. And then we see what will come. But generally, asumye waha.
0: Sempa FM. Okay. Asumye no ewo hodie. Charles Success be the barrister. Oye president de ma I'm wrestling federation no na vice. But enedie, okasa de ma eye GOC, Ghana Olympic Committee no. Anamibwa.
5: Me pacho me kasa ma GOC, NCGA. Ye wo Commonwealth hidie, ye Commonwealth Games Association of Ghana.
0: Matias, nyami adwuma na na wo ye na kwese da nyami adwuma na wo ye pa no nyami
5: sa
0: onye onye onye it is well. Apart from belt course Ahmed we win ye no other disciplines be na Ghana agba bi e akoyi batankoyi na de enhwe ni musimpu ni bia ene no otena e betodwa so I'm resting wo wi ano aboye nkomo because mo de mu pio a medals ne ba bebere.
5: Unfortunately, we are not here at the Commonwealth Games, but yeah, swimming. And swimming, you know, expected results are now, yeah, penal. According to the Federation, they are fine because athletes, you know, compete against top competitors here, and that they seem okay, they seem very okay, because a number of them are your personal best. And then as for what they are not doing, powerlifting. Wow, ba unia kuma Tahiru. Obi ni mza ukrana adi Tahiru. Eba sports mo.
0: Oh,
5: Tahiru also competed.
0: Tahiru waho.
5: Oh, wa compete here yema. Wabedu fiano permanent akasha. Oh yeah, they are also overall fit, but your body weight ni no maybe and a power. But we were impressed. He lifted the heaviest of weight. Inchi Tahiru did well. I mentioned swimming, but I can't weightlifting judo and other disciplines. Now I can, and you're confident and sound like you know. Now at the union be a befew, but my bubu gakakra ora Kasim Mohammed or no, yeah, training pain secretary general, my GOC and CGA. Ebia, his impression so far and his expectation. But boxing no Korea where this swimming achieve. And to see my back, opening, this is Asempa FM. Omu pese, omu bisa. So generally, comportment is saying camp, to saying your performance, then you end up.
6: Hello, good afternoon to your listener. Hello?
5: Yeah, go on.
0: Yeah, good afternoon.
6: Good afternoon to all to your listeners. So far, it's been good. Morale in camp is very high. So far, we've had swimming, boxing, powerlifting, and tonight we're going back to do boxing. One of our boxers knocked his opponent this afternoon, which was a big morale booster for us. And the minister has assured that government motivation, I mean, in terms of monetary motivation, there will help for them. And it's giving them the assurance that whoever performs will be rewarded adequately. You see, the morale in camp is very high. We expect the best.
0: Okay.
6: Hopefully, we'll come home with medals, not just a medal. We'll come home with medal. Thank you.
5: Let me say, if you honor or administer GOC in the CG, you know, but the SR can want a medal, which means for the community, and all. Then, you are not going to be able to. 4 years ago, and then fear nine HM and I fear HM, yeah, and sir, because leadership you cry there. I'm taking over the leadership, no, and yeah, but also me by me and Samu, and one has been very intensive. And okay, I'm here now, they want more comfort, they want money, a break, say, I'm a better performer, no, I'm a good day, a good officiating bar, I'm a mind the kind of results we want, but. Minister Mao, where when you're in a big time, honorable, this is Asempa FM. They just want a word from you. This is Asempa. Said, honorable Kofi Adams, minister on the athletics team. You know, hold on.
7: Engaging with others, so let me finish up with them. Then I'll come for the interview.
5: said where the wild minister okay on a others near engage media the morale is good.
0: Oh, okay. Now, Charles, maybe Sasse, Nibiano, Ghana, Fire, and I need the Milk to Nechipa, Benjamin Azamatin, and Union. So,
5: I am a minister, the America, Ababishiamo, Minister Momon, who said, Omontino, and he wants to watch them perform. Wabesha Omon crying. Ain't he? It looks good. It looks good.
0: Okay. Say look good dia and you be hwe nne mu say medals no te say dia secretary kind no the medals ni bibire enso ebeba nti ura Charles says be the barrister ono eye that is a media officer Team Ghana and yene no edin komo no na nyampani phone bi nso akasa minister ho you see the na say ja problem bi ni ho some pay di mu dem minister ba anti adwuma na na monye say say dear me say sport no it's not about future no because Paul Kubasi 19 years na oji you know oji ko ni obedu ni nimfie su ni wantimi anya Mbappe oji World Cup ni na Mbappe nya 24 years waji World Cup ni that anti je bia wantimi anyi bio mu a Mbappe aji wo ni youth stage waji nti enro ye bom pae se bibia nso be koye dia ma pato na wanu gusu nti mamema onwie na menko abuzu so
2: Mr. Sesibi, isn't it?
0: Yeah.
2: I mean, he spoke very well. Am I a good impression in terms of what is happening out there? And so, the main person mechanic said, we don't want an instance athletes who come back and then they'll be ranting, telling us, you get it, yeah. And then so mostly no any identity image your court tournament your court event this year now Sanyama we peeping so me are happy say the minister is also in there and also contribute because if we a minister sometimes the most important thing is say your competition be saying in your manner you need to show your face out there you have to be there so I'll be motivated athletes no more on and so Mimi are very much impressed with him being there and I love everything that is going on at Glasgow and I'm just hoping say I mean you find ourselves on the medal table because this is what we want Mimi a research being who say in 66 in Jamaica you 5 medals in gold and so sometimes we need to revisit history and then try and do something I bet me a boy in ya so I am happy in terms of personnel now a war out there now more taking part in the competition you know? And I hope he says see all canoe morani did I hide yeah yes but he said ban athletics so as a martini those guys who polamo amo so they show themselves up and no more my glory be I in any beji one
0: Asampa 94.7 FM Abu Kantamanto na maminkai a chief was Ura Alex Ebo Kumsin I former Jinak FC president Nese Waba Owaha and ne was in has a tadie or no hassle fook good jan say would you on your operation now obit my operation I'm a has a jelly in it's simple. On the so pressing pass who maybe I to be a fede castle may jaw pressing work not the amount. Now to me or the yes I know mana. In ti ebo kumsin ewaha when your new coach Nibosa Nese Mene Nibosa ba. 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
0: Asempa 94.7 FM ura lese bu kumsi na ba mame mana kwaba. 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
7: Sato yo ba edika mame fa happy belated birthday ma me third born. Jojo na na say jojo kumsi. Okay, or take.
0: Okay.
7: First year.
0: Nana
7: say jojo kumsi.
0: Nana or say jojo kumsi.
7: I'm a third one.
0: Okay. And now, Abu Juma.
7: And now, Enkobi, my younger son, I am my Miss Birthday, wife, Mrs. Kumsin.
0: Oh, okay. Nyamin Shlomo.
7: I'm celebrated happy birthday, and they say, me ba kope, Ian Kumsin.
0: Now we are in this
7: one. Me only July, oh no, mommy. I saw last one, yes, September. Miss me, but I couldn't be in fact, birthday, mom, Yanko Ponchom, and your movie piano.
0: Okay.
7: Well, I said, media, maybe Barana may cast him with me, say. Gun and a dear empire, a good woman. So, not me, Timmy,
0: about her record, Nadia boxing.
7: May Barana, I say, and car, young consented on baby if you say he's strong. So, I said here last time, say, because something needs marketing. We share we are holding or not, we're developing ye, not the accord, because. Yabako, Ghana boxing after Azuman Ness, I caught him going grand and sharing with baby echo. To Ghana, I mean, who are dear pa? We say Yabako,
0: Nadia,
7: it be 20 centimeters. But Ghana zero.
0: You say they were highest, and they said they did 3, it be 12. Good, no.
7: No, that's a medals in a bim who can be one of
0: those. Medals, okay, mommy,
7: here. So I'm going to
0: go to I'm the more animal power,
7: but
0: I'm more 24.
7: And I saw a competition in Ghana and participate here.
0: And you in Ghana participate.
7: And I'm saying, I'm talking about the one now of winning medals. No?
0: Oh, yeah, the owner say the idea. The one who says swimming, boxing.
7: So that's the point. What I say, we're back on names. I've been here 20 up to now. I was very finger. In Tien, you identify because in games I will come on with. What I say, in Tien, guess beer and yet so we are. You bet me a developing aquaji good medal on there, but because some to be pretty cool. You're quite away, I don't know the winners everywhere. I'm saying the highest are gonna medal when you're in terms of common games, say 9 medals or so. I'll be 3 days in the tournament. I'll be yet 20 something good. That's a whole entire you start to come with a Ghana could be now. Your highest are. When you only nine medals, and I just say, I don't know why. Timmy, I'm really going to say, and now your car boxing, I'm looking, come over for how many times you meet the medal or boxing. I know that chain. Nancy, I'm resting for by and I am here, do my acquire as an eye. I cry.
0: I'm on the end of quiet, African games now.
7: Yeah, where stage grinding? Unty, media, well, a sport, obese talent, and unty. Yebetian kazo yenyade ntinya omusa no montenafie yebeko debia yebeko yebese skadi ako yekona de nsapan aba but me simple for say this am omso munye training ye pa because adi unyonku ya na de untumye so me ba de na me wi ahopa me ba na me gain na ma me bisa ho say Ghana de pa na ye guru bina na pa ni say hwe say Cote d'Ivoire player ye ko no
0: yeah
7: hwe say Cote d'Ivoire player hwe Ghana every time be later ma be sin de Ghana player Ben in a competition, brown so weeping. Yeah, this guy is out of so. And she has here, you got your talent. So, our talent, they hadn't said talent in you. So, even Liberia, upon your team, every new webbers. Upon your budget ballon door. But Ghana is your talent.
0: Young do Monday.
7: Yes.
0: 100 million pounds.
7: A BC Ghana, you just hadn't be down. Ghana player Ben,
0: 50
7: seconds. Oh, I can see way back. Even. Lucky boy, yes, I'm saying a Semenyo de Co, Edico Man City. So far, that's the best. My fans say, club, yes, yeah, your team B. Well, we are turning scarcity. SNC, no, a Bruno Nepel no co final, we bassa didn't buy a Chelsea. Or come Real Madrid, no, a Bruno no cross, and you call yes, Madrid for pay, SNA, did you say a penal granted? You have a fan sent and the Omuku. Into me, I sit down, I think about this, I don't understand. And that is why I believe say until you come back up now, then any other na, any other Ghana fulfill so say expectations. Please, you don't have the place. You don't have the place. Confirm your computer the whole world. Ghana any be. Since you are not able to move more India, say talent here, but any develop from here India. But this time, no, like I said, you see, your place on be na you turn on more budget. Until se diomande su eti ni webuti ne se manyo eti ni adae na diomande eti minye sa obobbo nsite we se ye ku no e de se ska we to na gana fred ye nyabi se inti inti mi ade we no ya wujun ha won ti ase nta ba ta
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7: Baset, so ni mse ye kofa Anthony Fi Ayas. Ye san kofa Kudus. 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
0: Yeah, Ayas. Yeah, Ayas nsu ye clubba.
7: Look at the price between those two players. Price quite a toast, I pray.
0: Could you square from academies? I'll write to dream.
7: I understand. I think about it. I don't understand why you're playing your top notch. Say, to say, Morocco, Bore Madrid. You understand?
0: Yes.
7: What I say? To say, the moment you can ask me to say, Real Madrid Peno with huge amounts. I don't know, you're going to be your side players, maybe. And I don't forget about what I've you know, whatever you know.
0: There's a talent, you know, instead of.
7: Yeah, I mean, I'm going to say, you need talent, you have a talented nature, you want players, you want
0: talent. What's going on, Yadi?
2: What's say, me, Nimde Akra, me, war, bomb, on HSA, agency. Agent a fa player no and the fan say Jose Mourinho agent on in ye juma on wa otimu omo play or sack of fa player be no sa agency na say ti Mourinho
0: ko ti be
2: e wo ho a na Mourinho a che ni say me pe player we player no wo sa agency ni mo na wa ko twin na ba but ba ne Ghana yen sense na to be honest with you Ghanaian footballers so they are fixated on making money. If ye ye kakra peno, that is all.
7: It's enough.
2: It is enough. They don't think about, say, ya signa, or babesi hospital, esi affordable houses, ama mini wa ye ni biebe rent, ne ye 2,500 a month. They don't have that mindset. And tino, o do Europe na so nya wan tua. Sometimes, mishomu, normal bana mishomu, kuma.
0: As I say, abe, mi say, as I next week, ye di hun komo, ye ni agent for ni di hun komo. The reason why in tia, on so biti say, Olivata. O kan Ghanaian players akọ Scudetto to Italy a Olivata number 1 inti but of late je ne player kra no Afinajan
2: yeah techie
0: techie club no kra won ti club ni din papa inti I'm say I think because I Cote d'Ivoire then enye we nko a won Ahmed Diallo Manchester United and na not Diallo Pepe
2: Arsenal, 100 million.
0: Arsenal.
7: Look at Senegal, please.
0: Uh-huh.
7: See again and then. What is the problem?
0: Okay. Asampa 94.7 FM. Yereso team kunyaso ewo avenue 2 na Ghana. Ebane se Commonwealth Games na 17 appearance na ya yeno. 63 medals so far and yenya and makanese gold ne 15, 20 silver and afi 28 and also a bronze. And they say nunsu abanti no any dia or ninja no is the 3. And this is the 3 no obi 3 days no okuta 24.
7: I was saying
0: good at 24.
7: So, I mean, what are you doing?
2: And I Jamaica and Kwa Yako 66 and my 5 gold medal. And to you, if you want,
7: I don't know why sometimes you forget about those things. They say Ghana, say you need
0: okay.
7: Sometimes I don't know. You don't have those plans.
0: That's
7: all. Because who need Ronaldo? Who need Messi? Who needs the Obama to wake up?
0: Oh, and also and a contest now. Because asem no, basa. What is? What can it be? Sana. Now, per se, ABR. One kasa
7: but some players no edit say no man oh some top class players no edit no man oh
0: can't you say Cope Ronaldo and say kokoji walk up meme am tie I cannot take it so kokoji walk up
2: yeah
0: but I know you ni
7: but say kokoji walk up tie na mo ere ne ko ere say kokoji na say ko bobi keke are ko ere ten Ghanaians
0: okay mami nko break mra sana sana pep so then to say do the two Pep so then to see do the two and so you choose yan or panny and you mre. Nafe won't say yes, defend who yink a cow be a nest. I can't see no pep student in a sebeboy yin yin eddy a freeho. Omo Adarama, ye cock or jink at Robert is here. Ye ba, ye babe he, ye teams na prepare moon toward the Ghana Premier League, especially House of Fook and Black Queens ne women's football ene ena esase me se Wafcon esase ne nti ye basisi a ye basisi a koso a mo afidi ne ena asempa 94.7 fm Facebook live eye asempa 94.7 fm ye basisi a mula.

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0: 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omo one the host here Emma South Africa for Jeffrey Omunsem. Almost time hosting 2024. Emma Nigeria for Jeffrey Omunsem. And then they almost time hosting you.
1: Asempa FM.
0: Oroku.
2: Ose. Since you're more facilities, I'm the BBA.
0: Ah, nan say the I am saying.
2: Say
0: the
2: BBA auntie. Ba football you better host.
0: Okay. Ose.
2: You better host.
0: And I know. Yeah,
3: okay. Yeah, Nigeria and South Africa.
0: Na you know na I make pa Cameroon for ya na be every.
3: Na roho. Nigeria
2: ne. Me must say na make say. You starting my football. Those 93 na e gan Nigeria play.
0: Okay. Anke bo ma minister team free so. Any am no ka say Algeria and Senegal about park no so. Ewo Women's African Cup of Nations. Aha, nti first match ene enu enini. Anke bo ma min starting free so ti said ya bobo so ani edi. Ana won so ahun facility say wo ho ohun eye wo ho ni ade a.
2: That one is to say Morocco don ti. Ti say na wa be do mi bi no bi bi a ho na e be bo no. Go say, won say

0: Asia even cup of nation meme dey kwase na Asia won
1: na
0: akwa won che bia na sa ko
1: wo.
0: So unti me gidi se facility no mu bia o mutimi di bona afen so wo de no to che na wo wada no so disa buche wada. Dey me feel say se tournament le ko aya na efi eye awa ho ewia ne chira nim bebe. 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Because in my football, yeah, you can kind of, those times, if I am quite a bit more, na I bet Saki na dey boro. Nanka, we in Nigeria next time you Ghana.
2: A Semper FM.
0: Say no Nigeria could share a group wa. Not just say baby fee because they are obeying free. But at least then, then they to meet Roma and they working for quite many years before. Now we are in for a number one year. Ne Nigeria is it? You qualify in quite a lot.
1: Under 70 and Senegal for.
0: Yeah, Senegal. So now we are. Ndudu za nanga Senegal ina kwa mama mbaga onu gana.
1: But you say we no aye qualification to World Cup we my dey.
0: Yeah. Yeah, football no end develop. Me who say football no end develop ko dem. I say e ba na team rada.
1: But you say that say ko see akoji bronze abo.
0: E wan yi
1: fa. E wan yi o ana. Na 2024 ya Morocco.
0: Say
1: akoji bronze.
0: But those say kan kan say Satan ya ji silver say ya ji transfer say. But if you fa you fit silver ya ba bronze.
1: Okay.
0: What I say, but don't just look. Now, can we Nigeria? Nigeria, him say, they be home gone, but
1: you think a gun and
0: Ghana at the second. Those are silent, yeah, and Kuala, 98 before I got a back work up. No, we in Nigeria, no Ghana, never. African teams, no, be any other my football. By then, no, I say, bah, Messian, yeah, Bokrana, only Bokina Crab Bokrana or so. Only Cameroon, Bono, a boy from Grad. Those are not Cameroon and Magana, as I do. And since I don't know my man, there was an I say. I say I did football in my football people. No? And I know my tickle forms up because those are not by managed football.
2: I buy
0: no interest. So I buy managed football only interest. Say me present me player away qua. Me player away qua. Until they are only born on never. But ever since
1: the last time I buy appointed.
0: Yes, and I make no. Because ever since Bank of the last FA chairman, Obedi ya, go for you bedi omitimbed you might as well. Ne football ne ye we bantu nso wo kokara e so Ghana no ye football ne FIFA no wunni association a ye ma wo mo enye ne kre because association FIFA ne ye 2050 Ghana ye bomo na ne 2004 ya ne ko ye food 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ti. Ever since I
2: did
0: FM, and we are my I be Bianchi, and 17th me qualify, and 20th me qualify Olympic. Those times, I buy time no yako Barcelona. I could be saying, could be second, and I ever soon I could be second.
1: Bronze.
0: Yeah, bronze. Oh, Barcelona. Mm-hmm. You understand? Those times, I buy any free money. I my football be pono. Un certain rest system now buy any do. You didn't pay. Ne ye ringa kenti. Ne di any na free mono. Ne afide beke football be pono. Ne ye wo misi yo. And when I woman in
2: Asempa FM.
0: Me and fire place in Philocas in Enco. But those times, we're not playing in Fiaco. What I say, and there, Ghana play the young top player in Fi, Ghana Enco Boutique. This is the academy for no near form of the near place. But Toma, now you're Toma, ABR, South Africa, Benin, Lesotho, Ethiopia, Nan Crabak, we were a Djibouti, so baby, sir. Yes, playback, we call the send there. O can say Ghana play at Fiaco Sudan. I could say 2 goals. In the over of us, Ghana football, me, Ako Sudan. Oh, could say 2 goals.
1: I'm a one of us. South 2 players, and Obias ago. Come on, Dini Salim Adams. Obias ago.
0: And I make a lot. That's the state of Ghana football now. I'm not talking about any administration. I'm not saying racket or a question. I'm saying, say, ever since I banned transfer football and demand, say football for my managing football, that is where we are now. 2004, Ghana has to focus on the Kotoko, Eco Finals, or Confederation Cup. And then a Binsi, Naniana, a Dinsefsi, a record in my crown, a good season, so I say. In the media advice, I made him F. in Penny for and say, no man, I buy no one in football, no one in the moon. 1 month, I'm going to manage football, you need interest, I have too much. No,
2: I'm going to say
0: that is the problem, I mean, yeah. Because I ban is an interest in the room, maybe me administrator to me football and just send me a place. No, I'm going to be there. That is what the problem is that is causing Ghana football now.
1: Okay.
0: And then, Blaster, it is a coffer bogus. Bogus is bar, still making in twin produce. At least those times, crown, it's a producer and 20 year boy. Abed Pili at that stage, Essien, Solomon Talimu from government managing football, only now figure out in the next game. Inti, I have 17 bad football. We are going to bomb fire. Say, you between, I qualify to the World Cup. At least, you could have played with him. Put up, you did this could be OBI. Because we're for the crown, made us all going to be qualified for the World Cup.
1: Asampa 94.7 FM Yao Lincoln the Swan League the Abba was watching you live from Swan Lake Road Swan Lake, okay, Road Kumasi, Hala Madrid and Chelsea. My greetings to Honorable Hamidu Bosumchi DC and Abbas Nuruddin. Okay, Nidio the Abba now. NT first match for Women's African Cup of Nations 2026 kickoff at 30. Senegal is a top no green down no green almost a green and Algeria white
2: as white. Asempa FM.
1: Unse mane die eh me na da e mane die the way am us o twi o socks no kosoro kama ah.
0: Then say football hosting right say you rotate be mo.
1: Hosting right na na. And now Ghana we are ma 120 crown ministry NSC boss su say yan command sika na say e be paska. Okay. Mate you near you better amba. Nti we di aba o say Parkway Thomas and Odia say Bawasaba GH watching you live from Tama Committee 2 BBC Mexico Park. And on so Ade aba na we su edie any say the message na baby bri okay mami hwe na me nyo video nsu mfem Alex nsu e dia ba Alex eh Kali to e dia ba to join okay Alex dia na o de aban Alex em say say ojo ne wanya de pa bi afri mu a ene e kosoa ne su mu ai na fifa ye adwuma na biansu enti ba me ko abu kantamanto abu
3: go
1: e ma no African Cup of Nations are starting
3: akwe nse hu na o twere ya
1: and you actually cry. A man born, no cry, I mean,
3: I'm going to say, eh yeah, juma no na ma o ma atwetwe
1: eh
3: your friend hijab
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3: 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E free Ebra omunya meka se omu forming in 91 Eba no. Afon gomo ya ko 13.
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3: Under
1: 20 man so ma qualify for World Cup. And 17 so qualify for World Cup. Say no one na na.
3: Eh but gomo ohwe baby a asɛ ye take off from na. A free 2006 Ebano, fourth place, and Yedi. Nano crown of fourth place, you know. Nancy and Yako 2016 and 2024. 10 years ago. Emuwa. And T. Ura. And she share on my year at the five mile born on the Agumwa. And she don't go
2: in. Semper FM.
3: Yura, a well, I'm sure, better share any day, a good way. But Ura, the well, when you see the man, the energy now. Gomu amane dia no mani ni agire. Omani ni agire to the sense that Oma Yama ze say Queens no.
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2: panel
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3: na mechere se uhe and she share omu yen sisi ana fourth place no yayo omude. She say no wafwe omu bui omu pe third best omu pe three and the ako World Cup. Meka se 2024 omo kwakwaji third place you know. Omo make sure say we so at least omenya third place na omo de akọ Brazil bi nya sa dia ye team ni de na ho de sem no e te ba from guma.
1: Okay, Patrick Black Queens kakra and Wafcon has started yin na nim say tournament ni de ye ba with the records na de dis we boma Nigeria. The Super Falcons.
4: Onse
2: Asempa FM
4: you know, for Morocco Algeria coming into the picture about hosting it kind of, I think media cafe you know I am not impressed because I say Uchiche competitions you no know, see yeah, because we be hosting tournament there's a spotlight on that country and to ban economic activities in Yama any changes we be back Ghana no we here see Ghana tia na so investor no scar or share environment, no share political atmosphere, and a good news to me be investing. So, say, calf, and he said, Mosepi buy all the attention, I could go Morocco, no. As all projecting Morocco for the hosting of the World Cup, I'm best one more year between them, Italy, Spain.
1: 2030.
4: Yes, Spain, and Portugal, so I co hosting on best one more year, no. So, I think he's, well, my spotlight, no, I could hold too much. But, maybe if you say, or say, Afcon no ye who say in the past no na eye ka say Ghana Nigeria here and there no you see when you look at the population in Nigeria soon very very almost soon one population is very huge and so ye ma mema ne ye ade of football ewa ha no their ladies also were doing well when it comes to in ma football no and then for me I'm very very sometimes with you na me share Ghana football
2: Asempa FM.
4: I don't want to vilify any leadership because the moment I will cast a Bodin, Akasa, Simisia, Simisia, then I call them exponents of the FA. They'll come after you. I mean, when you write, they'll come and say, you are criticizing them, but there's no good leader who I ain't criticizing them. Because we'll be Kawasem and say, and yeah, I want to say, what you want to say, and yeah, say, yeah, always you be a thing, but. The space are finding yourselves in, and yes, I need here. And you won't say in Bani call Afcon say, me coach is being moved to say Bazigi, who share the Ivansado Temunia Mana, nor a hotel. Omunia by ABCC and my football on my, you get it. And Ebina Kimla, CC Okita and Bano. Me, I'm just hoping, say, who share Canal France, Canal Plus, Omu is a game way, and see who are man on in, then you can even be watching game way. And so, am I a privilege? Am I that leverage for your girls? No, your boy almost so many are queen are a call. It be more other good countries or mobile born in there, but still, we still have to have a pool of our players playing good countries. Are a ban on the future of our football, ladies' football now. Yes, you say you grow your football. No, so maybe if you say, in my football, need you share World Cup, you share CA corner, you share AFCON, Senegal, GFI, Morocco. okunsem ene nsensem e ba e mbanu so de na asaba bio no
2: asempa
4: FM I'm just hoping say yemba no be kwa kwotie ni because the last time they were third and I was impressed in terms of the way omo ball ball no that the last AFCON no mo call no to be honest with you it's been a while mimi you assembly ma omo ball ball out to say yemba ne eti bibi ase you get it so let's build on it I mean there are times I was say ye ye nya in crying share to I
1: and,
4: mean
1: and of late someone says oh he man so a den ti ama me ka se man football of late any bad ne say a lot of players say kwa man oni
4: that's it
1: on say ebo ewo the institutions are so ebi omuni omu colleagues bi ebo at the other countries on say Nigeria for say they have players am to the same bi bo Arsenal bi bo Barcelona
4: yeah, bi bo Barca
1: and this obana obaji nations cup na
4: they deserve it
1: and some will say no on fa Ghana a women's premier league you know on fa nkoji AFCON that be all the from Barcelona women's are in neighbor. And Barcelona yin na nim say eba ne say European championship na e ma ne de no enu omo league na uyi Barca Chelsea I mean and I think the Bayern Munich
4: or Lyon Lyon so
1: yes Lyon so man so man eya there also follow pass say na man ball na so from so mi ball looker mi mo looker nko amfa nkoje nations cup na mi mfa nkoje second man Nigeria nsem no apa ho and most of the man bebre ho no mo kwamara I think it's good ma mi man ye mrante na na say ma na omo ewo eye AFCON jumede na say nyame aduma on Wednesday no mbe bo mo first match against Cape Verde 8 p.m. Na afia 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
3: ewo producer
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3: oko Israel side oni Ghana help you
1: because unse uno ono okomo omo sign ball wafu zombie
3: Championship.
1: I African Cup of Nations. That is no Championship.
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1: Ti ewo Europa. Ana Josephine Bonsu, Posia Boate, on the captain. And Susanna, Nase Suzy, Amadua, and so ewo midfielders. And yes, Santa Boy, Hokla. That is no Santa Lily. Ewo Evelyn Bedu, Grace Asantua, and Jennifer Kuju, Princess. Marfo, Stella, Nyameche, Alice Kusi, Linda Owusu Ansa, and Wasima Mohammed, Afe Sharon Samson, and so Elho, and Nimuana Mono Doris Buadua, and Abikem Elho, and Abaya Bakwa, Miss Abaya, we on the Women's Premier League, and Dean Eddie Ajitipina Zakaria. And a Prince Adubia. Enti your name, sir. Patrick, I'm about Black Queens, and at least, I'll be about more than 4 years. Black Queens, no. Enti call more quid, But 12 minutes, as at Nayan, 12 minutes, Algeria 0, and a Senegal 0. Patu, so far, may impressed with the performance, no.
4: You know, all those, normally say opening ceremony says a host nation a beer no one. You have the patron, Junior Nkofu Momuba Ebeshe. So what we are watching now, virtually Nkofu ni
1: stadium. The stadium is empty.
4: Empty.
1: And a football so empty stadium there.
4: Yeah, it will look. We are footballer now, Jana Man for Shewa. Unya like Akukudrobi, unya some zeal be, you know, gives you the verve to play. And so you'll be surprised, people are not watching the game. I mean, Kofu needs to stadium hall, so the game is not looking very nice. And that is some of the things, some of the anomalies you are going to be having in this AFCON, because Uma country be a queen, you know, hosted tournament to us with different, like different. Ema Kofu no more crew, no more, I lose interest. And that is why some of these things will be happening. I mean, yabo
1: eye bebrea.
4: Yes, because AFCON mema dia koso ho, in my dia koso yesa abo obium. So chromo for no, I mean they are exhausted. I mean omu yankofu a omu nye football people, omu pe football sana, they will be tired.
1: But nyumre 8 p.m. Morocco ni Kenya so mbe.
4: Omo show, but you see yen football, African football, you can a competition host and the reason why a do baby African players a ba AFCON won't say player B and our coach B and our football pundit B or Sky Sports be catch or say the African Cup of Nations is irrelevant. It is the fact that say about African Cup of Nations are busy and who say airlines are here and a 2-3 Ghana ever for passengers I come Morocco say Ghana in man want airline be 4-5 I find it per 1,000 come Morocco. It doesn't happen here in Africa. So the monetary aspect of the game is very low. Entina Eban is an people will have to be telling you some of these things. And that is the reality on the ground. A bear on one says, Europeans need bomb on Mumbano competition. I won't say aeroplanes air fly, a friend is a train, air co. No more omunyaska womb. By Edian and Tissa. Entino say Morocco game my hair and go from she. Yeti, a high issue. Stadium empty. At least, and come born a friend in Senegal for you. Plane bear me, no means say to fi Senegal, Dakar, Echo. Rabat, there was also more cohesive game. At least, even young of bear 500 or Jerry Asu planes bear 5 even young of bear 1,000 at least almost here boy.
1: There's a man in the Anusu, and you come home being in I am come.
4: In Mamma the Anusu is the same. In Mamma the Anusu, I hear the same.
1: Because, say, it's like we're US, Quantin we. Ye bokako anamboa ye bokani adi even one supporter ba ko kra na ye sen 11,000 US dollars
4: yeah
1: but black queens wo e wo Morocco
3: Morocco dia ron kwaji wo
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1: Na the US
3: omo kwai den. Na US men kan wa ha se wa o ya we.
4: Yeni supporters in your Ghana.
3: Na omo kwai fa omo de.
4: Yeni supporters.
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0: Same thing I don't call wake up America. 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
0: 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ti se ne a Yeah, high blaster coach your by on adding the backroom staff with the by your local league room and yes, and it had to folks sign Niboja alone and then they signed those two assistant coaches alone. Almost only listeners are and a banana.
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0: Banana same infants a coach in the modern ones in our Sakana. Was Miss Sako Mina, go on our former by a coach in a deal by anti sometime, but maybe my basso at least from down the inner coach. Maybe I didn't support the sacking of Didi Dramani because already the performance I put up in this particular league na and then you're bad. It's very unfortunate. Said Didi no one you're lucky because Obaya has to focus on the band, so we couldn't sign any new player for him. In the players materials now they are gonna one or the Juma Kusitama, but Juma aboard this season maybe. You know, say I've been with House of Folk for so many years. I've made a lot of groundwork for them. You understand?
1: And House of Folk new coach, no, any Niboja,
0: Niboja,
1: Niboja, Niboja, Niboja. Okay, now say S no A D N T Niboja, Kapu. Okay, N T Niboja ba, Niboja Kapu. Ono any new coach waba. Na House kotoko kuta Bruni, unsimu kuta Bruni. Legan mum person by Gianna.
0: Oh, sadly, there's always a history to be broken. You understand?
1: Ah.
0: I don't believe in that. I believe in football materials. Merendorf, Capier, your Capier to the RNCC. He did a lot of work. Or the acquired stage, yeah.
1: A car,
0: yes.
2: A Semper FM.
0: Now, Merendorf, you got him. BBC or Kawan, maybe you're not. You're going to find Jones, not better outside the Koji.
1: Hey. Oh, and so somewhere, where do you grasp? Okay. Samuel Bodo Obeji League, you know?
0: Yes.
1: Na a Costa Papich.
0: Yeah, Papich, you know? On Ujani, Ujani.
1: But so when to me,
0: I'm sure, yes, I know, yeah. Papich put man, I say, well, we could play, sir. Play, I know, few, I think Kungo or so. Ref in the dean. No, no cry, who did me fit, no. Into pride or go beside, I'm sure so, what should have been, no, don't come on. Kona papi fi se no ni obi obo sa odi me fit na ma no na ma body be fire
4: early na tengia na linda
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1: ene radi nso ene ovoka
0: ene ovoka
3: na se ntangi
0: no ye ntangi ba ku bi ref ni din o ye ono o wasin that person na no no crisis ni pa o ye play ba onya ni injibi No, I went to my back. I think we will go and contract in the same Bama or terminating contract or two. Then I'm my papa to the Jerry Goy because that boy don't know. Who's there? Missy say, Didi, put my Didi in your Emma Omufiso and Yade, ABN striking
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0: Because me who say, Didi be a transformation be a manager because Tam Nana, this guy, Yeah, me feel that way. Or me feel the mind. I'm ready for you. No. Honestly, a foreign player. The last foreign player. Oh, they make a. Oh no, time no boy now. Me catch champion for say we should look for another defensive midfielder because boy in the qua yah home better team because we said those season me do much go baby ah me yah yah nyabi. Ena odukoye nti. We bana the American and so key be there. Is that a ever time for me? Or says he be an say confess I play oh yeah and the press is so
1: Afrani.
0: Okay. Because either will convert or says he be in the holding me for an answer Afrani. The coach in the buy and low and be over you Afrani man fire. Nti ha zofu kuna problem aye why striking ability. Na na yenye clinical finish because of na underband nti ugurin sign any player. Nti me feel say akoni coach aba. Nyame ya adoma. This one I can see on authority say nyame ya adoma ochina. Monday yebetua bonini skara ma no ochina. 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
3: ba. Na hende kana.
0: Yes.
1: Hende gidi en betua ma.
0: Yebetua no ochina nyame ya adoma. To go release this kind of Friday.
1: Nti niboja. Niboja beti bato players.
0: Yes, or better players. Nyami ya adumo chana on base payment. No, tomye payment na. Then they will let FIFA. And the FIFA will leave the band and then we're able to buy players. Nti yami ya adumo chana. That one I can see on authority. How to fuck bitu ya. Says kana.
1: Or impo bitu ya sikana.
0: Yes, or bitu ya.
1: It's like dollars be braba.
0: Yeah, or bitu ya.
1: But man asai dollars.
0: According to information na. And me ya unu man.
1: Okay.
0: Or chanme payment. And tomye payment na. The band will be lifted. It's mania because we don't need a whole players. At least we need about two strikers. We need one holding midfielder. At least one defensive
1: midfielder. Now, Niboja, no one better man.
0: What's it?
1: Niboja, no one better man.
0: Oh, that's it. Our banty. So, so
1: better system. No, no. So, the air ball league in Sununia.
0: Oh, but I say, oh, no. So, our system no match.
1: But to be whom would be your more.
0: No, but football, they said football, they are what you said. But
1: you can't then a man jai didi. Nanka did the
0: one was I'm telling you, I'm telling you, I'm telling
1: you, I'm telling you, I'm telling you, I'm telling you, I'm telling you, I'm telling
0: you, I'm telling you, I'm telling you, I'm telling you, I'm telling you, I'm telling you, I'm telling you, I'm telling you, I'm telling you, I'm telling you, I'm telling you, I'm telling you, I'm telling you, I'm telling you, I'm telling you, I'm telling you, I'm telling you, I'm telling you, I'm telling you, I'm telling you, I'm telling you, I'm telling you, I'm telling you, I'm telling you, I'm telling you, I'm telling you, I'm telling you, I'm telling you, I'm telling you, I'm telling you, I'm telling you, I'm telling you, I'm telling you, I'm telling you, I'm telling you, I'm telling you, I'm telling you, I'm telling you, I'm telling you, I'm telling you, I'm telling you, I'm telling you, I'm telling you, I'm telling
5: you, I'm telling you, I'm telling you, I'm telling you,
0: I'm telling you, I'm telling you, I'm telling you, I'm telling you, I'm telling you, I'm telling you, I'm telling you, I'm telling you, I'm telling you, I'm telling you, I'm telling you, I'm telling you, I'm telling you, I'm telling you, I'm telling you, I'm telling you, I'm telling you, I'm telling you, I'm telling you, I'm telling you, I'm telling you, I'm telling you, I'm telling you, I'm telling you, I'm telling you, I'm telling you, I'm telling you, I'm telling you, I'm telling you, I'm telling you, I'm telling you, I'm telling you, I'm telling you, I'm telling you, I'm telling you, I'm telling you, I'm telling you, I'm telling you, I'm telling you, I'm telling you, I'm telling you, I'm telling you, I'm telling you, I'm telling you, I'm telling you, I'm telling you, I'm telling you, I'm telling you, I'm telling you, I'm telling you, I'm
1: telling you, I'm telling you, I'm telling you, I'm telling you, I'm telling you, I'm telling you, I'm telling you, I'm telling you, I'm telling you, I'm telling you, I'm telling you, I'm telling you, I'm telling you, I'm telling you, I'm telling you, I'm telling you, I'm telling you, I'm telling you, I'm telling you, I'm telling
0: you, I'm telling you, I'm telling you, I'm telling you, I'm telling you, I'm telling you, I'm telling you, I'm telling you, I'm telling you, I'm telling you, I'm telling you, I'm telling you, I'm telling you, I'm telling you, I'm telling you, I'm telling you, I'm telling you, I'm telling you, I'm telling you, I'm telling
1: you, I'm telling you, I'm telling you, I'm telling you, I'm telling you, I'm telling you, I'm telling you, I'm telling you, I'm telling you, I'm telling you, I'm telling
0: you, I'm telling you, I'm telling you, I'm
1: telling you, I'm telling you, I'm telling you, I'm telling you, I'm telling you, I'm telling you, I'm telling you, I'm telling you, I'm telling you, I'm telling
0: you, I'm telling you, I'm telling
1: you, I'm telling you, I'm telling you, I'm telling you, I'm telling you, I'm telling you, I'm telling you, I'm telling you, I'm telling you, I'm telling you, I'm telling you, I'm telling you, I'm telling you, I'm telling you, I'm telling you, I'm telling you, I'm telling you, I'm telling you, I'm telling you, I'm telling you, I'm telling you, I'm telling you, I'm telling you, I'm telling you, I'm telling you, I'm telling you, I'm telling you, I'm telling you, I'm telling you, I'm telling you, I'm telling you, I'm telling you, I'm telling you, I'm telling you, I'm telling you, I'm telling you, I'm telling you, I'm telling you, I'm telling you, I'm telling you, I'm telling
0: you, I'm telling you, I'm telling you, I'm telling you, I'm telling you, I'm telling you, I'm telling you, I'm telling you, I'm telling you, I'm telling you, I'm telling you, I'm telling you, I'm telling you, I'm telling you, I'm telling you, I'm telling you, I'm telling you, I'm telling you, I'm telling you, I'm telling you, I'm telling you, I'm telling
1: you, I'm telling you, I'm telling you, I'm telling you, I'm telling you,
0: I'm telling you, I'm telling you,
1: I'm telling you, I'm telling you, I'm telling
0: you, I'm telling you, I'm telling you, I'm telling you, I'm telling you, I'm telling you,
1: I'm telling
0: you, I'm telling you, I'm telling you, I'm telling you, I'm telling you, I'm telling you, I'm telling you, I'm telling you, I'm telling you, I'm telling you, I'm telling you, I'm telling you, I'm telling you, I'm telling you, I'm telling you, I'm telling you, I'm telling you, I'm telling you, I'm telling you, I'm telling you, I'm telling you, I'm telling you, I'm telling you, I'm telling you, I'm telling you, I'm telling you, I'm telling you, I'm telling you, I'm telling you, I'm
1: telling you, I'm telling you, I'm telling you, I'm telling you, I'm telling you, I'm telling you, I'm telling you, I'm telling
0: you, I'm telling you, I'm telling
1: you, I'm telling you, I'm telling you, I'm telling
0: you, I'm telling you, I'm telling you, I'm telling you, I'm telling you, I'm telling you, I'm telling you, I'm telling
1: you, I'm telling you, I'm telling you, I'm telling
0: you, I'm telling you, I'm telling you,
1: I'm telling you, I'm telling you,
0: I'm telling you, I'm telling you, I'm telling
1: you, I'm telling you, I'm telling you, I'm telling you, I'm telling you, I'm telling
0: you,
1: I'm telling
0: you, I'm telling you, I'm telling you, I'm telling you, I'm telling you, I'm telling you, I'm telling you, I'm telling you, I'm telling you, I'm telling you, I'm telling you, I'm telling you, I'm telling you, I'm telling you, I'm telling you, I'm telling you, I'm telling you, I'm telling you, I'm telling
5: you, I'm telling you, I'm telling you, I'm telling you, I'm telling you, I'm
1: telling you, I'm telling
0: you, I'm telling you, I'm telling you, I'm telling you, I'm telling you, I'm telling you, I'm telling you, I'm telling you, I'm telling you, I'm telling you, I'm telling you, I'm telling you, I'm telling you, I'm telling you, I'm telling you, I'm telling you, I'm telling you, I'm telling you, I'm telling you, I'm telling you, I'm telling you, I'm telling you, I'm telling you, I'm telling you, I'm telling you, I'm telling you, I'm telling you, I'm telling you, I'm telling you, I'm telling you, I'm telling you, I'm telling you, I'm telling you, I'm telling you, I'm telling you, I'm telling you, I'm telling you, I'm telling you, I'm telling you, I'm telling you, I'm telling you, I'm telling you, I'm telling you, I'm telling you, I'm telling you, I'm telling you, I'm telling you, I'm telling you, I'm telling you, I'm telling you, I'm telling you, I'm telling you, I'm telling you, I'm telling you, I'm telling you, I'm telling you, I'm telling you, I'm telling you, I'm telling you, I'm telling you, I'm telling you, I'm telling you, I'm telling you, I'm telling
6: you, I'm telling you, I'm telling you,
0: I'm telling you, I'm telling you, I'm telling you, I'm telling you, I'm telling you, I'm telling you, I'm telling you, I'm telling you, I'm telling you, I'm telling you, I'm telling you, I'm telling you, I'm telling you, I'm telling you, I'm telling you, I'm telling you, I'm telling you, I'm telling you, I'm telling you, I'm telling you, I'm telling you, I'm telling you, I'm telling you, I'm telling you, I'm telling you, I'm telling you, I'm telling you, I'm telling you, I'm telling you, I'm telling you, I'm telling you, I'm telling you, I'm telling
1: you, I'm telling you, I'm telling you, I'm telling you, I'm telling you, I'm
0: telling you, I'm telling you, I'm telling you, I'm telling you, I'm telling you, I'm telling you, I'm telling you, I'm telling you, I'm telling you, I'm telling you, I'm telling you, I'm telling you, I'm telling you, I'm telling you, I'm telling you, I'm telling you, I'm telling you, I'm telling you, I'm telling you, I'm telling you, I'm telling you, I'm telling you, I'm telling you, I'm telling you, I'm telling you, I'm telling you, I'm telling you, I'm telling you, I'm telling you, I'm telling you, I'm telling you, I'm telling you, I'm telling you, I'm telling you, I'm telling you, I'm telling you, I'm telling you, I'm telling you, I'm telling you, I'm telling you, I'm telling you, I'm telling you, I'm telling you, I'm telling you, I'm telling you, I'm telling you, I'm telling you, I'm telling you, I'm telling you, I'm telling you, I'm telling you, I'm telling you, I'm telling you, I'm telling you, I'm telling you, I'm telling you, I'm telling you, I'm telling you, I'm telling you, I'm telling you, I'm telling you, I'm telling you, I'm telling you, I'm telling you, I'm telling you, I'm telling you, I'm telling you, I'm telling you, I'm telling you, I'm telling you, I'm telling you, I'm telling you, I'm telling you, I'm telling you, I'm telling you, I'm telling you, I'm telling you, I'm telling you, I'm telling you, I'm telling you, I'm telling you, I'm telling you, I'm telling you, I'm telling you, I'm telling you, I'm telling you, I'm telling you, I'm telling you, I'm telling you, I'm telling you, I'm telling you, I'm telling you, I'm telling you, I'm telling you, I'm telling you, I'm telling you, I'm telling you, I'm telling you, I'm telling you, I'm telling you, I'm telling you, I'm telling you, I'm telling you, I'm telling you, I'm telling you, I'm telling you, I'm telling you, I'm telling you, I'm telling you, I'm telling you, I'm telling you, I'm telling you, I'm telling you, I'm telling you, I'm telling you, I'm telling you, I'm telling you, I'm telling you, I'm telling you, I'm telling you, I'm telling you,
1: I'm telling you,
0: I'm telling you, I'm telling you, I'm telling you, I'm telling you, I'm telling you, I'm telling you, I'm telling you, I'm telling you, I'm telling you, I'm telling you, I'm telling you,
1: I'm telling you, I'm telling you, I'm telling you, I'm telling
0: you, I'm telling you, I'm telling you, I'm telling you, I'm telling you, I'm telling you, I'm telling you, I'm telling you, I'm telling you, I'm telling you, I'm telling you, I'm telling you, I'm telling you, I'm telling you, I'm telling you, I'm telling you, I'm telling you, I'm telling you, I'm telling you, I'm telling you, I'm telling you, I'm telling you, I'm telling you, I'm telling you, I'm telling you, I'm telling you, I'm telling you, I'm telling you, I'm telling you, I'm telling you, I'm telling you, I'm telling you, I'm telling you,
5: I'm telling you, I'm telling you, I'm telling you, I'm telling you, I'm telling you,
0: I'm telling you, I'm telling you, I'm telling you, I'm telling you, I'm telling you, I'm telling you, I'm telling you, I'm telling you, I'm telling you, I'm telling you, I'm telling you, I'm telling
1: you, I'm telling you, I'm telling you, I'm telling you, I'm telling you, I'm telling you, I'm telling you, I'm telling you, I'm telling you, I'm telling you, I'm telling you, I'm telling you, I'm telling you, I'm telling you, I'm telling you, I'm telling you, I'm telling you, I'm telling you, I'm telling you, I'm telling you, I'm telling you, I'm telling you, I'm telling you, I'm telling you, I'm telling you, I'm telling you, I'm telling you, I'm telling you, I'm telling you, I'm telling you, I'm telling you, I'm telling you, I'm telling you, I'm telling you, I'm telling you, I'm telling you, I'm telling you, I'm telling you, I'm telling you, I'm telling you, I'm telling you, I'm telling you, I'm telling you, I'm telling you, I'm telling you, I'm telling you, I'm telling you, I'm telling you, I'm telling you, I'm telling you, I'm telling you, I'm telling you, I'm telling you, I'm telling you, I'm telling you, I'm telling you, I'm telling you, I'm telling you, I'm telling you, I'm telling you, I'm telling you, I'm telling you, I'm telling you, I'm telling you, I'm telling you, I'm telling you, I'm telling you, I'm telling you, I'm telling you, I'm telling you, I'm telling you, I'm telling you, I'm telling you, I'm telling you, I'm telling you, I'm telling you, I'm telling you, I'm telling you, I'm telling you, I'm telling you, I'm telling you, I'm telling you, I'm telling you, I'm telling you, I'm telling you, I'm telling you, I'm telling you, I'm telling you, I'm telling you, I'm telling you, I'm telling you, I'm telling you, I'm telling you, I'm telling you, I'm telling you, I'm telling you, I'm telling you, I'm telling you, I'm telling you, I'm telling you, I'm telling you, I'm telling you, I'm telling you, I'm telling you, I'm telling you, I'm telling you, I'm telling you, I'm telling you, I'm telling you, I'm tel say nyame aduma na say to be release sika ah e di tua handika nti nyame aduma na say o chino mbetua na ha sa to to place na nne nse mbeti mbewie na me dia ma fa place ni nyina wo ma fa wo
0: be bia na for you no e bia na ya na ground discussions
1: nti o mon twen mo
0: oh represent the idea send the player no say player o person and even na me send na player bi say ono e oye as support ko support ndo mama as am guys we are professional we are professional we are to be say oko you understand nti say e bi ye we press be ye mic because e bi na coach ni ntim na bi and nti bi ye ntumi anto a fine but say prepare bi we tin na ka to so say nim say dia ska we be to understand ko nim say dia anye ye cross asai ba bi dia
1: okay and you see this ka ba bin
0: e to be information say to be this is car okay. I don't think say asai is gonna ba wake up scan yam
1: eh anya asai kwa na because
0: scan yam
1: eh say me yes so me dey me no say
2: asempa fm
1: why you be afa has a folk transfer ban no
0: oh yeah
1: because three coaches so
0: why yeah me adu mo say cash na beko
1: okay Patrick ma we dey four coaches na has a folk apa omo akuku dem
4: yeah
1: Boniface Aipe and Adam Sulimana and as Adam Suli and
0: appoint by one some yeah manager one only lady no go say baby asare akudu no sa asare nko ya no that so has of track you need someone like Olilia where do obi answer to manage no
1: ewo
0: yes and it is the best appointment that Fuka done so far because I believe say asare akwati well stage so ba no go fa go keep tenia who need that kind of exposure now? And yes, I know Brandon Wassia. Now the control in your group, they are making one with
1: that. Okay.
0: And see, Olele has been there. And it's the best sale of my
1: moment. And with an experience, you know, the best Omo Wassia in India.
0: Yes, yes.
1: And I
0: yes, yes, yes.
1: Okay. Yeah. Patu, my mint you and the house of folk Omo appointment.
4: What was it?
1: Tanika team, no?
4: Ayana, AMDG, say, house of folk, ni Eka, house of folk, accept. Yeah, I'm kind of from Makumim.
2: A simple so, FM.
4: See, me bra pin, you know, it was emphatic in terms of Togbe, Sika, why ready and for into a car has of folk denying lifting a ban here and there. For me, has of folk appointment or my new coach. Look, ever since I made me start Eshe Ghana,
2: and
4: to be honest with you, has of folk. Ejumaya HAD na medane pandit. Me ko stadium anuma kwa kwe house of folk game. Me kwa anuma kwa kwe. And I mu say no, let me go into panditry. So ebane house of folk in sensema. Ayana me ni jihumpa. And house of folk players are coaches are here signing. Didi Dramani game be a present cup. Ewa Crasford Stadium. Amuni kotoko boya. Me ko share. And I me share Didi Dramani. That first game, I was cross-posting against Kumasi Asante Kotoko, and I was impressed. And his mannerism, original touchline, the way out to tune in, sir, echo up and down. And Karim Zito, Edna Oku with Kotoko.
1: Oh, off-season.
4: Yes. And Didi Bae. No? Okay. So I was me considered on Kofres that game because now me a fan of Didi Dramani from Kumasi Asante Kotoko, right, to Dream Oko, Yoko Kata World Cup because part of the backroom staff, isn't it? So now me feel, say experience that we now bomb up no. Or Bahas of Foka, Brahas of Foka, he's going to turn things around for them. But
1: okay.
4: Me Michelle, in the course of the season, I was disappointed. So when the news came out, say, yeah, like they've parted ways with him, I was happy with that decision. Because there were several times that me costing a Kofre night football after work, now my cost stadium, now me go Kofre house of a game. And then you go there, boys name Bobo now. In football, me Huni said, you divide a pitch into three. We have the defensive, the midfield, and then the third half that is attacking third. And Utiona Oshia has to focus on Mubobona. It is the defense and then the midfield. The attacking third, they are not potent. And it ran through the season. And the same system, Nano, Orani, top four, because University of Ghana, Eko Show, matches Nibi. The same thing. So I felt like Didi Dramani didn't do a great job when it comes to handling House of Folk. Stinks now, man, for me. Wanya dear mammy. So me eka say ye yi na tun channel. Me na eyemi de. I don't hate him, but the job he did for House of Oak, I wasn't impressed. So say se a coach Edinaba, as you are saying, how is he gonna get players to come and play for House of Oak? That is why sometimes class, no, you need agents. You the club, you need to have an agent
1: or sporting director.
4: Sporting, yes.
1: So people, Barcelona rely on Deco.
2: As FM.
4: So they have the eyes for football for the players. So your boss season in Yano, you have a group of people that they understand the game very well. They can see the potentials in certain players at Union Mobile. Imagine say Wafa Abu, Aso Folk, eh to kwanya, Abu or Bas no. And Tino, a Juma or the man they say venues are kunya, teams are bonyano, pencil out exceptional players, am I? With his technical what ability, and people go and do omukoye coaching courses. You get it, but I don't know how we understand football here. So you better football, you better league in here, you know. Who say your pencil player be 2-3 feet? You know when Jones move time, maybe like me a young now me starting follow House of Folk. And see Thomas Moreau best. Me sure say we be him.
2: A simple
4: he's a good friend, and me engaging now. He was following House of Folk. No, don't wait till those days pa. And you see our car Alajimu. Alaji there what pass here away and Alaji has the way they were poaching players, Mimi ni Otema. So Mini Mismelado, not community 7, and I'm Mimi community 1. I saw James Nano or Trinitan or more Gapoha. I feel Nyanisa Nyamania. I saw those Joe Famiemo, I saw them growing up. And those guys from Tema Eba House of Folk, Vades Munya, we saw them.
2: Asimba
4: so
2: FM.
4: You see the transition. Say players with free Tema. Man Probi. Omo ball has, and you see their impact. Ewo Accra has a vote. Now, yet he ne akofa player be if baby say Omo ball has or Bana. He doesn't understand the culture of Accra has a vote. So they come in there and they cannot perform. And me, debi a mi fa choko, mi fa buku. I see the boys Manchak Buena, mi Huomu, mi ko Simpe Manprobi. I see these guys, mi ko Tema Obi Testier from Mexico Community 2.
1: Yeah, you know, BBC,
4: Tridiasi, Mantedi Park, those places. You see talent, but I find it very, very difficult. Me, I'm a dream one in Tiasi. Say, players about Ghana Premier League, some of them, the basis of the game. Omu hundi, omu di bone here. And to me, no, say, House of Folk, I find new coach. I am happy, but what I'm looking at, I may expect it from the coaches, and it will be very difficult. In the me mistakes with watching House of Folk. Coach or Bahasa or impacti across the vote and me hun the fingerprint on a team air Frank Nuttall. Uyi Jones are took with Frank Nuttall. South Bruni no fi Scotland Bahasa for no.
1: Anytime be I may defend it because mm-hmm. I follow at that time no. Me did a lot of matches cheaper. Frank Nuttall Elliot. But the Biana Mekase, Kwame Kizito, yeah. Thomas Abbey.
2: Yes. As Semper FM.
1: We for Kobna Mercy. We yes. For Kobna Mu. Omu Omu G. Wa a wafu. Maso Kunedu at that time. No mu ye players, they do baby ne yes omu free hearts, especially Kwame Kizito.
4: Atingamu.
1: Yeah. But Nuta ain't mia meji league. But Ombeki source or policy those players.
4: Those players.
1: Enti they say coach ya wabe niboja meme die enimu ya die even abrofu coaches ne kwa mu ntimi nye league ni a wo kromu ano enti say we house supporter na kaso wo meje league anu say if Didi is there say Didi wo ho say Didi wo ho at that time a house iko tu esika ne a lift ban na nkani die meka che Didi say Didi win the Ghana Premier League because top four, performance, they do, baby, no. And your draw has to focus on the home one. And call you league, it's easy. And at that time, if you play, be a 1-2-3, be a so, coffee, say, if be a striking problem, on ya, no. And so, you win, but they say, Niboja, be ye. And then, I'm say, no, coffee, why? And to win the league for house, maybe a performance, I was expecting, no. You not get it this season.
4: Clear. Now, yeah, you league no cry. The strength of Accra has hook no. Na a any defense. Osesi Beni Benjamin Asari Mwa. Omnana, Omma has a folk age now. Now, who is a whole season? I say, who team no na honding ya dinner with a trade ya. I mean, who a problem? See, me feel say, coach, you are banner. Who your house of folk need to say, I can now adrin ya or say, coach, ni babe, son has a folk in ya. And any me and a beheading. Because one, they be a me can say, you see, your footballers now you or Ghana hano. They don't want to learn. Omo fi say football ni se wa ko gym. wako beach ako jani, but you need formal education. You need to be also usuyan die, a kind book, a usuyan die. Na usuyan die, a kwenim, na ubobo. Na se, unya online classes bina uya, ema wajin angasa angasa ni biye, ye tre wadia okay. Unhu.
1: But so banko break him ra, but I'll start now, 39 minutes, ewo ye buruku, Algeria for any penalty. 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

0: Farisees Quicentennial celebrations roll on. 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Venue, the Accra Rich Church Hall. 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
4: gomwa
2: has new technical team no
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4: because o we players a o mu crisis si ana o mu
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2: That's a premiership.
4: Oh, nice, Simon. Hey, your team, Ben, meba. Hey, your team, Ben, wobo. And wobo, or that's my national team. And your local team now. 90, how's the folk? I started them. Now, so watch a blaster. And league was running. News, Benny.
2: That's a chess team, no, that's a team, Nipaja.
4: Tim, no, Adam. Aye right, so we say, what's a pager? But a bit pager now. Agina, or more manage your league, you
2: know.
4: Hazard. Says, say, league, be pager, more manage the count. Because only league, yeah, baby, yeah. Sponsors say beba no also mudi sika kese ba na clubs ni nya bi di two players buza sa league e beboy players clubs no sika se ne de be mo mo anase league ni club e bono sponsors say na also menye sika de two players and sa wo bo na wo dwa tire so a
2: wo bo remember the players no auto no
4: and am chere say
2: Madrid players na auto no enye sponsors money e wo
4: die die me kasa no ye league ni wa hu yehiam
2: okay
4: Our supporters in
2: Copa.
4: No man ya sika. Edi ato players. Na sik league ya yebo. Sika ni. And ya be unu.
2: Ah
4: league na yebo.
2: Na nyana ba ndi 20 million Ghana.
4: Gomwa $10 million. $10 billion na ya rikano. Udi expenses ni kwa timba. 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
2: Ni njina asa unu baby ya.
4: Me se. 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Ya ti free mwa akase.
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5: Team ya 1 million.
4: Aya 10 billion na team biya nyanya.
2: Aya 10 billion.
4: Aya 10 billion. Old Ghana City.
5: 1 million Ghana
4: City. Aha 1 million Ghana City. But no one can be said.
5: We just can't go. We didn't go out for no. We come anywhere.
2: How's this? So how's the third me boy?
5: We just can't.
2: Ewo Premier League no. Enti third league no. So who the first? Who the second? Aba sanye biya kamu.
4: Enti ana meka se se se ano amude ya house ne di amude di di abro. Because they were. Uko press Ukraine.
2: So mutuia.
4: I also mutuia because did you know a best coach.
6: You know that thing where you get an amazing pair of shoes at a really great price and want to tell everyone about it? Yeah, so do we. Here at Designer Shoe Warehouse, we'll give you something to brag about, like the latest styles from brands you love, or the trends everyone's obsessing over, or shoes that make you feel like, well, you.

0: because who any players and they crowd more and no manage the boss and matches now. Abba, go more. It is a excuse now, Mimi T. Yanadi, and farmer, I know what I say. I come here writing.
1: A present you to budget that we're lacking strikers. Send out a buyer.
2: Now, I wouldn't like his strikers. I said, no, no.
0: Yeah, one more
1: nation.
0: Now, one more nation. Transition in court, and on the board, gently, what just here. But a salad here. Who did this year? A war post match, Gomwa. Mikobuza, the question, Mikwanameko.
2: And say, look, I know now, Oka say, do you want or do you want to do it? I've been with you.
0: Oh, what you say? What's it do you want? It's no other place to be on my paper and I'm going to say, one will fee, say. I was saying, go, Bobby, I want me, Bobby. Was that matches, you know, main fact, the matches
3: are FM.
0: Nibuafu, because one who wants a place in Chrome, I'm going to say, this row, I'm going to form, I'm going to compete league, you know. And a league is going to come, league, I'm going to say, Kaka. League na ebono kromano. One rule league in the bar, but bread. Obe rely on players, but se one rule league in the bar. Gomwa, obe bread. It decided in normal power on idea. No man that in a brony coach no mabano. One more decided in the Biabayana monos of a pamano.
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3: as the two
2: Chuchi will see, and premium new and sana wada. And no pa, no Chuchi will see. And afe enyumre udi diwi ano juchu si into do the two with Pep student brush every morning and evening and no and I may come for the amount say ne so defend no and say two faced you know anytime bia na aja aye Pep student do the two and say and no and no and no and them so then say and they mola sport. Na Mola Sports Technology Eddie Abase molasport.com.gh. Enjoy the best odds. Our football, basketball, tennis, and our fee de kaunina instant. Na uwini na cast out in su ejuma. And one is simple no obesani abscia. molasport.com.gh. Now so it me a better beyond it me a conkin. 0302216545 0302216546 Yako come what? Yaye transfers ewa manone a sen room ewo emano black queens aswe women's afcon nini nani ye room ho ebi room house for Canada issues. 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
4: 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Team owners no mo bre pa goma, o mo bre. Akwa say your friend say o mo pamu players na o say o mo unemployment paper. Nti they have to what take care of them. At least that's o mo ji o weni. But pass investment ni we no. It's not easy. And that's it.
2: Okay, me sume da se anka ato de o de abanu no. Odi ni mabi akasa fi asempa FM sini.
5: Bo mu ajama de se ta da.
2: On God ni ana.
5: Gabi. Oh bo mu. Anka ni e kura.
2: Oh.
5: On God de. De ya
2: de. I know. Adabu. Oh. One set. Na odi ko bi akasa na.
5: Jama. The boss ba ye.
3: FM. You
5: can rap in there. Maintain the boss on kayo.
2: So we know. Oh, and I have to think.
5: You go back up with very, very, very expensive. And better cry. If you have a cover, tell me, you want to come home, move on to us. And I am better than Boston car. Now, one more has a look at the concern with you. Master, where is now? I want to go to the funny. They are not up there. So I say, and it's in my eyes.
2: Oh, say when Timmy and Janas will be to me about. Would dinner be a cassafri?
6: Sato?
2: Yes, I would dinner be a cassafri.
6: Oh, confuni. Hey, Sato. Unimayaka.
2: Oh, I'm a mentum.

0: Didi to 13 players.
1: Yes, men am touch authority. Opa.
0: Yes. 13 players. Ana Didi to eh.
1: Enti u catch him say, "Want me am fa Didi anya dia na say, omo omo ma se ma. Ana me fa tun che me de. Me am name sick. Eric Tinkla Wabaru. Onze mo am go mo nkofo ni bi, ta e go egufo no bi no ma start e kasa na some of the say dia adentine ya kofa. Coach free South Africa, but who's anything a ma coach a ma board three members no board members in Emma you can say technical director didn't come by before as an obetin as any Hamza Tambo any dear missing or a future protocol coach for Hamza I do dear only the baby because this only said government as I said we're promoting six junior team players in the ABBA. Aba senior musician will be any more. And the Tatia on a month, a month was a month for Tony, a month for Tom. Messing, who's here, Loni, five players in Mauko, in a normal boy. You were striked with a friend in Saka. Obey, moving with a Tatilagana. Yamaya Duma, be able to get your underground, I again, to mean, sir. If you ask where I find, say, has and got a cream, Yakuma, Yamanese, and never be a seat to Nan Yamana, Kamuna, Seninane, Yakarman today. 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
1: o se
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1: o wa man fo na ye de ma sa nye zo
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1: o maza e ken ken kwa
0: mate but I see ma over from metro so we dey be aka safari. Hello
2: Gumwa Jama and this year said Dazzy.
0: Yes, sir. Bibia Boko there.
2: Gumwa Mwe Ranse.
0: Boko Ongo de Anko.
2: Gumwa Kaka Ambassa and Mikano. Okay. Wait. Gumwa Mazem says, I feel Kotoko was saying two players there so far. And I can play.
0: So far, dear, honestly, me who play a beer for Abuato?
2: Yeah, Gumwa, I'm not sure Kotoko management team. Okay. It was me players at the ball as Goma leg, you know. You would say, oh, no, deserve it. But tonight, it's a good day. You might be a gentleman going to win the end day, but now, you maintain that place now. So, I was so far to go better. This is a new famous place, better with Nakova 77. This is the NFL, this is the NFL to your players. So, now, in the place when you go more, say more about now. I'm with me and you, baby. I'll say, because go my season with the photo on us, you're there. Press and I'm with you.
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2: I'm with you. That's it.
0: Mati, mensu mida asimi fa last call na fe ya rapo abina ya kwa aduma kwa fanu nsi ya kasebo. Last call, hini baby ya kasefri?
4: Hello, go my family kweku hole sineke emotional intelligence from Latari Yoko.
0: Emotional na bibi ya wako de?
4: Mi adumu uvele.
0: Eja.
4: I can't just say this is yebo wa shanti taka. So what you're around here?
0: This is mba yede?
4: Ebebo Ashanti Taka, Tiki Taka, and any Ashanti Taka.
0: Ah, okay. Yeah. We think
4: that. By a catcher and cophone, say, we be on water down or Trasaco, a dear to Popo, Ecosy Hall. So just say, water down or Trasaco, I have flask in the room to warm when I look at the show. So, Bentley, Narrow Soy, I think we look for Kucha, which are $25,000. Football at the Sino, which are $20,000. So, team up player, which are $5,000, $3,000, $4,000. What
0: just say? Yeah.
4: Yes, and yeah, and friends say I couldn't do and they club football. Oh, yeah, I'm gonna say I've been wow, now if you now for the moon, what a corner, this is the other the fresh limbs, and I'm a fresh, what a corner, yes, our students at the BI, your best, and some will be the first, your pointy and a common amiwa. Yes,
0: well, it's the sanity.
4: Of
0: late, the sanity.
4: There's nothing like of late. It's like Kotoko Enya Manchester.
3: A Semba FM.
4: Enya Manchester. When is the last season in your Africa? And when is the last season in your African action? Last season.
0: Oh, some away.
4: Yeah.
0: Africa.
4: And we will come again. We'll come with the quality. We'll come with the friends. quality materials now won't say this is Kotoko playing the Ashanti Takam football. Anything at the Tinkla Bano. So until when you are assessed under Tinkla, now pass they are fine. Well pass we have a pamunit. What I say? It's member do so young one pokunya money be. So yeah, so they started prison. It means the prison you pay a sleep book gala. Area gala. Los only contunculi. One day.
0: Yemvensia. Enti agabo ye brasu na ye ko
5: well, just second. The American say has to fuck nyame adoma this is no me ko ye. Ba me ka ti tugo mu say ye hwene no ma sun ko ye because the way asari akoton has to fuck din no. Isi anu ye start league amafo be e be hwe e be check be has to fuck in performance na dadi. And enti ye make sure say no me ko ye amatim no. Metim na friend to my friend last season and kuy but me did say football players and boy the quality players are and also Mr. Roma this a young sign about two or three players being augment squad
3: as simple FM
5: to our seal now affect it because team the football you need team work to be able to do well in the league.
0: Okay. Abu
6: Gwa omodi coaches na ban om making sure so many proper players they are mom. Na omaye adwuma na nyesa resource ne de old story no mo de mo rely on de mo wo ya so de a omo bon omo nkosua bibia mai de omo bon na omo bon tini nyina se mo discussion mo tua ka de a mo make sure se mo top proper players a mo deserve has who folk standard na supporters na etime aba nyesa de a de mo boya de supporters ne betima feel mu na me fan che kese ma master Alhaji Haruna ene ye Teofilia ana 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
0: okay
6: ana wa onkrof ono Francis ne Simon ye waduni Zainu Din Sakura ene kude o munyira muzo mutiju
0: Matias Patrick
7: yeah chief me da sini akwenya no asempa Matisa so when the call came I have to come here
0: yeah.
7: I have to appreciate you for the opportunity so we'll do our best and so me wish in man on my call WAF corner
0: yeah.
7: I wish them very well in terms of the tournament and then they come on
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7: it's not my call no so I just want to wish them well because they are hoisting our flag out there so we need to give them the positive vibe Aibe Boyinya so thank you
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6: muka dia mundezi Côte d'Ivoire no okwa starting born of Florida small guy wa mon Côte d'Ivoire
0: ancestor
6: ah Florida for
0: na ye die
6: ye die
0: ye die quiet win eh
8: so one of
0: them am anani for here Tariq Oko loan wo Fiorentina amfa
8: yes you go for where am wo
6: yes here what yes here what talent ogumwa
8: like say
6: any
8: talent
6: na omukano be sana man
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9: ya mutumo ha munchiche mwadu asanse na tie
10: eya nokore enye concern fo
0: ngwa chief
10: amu ya otie mi ya maban FSC Friday ne che mu I've seen you listening now near the statement but 30%. Namia Duma, a da branda, or chapter better than Temnin,
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10: You could see I never am out Chaban Temtem. Yam person to Kabis Wokem. And ye print papers now, ye print Yama drivers, no, and there's an intimate yard do Nina. Yama welfare for the same bimum printed the ma binum. Naya Henia, Wombaji Abosa. If you have a print paper in now or tonight by 12 o'clock, now reading beers are Canadian. But Tuesday, no, to 30%. Yet the Yajuma. It's what happened, I bet them because you could see an anchor as watch now. But in within 1 hour time information, I'm going to say, and paying for say, Yampa could TV. Now, Ubianca and Sanka paper now percentage now. Yet the Bay Edgeman. And Tigana Punina and into a say. 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
9: Mr. Darcy, now said your old can say from what book cross and cost to see. You didn't say Iran, the American to Quana, Mana Pijaka, yes, yes, a Bessamba from
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10: Cobb,
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13: 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And this Uton begin, Uton see, Uton answer, Ota. Now say Sika, what you said here, O TT Sikaso. In TD, only a yes or more can etia musicians, and now say, a sorry, and now a Ubia. Is it Sika no? Yen Tieni physically. Can I say Ubina Kofaba? But Sika and Fanche. Now you also make a chair Ghana for the say. Sika and Kuya in Kaukuma. You took you America, 200 notes, you travel America, and you travel 100 notes, no, Mint or England. Neno no eje foreign currency yetika. 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E di ansa we there is a need for a serious education so that people involved to understand. Tell you there ya ka prosecution na obi abeti ase. 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
11: Dr. Richmond owusu tu ahene ena yate nene no na yene no eka sewe ye ene yate ye hungu monte so eni gana fobin so echeche mkomo efa sase miuhu wamonsu dia waka ye enye
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11: Ghana for B and H on my dream, and was sign and social for fra Bank of Ghana at the Abbey home.
9: Yadiani HM award, Makokasi, or Mutufemo, good year, Pesos Mining Ghana Limited, one Makachi. 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One of the Sikapudo, or Pepim in Sia, a Hangwachi, any Adusian nine. That is this guy to 6,864,000 Ghana cedis. Sir, I am free and anum or no money, or monfam work, curumacurum tumpon. Then you know, sir, said you might be a best fiam ya beer. Or my said you also made a book curuno. 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A your man said ye, yes, social corporate responsibilities, no. And you know, just say, one more to an amono. 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
18: man sabaha A room home release a landmark. I shall send you the answer. The Wahana Mines of Bahada. It's a precious and Romeo Sunday. I am from mine, the monster.
3: Ah,
18: now, Minimus, Ever Coso, Ayaguma.
3: Ah,
18: it's a car, you know. Yeah, you want me. You've been talking again with that.
3: Ah,
18: now, now you're born on me. It's a kind of saving.
3: Ah,
18: you must see you see.
3: Ah.
18: Sukano, you didn't put to me a bit dear, and my son, a fiaswada. The bonfire said, in fear, beyond a bit, you be a moment, she can't say it. You
9: are. And would you have Facebook or are you to bear? Father, Roman father, one was a servant back home. I don't know why. And I know him for now, Bowman to him, come, and he empenia chase yet him say, when you were a stress, and say, Pudu, abba, and you know, tea, a year. Nana kwajua pia otosu miensa, ayamfuri hene. Na hati se, odena oh, nanomasi ya na check, no befu, weye car bank check. Befu pa, ni achura su ono, car bank. 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
20: in fact, both the executive and yes, we were hands in America. They've started so well. Now, that renewed spirit, any energy now, on the share what you might say, no, hey, Jumano, meet who share quite now. Extrapolate out to me who said, see to me, you're begging in 2028. Well, say, politics and a party, you know, who here United Front, who here very United Front. Now we hear of us, or more vibrant, or more commitment, what's raw, or more hungry, somebody deliver. And this is the set. Won't mean Kofa Bia and Finch and Bia. Some set of constituency executives here, executives are, with the support of the electoral area executives and the polling station, and then the party support base, you know, this team, they will deliver the seat for us. And in 2028, yen to abalue ni an kan no na body process make seat na
11: Felix. 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

0: asking so you have a request how come as the phone the phone I have thing now only student of the year now I'm not going to do that I need to come and the so far as health I can move then I know we see health concern and very high with the Mahamas government agenda and the young men so no come off no come home again so no go here who do you mean to me so when you are that's when you hear the so far and say sir so far as this infrastructure concern yeah I don't want to go for that and the other side contact us no they don't do this now my team is for my team I've benefited actually
1: mfanche kakra na nene no na se bubo mu kakra mfanche wei ayo nmonyamfo kwaku ahi Steven wano Samson facha me wano na yemra shebedwani mamfo e wo body nene na tie na okonye wano nko awo wane DC on potemo Steven bedu ne koye na panidi tu dwa se bedroom free afie mu busumi aye kwaku re mo yesa na abosu na to so aduo no die na ne aka nyina mu awie na afie mu twa homam amye dia ye adwuma
2: yemfa after what, for instance, look at the distance here. On the travel, it's on that after it. And I say, Bodhi, and I'm sure I'm fine. When I got it, but I had it. By August 20th, I will say, yeah, it's moving projects. The front test, I'm sure, and also yet completed. I have to say, the commission. And so far, legacy projects, over any new ones are initiating so far, so good. Yeah, by 20th, after an answer, ending of August, we'll say to commissioning now.
1: We are DC, Emma Bodhi, Mansinimu, Stephen Bedu, Nene, and our TNO.
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6: 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I don't know why I'm not a beer or car open.
3: Eunice Osei Esibe eye opanyin power that science department nano ewo ada training college nene ene ete ye
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0: and damage infrastructure.
1: Those who spoke against the motion were clearly in the majority.
2: We have passed several motions on maintenance of road. In this house, we passed motions on maintenance of road across the nation. What happened to all this motion passed in this house? It is not the drivers of lorries and tanks who have brought pains to Nigerian people. No. Rather, it is because of the failure of government. Benin or Lagos Road today is in a state of calamity. So, if the road is in a state of anomie, if driving through the roads is engaging in a macabre dance, culpability is that of government. It will be sardonic, it will be lugubrious, and it will be a state of dismal peace, if parliament does not rise this morning to

Oh, praise the Lord. Praise the Lord. Praise the Lord. Yamamunya, praise the Lord. Praise the Lord. And praise the Lord once again. So praising God, we say hallelujah. And we give you a very warm good evening. Though our weather is still cold, but we give you a very big good evening. The church amunyina awo Kristo mu. It has been a long time to come on your way. This is Kingdom Matters Life on Asempa 94.7 FM.

World Cup no yenya akwanya anka bi na yentimi ne Ghana fo nso ankyere ya dwene wo hunti no I tell you na insam bebre ewo asofo a wo hyen kom asofo a comment eh misi na insam wo mu ana nwumre ye behwe 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honestly speaking it speaks more than football it goes beyond football a lot of questions a lot of things questions need to be asked but with all yend and nebe hwe asofo a omo hyehye nkom omo omo sie 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di amaye no ho I say me kase mo ma call be friends and na den so for na I mean the work God has given to us eh it's not about football me kase wo tie football show ye nyina ye hwe bi but for you to use the pulpit to stand before the pulpit and make football as a priority as the most this thing because you think it is exciting people who are following me but so as a man of God so entertain it to the point that nyamisi. Hey. All right, when we come back. Maso for nothing, I say, baby, so I'm one sem. We are Sampa 94.7 FM, Kingdom Matters, and our Sugusua Utimidindi, Reverend Jonathan Y.D. Blaine.

na hwe ya hwe because in some bebre na ewo ho in some bebre na ho World Cup any matters arising yeah.

0: All right, Asampa 94.7 FM. We are live on the studios of Asampa FM. And I'm coming in the Reverend Jonathan YD Blake. And then you bring Sunya Mia Yadum. Radia Kanya home. After long break, Name Asandia Abishimbu. I know Beche, the Yesunya, and Yama Efa the Kingdom. No. Megusa make a say, was off a year apostle. A name in Tim. We can sing it. Apostle Eric in Tim Abeduha.
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0: The Shenim Sosofu Richard Babekayansa, Sanson, Osofu, Evangelist Kakarisu Babekayansa, Osofu Dom Tia Boade, Wamam in Cross, and Yamiaduma Nesik in Obejon, Tinyamiaduma Nesik, Osofu Dom Tia Bos Babekayansa. And then I'm sure I say, yeah, and to me, I know. Anka football nation because na sports journalist for no take over the airwaves into and to many opportunity anka but na in some bebre wo mu a I was say you discuss it because last on say me tin afide so me cause me say the kingdom Jesus Christ asama wa de ama ye ni butaye ni bed ya da ye so no I find it very difficult very difficult say asofo ebe teki some things are eye ewiase niamma awo se nka yenye wo beka kra na modern said me kan ye nyina yehwe football ye bo tournament yehwe bi we enjoy when especially our country is playing. We support them, we pray for them. There's nothing wrong for you to pray for a player or pray for your team or for your nation in such tournament. There's nothing wrong. But I told you the last pro, I said the last but two program I hear about the way I saw freedom say nyame say about football, any politics, no, you're careful. Because the kingdom, Jumedia, Jesus Christ, the ascent, and has nothing to do with that. More especially when you are a man of God and you are standing on the pulpit. Mr. Mika said, there is one particular caller. Ah, of prayer, you know, person, or justify. Say, so for when the or player, no team, no, and as we were now. And I'm saying, no, I'm not talking about you, your pastor being praying for a player or praying for a team. No. You bet you courage in a public Ghana bob ball and 19 year bumpire Magana. There is nothing wrong with that. But they say, yeah, the platform, a yeah, puppet and your media man, and say, and Crofaba, sorry. I bet you now saw them. For us to speak the mind of God, the word of God to them, no, we have turned to be prophesying about football, politics, Bahamia will come, John Mahama will not come, John Mahama will come, Bahamia will come, no. That is not a core mandate for a pastor to do. Look, I have my own TikTok channel. Sometimes I sit in my office, I do videos, I record in Christian, say maybe I speak about national issue. There is nothing wrong for you as a man of God to also speak about national issue. I'm not talking about that. My problem is when you mount the puppet, na camera siusu on the puppet. Asorema to su e bomb et asorema et asodem e bomb sim. And you mount the puppet, and the only thing you can tell us is that the catalyst and everything shows that Ghana this, that. No. Please. Me, that is my stand. With all due respect, I'm not here to denigrate or to downplay any man of God's power in prophecy. No. You can use that same channel. You can go behind the puppet, or you can. But don't mount the puppet in our son them to be doing that. As a young minister, as a senior prophet, as a bishop, or whoever you are in the kingdom. For that one, me, Reverend Jonathan, I disagree with you. That is my take. I disagree. Because the pulpit is not meant for that. Huh? You see, yedi niyama yedi agro. Ebusia, nyamema. Yedi niyama. That same pulpit in a ujina sunu. First, in the Torah. In the Torah. And now I'm also bring me your friend, Kronkron Bia. When you're a rawapa, when you're a kodua, oh no, hey, the holiest of holy, Kronkron Bia, T, Sam Breno, Sa, oh no, so for Rawa, Nipebian to Minko, ye the Adoma, any Ahuma, a saint so for nothing. Na so for no boo written to my dynamo, Ako Kronkron Bia, Ako. A friend is a dream about for the iron name and sana will pay a ba a ya crumbia. The puppet, eh? People of God, it's not a joke. The puppet, ah, your friend said the puppet, you know, it's not a joke, please. With all this, but I'm not saying you are standing there doing jokes, no. But and what the emphasis is that, and yes, I'm kidding. And people mount the pulpit as if like, look, Jesus no one here mobo, and the Bible says that because of his death, ni wa ohu ya or sorry intino watisa into madana a disconnected kunkrum bia fe kunkrum bia any babya ni padudu onetino, but the impact, the judgment, everything remained the same. Though you might not experience it physically or immediately, but the consequences of it, or so for, is serious. It's serious. You see, now, the people are not even taking the men of God serious. The people are not even taking men of God serious based on some of these things. I would say, most of these prophecies about this World Cup, but because of the way you handle it and you went about it, onyami wa disappointing mu nyina. We disappointing mu nyina. Look, we should be very, very, very careful when it comes to dealing with the presence of God, the power of God, and the puppet. Men of God should be very, very careful. Yes. Me, I'm not talking about Obi. I mean, fancy Obi. What about radio station? I know the, no, I don't have a problem at all. I don't have a problem. I don't have a challenge. And it is in his own right. And it is his own prerogative to do that. And there is nothing against it. I just say, Obi, I'll be thrown or can be Obi, a tear gun, I'm right. But apart from that, so so for Obi, Obi for Obi radio station. Now, excuse me, journalist, if you're a person and someone can about those things, me, I don't know, and your problem, mommy. And I have nothing against that. But my own issue is that when you are mount that puppet, I'm sorry, Matiho. Hey, you should know your name. Hey, you. I saw for, Mumma, you should know if you say, hey, you. When you stand before that puppet, eh? It's not an easy joke. Because yes, Obia be dinimoja, Obia be wu, sacrifice himself with his blood to get that puppet sacred for you to come and stand on that same puppet and preach his message to the world. And yes, I'm kidding. It's not easy. I don't know how you see it and how you take it. It's not easy. Unless maybe your puppet is not about the Christ, Jesus Christ, type of puppet I'm talking about. But if indeed the puppet you are standing on is Jesus Christ type of puppet there, also for you need to be very careful. We're talking about blood, the covenant blood of Jesus Christ. Nyame ma abase on betie Jesus hu asem. Nyame ma abase they have come there to listen to the voice of Christ so that they can go and implement that, the word of God, to the world, for the world to see the salvation of Jesus Christ. And the only thing we can tell them is that Ghana is going to score this, Ghana is going to do this, America is going to, I mean, and now it gets to a point, pastors has even 10 sports calculators. calculate where you wake up, how any winner, but no, I calculate no, they are bet to ja. Amen. How? I feel no be so I bet defending the prophecy. I divert, I mean, why? People of God, we get to be serious. Look, the way other religions are taking things, spiritual things, serious. And you cannot go and stand even before their domain and joke with certain things. We are taking, the body of Christ, who are supposed to be the light of the world, we are doing everything as a joke. We are doing everything as if like we are a puppet. The way we treat the puppet, the way we treat the church members, the way we treat the nyamia semnankasa, you ask yourself, say, the same word of God you are reading, you are learning, is the same word of God other pastors are also reading and learning. I'm not talking about you, Sino. Please. Obi anya right to boni beta obi obi atumi ifumso urade moi na ye nyina ye ntumi fi ye boni ho, but what I'm talking about is not about you going committing some sin, but you denigrating the puppet of God. Nyami puppet awodi si wo say faka sempa no chire afufuru a omunsu ebe sua na sem. Don't turn the puppet as if it's an ordinary place. No, urade. Okay, also for my memo, also for Aquaba. Bibi Abaco, dear.
2: I don't know, she ain't experience
0: here. And Pacho Bell Mac and Mammy Cacra. Pacho, now, Pumuti say,
2: Yacopo Adam.
0: The Yesu, I say, yet you won't catch you.
2: Made me want a cacra.
0: Namino, say, wish you crow.
2: Honestly, I know it's kind of me petty ideas. I said,
0: oh, it's a region where
2: a mood drinking a stella. I know I'm not running into Mrs. So,
0: wow,
2: but now I'm still
0: working on it. All right, also for a year, Eric and Apostle Eric and team and our team. Also for because I saw in Ukraine,
2: Star Alive Chapel.
0: Or more, some more, if
2: Manya.
0: Oho ena osofu ewo manya osofu Eric Intim Apostle Eric Intim Apostle
2: Papa.
0: I'm officially akwa babium
2: yeja
0: I'm sorry to say
2: adomo na hwe yeye
0: ebusia fo ye
2: nyamia adomo bi aho ye
0: good ehun wa che na World Cup ni nsensama e ko so de osofu utibi
2: ene ye etibe bene na de ameka ye ne se akoye expose. Se Yakopo Pesu Gu in the Penimas, ya BBC, ya. Now or now or more, and ye ya mediano. Now ya becky can hold a bay in some. Now, end of the day, no. And the veteran say, a ye yamine cassaye, and I say yamian cassa. A BC, I think, sir, a habni Josephat, a court and toqua. And now Josephat, besides in tea, or seen a deep phone in a beshe in Como Baco. Mikaya, do a bar, say, Papa, have you? A bet me a more money in answer, Womachi. Now, me who say a radet in a cunion, I say, why impun a messman and our uncle Dada, the Bay Ahab, and I'm a free yam, what that me say, Mister, this has some me say, heavy ho, yamu a good spirit, and no sound bad the bay. Spirit.
0: That's right.
2: And this a BB is a first Samuel 16 or the year 90 David was in Tamala. Nyame hum boni ebe ura saw the be emu ena hum pa e ura David the be emu. And ti we no should be here the same thing. Or say ma womon ko womon sign na me who say this and that. Oh Ahab say yanchi odi for Mikaya and kotenkotum. Na he fan and Yakupon ekasa de ben echerewo. Into whom no kogura a deep for nano, a deep for best seven five, 4,000. Woman, she have on commissaire or qua, who bid the be in quinum. but one person ono kura no yesa che no enti se obi a we so mfa nyame akwa so mfa nyakopon nante no se de be esi enti me de wake up we de se de okay me ti bebene me hu bebene ani ade enti onyame achle ono no nyame dea ena wa achle wo mo so so a wo mo mfiri de ben wo mo so emfiri ono. Let's assume obi o wa o ye genuine de ben a prophet so so hu, but instead of say track na nyame de ma no say onjina so no ntu America no o si se bia ye si dina track 1
0: good
2: 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ya mesre we papa maestro any Eric Asie Dubu Edi ni mo say say wo mo mbeye asofo na asofo no mu embeye de be
0: sports presenter
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2: 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I asked myself, did God call you to come and preach or she say adene say or say Argentina will be first, Spain will be second, and now or ka say England would be a better so fourth, France a better so third, and now she said the ben adie no enti I ya bo no wie na England a better so me ensa no o si wo si Argentina and na ye de kane Spain and be win the cup no. 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
2: thank you the difference between prophecy and prediction so what must say prophecy and say dia all kanyame akoma asem ni nyame adwene e chere wo what must say once Elisha e ka say by tomorrow by 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
2: 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And my say, and I be ya ye baba tree. Me who say, e be a party A, party B, and na e de be, e be winning. Well, but a ye prediction, a ye prophecy. God is not author of a confusion. Argentina for nyamini ho. England for me, wabo wabo nsu nyami. So at my say well for team or mobile ya bebo work up in na won sum nyame ana se won sum nyame e bom pa ye e ji nyakopon e de ben e die so at my say enti God is not the author of confusion enti me dey the scenario ni nyina me say e prediction the predict e ba na ba na ma odi aye e de be enkom share that is a some of them lying wonders came from lying spirit of demons lying wonders and I say demons and make us it generate faith it produced by people who don't know Christ some prediction na dey no and say and we be win me young could be framing a car 3 months to the wake up or so so that eh no who say na Argentina akọ final na Argentina na epeja cup no on se ohu yo and so end of the day no she dey see here table no atene e come Spain and ma say enti se bi o nyame dwuma na puppet na Eduardo de amaye no yen use puppet no ye friend Christ ho adanse we are called to preach the gospel to heal the sick. That is the pastor's work. We are not called to come and do politics and this kind of that. Me no ma can be at him and say, Reverend, I will never use my puppet to make if I say football election. Because any son and yame for me. When the last we make a same we show with say. Se obi ka se nyame afre na ye bisa no se asemen na nyame
0: de ma me kai pa
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0: no you see asofo that I'm saying say you can even have imams who can come on radio TVs and say that I don't have a problem. Sounds no your software. Let me bet na and I'll cut na TV station be. No cas answer na mini problem. But my concern is the puppet. You are standing before men or people of God and you are using the same medium no to do that.
2: Only as I'm can we can say our job is not predict a score line. God called us to preach Jesus. Heal the sick and save the souls. What am I saying? Not to be a sports analyst.
0: Asampa 94.7 FM. We are software, Apostle Eric and team. 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
3: mo
0: kwahwe world cup ni bi and even before the world cup
3: me she be man she ni
0: nyina before the world cup
3: di see me me da eh fie da nwum anadwo man hwe
0: mhm
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0: okay all right nti before the world cup I think say you follow no unkra mean ka say you follow you me no never na me raise concern about this prophets pastors omo you support in fact the edin sem 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invite them to come just to exhort us to talk about things in the word of God but don't come and use the puppet to say oh can we be who as no I spoke about
3: Mekai pa.
0: I mean, so can say, say politicians, and no one so yes, and then as of also, and no one so we use puppet, you know, for certain things. I mean, so and also, okay.
3: Mekai pa.
0: Now, here we are, so much, so much. I mean, say, they hear me answer during the World Cup, no, you have no opportunity. I'm betting for the issue, and Kaiba pinpoint this, and I'm in an hour, you have bought on videos, but a tremor way, where they can't just to strengthen the people are almost here. Me, Nkofobe. 17 if my memory a bit shadow frame maybe sending me message also for the echo so in some area be a catcher monitor a movie yes young quite sorry maybe I'm crying yet you won't hear you why I see yes I agree say but quite sorry but the echo so no dear you better know you see in I mean in general evangelists how do you see some of these things that is going on in the body of Christ
3: also me that's a baby about the insha na my main for Kenya so in chia asempa efa matiefu nyina ya fe won papa
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3: 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A child say, a near me BCC. And the ACN, it calls for it. It is a CN, you bought 25 minutes, you break Munkon Munzuna Mumra. 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
3: 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Also go and check records. 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One match come call relegation. 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
0: Ebinu mu so ahye mana bem.
3: Dia he. Oh, oso fo.
2: They predict.
3: Ah, enti wo ba wonti mi hwe na nka say ah me ba we do be architect. Mu nyebi da. Eh? 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I'm bound with the old game, and I'm a boy. E see, Nanon came fuano, a dear gunner for one shannon, son, I say. Spirit no more did this edge, man. Papa be on your crystal new. Oya Yamiarangi, Yamiarangi, wash her first, second, third, Nina Bempe, therefore canum chabet, no. Boom, boom, boom, boom, boom, boom. Last right, or the alcohol, or not to Wenja, is one so in a crystal new, on your crystal new. 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
3: 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I'm the last one. No,
0: I was Argentina be the cup.
3: Last one on uti ye. 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
0: Okay, all right.
3: So, it is anya ma bo inum nyina e koso. Ye wo message anya media ma ye sia mfama wiase. Na wo ja e no
0: So, ono kra de me fan say any issue because onye so for na me bo.
3: Ono enti na me say ono de I pardon him. Wa me kaso ye Christo di for na wo ye achre. Eh, dia ade ho mo ye no ho. I was so disheartened, so disgusting. Okay, it's a Bible, say na a baby, a baby, no, a come home.
0: Yeah.
3: Na or the shen come at the bonny fee, mum did you?
0: Yeah, yeah.
3: And none of the same for command, they are spirit need to free no more. Or me a betche, warm drum, cause hey, did you want to? One man, a boy, I come home.
0: Yeah.
3: Sa come home. Sa so for your mess up football coming in our movie. I come home. It is so almost a coma. You be who be an account what they are saying, Yamanaka. That be Yammy won't come all as him. 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
0: Oso fo no musu, meba. Ah, asempa 94.7 FM. Evangelist Kakari.
3: Evangelist Kakari.

0: efa online about politics and then nka ebehwe media review budget kakra accountant to about e be in the next time ninyi na yepese ye kan ye ka but as soon as say meme kwako jina pulpit enim eh 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that one I have nothing against him no because onu so yenipa otia say but to stand on a pulpit no nyame say the nyame ya kire me in fact they are a kumi sunsun kuma kuma kwa ni skra ni say obi enu obetumi say say dem maka that statement own say me tise so vo bia ka ka ho a etumi I ask myself say etumi me sabe ebufu ni tan ama say me de me maka no bi etumi bie no obetumi say say hey masa also for Richard akwaba bibia boko de
1: nyame adum
0: ah bibia be du ne wa follow bi
1: oh no cream I follow kakra
0: friend is how do you call it is it consecutive or
1: conservative
0: yeah. Type of pastor
1: yeah
2: so I'm going to go on local school I'm over that na na mi nu nyina ben kumbe hey sir people see no
1: na be a captain so
0: wow and I just say oh yeah
1: na
0: just over bopa yeah so pastor rich
1: yeah
0: ha na ya baby do in fact my worry is that people are disappointed. People of God are heartbreaking because as a yegu almost so many mass. If you compare to other religion, other sect of belief, other beliefs now, as a Christo for yegu ya wenu mass dodo.
1: I was a taken by surprise. This is not supposed to be a surprise thing at all. Because obi oye student of the Bible when me say sanye me they are bound to happen and nyame som no so so no the violent will take it by force and do me so say kai kai ho say akwa na emienu kase kakraka ene kitu e bia eno no ayi ti sa ho atia ahoman so a wo nante so so de nipa mienu mfaso nipa ba ko na faso na wo faso so you need to be focused you need to be disciplined you need to look forward and Christosum no ehia say ye be discipline Christosum ehia say be focus and what say ye should be because a teacher for are going to mess up and you think that is the norm opinion for a president edi nyamesum be katakata manim enti what done dilly dallying with Christianity and you think the sanity a soft penyum for ni mwa kukudam they will be massaging the scriptures and the Bible over for sanity. The Bible say Sakwan kituana kakribi o kakribi and or use word be one of those or say strive to enter through them strive. Striving, if an Englishman tell you to strive, not just say, oh, nyano bokosa. So you are in a time that ninyana no aye enchreche to teach our people. Yes, I will say go astray, but you need to teach them that sa kwan no aye kwan ye di enibre ye ni discipline focus. It cannot be two people at the same time. It is you alone. Paul said, I beat my body and the subject. He said, I beat my car someday, you know. Yeah, can't tell me, say, Master, but baby, Jenna, I beat my body, me too. I beat myself and the subject. And we don't have to lose, but eventually they end up disgracing themselves. As of for those prophets, impending for

0: they have all one way or the other disgraced themselves. Of course, they have all disgraced themselves. All of them. There's none of them that gave a prophecy. They mess up at a point. And you know, Nyankopon is, he can fight for himself. That's what I believe about God. God can fight for himself. God will expose people when he want to expose people. It is not your business. But the truth of the matter is that I was saying a tre, a sorry man.
1: Pastor Richard, yes. The challenge is that members in Ukraine ba wo ho na wa chrechre omo
0: say anya kwenya on radio so
1: okay
0: nti anya kwenya de de e wo say e chrechre aso be invite me na me ko preach wo ho na me ko na dey say don't go and preach, God bless you, God do this for you. You see the pastor I'm being invited so for be money buy. The topic was, he's a good God. And so I was thinking, so I'll be preaching over here, and God bless you. God is a good God. He will show you good, everything good. No. Man, but no, this is a topic. No. And I'll preach, I must work the work of him that sent me while it is day, night is coming where no man can work. It was amazing. That topic was brutal. And to me, I'll be calling, I'll invite you, and I'll just say, oh, dear, go and do the same. Don't go and preach, release, break loose. Don't go and do those things. And so God gave me a message, the narrow path and the broad path. And that's what I went to preach. After maybe a program, no, almost secretary frame me, assistant pastor frame me, apostle frame me, also for mommy frame me, obiasis for your blast, not for your dance. Level up a pejas on the call. It was not break, it was not loose, it was not prophetic. It was the narrow path and the broad path. And we are in a time, we must be discerning enough to the least opportunity we should be able to. These messages, they are missing in the church. These messages are missing in the
1: it's
0: church.
1: True.
0: They are missing in the church. And when you become an island in preaching it, people listen. Because I would say, maybe, but people will jump from one place to the other in search of the truth. Sam Renan, so it's prophetic. And we are in that time. People really, yes. Yes, there is prophetic, but deep down, their soul is looking for something. And such messages are missing. And we all the time must take the opportunity. Yeah, remember that we are not there for. And so often, the preacher said, My God, this man is on point. But who call Nasorinswa, or laying hands, or your prophetic, or your declaration, or your way? But I think we must be a blessing. And release some of these messages at places they don't get those messages. And he, I did for me, dear. Me de na nka so bo me de na me say bi wo ho
1: e different from the pastor Rich.
0: There na wo wo here crofo ji omo nyina go omo nimus omo go
1: but that does not mean so omo nya e di
0: so for me say omo go numa omo nimus say omo yo di for omo nya di for me nko ho me say omo go omo nimus
2: koko
0: they have disappointed themselves. They I can't feel bro for me say omo go omo nimus no e because kind of bro they have disgraced themselves. You have to come back again. And to see, I know, said they are doing. I see. Yeah, God says, I see. So for back there,
1: I'm sure. Based on what I'm saying, I can't mean by gospel. Cry, and then me bond you, my man.

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We may see me about gospel, but it's more than gospel. Okuku seku, onipan huye hu. Sara Pastor Richard Ekao.

0: 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We're Kingdom Matters Live on Asempa 94.7 FM. Also for Richard Anna Ote Ninkano Aye Christ Kingdom Christ Faith. Amuwo Aye Olebu Ablikuma Olebu opposite the Mekom. Mekom shopping mall Ohana. So for Richard Amuwo Amu sorry Asafu Erade. Now you share the last one and I in fact me. Wet cap no me hu and ye may be ni science be wom ni symbols be ni idea be me name so so for intim bet me aboa me a wet cap be na ya boa ya ya sa honi sa image wet cap na nkasa ye ye ni kokro esi park na so sa ana no wan hwe bi
1: me ye ya na tam na
0: final no hwe bi
1: final no na me hwe bi better to say my dwene ankode ya wo kan no so
0: oh sa evangelist who hun
2: finals no me buy no ma start
0: nti we hu a world cup na nkasa o ma ye nti say ya mu hu kakra
2: ah ti say balloon
0: ti say balloon
2: yeah I think say me hu bi sa o
0: na ma hu design no so a o ma nti say ni penny o park no so no
2: oh bibi ade can do bibi on bit me ade ne nyame ni mu nyame ni.
0: In fact, me and mommy interest cry World Cup no more. I say, you know,
1: because Reverend last now me can see me what I should say, and then we are still worshiping the image of Nebuchadnezzar.
0: Yes.
1: So we say, if you not bow down to this image, that means Satan will attack you. Satan be attack you because that image, you know, and the egusu ye juma. We say, shut down mezak na ben nego. We say, nani? Yeah. Set is said, yeah, who knew our dear Bano, young cotton, sorry, the bay, Edda. In simple, you nyaku point, you empire, in tender sound, Edda, so you're Juma.
0: I said, yeah, Juma, pa, because the wet caps be, say, countries no crack, any mono, you see, country be a man who must have been for move free sex.
1: Wow.
0: I mean, where have you getting to?
2: Sir, and you'll be an answer, Anambwa. Aha, unti bimfa mezo ba sahansa tumpan. 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Enye me bi sa na frere ba. Because of sure bi ti se Olympics. Olympic Games no. Kane na na omo mukita sa torch no.
0: Mhm.
2: Na ye kwatre kwa seven no. Naked. 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
0: Omo kura ne se.
2: Unso omo torch bi a ye de call round the draw all attention of the people say event bi be koso. Yeah, never gonna. A basic for any sum, Missy or Mamin sum.
0: Sir,
2: I a cuckoo dam, any a mum sum. Into where could do her, now we have to answer the choir, now we have to answer the choir. It was in noom. Cause it's only the call round participating countries in Indian Ivy. No, my dear,
3: but
2: it was a bubble box and so round one, round two. Now, Baba will be a shit to appear to fear. No, dear, Baba, actually.
1: Yeah.
2: A dear information because we are causing you almost sending information. A communication. It's a question. There's a communication being almost sending. A dear communication, no more. They are bringing a drama more to bear. 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Oh, we no mean I near my echo so. I saw for you with my near just a human at all. You jat
1: all. If I mean try same whatever you overshot, and then football area in the park crowd. Football area,
0: because men bright and credit.
1: Sabio, yen, in our pebble. But who says a match a crowd will be crumpled on quasually. But me, na me per wrestle, na me per ball, na me per box, me kai first, Azuma ne me nipa ye de be all night.
0: Mm.
1: Any idea, Azuma be ye biyo. It is a ye kosho Azuma nti, any idea
0: better. Better, yeah.
1: Now, but this end time, we football no e jye in nipa. 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
0: Yes.
1: And I just say, do be so quiet, so call on quasually.
0: I wait a couple.
1: On who's a fed on for a fed on 2:14, as a fed on 2:2 as a man do yassi, and in the middle yassi, a bit do yassi, a janitor, entren ni muno nti ende football do no akotre enipa mu mo eten eja ne do 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
1: 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Edoko baby, the breaking me. Eh Accra House of Folk I want my G Confederation Cup
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1: 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past man, he speak
0: the mind of
1: the
0: God.
1: Word of God. Of God, until you're platform, no, na say ye pretty wa sorry we shouldn't turn the platform and answer a pulpit you know and be a prediction of football. God is not the author of confusion. My sense should be mu England for us nyame Spain for us nyame Ghana de ya ye bibia Ghana de adwina eye win ye ye bibina say and na we sa Spain for us nyame o Italy ni we for na e kobbo football ni nyina
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1: even
0: World Cup you crazy get be wu.
1: So what must say the spirit behind the no a real nipa a tree nipa free onyame at the behu into the meka two nipa fo enemy any asofo akese fo na preach na the head puppet no attend into football 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in the spirit but I will never and ever
2: politics o
1: say yes I will never and ever
2: your point no catch them
1: okay fine now on say na me catch na me wife say I dey na mehu no party bi be ko opposition be say 16 to 20 years
2: sir
1: me na me ka because o dey me hu wo na mani so no aye dey makoko du mpanyfo bi aye say office bi be bia president etna akonwa okay.
2: No ele
1: nne ma bia me hu ye ne
2: nti
1: I keep quiet na me am frame say me be your politics yes me make say for God so love the word that he gave his only begotten son into all pastors work enu ne John 3:16 God bless you all
0: amen apostle Eric and team and Otien in Kano wow such a wonder obi so send me message mpacho wow obi tumi ede o message na ban tentem na metumi akan kakra ama was a good evening Reverend Jonathan. I also will call myself a prophet because I also told someone that Spain will win the cup. when they got to the quarterfinals, does it mean that I'm also a prophet? God have mercy on Christians. All right. One for Udiamba. Baby son, say, please, your name was a prophet. All right, Asampa 94.7 FM. My number is 0244531172. 0244531172. Obetumi do message, either WhatsApp or text message. 0244531172. So message etumi ban tamna yam point dia mekan ma etie for ati. No mpacho menfre ofra mempeke. Menfre. 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Amen. The number is 0244531172. 0244531172. Now, Evangelist, my name round check. Now, then, Nipanusi Nyamia Kenwi. Nyamia Kenwi, you know,
2: at the end, I'm afraid, who's defend it? The war will say, Nyamia
0: Kana, at the end, no, because I find it very strange. In fact, I have to call one man of God and tell him, Master, Mr. Menko Treacher, BBM, Odia, the Wakana. I have to, very senior man of God, say, leave it like that.
2: I'm, oh, my friend, on Uncle Fan, come catch and say, Tia says, what you're going to do? And of Chen BBM. Titia. Also, bro. I saw my hair, on say, in Mark chapter 5, Papa Biana, a home money, be brie, a shenema. Na baby or walker, independent mean tremor. 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
0: serious o
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0: It's true.
2: Yes, o gro. So they would dance to the team. So I say, we don't need any more echo. So that make our say, no one from some nyamia software. I know they are because I'm no many problem. No one saw the nyamia di bebata. I was saying we nyamia software. They say, oh, we nyamia kupone ni muase. I know they are no. They shouldn't do that. Also, I say you were 10 CBA ni muase. You were bombiwa. Min misses of mami tiyeme. Misses blessing. They make me boas of ba katchen. You were bombiwa. 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Your friend say can match ni biwo Ghana no. Cameroon say Ghana. Cameroon say go no team. Eno ano no papa ni stroke. Me nim ni paro. 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Me yere kan na kan na football match. Eno o friend no say me. E free sasa mo agya say penalty. We ja ball he. Where ja he? O friend no say me. Because onim ni enke to no sa bra na me pesa meka. So said that say niamo wenum ya niamo e ko so say say ye message say e de ma osofo hwe say nyankopon wo message say the brain asafo ne nyankopon kru chi message ni nyina wiye no de ma Jesus Christo Revelation chapter 1 verse 1 e ko na make en o de ma Jesus Christo no say fa koma me ma no mu hunu ni etwa se ba ntem e no no so de ma ni di ne bofo Gabriel say Gabriel bra ma me nsoma no de ma 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
2: 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Na Job metena simtwam. Adin ti na nyame anka chese ko preach se Job ye sey. Nyame man a specific message. Enipa nyina bo ne abedru manim. 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Enti obi anwana me shada kan. Specific message. 120 years and no preach here. Lord to pen so there was a message. The destruction of Jerusalem yankopo ka chero me say. Se mu hu na chiwade e bo man na odi for da na e kan na munwana mfiri kru no. 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Ye pay so message odi aman e na make kan Revelation chapter 14 verse 6 to 12. 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And Republic versus Mr. Jonathan. No, for lawyer. How was a lawyer? I'm sorry. Lawyer Checheku. I stand in for Mr. Blessing. Yes, I need
4: sir, pepepe.
2: After the question, be a becono. Yet, Toma, lawyer. Sana, yes, you are my
4: all right.
2: And was on found called da, and could see da. And to be a bob, became a to what was a man who do was a man one was so a no more Jedan. A brain money away. Now, so for to watch football and come. Bun Samsofu.
0: Asampa 94 Evangelist Kakari the Ako Kayman. Nankasana Utin in Kano. And was a member Pastor Richard Sona. In your Bemma, Selassie from Kofodia OTA. Was a good evening to you all. And your good teachings you are spreading across. And then he says, so if I may ask, or I want to find out, is entertainment a sin? Such like sports, football, NBA athletes. Also, is it a talent display from those that have it? And is it a sin for displaying them, which has now been led to tournament and competition? Okay, now somehow the question will be said, my good brother, Selassie, we are not saying that. We are not saying that. All of us here, when tournament, like they are, as I speak to you now, there is a women tournament going on in Africa. As I'm right now speaking to you now, I'm watching from DSTV, my elbow ball, air life. We are not saying display your talent and everything is in, but we are talking about a man of God, you standing on the pulpit, saying that God said, Argentina is going to win the cup. That God said France is going to win the cup. Standing before the pulpit, Ujina pulpit, you don't need to use the pulpit for that. Sebi, entertainment today, in the Bible, there was entertainment. You understand? There's a time for everything. So, it's not, so the evangelist, apostle, in team, as you are doing the entertainment, you are following the football, don't put your whole heart into it. You must love God first before those things come in. So we are not condemning the entertainment or football, not at all. May that say. Also for Richard.
5: Number one, prophecy. You know, what is the end result? Prophecy, what did they want to achieve? That's the first question. Argentina, we win here. Accra, Senna, Omobeberade. So, what is the end result of prophecy? Until we share the end results now, what we say now, a bear money pa, pejapejana, betty, a bear king con, when I'm a share and a bear, when I'm a can, a bram, that's pride. And that cannot be prophecy. And she, my mom, dear, she said, I'm a say, I'm going to go, And she, be a fool for baby. No, say, did not to. Red dinosaur, she said, ono nso so oyanation we ana siase omo nyina go omo rimase omo bo modern passe omo go nya toso mienu nyankopon e de nipa mienu according to the Bible ana she we asiase o nyankopon de nipa mienu ana she we asiase edu ba bi no ana okra nipa nyina okra nipa nyona ni noa any nebusia four think they are about eight on was also didn't pa eight a share we are as you and a drew baby a crew be a horse a friend Sodom and Gomorrah was saying you know and OJ Papa Lot and a nebusia four what am I trying to say Sarah did to me the nipa bako a share we are as here nipa me and share we are as nipa 8 ehye wi asiasi a emfa ho so benya nipa du in this our era to start a new world and to let no man deceive you say ah and I bebre say iwade be she iwade be let no man deceive you why be pain or the 2 asiasi da or the 8 asiasi da and ti so nya 10 obeti be the asiasi and attempt to so dear when yampo dada anti and we must not be deceived. Let's hold on to the Christ we have and be focused. This time we are in focus. Niamano ese adiana enye fita so ese fita one sheni year you choose wrongly. Anti yen share hoodie. And stay focused and be ready to learn. And I saw for us, we need power. Apart from the word, we need power. Power, no, yes, I see. When the panel, to me be a teacher, no. So, to me be a holding.
0: Sure, sure.
5: And so, before you can even get him and give him the word, some power must be released from you to set that person free. Then you can give the person word. That is the kind of world we are in. And so our power no is no I see. I prophesy. But in Koso, not say Koso. You need to go back to the closet for God to help us when we meet them. The betting guy was working on tea. Some power.
0: No, okay. Rich, you know, 1 minute. What say? Hello, pastors. Hey, Asamu, my taxi that I'm using is a bet money. And Obo, a presenter, I'm in person, but who gave me X bets 54 odds for me to win and get this car. My name is Park Kwesi, inside Danzuman. It was in the name. Taxi now we use no crown. Aha.
2: Also, from a man, so many can be being checked. Parkwesi.
0: Parkwesi, yeah. Intinu.
2: There is a woman, very beautiful woman, our tema. Also, a bank crime will be deeper. Na office be out in application, Becon. You interview no one kind. Open in a application, no, say, Chairman, maybe. What it is, why encourage them? It drew a Viana, see you no call luncher, lunch breaker. No afana tena kem. 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On so, when you're Japadio, obey gay, what talk Range Rover, Edem, Yankasayana. Oh, ye ye yes, and ye menina. Near Shreya cra, also from Faso Benos. Seek ye first the kingdom of God. Obi so asu nyame kronkronkron ono so kura taxi na all kan bi am wa to ba akokran so am obi eno de wa nhuna nka ho nemu bet odi ye
0: all right also for your dancing. Pastor Rich, don't lose your thought.
5: I'm saying, and you come to me once and say, yeah, so so no. Yes, I was saying, you know why our churches are empty? We need to bring power. And we must go. Also, football, also football, empire. Just a camera in the Niso and Sana or
0: empire. Yeah.
5: No, we need to go back to our closet that God will intervene. The churches can be full, but it will be taking in to sacrifice. It's not the show of things that we have been doing with Facebook. Because I done a show off. So for which man's around my chair, a bumpire camera in the Niso, no one to mention it, them on bumpire. Just a camera scene, so yeah, be also a ball. No, no, no, open likes, open view. No, no, no, no. We need to go back to what Jesus did, bring power to our churches and draw men unto himself. Then we can also minister the word of God to them. But see, idea, you will do my I'm telling you, to even get them to minister to them, Krano, something must happen.
0: Alright, Asampa 94. Also for Richard Kwanza, Kingdom Christ Faith Church. Amuwo aye olebu ablekuma olebu pacho. Momo diya se mekwa kwasra na onso oti onyami asem. Also for phone number nitu jamame na also for Richard.
5: My number is 0243980871. 0243980871.
0: Yo, also evangelist kakari fa o esisi akoke no wo si akodu infa
2: kakara kra eko.
0: Okay,
2: 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Oh, unim Little George Health Shop ewo Tema Community 5
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2: 1323 68 Missy Subiu. 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Period.
0: All right, Evangelist Kakari and our tenant. 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Was it okay, so should I give the taxi to someone or what should I do, please? Parkwasi, said, I've done well to read all your message by the grace of God. I've tried my best to read your my way so free in some. Good evening. 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So let me see, who is this man? Very well. In fact, soccer is demonic. One day Jesus will tell many people away and go to hell. You workers of iniquity. Who's one for the amba? All right, as a 94 point. Apostle,
1: your
0: telephone number, baby.
1: Parkwasi, any hunt, yes, yes, sir. 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
0: All right. A yeah, evangelist. 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And then you mre. Kame pese me be telephone lance yembre no ko. 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
2: So for back me be any.
0: Okay. 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Yeah. 0302216545. 0302216546. 0548955947. 0302216545 0302216546 and 0548955947 Asampa 94.7 FM. Aha, and the did you my dear Nina Eba BC Tinyame Aduma na what you send Ebeshia Bium. Yes, Obia Bangmanzo. Let me check if somebody is on the line. Obinso Maya na afi abomodia na ya to ajumadia no so baby fufro. Amen. All right, that's Ampa 94.7. Me at me di jumedie ngu chame. 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
0: Afo,
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1: Master Peter,
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1: a dear Semnesi. And I'm a better Makasia, Miss Mbabi, whom me. And I'm Mussy, a boy, a defense, 4 o'clock. Martina 4 o'clock, Abesi. I feel myself framing, see, oh, and about 2 o'clock,
2: and
1: about 2 o'clock, and so traffic.
2: 2 o'clock,
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2: I have from Pacho only meow cano, 2 o'clock, no, and about 2 the end
1: o'clock, and that's in it, Tibia o'clock, oh.
0: Efu, Efu, assembling in an essay. 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
1: 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Okay.
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0: me
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0: mate
1: te baba yo
0: odi me trust you pa bye
1: o trust me
2: afu
1: Pita.
2: Mm-hmm.
1: And then my mini Instagram account.
2: My mom Facebook.
1: Hey.
2: Open Facebook.
1: Oh, that been say I didn't buy bona ubono. Mm-hmm. Who knew one my assistant?
2: Debbie. F O J. Oh, ah. I do ma odi kwa kwa ye ge.
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0: Yes.
1: PM ye pianimi. So I just
0: say PM ye wia.
1: But how do you clock?
0: You had the call numeric.
1: Nansa o'clock never chase the time. I mean,
0: you can't be
1: o'clock. As a young Kunyan Kushin, I am busy for
0: uncle.
1: As I say,
0: your uncle.
1: A boy's voice in the busy. Hey, boys, I bro.
2: Go for mission monument.
1: David W. And you know, I was a cran and Sitiano. When you win the
2: Midden Ankas, I own them a fetch room and Mokot Tubi. Miscacana monument of Feminuado, Simenio Bimo and Nami Anthony Yankets and get touch.
1: Okay,
0: we Ankas or Qua, sorry, or ye we and San or
2: Ampocho.
1: Oh, I did
2: Peter Yenisa, many imagine major in his
3: own pastor. I mean, once a soldier.
0: Always a
1: soldier. Or
2: my dad to no moment, I'm on them. And
1: Tina and NHSA, who she scores cinema. Mimi Wabe, a mad million acquired 114.
0: Hey,
1: huh? And Peter Dieno, my channel was 79. And I would dear no so fatty. Would dear no 60. And I'm also coming. Come with the 72.
3: Oh, so on him there.
1: It is only 7 I'm going to go to the house.
2: I'm going to go to the house.

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1: Yam ya na use credit for the
0: ah me ma use credit
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1: make call
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1: ja kono na
0: masa government na fa credit anya me kontro credit na hwe se ye yi bi mfa wa
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2: o de bi de ma yanka sam
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2: mati
1: 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Hello.
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1: 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Ah, dabi. Hey. Mama to credit says ya no otum. Dabi ma Peter Ken is me jun tun kra. Oba ndena mo to credit na waka chem ne mini credit wo fun no do.
2: Ah.
1: 20 munia.
2: Na adan.
1: Onya
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1: credit en sign
2: me fe so a o katikat won so a o fe
1: mu nu anya be tema me kire ase mu me catch on answer na na ma to credit 20 cd na credit 20 cd me fe okra po hello en do be 5 seconds na say 5 seconds wo me fa credit ni na no no say wanya do
2: akwipa o mo siri na o new e yi na ba e won ti credit bi obeto bi o meti 9%
1: ah wo beto 9% na 20 cd o yes kaka kraba wo to 9%
2: Ah,
1: ah, man, you can say it, Brian.
2: Me say, almost 9% now. Yes, sir. Time now, Ode Kasano. Almost in the Bibri. Since you are almost in the face. And see, Yaman, Moisisan. So, what
1: you mean, Jim, to wash him?
2: Away him.
1: Because, own to my man, the motor credit. Mark, hello. Now, hello, could be a watch.
2: TV. Yeah, TV radio, as a part of what to be education, what to be in territory over see our new tax.
1: I am a cobana monomaca cradamana. Oh, mamma, mura.
2: Hey, fancy, ain't it total? Total.
1: Nanya, say, as empire FM.
2: Nanyan,
1: more bemam the education.
2: Nanyan, eh?
1: No, and she the mayor in the moon. On umpren, no, by as and maybe. May I show of Master Pitano?
2: Ain't he?
1: Why are the man
2: who say, Master Pitan, eh?
1: Ho, on to mamma, as it, jay. Master Peter, Nusu Bayan, make credit to son, pay or no, your honor.
2: And this way, into Winsu.
1: In your motion, Ebiana credit and Messiah, and you may be Master Peter, no, you. Ah, who credit to the home or bad faces, yeah. Never let your name be Shafono Dawson.
2: What's the name of the engine? Oh, David, what's the bad part?
1: Peter, and then the year, they are Master Peter, Nansa Han,
2: David. Any new tariffs now on the buyer, no, I don't know.
1: Lay support to Master Peter and Aja Maria and now the young Kobe via yellow corner.
2: I'll bind your money by and no net when TJ Master Peter Matas Master Peter, dear.
1: With which I'm promoted Bufu, young corner, young can carry me around.
2: Hey, Konye!
1: Oh, ja, Peter, yeah.
3: Yeah, Master Peter. Money to commissar. Yeah, tenacity, yeah, children.
1: Yes,
3: yeah, tenacity. I don't know, baby, advice, yes, STD.
0: I'm on bet you, yeah, bet me, yeah.
3: Mean, tea, yeah, all can't, what you're betting, and what Casa Babrisa, so 2 years for son. My team, one, me, just say, oh, small boy, me, we are wood, I've been.
2: Ah, F-O.
3: Ye would have been now, make a jammy say. Ace you a ho, syphilis or ho. Now go no ho, let me do one with yourself.
2: Efu,
3: oh, yeah, Miss Ice.
0: Bissano.
3: Efu, oh, yeah, Miss Ice.
0: Miss Efu Bissano.
2: Muntum was it? Muy me brapping you.
3: Mipem was him. This year, they were never magic. Why you about for Bibia by few?
1: Molly canina, my dear. Oh, no. If you are seeing my one, so busy in cow when you ma, now why are you in Tipper? That's the
3: woman. Yes, I see me animal.
0: My bossy mama.
1: Hey,
0: no, that's me. And then your own favorite one.
2: Why are you
1: in the Munko Road?
0: Very good. Yeah,
1: Oh, professor, I bet you know my
2: You.
3: Media
1: private.
2: Yamini, Mr. Macachem. Mubija, Munja, Mube, poor Baba, Kunin, and that's enough. Fine. Muntiminyas munjai.
0: Do we jai?
2: Oh, send me jai. I'm going to say, me and again, it's
3: me, wabai.
0: Me protection.
3: Me education. But I say, me a comprehensive sexuality education.
1: Ah, I'm not sure what happened.
3: What does it
1: say, sir? Ebois.
3: What does it? Minu, mimi, wa, jammy, me, ya, me, de bois. Ebois, manu. So I say, me, throw my dear.
0: Okay.
3: So what I say, and move to me in far, they don't conform one baby now, we catch him, many AIDS, many sexually transmitted disease in the media. Me pesa de no we sa na hu na akweti se e bia se nya mafa wo se wo ye me danfo na se me busia no wo pesa entem titi me so e do time anya me pesa obe frame ye na me sakra obe frame me fa wo so nya me se wo frame
2: e fo u ko fo be ka se ponolo
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is be to the Almighty God. What a wonderful and a blessed day. Today happens to be 26th of July 2026. What a blessed day. What a wonderful Sunday. 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

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We salute your greatness. 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

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And at the end, we give you glory and honor. 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We pray against every deformities. We pray against every sickness. We pray against every sickness. We pray against every negative power. We pray against every walls of Jericho that are fighting this generation. We pray against every deformity. We pray against every sickness. We pray against every Tobiah and Sabalite. Father, we pray that your spirit, your blood, would champion our lives and destiny, and at the end we give you glory and honor. We thank you for blessing our lives. In Jesus' mighty name we prayed. 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

0: 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asembia mato dey say walls of Jericho. Whatever walls that you are going through or facing, the walls must go down. It must come down. It must go down. It is a must. The word is a must. It was said a first one was said truly eku na ebejuri su eku. Oh hallelujah. It's here King Kai Joshua chapter 6 reading from verse 1 to 6. Joshua chapter 6 reading from verse 1 to 6.
1: Now Jericho was tightly shut up because of the Israelites. No one went out or no one came in. Then the Lord said to Joshua, "See, I have delivered Jericho into your hands, along its king and its fighting men. March around the city once with all the armed men. Do this for 6 days. Have 7 priests carry trumpets and rams,
0: Jesus,
1: horns in front of the ark. On the 7th day, march around the city 7 times with the priests blowing the trumpets. When you hear them, a long blast of trumpets, have all the people give a loud shout. Then the wall of the city will collapse and the people will go up, every man straight in. So Joshua of Nun called the priest and said to them, take up the ark and the covenant.
0: Take up the ark and the covenant box.
1: And the Lord, and have 7 priests carry the trumpet in front of it. Amen.
0: Hallelujah.
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0: Jesus, Rakondi Kabayalia Derebe, Ibrandorubole Kandiaba, yes, Lord, we give you all the glory. In Jesus' mighty name, we pray with thanksgiving. We call it done. Amen.
1: Amen.
0: Oh, amen.
1: Amen.
0: We are still on the mountain. We are still praying. Yeah, because we are bumpy. Safi now do a feeding at Ohio Semper 94.7 FM. Ahaya Semper 94.7 FM. Yeah, bumpy. Gusua, yeah, bumpy. Yes, walls of Jericho, Biara, Jericho, a first will be a chucha, Wesha, a Chelsea Casemosia, Choa Brabo Wesha. Bible, my yeti, yes, yes, it's Saint Jericho, a first one in tea. It's Saint Jericho, a first one, not first one more. Dana, first one, a what, not a son, Tino. Now, I must be Israel, Mark, want to me, and who anymore. So, Ama Israel, man, when ye dear not just say, I will see a quiet mom. But Bible, my yet, yes, yes, what the Totrobento, any initial cony a Pamada cano, what you won't call him dear, you want to find with ye. Ah, then you may be a bumpire, your bumpire, say Radie, ah, Jericho, a first will be a raha, Atena ye dear, so Atena ye sick as so Atena ye warrior, so Ama warrior or Bow Warreno, and Munyamu to me, Mawari anymore, only found with ye, Sloni Huna, Atachin, and Wawari anymore, and a worse of Jericho,

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0: 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Said your brebby HMO Professor Zunzuma Zuma Nelson. Ujinako from Masuna say, or to say, ye bo God bless our homeland, Ghana. 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
0: 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Hallelujah.
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0: 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Sorry, Mark chapter 8. Sorry, Mark chapter 8 verse 35 to 36. Sorry, Mark chapter 8 verse 35 to 36. Me assign a call. Ye James chapter 4 verse 13. James chapter 4 verse 13. Aha, ye be yi and sempano edi free wo. Ye we ani ashe bibi David so can be our Psalm 102 verse 1 and 2. Na ya kan also di ashe radi di anu mwanyam. Inti sa wo tro tro abo mwade tro. Job so can be efa asemi wana sa di shi yon. Ewa Job chapter 7 verse 7. Job 7:7. 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Mese menu wa echa sema matu din se. Earthly titles fade. But internal life remains. 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The grave is the greatest equalizer. 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I want to see Jesus. 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
0: 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his soul? Oh, hallelujah. Where ye NIV may kind, King James, this watcher. I say, for what shall it profit a man? Me pe we, I'm saying, me pe King James, no, me pe we. I say, for what shall it profit a man if he shall gain the whole world and lost, and I say, lose his own soul? Oh, hallelujah. What shall it profit a man when he gain the whole world and lose his soul? And then, for so dear partners, so nipa, in your was a siswa, not so shrine a crown quam, and then for so dear partner, obey your womb. Or the four, and you may remain jaw cremusa, what's it? She say yesu. Messiah, then she say yesu. Messiah, then she say yesu. Messiah, then she say yesu. Job as you didn't want to Job can be what I say. Our Job chapter 7, verse 7. I say, remember, O God, remember, O God, that my life that I live on this planet earth. Oh, hallelujah. The breath, my eyes will never see happiness again. I say, a bribini don't be a bar. And when I made in a home, you know, I made in a fifth, you was a six one. I say, bribi a bar. Me whoop him. Oh, hallelujah. Oh, amen. I say, remember, Kai, and you may only mama say, Kai, remember that my life is like what? It's like a wind. And when I meet in a season at the same frame, said your car time, we had him from a new commoner. King James, they say, or see, oh, remember that my life is wind. My eyes shall no more see good. Oh, hallelujah. 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
0: 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Me come for some editor. Me don't call Psalm 102. Psalm 102. 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
1: Amen.
0: Oh amen.
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0: 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Yo, yade radius your friend for the kind abahumane so ye fa ni yade na ato e. 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You do it for your mama. 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
0: Mm. 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
2: Ase mene madaf ye to praye o matek.
0: Mhm.
2: Eda praye no. Ase nkofu mienri ba ye se. 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Awalie.
0: Oh, okay.
2: I said, I know no. You only part of my downfall is every that you dash and also, but also then I said, never part of emotion by years of men's request or no bars. I said, is you know what your emotions now? But then I started a sorry at the other. I said, Nanny Petuno, I got you as a woman that was an ambassador. The team was it, I know, not plan as a day. Your market is done and as a little beyond the door. I don't know, Papa.
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2: Uh-huh. 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
0: Oh, okay. 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
1: 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Ena mana no etoy. Enti no Passover no no mudi Passover no. Ena fe no mudi ni efe no. The Shavuot, Festival of Weeks. Eno ni Pentecost no. Eno no na eye 10 days later, what you say? Omwedi we you know after fencing. After Passover no. Oh, na 40 days near the ascension. The 10 days later, and na you know a toy fencing. Kronkron toy no. Kronkron no a toy no. That Danu answer na mana. Omwedi sa. You know, Festival of Weeks, Pentecost. No, na down the climax. Until now, yeah, no, see when the day of Pentecost was fully come, fully come. Now 5 days, no, the on 50 days, and I know they did not 50 days, no, from Passover, yeah, 50 Pent. Oh, until yeah, Pentecost. And I say you know 5 days, na no, mudidi. Into the climax, into now kind, you know, be a passage. You see, when the day of Pentecost has fully come, as if say, day no, a day back, na ye day, a ye almost say, day no, ye can yum, and answer we na himra na, a terbia, a ye, and I'm say, a fashion, and yet one day, then when days ning na come woman, a ye day, a ye season. What you are saying to him, days in the Jehovah season. Obi day a gentleman a lifetime. So what he has into the Yamia Shisha into some rates are a marine in Arno or Faso Eddie Bibia and Nuna, you know, actually, and I feel you know, a prove scientifically and historically the historicity of San Yamikan in Arno. A Wahonoma, a prove chile, a nipasa ampa, Jesus Christ or no, any Argentino. And it's only dear fashion to be Arabia. 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
0: okay
1: 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oh Psalm 122 near there, I was glad when they said unto me, let us go to the house of the Lord. So what he has said, our feet have stepped at the gate of Jerusalem. Oh, Jerusalem, something. Samson, Majato, unti. Psalm 123, I can say, if it had not been the help of the Lord, I will
0: lift up my eye.
1: Psalm 123.
0: I will lift up my eye. You who dwell
1: unto thee, we lift
0: up our eyes.
1: Very good.
0: You who dwell there.
1: Very good. And Psalm 124 here then. Psalm 124 here. Miam Penny. And Psalm 125. Those that trust in the Lord.
2: Psalm 124.
1: Yes, I know that it has not been the Lord. And Psalm 125. They that trust in the Lord are like Mount Zion that cannot be moved, but abide forever. As the mountains surround Jerusalem, so the Lord surrounds his people from now and everlasting. The scepter of the wicked shall not dwell in the land allotted to the righteous. Let the righteous shall what stretch forth his hand and to touch iniquity. So what he has said, do good to Jerusalem. And Ufru and now Psalm 126. When the Lord turned back our captivity, we were like them that were mourning. Ufriwa and now call him for Psalm 127. Psalm 127 in the Ebeka 17. Bajoy atiasi. Psalm 127 in the Ebeka 17. 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
2: First
1: can you do a good mic? No, but I can do real few techniques. Cause a good mic.
2: That's your verse.
1: From verse 1. Mumu no. What do I can?
3: First King chapter 2 verse 1. 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When David's time to die drew near, he commanded Solomon his son.
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3: I am about to go the way of all the earth
1: me be ko me befri wi ase mu
3: be strong
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4: 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No! 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Because he has said, we yes, I know, Osuku Nyanko Ponsoa. 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A GTO, almost around 4%. 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Oh, see, and the early possession count. Into the audio, not to me, the kind ye be beef, a father, no, papa, a bema be or baby for a baby of Monsu Maso Chamber. Monsu Amoyas, I Maso Chamber. Yes, so we are so a tribune so Nippanus who names and so da wa. Or Cotton Manu ye, nothing, no, I know, say a high water, or say, or swanner. when I was selling for you, did you see water? God will punish you people. 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Into me can I then. 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Sorry, Isaiah make an sound. 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I'm not yadi. Isaiah 50. Huh?
3: Isaiah 56 verse 2.
4: Mm-hmm.
3: Blessed is the man who does this,
4: mm-hmm.
3: and the son of man who holds it fast,
4: mm-hmm.
3: who keeps the Sabbath.
4: Niawudi a shedi anoso, huh?
3: Not profaning it.
4: Na onya no basabasa.
3: And keeps is and from doing any evil.
4: Na or twin and suffering bonny de ho.
3: Let not the foreigner who has joined himself to the
4: Lord say, wa beka Israel for hono enka se.
3: The Lord will surely separate me from
4: Yankopon
3: his people.
4: Ebe yimi efri ni manfo mu.
3: And let not the Enoch say.
4: Ena mema efrene say ayitotoni oh ya ka eka inoka inoku ne tete no oh na ya peso omo nya wild bebre because on se what the strong no e ma wo ya wild uhu ade efe ani ade ope ma ne ade ani tina bebre pe sika omo wiya wo ministry ne za dem on ko pe ma wo enya di papa bia entitete no ne sa om what ya say ne sa om ye you omo alba no round na wo ne yi oh, when you're from Enoch, no?
3: Yeah.
4: You know, you want Daniel, no, you're Enoch. Shadrach, no, you're Enoch. Meshach, no, you're Enoch.
3: Mm-hmm.
4: Abednego, no, you're Enoch. 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Or no, dear, you say, no, Ujari Ethiopia, him, man, or no, Ujari, no. As I hear, is that Ujari, it's only a from Enoch, no. And you're only a friend, you totoni. 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
3: say behold I am a dry tree
4: o se mo nka se media my edua he nso aba
3: for that says the Lord
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3: that says the Lord
4: na mi se eh
3: to the Enoch who keep my Sabbath
4: mo ya mo de mo asif se mo de aware abom awo abom se mo di memran sam so eh
3: who choose the things that please me and who pass my covenant
4: na ni obeye ni e so mani no eh
3: hold fast my covenant.
4: Na okra mapam no so no.
3: I will give in my house and within my walls a monument.
4: O si na me sie no. Mema na why ye encourage them ewo fie ho
3: and a name better than sons and daughters
4: na mama ni din a ebeye asen e ma eni kunum
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4: 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Daniel Monia, dear, I saw mon, oh, mamma, or no grad or no, oh, who ho. Once I'm up back to a friend saying, oh, my, don't buy, sir, some 126 and a bearman, or no, come. A yes, I'm only a dear nearby. But Nidi, I can buy boom to date. Ni din wa Bible ma Jesus Christ Bible be bo ni din me bo a. O se na se mu hu achiwa de is it Matthew chapter 24. Mu hu achiwa de e bo man na Daniel kan ho asem se gina kronkron bre ho a. 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Jesus Christ be bo ni din. 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Better be open to my nase, a be in so to an asset, be a one year, a play role. Hallelujah.
0: Amen.
4: Amen. 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Hallelujah.
0: Amen.
3: I will give them an everlasting name that shall not be cut off.
4: Ebina David, Ebina ye kan Daniel ho asem. 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First Samuel chapter 16 verse is it 16:4 and 14 verse 6? More than Baku me 16:4. 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
4: 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It behoved not. Mm-hmm.
3: 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Mm-hmm. Someone did what the Lord
4: Debbie, commanded him. 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Mm-hmm.
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3: Jonathan said to the young man who carried his armor,
4: mm-hmm.
3: "Come, let us go over to the garrison
4: mm-hmm.
3: of the uncircumcised.
4: Mm-hmm.
3: It may be that the Lord will work for us,
4: mm-hmm.
3: for nothing can hinder the Lord from saving by many or by few."
4: Yes, or see. 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
4: Verse 4.
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1: amen
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0: 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Mon tron to home, mommy.
1: Verse 5,
0: no. 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Oh, there's all the pen ground and bell locking up. 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Psalm 127. Hey, I don't say there be a kind. 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Oh, baby, and then I'm. I don't know. 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
1: 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So for penny no bit my friend. So opinion on noise, opinion on edda. As a for FM, Flock of Christ, Flock of Christ, your man plobi akoshi junction. 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